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Advise you have information kilo. Nalitra International Airport information kilo. 0000. ILS Zulu runway 34 right approach. Landing runway 34 right. Departure runway 34 left. Departure frequency 124.2. Taxiway Alpha 1 closed. Observe gear down operation procedure on final. Wind 030 degrees 12 knots. Visibility 30 kilometers. Broken 1,500 feet cumulus. Temperature 17. Dew point 13. QNH 1017 hectopascals. 3004 inches. Advise you have information kilo. Nalitra International Airport information kilo. 0000. ILS Zulu runway 34 right approach. Landing runway 34 right. Departure runway 34 left. Departure frequency 124.2. Taxiway Alpha 1 closed. Observe gear down operation procedure on final. Wind 030 degrees 12 knots. Visibility 30 kilometers. Broken 1,500 feet cumulus. Temperature 17. Dew point 13. QNH 1017 hectopascals. 3004 inches. 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Nalitra International Airport information kilo. 0000. ILS Zulu runway 34 right approach. Landing runway 34 right. Departure runway 34 left. Departure frequency 124.2. Taxiway Alpha 1 closed. Observe gear down operation procedure on final. Wind 030 degrees 12 knots. Visibility 30 kilometers. Broken 1,500 feet cumulus. Temperature 17. Dew point 13. QNH 1017 hectopascals. 3004 inches. Advise you have information kilo. Nalitra International Airport information kilo. 0000. ILS Zulu runway 34 right approach. Landing runway 34 right. Departure runway 34 left. Departure frequency 124.2. Taxiway Alpha 1 closed. Observe gear down operation procedure on final. Wind 030 degrees 12 knots. Visibility 30 kilometers. Broken 1,500 feet cumulus. Temperature 17. Dew point 13. QNH 1017 hectopascals. 3004 inches. Advise you have information kilo. Nalitra International Airport information kilo. 0000. ILS Zulu runway 34 right approach. Landing runway 34 right. Departure runway 34 left. Departure frequency 124.2. Taxiway Alpha 1 closed. Observe gear down operation procedure on final. Wind 030 degrees 12 knots. Visibility 30 kilometers. Broken 1,500 feet cumulus. Temperature 17. Dew point 13. QNH 1017 hectopascals. 3004 inches. Advise you have information kilo. Nalitra International Airport information kilo. 0000. ILS Zulu runway 34 right approach. Landing runway 34 right. Departure runway 34 left. Departure frequency 124.2. Taxiway Alpha 1 closed. Observe gear down operation procedure on final. Wind 030 degrees 12 knots. Visibility 30 kilometers. Broken 1,500 feet cumulus. Temperature 17. Dew point 13. QNH 1017 hectopascals. 3004 inches. Advise you have information kilo. Nalitra International Airport information kilo. 0000. ILS Zulu runway 34 right approach.
Landing runway 34 right. Departure runway 34 left. Departure frequency 124.2. Taxiway Alpha 1 closed. Observe gear down operation procedure on final. Wind 030 degrees 12 knots. Visibility 30 kilometers. Broken 1,500 feet cumulus. Temperature 17. Dew point 13. QNH 1017 hectopascals. 3004 inches. Advise you have information kilo. Nalitra International Airport information kilo. 0000. ILS Zulu runway 34 right approach. Landing runway 34 right. Departure runway 34 left. Departure frequency 124.2. Taxiway Alpha 1 closed. Observe gear down operation procedure on final. Wind 030 degrees 12 knots. Visibility 30 kilometers. Broken 1,500 feet cumulus. Temperature 17. Dew point 13. QNH 1017 hectopascals. 3004 inches. Advise you have information kilo. Nalitra International Airport information kilo. 0000. ILS Zulu runway 34 right approach. Landing runway 34 right. Departure runway 34 left. Departure frequency 124.2. Taxiway Alpha 1 closed. Observe gear down operation procedure on final. Wind 030 degrees 12 knots. Visibility 30 kilometers. Broken 1,500 feet cumulus. Temperature 17. Dew point 13. QNH 1017 hectopascals. 3004 inches. Advise you have information kilo. Nalitra International Airport information kilo. 0000. ILS Zulu runway 34 right approach. Landing runway 34 right. Departure runway 34 left. Departure frequency 124.2. Taxiway Alpha 1 closed. Observe gear down operation procedure on final. Wind 030 degrees 12 knots. Visibility 30 kilometers. Broken 1,500 feet cumulus. Temperature 17. Dew point 13. QNH 1017 hectopascals. 3004 inches. 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Nalitra International Airport information kilo. 0000. ILS Zulu runway 34 right approach. Landing runway 34 right. Departure runway 34 left. Departure frequency 124.2. Taxiway Alpha 1 closed. Observe gear down operation procedure on final. Wind 030 degrees 12 knots. Visibility 30 kilometers. Broken 1,500 feet cumulus. Temperature 17. Dew point 13. QNH 1017 hectopascals. 3004 inches. 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Nalitra International Airport information kilo. 0000. ILS Zulu runway 34 right approach. Landing runway 34 right. Departure runway 34 left. Departure frequency 124.2. Taxiway Alpha 1 closed. Observe gear down operation procedure on final. Wind 030 degrees 12 knots. Visibility 30 kilometers. Broken 1,500 feet cumulus. Temperature 17. Dew point 13. QNH 1017 hectopascals. 3004 inches. Advise you have information kilo. Nalitra International Airport information kilo. 0000. ILS Zulu runway 34 right approach. Landing runway 34 right. Departure runway 34 left. Departure frequency 124.2. Taxiway Alpha 1 closed. Observe gear down operation procedure on final.
Wind 030 degrees 12 knots. Visibility 30 kilometers. Broken 1,500 feet cumulus. Temperature 17. Dew point 13. QNH 1017 hectopascals. Tree 004 inches. 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Nalitra International Airport information kilo. 0000. ILS Zulu runway 34 right approach. Landing runway 34 right. Departure runway 34 left. Departure frequency 124.2. Taxiway Alpha 1 closed. Observe gear down operation procedure on final. Wind 030 degrees 12 knots. Visibility 30 kilometers. Broken 1,500 feet cumulus. Temperature 17. Dew point 13. QNH 1017 hectopascals. Tree 004 inches. 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Nalitra International Airport information kilo. 0000. ILS Zulu runway 34 right approach. Landing runway 34 right. Departure runway 34 left. Departure frequency 124.2. Taxiway Alpha 1 closed. Observe gear down operation procedure on final. Wind 030 degrees 12 knots. Visibility 30 kilometers. Broken 1,500 feet cumulus. Temperature 17. Dew point 13. QNH 1017 hectopascals. Tree 004 inches. Advise you have information kilo. Nalitra International Airport information kilo. 0000. ILS Zulu runway 34 right approach. Landing runway 34 right. Departure runway 34 left. Departure frequency 124.2. Taxiway Alpha 1 closed. Observe gear down operation procedure on final. Wind 030 degrees 12 knots. Visibility 30 kilometers. Broken 1,500 feet cumulus. Temperature 17. Dew point 13. QNH 1017 hectopascals. Tree 004 inches. 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Nalitra International Airport information kilo. 0000. ILS Zulu runway 34 right approach. Landing runway 34 right. Departure runway 34 left. Departure frequency 124.2. Taxiway Alpha 1 closed. Observe gear down operation procedure on final. Wind 030 degrees 12 knots. Visibility 30 kilometers. Broken 1,500 feet cumulus. Temperature 17. Dew point 13. QNH 1017 hectopascals. Tree 004 inches. 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Nalitra International Airport information kilo. 0000. ILS Zulu runway 34 right approach. Landing runway 34 right. Departure runway 34 left. Departure frequency 124.2. Taxiway Alpha 1 closed. Observe gear down operation procedure on final. Wind 030 degrees 12 knots. Visibility 30 kilometers. Broken 1,500 feet cumulus. Temperature 17. Dew point 13. QNH 1017 hectopascals. Tree 004 inches. 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Nalitra International Airport information kilo. 0000. ILS Zulu runway 34 right approach. Landing runway 34 right. Departure runway 34 left. Departure frequency 124.2. Taxiway Alpha 1 closed. Observe gear down operation procedure on final. Wind 030 degrees 12 knots. Visibility 30 kilometers. Broken 1,500 feet cumulus. Temperature 17. Dew point 13. QNH 1017 hectopascals. Tree 004 inches.
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Nalita International Airport information kilo. 0000. ILS Zulu runway 34 right approach. Landing runway 34 right. Departure runway 34 left. Departure frequency 124.2. Taxiway Alpha 1 closed. Observe gear down operation procedure on final. Wind 030 degrees 12 knots. Visibility 30 kilometers. Broken 1,500 feet cumulus. Temperature 17. Dew point 13. QNH 1017 hectopascals. 3004 inches. Advise you have information kilo. Nalita International Airport information kilo. 0000. ILS Zulu runway 34 right approach. Landing runway 34 right. Departure runway 34 left. Departure frequency 124.2. Taxiway Alpha 1 closed. Observe gear down operation procedure on final. Wind 030 degrees 12 knots. Visibility 30 kilometers. Broken 1,500 feet cumulus. Temperature 17. Dew point 13. QNH 1017 hectopascals. 3004 inches. Advise you have information kilo. Nalita International Airport information kilo. 0000. ILS Zulu runway 34 right approach. Landing runway 34 right. Departure runway 34 left. Departure frequency 124.2. Taxiway Alpha 1 closed. Observe gear down operation procedure on final. Wind 030 degrees 12 knots. Visibility 30 kilometers. Broken 1,500 feet cumulus. Temperature 17. Dew point 13. QNH 1017 hectopascals. 3004 inches. Advise you have information kilo. Nalita International Airport information kilo. 0000. ILS Zulu runway 34 right approach. Landing runway 34 right. Departure runway 34 left. Departure frequency 124.2. Taxiway Alpha 1 closed. Observe gear down operation procedure on final. Wind 030 degrees 12 knots. Visibility 30 kilometers. Broken 1,500 feet cumulus. Temperature 17. Dew point 13. QNH 1017 hectopascals. 3004 inches. Advise you have information kilo. Nalita International Airport information kilo. 0000. ILS Zulu runway 34 right approach. Landing runway 34 right. Departure runway 34 left. Departure frequency 124.2. Taxiway Alpha 1 closed. Observe gear down operation procedure on final. Wind 030 degrees 12 knots. Visibility 30 kilometers. Broken 1,500 feet cumulus. Temperature 17. Dew point 13. QNH 1017 hectopascals. 3004 inches. Advise you have information kilo. Nalita International Airport information kilo. 0000. ILS Zulu runway 34 right approach. Landing runway 34 right. Departure runway 34 left. Departure frequency 124.2. Taxiway Alpha 1 closed. Observe gear down operation procedure on final. Wind 030 degrees 12 knots. Visibility 30 kilometers. Broken 1,500 feet cumulus. Temperature 17. Dew point 13. QNH 1017 hectopascals. 3004 inches. Advise you have information kilo. Nalita International Airport information kilo. 0000. ILS Zulu runway 34 right approach. Landing runway 34 right. Departure runway 34 left.
Departure frequency 124.2. Taxiway Alpha 1 closed. Observe gear down operation procedure on final. Wind 030 degrees 12 knots. Visibility 30 kilometers. Broken 1,500 feet cumulus. Temperature 17. Dew point 13. QNH 1017 hectopascals. 3004 inches. Advise you have information kilo. Nalitra International Airport information kilo. 0000. ILS Zulu runway 34 right approach. Landing runway 34 right. Departure runway 34 left. Departure frequency 124.2. Taxiway Alpha 1 closed. Observe gear down operation procedure on final. Wind 030 degrees 12 knots. Visibility 30 kilometers. Broken 1,500 feet cumulus. Temperature 17. Dew point 13. QNH 1017 hectopascals. 3004 inches. 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Nalitra International Airport information kilo. 0000. ILS Zulu runway 34 right approach. Landing runway 34 right. Departure runway 34 left. Departure frequency 124.2. Taxiway Alpha 1 closed. Observe gear down operation procedure on final. Wind 030 degrees 12 knots. Visibility 30 kilometers. Broken 1,500 feet cumulus. Temperature 17. Dew point 13. QNH 1017 hectopascals. 3004 inches. Advise you have information kilo. Nalitra International Airport information kilo. 0000. ILS Zulu runway 34 right approach. Landing runway 34 right. Departure runway 34 left. Departure frequency 124.2. Taxiway Alpha 1 closed. Observe gear down operation procedure on final. Wind 030 degrees 12 knots. Visibility 30 kilometers. Broken 1,500 feet cumulus. Temperature 17. Dew point 13. QNH 1017 hectopascals. 3004 inches. Advise you have information kilo. Nalitra International Airport information kilo. 0000. ILS Zulu runway 34 right approach. Landing runway 34 right. Departure runway 34 left. Departure frequency 124.2. Taxiway Alpha 1 closed. Observe gear down operation procedure on final. Wind 030 degrees 12 knots. Visibility 30 kilometers. Broken 1,500 feet cumulus. Temperature 17. Dew point 13. QNH 1017 hectopascals. 3004 inches. Advise you have information kilo. Nalitra International Airport information kilo. 0000. ILS Zulu runway 34 right approach. Landing runway 34 right. Departure runway 34 left. Departure frequency 124.2. Taxiway Alpha 1 closed. Observe gear down operation procedure on final. Wind 030 degrees 12 knots. Visibility 30 kilometers. Broken 1,500 feet cumulus. Temperature 17. Dew point 13. QNH 1017 hectopascals. 3004 inches. Advise you have information kilo. Nalitra International Airport information kilo. 0000. ILS Zulu runway 34 right approach. Landing runway 34 right. Departure runway 34 left. Departure frequency 124.2. Taxiway Alpha 1 closed. Observe gear down operation procedure on final. Wind 030 degrees 12 knots. Visibility 30 kilometers. Broken 1,500 feet cumulus.
temperature 17, dew point 13, QNH 1017 hectopascals, tree 004 inches. Advise you have information kilo. Nalitra International Airport information kilo. 0000. ILS Zulu runway 34 right approach. Landing runway 34 right. Departure runway 34 left. Departure frequency 124.2. Taxiway Alpha 1 closed. Observe gear down operation procedure on final. Wind 030 degrees 12 knots. Visibility 30 kilometers. Broken 1,500 feet cumulus. Temperature 17. Dew point 13. QNH 1017 hectopascals. Tree 004 inches. Advise you have information kilo. Nalitra International Airport information kilo. 0000. ILS Zulu runway 34 right approach. Landing runway 34 right. Departure runway 34 left. Departure frequency 124.2. Taxiway Alpha 1 closed. Observe gear down operation procedure on final. Wind 030 degrees 12 knots. Visibility 30 kilometers. Broken 1,500 feet cumulus. Temperature 17. Dew point 13. QNH 1017 hectopascals. Tree 004 inches. Advise you have information kilo. Nalitra International Airport information kilo. 0000. ILS Zulu runway 34 right approach. Landing runway 34 right. Departure runway 34 left. Departure frequency 124.2. Taxiway Alpha 1 closed. Observe gear down operation procedure on final. Wind 030 degrees 12 knots. Visibility 30 kilometers. Broken 1,500 feet cumulus. Temperature 17. Dew point 13. QNH 1017 hectopascals. Tree 004 inches. 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Nalitra International Airport information kilo. 0000. ILS Zulu runway 34 right approach. Landing runway 34 right. Departure runway 34 left. Departure frequency 124.2. Taxiway Alpha 1 closed. Observe gear down operation procedure on final. Wind 030 degrees 12 knots. Visibility 30 kilometers. Broken 1,500 feet cumulus. Temperature 17. Dew point 13. QNH 1017 hectopascals. Tree 004 inches. Advise you have information kilo. Nalitra International Airport information kilo. 0000. ILS Zulu runway 34 right approach. Landing runway 34 right. Departure runway 34 left. Departure frequency 124.2. Taxiway Alpha 1 closed. Observe gear down operation procedure on final. Wind 030 degrees 12 knots. Visibility 30 kilometers. Broken 1,500 feet cumulus. Temperature 17. Dew point 13. QNH 1017 hectopascals. Tree 004 inches. Advise you have information kilo. Nalitra International Airport information Lima. 0030. ILS Zulu runway 34 right approach. Landing runway 34 right. Departure runway 34 left. Departure frequency 124.2. Taxiway Alpha 1 closed. Observe gear down operation procedure on final. Wind 030 degrees 12 knots. Direction variable between 360 and 060 degrees. Visibility 30 kilometers. Broken 1,500 feet cumulus. Temperature 18. Dew point 13. QNH 1017 hectopascals. Tree 004 inches. Advise you have information Lima.
Nalitra International Airport Information Lima 0030 ILS Zulu Runway 34 right approach Landing Runway 34 right Departure Runway 34 left Departure Frequency 124.2 Taxiway Alpha 1 closed Observe gear down operation procedure on final Wind 030 degrees 12 knots Direction variable between 360 and 060 degrees. Visibility 30 kilometers. Broken 1,500 feet cumulus. Temperature 18. Dew point 13. QNH 1017 hectopascals. 3004 inches. Advise you have information Lima. Nalitra International Airport information Lima. 0030. Runway 34 right approach. Landing runway 34 right. Departure runway 34 left. Departure frequency 124.2. Taxiway Alpha 1 closed. Observe gear down operation procedure on final. Wind 030 degrees 12 knots. Direction variable between 360 and 060 degrees. Visibility 30 kilometers. Broken 1,500 feet cumulus. Temperature 18. Dew point 13. QNH 1017 hectopascals. 3004 inches. Advise you have information Lima. Nalitra International Airport information Lima. 0030. ILS Zulu runway 34 right approach. Landing runway 34 right. Departure runway 34 left. Departure frequency 124.2. Taxiway Alpha 1 closed. Observe gear down operation procedure on final. Wind 030 degrees 12 knots. Direction variable between 360 and 060 degrees. Visibility 30 kilometers. Broken 1,500 feet cumulus. Temperature 18. Dew point 13. QNH 1017 hectopascals. 3004 inches. Advise you have information Lima. Nalitra International Airport information Lima. 0030. ILS Zulu runway 34 right approach. Landing runway 34 right. Departure runway 34 left. Departure frequency 124.2. Taxiway Alpha 1 closed. Observe gear down operation procedure on final. Wind 030 degrees 12 knots. Direction variable between 360 and 060 degrees. Visibility 30 kilometers. Broken 1,500 feet cumulus. Temperature 18. Dew point 13. QNH 1017 hectopascals. 3004 inches. Advise you have information Lima. Nalitra International Airport information Lima 0030 ILS Zulu runway 34 right approach Landing runway 34 right Departure runway 34 left Departure frequency 124.2 Taxiway Alpha 1 closed Observe gear down operation procedure on final Wind 030 degrees 12 knots Direction variable between 360 and 060 degrees. Visibility 30 kilometers. Broken 1,500 feet cumulus. Temperature 18. Dew point 13. QNH 1017 hectopascals. 3004 inches. Advise you have information Lima. Nalitra International Airport information Lima. 0030. ILS Zulu runway 34 right approach. Landing runway 34 right. Departure runway 34 left. Departure frequency 124.2. Taxiway Alpha 1 closed. Observe gear down operation procedure on final. Wind 030 degrees 12 knots. Direction variable between 360 and 060 degrees. Visibility 30 kilometers. Broken 1,500 feet cumulus. Temperature 18. Dew point 13. QNH 1017 hectopascals. 3004 inches.
Advise you have information Lima. Nalitra International Airport information Lima. 0030. ILS Zulu runway 34 right approach. Landing runway 34 right. Departure runway 34 left. Departure frequency 124.2. Taxiway Alpha 1 closed. Observe gear down operation procedure on final. Wind 030 degrees 12 knots. Direction variable between 360 and 060 degrees. Visibility 30 kilometers. Broken 1,500 feet cumulus. Temperature 18. Dew point 13. QNH 1017 hectopascals. 3004 inches. Advise you have information Lima. Nalitra International Airport information Lima. 0030. ILS Zulu runway 34 right approach. Landing runway 34 right. Departure runway 34 left. Departure frequency 124.2. Taxiway Alpha 1 closed. Observe gear down operation procedure on final. Wind 030 degrees 12 knots. Direction variable between 360 and 060 degrees. Visibility 30 kilometers. Broken 1,500 feet cumulus. Temperature 18. Dew point 13. QNH 1017 hectopascals. 3004 inches. Advise you have information Lima. Nalitra International Airport information Lima. 0030. ILS Zulu runway 34 right approach. Landing runway 34 right. Departure runway 34 left. Departure frequency 124.2. Taxiway Alpha 1 closed. Observe gear down operation procedure on final. Wind 030 degrees 12 knots. Direction variable between 360 and 060 degrees. Visibility 30 kilometers. Broken 1,500 feet cumulus. Temperature 18. Dew point 13. QNH 1017 hectopascals. 3004 inches. Advise you have information Lima. Nalitra International Airport information Lima. 0030. ILS Zulu runway 34 right approach. Landing runway 34 right. Departure runway 34 left. Departure frequency 124.2. Taxiway Alpha 1 closed. Observe gear down operation procedure on final. Wind 030 degrees 12 knots. Direction variable between 360 and 060 degrees. Visibility 30 kilometers. Broken 1,500 feet cumulus. Temperature 18. Dew point 13. QNH 1017 hectopascals. 3004 inches. Advise you have information Lima. Nalitra International Airport information Lima. 0030. ILS Zulu runway 34 right approach. Landing runway 34 right. Departure runway 34 left. Departure frequency 124.2. Taxiway Alpha 1 closed. Observe gear down operation procedure on final. Wind 030 degrees 12 knots. Direction variable between 360 and 060 degrees. Visibility 30 kilometers. Broken 1,500 feet cumulus. Temperature 18. Dew point 13. QNH 1017 hectopascals. 3004 inches. Advise you have information Lima. Nalitra International Airport information Lima. 0030. ILS Zulu runway 34 right approach. Landing runway 34 right. Departure runway 34 left. Departure frequency 124.2. Taxiway Alpha 1 closed. Observe gear down operation procedure on final. Wind 030 degrees 12 knots. Direction variable between 360 and 060 degrees. Visibility 30 kilometers. Broken 1,500 feet cumulus. Temperature 18. Dew point 13. QNH 1017 hectopascals.
3004 inches. Advise you have information Lima. Nalita International Airport information Lima. 0030. ILS Zulu runway 34 right approach. Landing runway 34 left. Departure runway 34 left. Departure frequency 124.2. Taxiway Alpha 1 closed. Observe gear down operation procedure on final. Wind 030 degrees 12 knots. Direction variable between 360 and 060 degrees. Visibility 30 kilometers. Broken 1,500 feet cumulus. Temperature 18. Dew point 13. QNH 1017 hectopascals. 3004 inches. Advise you have information Lima. Nalita International Airport information Lima. 0030. ILS Zulu runway 34 right approach. Landing runway 34 right. Departure runway 34 left. Departure frequency 124.2. Taxiway Alpha 1 closed. Observe gear down operation procedure on final. Wind 030 degrees 12 knots. Direction variable between 360 and 060 degrees. Visibility 30 kilometers. Broken 1,500 feet cumulus. Temperature 18. Dew point 13. QNH 1017 hectopascals. 3004 inches. Advise you have information Lima. Nalita International Airport information Lima. 0030. ILS Zulu runway 34 right approach. Landing runway 34 right. Departure runway 34 left. Departure frequency 124.2. Taxiway Alpha 1 closed. Observe gear down operation procedure on final. Wind 030 degrees 12 knots. Direction variable between 360 and 060 degrees. Visibility 30 kilometers. Broken 1,500 feet cumulus. Temperature 18. Dew point 13. QNH 1017 hectopascals. 3004 inches. Advise you have information Lima. Nalita International Airport information Lima. 0030. ILS Zulu runway 34 right approach. Landing runway 34 right. Departure runway 34 left. Departure frequency 124.2. Taxiway Alpha 1 closed. Observe gear down operation procedure on final. Wind 030 degrees 12 knots. Direction variable between 360 and 060 degrees. Visibility 30 kilometers. Broken 1,500 feet cumulus. Temperature 18. Dew point 13. QNH 1017 hectopascals. 3004 inches. Advise you have information Lima. Nalita International Airport information Lima. 0030. ILS Zulu runway 34 right approach. Landing runway 34 right. Departure runway 34 left. Departure frequency 124.2. Taxiway Alpha 1 closed. Observe gear down operation procedure on final. Wind 030 degrees 12 knots. Direction variable between 360 and 060 degrees. Visibility 30 kilometers. Broken 1,500 feet cumulus. Temperature 18. Dew point 13. QNH 1017 hectopascals. 3004 inches. Advise you have information Lima. Nalita International Airport information Lima. 0030. ILS Zulu runway 34 right approach. Landing runway 34 right. Departure runway 34 left. Departure frequency 124.2. Taxiway Alpha 1 closed. Observe gear down operation procedure on final. Wind 030 degrees 12 knots. Direction variable between 360 and 060 degrees. Visibility 30 kilometers. Broken 1,500 feet cumulus. Temperature 18.

Direction variable between 360 and 060 degrees. Visibility 30 kilometers. Broken 1,500 feet cumulus. Temperature 18. Dew point 13. QNH 1017 hectopascals. Tree 004 inches. Advise you have information Lima. Nalitra International Airport information Lima. 0030. ILS Zulu runway 34 right approach. Landing runway 34 right. Departure runway 34 left. Departure frequency 124.2. Taxiway Alpha 1 closed. Observe gear down operation procedure on final. Wind 030 degrees 12 knots. Direction variable between 360 and 060 degrees. Visibility 30 kilometers. Broken 1,500 feet cumulus. Temperature 18. Dew point 13. QNH 1017 hectopascals. Tree 004 inches. Advise you have information Lima. Nalitra International Airport information Lima. 0030. ILS Zulu runway 34 right approach. Landing runway 34 right. Departure runway 34 left. Departure frequency 124.2. Taxiway Alpha 1 closed. Observe gear down operation procedure on final. Wind 030 degrees 12 knots. Direction variable between 360 and 060 degrees. Visibility 30 kilometers. Broken 1,500 feet cumulus. Temperature 18. Dew point 13. QNH 1017 hectopascals. Tree 004 inches. 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Nalitra International Airport information Lima. 0030. ILS Zulu runway 34 right approach. Landing runway 34 right. Departure runway 34 left. Departure frequency 124.2. Taxiway Alpha 1 closed. Observe gear down operation procedure on final. Wind 030 degrees 12 knots. Direction variable between 360 and 060 degrees. Visibility 30 kilometers. Broken 1,500 feet cumulus. Temperature 18. Dew point 13. QNH 1017 hectopascals. Tree 004 inches. Advise you have information Lima. Nalitra International Airport information Lima. 0030. ILS Zulu runway 34 right approach. Landing runway 34 right. Departure runway 34 left. Departure frequency 124.2. Taxiway Alpha 1 closed. Observe gear down operation procedure on final. Wind 030 degrees 12 knots. Direction variable between 360 and 060 degrees. Visibility 30 kilometers. Broken 1,500 feet cumulus. Temperature 18. Dew point 13. QNH 1017 hectopascals. Tree 004 inches. Advise you have information Lima. Nalitra International Airport information Lima. 0030. ILS Zulu runway 34 right approach. Landing runway 34 right. Departure runway 34 left. Departure frequency 124.2. Taxiway Alpha 1 closed. Observe gear down operation procedure on final. Wind 030 degrees 12 knots. Direction variable between 360 and 060 degrees. Visibility 30 kilometers. Broken 1,500 feet cumulus. Temperature 18. Dew point 13. QNH 1017 hectopascals. Tree 004 inches. Advise you have information Lima. Nalitra International Airport information Lima. 0030. ILS Zulu runway 34 right approach. Landing runway 34 right. Departure runway 34 left. Departure frequency 124.2. Taxiway Alpha 1 closed. Observe gear down operation procedure on final.
Wind 030 degrees 12 knots. Direction variable between 360 and 060 degrees. Visibility 30 kilometers. Broken 1,500 feet cumulus. Temperature 18. Dew point 13. QNH 1017 hectopascals. 3004 inches. Advise you have information Lima. Nalitra International Airport information Lima. 0030. ILS Zulu runway 34 right approach. Landing runway 34 right. Departure runway 34 left. Departure frequency 124.2. Taxiway Alpha 1 closed. Observe gear down operation procedure on final. Wind 030 degrees 12 knots. Direction variable between 360 and 060 degrees. Visibility 30 kilometers. Broken 1,500 feet cumulus. Temperature 18. Dew point 13. QNH 1017 hectopascals. 3004 inches. Advise you have information Lima. Nalitra International Airport information Lima. 0030. ILS Zulu runway 34 right approach. Landing runway 34 right. Departure runway 34 left. Departure frequency 124.2. Taxiway Alpha 1 closed. Observe gear down operation procedure on final. Wind 030 degrees 12 knots. Direction variable between 360 and 060 degrees. Visibility 30 kilometers. Broken 1,500 feet cumulus. Temperature 18. Dew point 13. QNH 1017 hectopascals. 3004 inches. Advise you have information Lima. Nalitra International Airport information Lima. 0030. ILS Zulu runway 34 right approach. Landing runway 34 right. Departure runway 34 left. Departure frequency 124.2. Taxiway Alpha 1 closed. Observe gear down operation procedure on final. Wind 030 degrees 12 knots. Direction variable between 360 and 060 degrees. Visibility 30 kilometers. Broken 1,500 feet cumulus. Temperature 18. Dew point 13. QNH 1017 hectopascals. 3004 inches. Advise you have information Lima. Nalitra International Airport information Lima. 0030. ILS Zulu runway 34 right approach. Landing runway 34 right. Departure runway 34 left. Departure frequency 124.2. Taxiway Alpha 1 closed. Operation procedure on final. 130 degrees 12 knots. Direction variable between 360 and 060 degrees. Visibility 30 kilometers. Broken 1,500 feet cumulus. Temperature 18. Dew point 13. QNH 1017 hectopascals. 3004 inches. Advise you have information Lima. Nalitra International Airport information Lima. 0030. ILS Zulu runway 34 right approach. Landing runway 34 right. Departure runway 34 left. Departure frequency 124.2. Taxiway Alpha 1 closed. Observe gear down operation procedure on final. Wind 030 degrees 12 knots. Direction variable between 360 and 060 degrees. Visibility 30 kilometers. Broken 1,500 feet cumulus. Temperature 18. Dew point 13. QNH 1017 hectopascals. 3004 inches. Advise you have information Lima. Nalitra International Airport information Lima. 0030. ILS Zulu runway 34 right approach. Landing runway 34 right. Departure runway 34 left. Departure frequency 124.2. Taxiway Alpha 1 closed.
Observe gear down operation procedure on final. Wind 030 degrees 12 knots. Direction variable between 360 and 060 degrees. Visibility 30 kilometers. Broken 1,500 feet cumulus. Temperature 18. Dew point 13. QNH 1017 hectopascals. 3004 inches. Advise you have information Lima. Nalitra International Airport information Lima. 0030. ILS Zulu runway 34 right approach. Landing runway 34 right. Departure runway 34 left. Departure frequency 124.2. Taxiway Alpha 1 closed. Observe gear down operation procedure on final. Wind 030 degrees 12 knots. Direction variable between 360 and 060 degrees. Visibility 30 kilometers. Broken 1,500 feet cumulus. Temperature 18. Dew point 13. QNH 1017 hectopascals. 3004 inches. Advise you have information Lima. Nalitra International Airport information Lima. 0030. ILS Zulu runway 34 right approach. Landing runway 34 right. Departure runway 34 left. Departure frequency 124.2. Taxiway Alpha 1 closed. Observe gear down operation procedure on final. Wind 030 degrees 12 knots. Direction variable between 360 and 060 degrees. Visibility 30 kilometers. Broken 1,500 feet cumulus. Temperature 18. Dew point 13. QNH 1017 hectopascals. 3004 inches. Advise you have information Lima. Nalitra International Airport information Lima. 0030. ILS Zulu runway 34 right approach. Landing runway 34 right. Departure runway 34 left. Departure frequency 124.2. Taxiway Alpha 1 closed. Observe gear down operation procedure on final. Wind 030 degrees 12 knots. Direction variable between 360 and 060 degrees. Visibility 30 kilometers. Broken 1,500 feet cumulus. Temperature 18. Dew point 13. QNH 1017 hectopascals. 3004 inches. Advise you have information Lima. Nalitra International Airport information mark. 0100. ILS Zulu runway 34 right approach. Landing runway 34 right. Departure runway 34 left. Departure frequency 124.2. Taxiway Alpha 1 closed. Observe gear down operation procedure on final. Wind 050 degrees 12 knots. Visibility 40 kilometers. Broken 2,000 feet cumulus. Broken 8,000 feet alto cumulus. Temperature 18. Dew point 14. QNH 1017 hectopascals. 3004 inches. Advise you have information mic. Nalitra International Airport information mic. 0100. ILS Zulu runway 34 right approach. Landing runway 34 right. Departure runway 34 left. Departure frequency 124.2. Taxiway Alpha 1 closed. Observe gear down operation procedure on final. Wind 050 degrees 12 knots. Visibility 40 kilometers. Broken 2,000 feet cumulus. Broken 8,000 feet alto cumulus. Temperature 18. Dew point 14. QNH 1017 hectopascals. 3004 inches. Advise you have information mic. Nalitra International Airport information mic. 0100. ILS Zulu runway 34 right approach. Landing runway 34 right. Departure runway 34 left. Departure frequency 124.2.
Taxiway Alpha 1 closed. Observe gear down operation procedure on final. Wind 050 degrees 12 knots. Visibility 40 kilometers. Broken 2,000 feet cumulus. Broken 8,000 feet alto cumulus. Temperature 18. Dew point 14. QNH 1017 hectopascals. Tree 004 inches. Advise you have information mic. Nalitra International Airport information mic. 0100. ILS Zulu runway 34 right approach. Landing runway 34 right. Departure runway 34 left. Departure frequency 124.2. Taxiway Alpha 1 closed. Observe gear down operation procedure on final. Wind 050 degrees 12 knots. Visibility 40 kilometers. Broken 2,000 feet cumulus. Broken 8,000 feet alto cumulus. Temperature 18. Dew point 14. QNH 1017 hectopascals. Tree 004 inches. Advise you have information mic. Nalitra International Airport information mic. 0100. ILS Zulu runway 34 right approach. Landing runway 34 right. Departure runway 34 left. Departure frequency 124.2. Taxiway Alpha 1 closed. Observe gear down operation procedure on final. Wind 050 degrees 12 knots. Visibility 40 kilometers. Broken 2,000 feet cumulus. Broken 8,000 feet alto cumulus. Temperature 18. Dew point 14. QNH 1017 hectopascals. Tree 004 inches. Advise you have information mic. Nalitra International Airport information mic. 0100. ILS Zulu runway 34 right approach. Landing runway 34 right. Departure runway 34 left. Departure frequency 124.2. Taxiway Alpha 1 closed. Observe gear down operation procedure on final. Wind 050 degrees 12 knots. Visibility 40 kilometers. Broken 2,000 feet cumulus. Broken 8,000 feet alto cumulus. Temperature 18. Dew point 14. QNH 1017 hectopascals. Tree 004 inches. Advise you have information mic. Nalitra International Airport information mic. 0100. ILS Zulu runway 34 right approach. Landing runway 34 right. Departure runway 34 left. Departure frequency 124.2. Taxiway Alpha 1 closed. Observe gear down operation procedure on final. Wind 050 degrees 12 knots. Visibility 40 kilometers. Broken 2,000 feet cumulus. Broken 8,000 feet alto cumulus. Temperature 18. Dew point 14. QNH 1017 hectopascals. Tree 004 inches. Advise you have information mic. Nalitra International Airport information mic. 0100. ILS Zulu runway 34 right approach. Landing runway 34 right. Departure runway 34 left. Departure frequency 124.2. Taxiway Alpha 1 closed. Observe gear down operation procedure on final. Wind 050 degrees 12 knots. Visibility 40 kilometers. Broken 2,000 feet cumulus. Broken 8,000 feet alto cumulus. Temperature 18. Dew point 14. QNH 1017 hectopascals. Tree 004 inches. Advise you have information mic. Nalitra International Airport information mic. 0100. ILS Zulu runway 34 right approach. Landing runway 34 right. Departure runway 34 left. Departure frequency 124.2. Taxiway Alpha 1 closed. Observe gear down operation procedure on final.
Wind 050 degrees 12 knots. Visibility 40 kilometers. Broken 2,000 feet cumulus. Broken 8,000 feet alto cumulus. Temperature 18. Dew point 14. QNH 1017 hectopascals. Tree 004 inches. Advise you have information mic. Nalitra International Airport information mic. 0100. ILS Zulu runway 34 right approach. Landing runway 34 right. Departure runway 34 left. Departure frequency 124.2. Taxiway Alpha 1 closed. Observe gear down operation procedure on final. Wind 050 degrees 12 knots. Visibility 40 kilometers. Broken 2,000 feet cumulus. Broken 8,000 feet alto cumulus. Temperature 18. Dew point 14. QNH 1017 hectopascals. Tree 004 inches. Advise you have information mic. Nalitra International Airport information mic. 0100. ILS Zulu runway 34 right approach. Landing runway 34 right. Departure runway 34 left. Departure frequency 124.2. Taxiway Alpha 1 closed. Observe gear down operation procedure on final. Wind 050 degrees 12 knots. Visibility 40 kilometers. Broken 2,000 feet cumulus. Broken 8,000 feet alto cumulus. Temperature 18. Dew point 14. QNH 1017 hectopascals. Tree 004 inches. Advise you have information mic. Nalitra International Airport information mic. 0100. ILS Zulu runway 34 right approach. Landing runway 34 right. Departure runway 34 left. Departure frequency 124.2. Taxiway Alpha 1 closed. Observe gear down operation procedure on final. Wind 050 degrees 12 knots. Visibility 40 kilometers. Broken 2,000 feet cumulus. Broken 8,000 feet alto cumulus. Temperature 18. Dew point 14. QNH 1017 hectopascals. Tree 004 inches. Advise you have information mic. Nalitra International Airport information mic. 0100. ILS Zulu runway 34 right approach. Landing runway 34 right. Departure runway 34 left. Departure frequency 124.2. Taxiway Alpha 1 closed. Observe gear down operation procedure on final. Wind 050 degrees 12 knots. Visibility 40 kilometers. Broken 2,000 feet cumulus. Broken 8,000 feet alto cumulus. Temperature 18. Dew point 14. QNH 1017 hectopascals. Tree 004 inches. Advise you have information mic. Nalitra International Airport information mic. 0100. ILS Zulu runway 34 right approach. Landing runway 34 right. Departure runway 34 left. Departure frequency 124.2. Taxiway Alpha 1 closed. Observe gear down operation procedure on final. Wind 050 degrees 12 knots. Visibility 40 kilometers. Broken 2,000 feet cumulus. Broken 8,000 feet alto cumulus. Temperature 18. Dew point 14. QNH 1017 hectopascals. Tree 004 inches. Advise you have information mic. Nalitra International Airport information mic. 0100. ILS Zulu runway 34 right approach. Landing runway 34 right. Departure runway 34 left. Departure frequency 124.2. Taxiway Alpha 1 closed. Observe gear down operation procedure on final. Wind 050 degrees 12 knots. Visibility 40 kilometers.
Broken 2,000 feet cumulus. Broken 8,000 feet alto cumulus. Temperature 18. Dew point 14. QNH 1017 hectopascals. Tree 004 inches. Advise you have information mic. Nalitra International Airport information mic. 0100. ILS Zulu runway 34 right approach. Landing runway 34 right. Departure runway 34 left. Departure frequency 124.2. Taxiway Alpha 1 closed. Observe gear down operation procedure on final. Wind 050 degrees 12 knots. Visibility 40 kilometers. Broken 2,000 feet cumulus. Broken 8,000 feet alto cumulus. Temperature 18. Dew point 14. QNH 1017 hectopascals. Tree 004 inches. Advise you have information mic. Nalitra International Airport information mic. 0100. ILS Zulu runway 34 right approach. Landing runway 34 right. Departure runway 34 left. Departure frequency 124.2. Taxiway Alpha 1 closed. Observe gear down operation procedure on final. Wind 050 degrees 12 knots. Visibility 40 kilometers. Broken 2,000 feet cumulus. Broken 8,000 feet alto cumulus. Temperature 18. Dew point 14. QNH 1017 hectopascals. Tree 004 inches. Advise you have information mic. Nalitra International Airport information mic. 0100. ILS Zulu runway 34 right approach. Landing runway 34 right. Departure runway 34 left. Departure frequency 124.2. Taxiway Alpha 1 closed. Observe gear down operation procedure on final. Wind 050 degrees 12 knots. Visibility 40 kilometers. Broken 2,000 feet cumulus. Broken 8,000 feet alto cumulus. Temperature 18. Dew point 14. QNH 1017 hectopascals. Tree 004 inches. Advise you have information mic. Nalitra International Airport information mic. 0100. ILS Zulu runway 34 right approach. Landing runway 34 right. Departure runway 34 left. Departure frequency 124.2. Taxiway Alpha 1 closed. Observe gear down operation procedure on final. Wind 050 degrees 12 knots. Visibility 40 kilometers. Broken 2,000 feet cumulus. Broken 8,000 feet alto cumulus. Temperature 18. Dew point 14. QNH 1017 hectopascals. Tree 004 inches. Advise you have information mic. Nalitra International Airport information mic. 0100. ILS Zulu runway 34 right approach. Landing runway 34 right. Departure runway 34 left. Departure frequency 124.2. Taxiway Alpha 1 closed. Observe gear down operation procedure on final. Wind 050 degrees 12 knots. Visibility 40 kilometers. Broken 2,000 feet cumulus. Broken 8,000 feet alto cumulus. Temperature 18. Dew point 14. QNH 1017 hectopascals. Tree 004 inches. Advise you have information mic. Nalitra International Airport information mic. 0100. ILS Zulu runway 34 right approach. Landing runway 34 right. Departure runway 34 left. Departure frequency 124.2. Taxiway Alpha 1 closed. Observe gear down operation procedure on final. Wind 050 degrees 12 knots. Visibility 40 kilometers. Broken 2,000 feet cumulus. Broken 8,000 feet alto cumulus.
temperature 18, dew point 14, QNH 1017 hectopascals, tree 004 inches. Advise you have information mic. Nalitra International Airport information mic. 0100. ILS Zulu runway 34 right approach. Landing runway 34 right. Departure runway 34 left. Departure frequency 124.2. Taxiway Alpha 1 closed. Observe gear down operation procedure on final. Wind 050 degrees 12 knots. Visibility 40 kilometers. Broken 2,000 feet cumulus. Broken 8,000 feet alto cumulus. Temperature 18. Dew point 14. QNH 1017 hectopascals. Tree 004 inches. Advise you have information mic. Nalitra International Airport information mic. 0100. ILS Zulu runway 34 right approach. Landing runway 34 right. Departure runway 34 left. Departure frequency 124.2. Taxiway Alpha 1 closed. Observe gear down operation procedure on final. Wind 050 degrees 12 knots. Visibility 40 kilometers. Broken 2,000 feet cumulus. Broken 8,000 feet alto cumulus. Temperature 18. Dew point 14. QNH 1017 hectopascals. Tree 004 inches. Advise you have information mic. Nalitra International Airport information mic. 0100. ILS Zulu runway 34 right approach. Landing runway 34 right. Departure runway 34 left. Departure frequency 124.2. Taxiway Alpha 1 closed. Observe gear down operation procedure on final. Wind 050 degrees 12 knots. Visibility 40 kilometers. Broken 2,000 feet cumulus. Broken 8,000 feet alto cumulus. Temperature 18. Dew point 14. QNH 1017 hectopascals. Tree 004 inches. Advise you have information mic. Nalitra International Airport information mic. 0100. ILS Zulu runway 34 right approach. Landing runway 34 right. Departure runway 34 left. Departure frequency 124.2. Taxiway Alpha 1 closed. Observe gear down operation procedure on final. Wind 050 degrees 12 knots. Visibility 40 kilometers. Broken 2,000 feet cumulus. Broken 8,000 feet alto cumulus. Temperature 18. Dew point 14. QNH 1017 hectopascals. Tree 004 inches. Advise you have information mic. Nalitra International Airport information mic. 0100. ILS Zulu runway 34 right approach. Landing runway 34 right. Departure runway 34 left. Departure frequency 124.2. Taxiway Alpha 1 closed. Observe gear down operation procedure on final. Wind 050 degrees 12 knots. Visibility 40 kilometers. Broken 2,000 feet cumulus. Broken 8,000 feet alto cumulus. Temperature 18. Dew point 14. QNH 1017 hectopascals. Tree 004 inches. Advise you have information mic. Nalitra International Airport information mic. 0100. ILS Zulu runway 34 right approach. Landing runway 34 right. Departure runway 34 left. Departure frequency 124.2. Taxiway Alpha 1 closed. Observe gear down operation procedure on final. Wind 050 degrees 12 knots. Visibility 40 kilometers. Broken 2,000 feet cumulus. Broken 8,000 feet alto cumulus. Temperature 18. Dew point 14. QNH 1017 hectopascals.
3004 inches. Advise you have information mic. Nalitra International Airport information mic. 0100. ILS Zulu runway 34 right approach. Landing runway 34 right. Departure runway 34 left. Departure frequency 124.2. Taxiway Alpha 1 closed. Observe gear down operation procedure on final. Wind 050 degrees 12 knots. Visibility 40 kilometers. Broken 2,000 feet cumulus. Broken 8,000 feet alto cumulus. Temperature 18. Dew point 14. QNH 1017 hectopascals. Tree 004 inches. Advise you have information mic. Nalitra International Airport information mic. 0100. ILS Zulu runway 34 right approach. Landing runway 34 right. Departure runway 34 left. Departure frequency 124.2. Taxiway Alpha 1 closed. Observe gear down operation procedure on final. Wind 050 degrees 12 knots. Visibility 40 kilometers. Broken 2,000 feet cumulus. Broken 8,000 feet alto cumulus. Temperature 18. Dew point 14. QNH 1017 hectopascals. Tree 004 inches. Advise you have information mic. Nalitra International Airport information mic. 0100. ILS Zulu runway 34 right approach. Landing runway 34 right. Departure runway 34 left. Departure frequency 124.2. Taxiway Alpha 1 closed. Observe gear down operation procedure on final. Wind 050 degrees 12 knots. Visibility 40 kilometers. Broken 2,000 feet cumulus. Broken 8,000 feet alto cumulus. Temperature 18. Dew point 14. QNH 1017 hectopascals. Tree 004 inches. Advise you have information mic. Nalitra International Airport information mic. 0100. ILS Zulu runway 34 right approach. Landing runway 34 right. Departure runway 34 left. Departure frequency 124.2. Taxiway Alpha 1 closed. Observe gear down operation procedure on final. Wind 050 degrees 12 knots. Visibility 40 kilometers. Broken 2,000 feet cumulus. Broken 8,000 feet alto cumulus. Temperature 18. Dew point 14. QNH 1017 hectopascals. Tree 004 inches. Advise you have information mic. Nalitra International Airport information mic. 0100. ILS Zulu runway 34 right approach. Landing runway 34 right. Departure runway 34 left. Departure frequency 124.2. Taxiway Alpha 1 closed. Observe gear down operation procedure on final. Wind 050 degrees 12 knots. Visibility 40 kilometers. Broken 2,000 feet cumulus. Broken 8,000 feet alto cumulus. Temperature 18. Dew point 14. QNH 1017 hectopascals. Tree 004 inches. Advise you have information mic. Nalitra International Airport information mic. 0100. ILS Zulu runway 34 right approach. Landing runway 34 right. Departure runway 34 left. Departure frequency 124.2. Taxiway Alpha 1 closed. Observe gear down operation procedure on final. Wind 050 degrees 12 knots. Visibility 40 kilometers. Broken 2,000 feet cumulus. Broken 8,000 feet alto cumulus. Temperature 18. Dew point 14. QNH 1017 hectopascals. Tree 004 inches. Advise you have information mic.
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ILS Zulu Runway 34 Right Approach. Landing Runway 34 Right. Departure Runway 34 Left. 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Taxiway Alpha 1 Closed. Observe Gear Down Operation Procedure on Final. Wind 050 degrees 12 knots. Visibility 40 kilometers. Broken 2,000 feet cumulus. Broken 8,000 feet alto cumulus. Temperature 18. Dew point 14. QNH 1017 hectopascals. Tree 004 inches. Advise you have information mic. Nalitra International Airport information mic. 0100. ILS Zulu runway 34 right approach. Landing runway 34 right. Departure runway 34 left. Departure frequency 124.2. Taxiway Alpha 1 closed. Observe gear down operation procedure on final. Wind 050 degrees 12 knots. Visibility 40 kilometers. Broken 2,000 feet cumulus. Broken 8,000 feet alto cumulus. Temperature 18. Dew point 14. QNH 1017 hectopascals. Tree 004 inches. Advise you have information mic. Nalitra International Airport information mic. 0100. ILS Zulu runway 34 right approach. Landing runway 34 right. Departure runway 34 left. Departure frequency 124.2. Taxiway Alpha 1 closed. Observe gear down operation procedure on final. Wind 050 degrees 12 knots. Visibility 40 kilometers. Broken 2,000 feet cumulus. Broken 8,000 feet alto cumulus. Temperature 18. Dew point 14. QNH 1017 hectopascals. Tree 004 inches. Advise you have information mic. Nalitra International Airport information mic. 0100. ILS Zulu runway 34 right approach. Landing runway 34 right. Departure runway 34 left. Departure frequency 124.2. Taxiway Alpha 1 closed. Observe gear down operation procedure on final. Wind 050 degrees 12 knots. Visibility 40 kilometers. Broken 2,000 feet cumulus. Broken 8,000 feet alto cumulus. Temperature 18. Dew point 14. QNH 1017 hectopascals. Tree 004 inches. Advise you have information mic. Nalitra International Airport information November. 0130. ILS Zulu runway 34 right approach. Landing runway 34 right. Departure runway 34 left. Departure frequency 124.2. Taxiway Alpha 1 closed. Observe gear down operation procedure on final. Wind 030 degrees 12 knots. Direction variable between 360 and 080 degrees. Visibility 40 kilometers. Broken 2,000 feet cumulus. Temperature 19. Dew point 14. QNH 1017 hectopascals. Tree 005 inches. Advise you have information November. Nalitra International Airport information November. 0130. ILS Zulu runway 34 right approach. Landing runway 34 right. Departure runway 34 left. Departure frequency 124.2. Taxiway Alpha 1 closed. Observe gear down operation procedure on final. Wind 030 degrees 12 knots. Direction variable between 360 and 080 degrees. Visibility 40 kilometers. Broken 2,000 feet cumulus. Temperature 19. Dew point 14. QNH 1017 hectopascals. Tree 005 inches. Advise you have information November.
Nalitra International Airport Information November 0130 ILS Zulu Runway 34 Right Approach Landing Runway 34 Right Departure Runway 34 Left Departure Frequency 124.2 Taxiway Alpha 1 Closed Observe Gear Down Operation Procedure on Final Wind 030 degrees 12 knots Direction variable between 360 and 080 degrees. Visibility 40 kilometers. Broken 2,000 feet cumulus. Temperature 19. Dew point 14. QNH 1017 hectopascals. Tree 005 inches. Advise you have information November. Nalitra International Airport information November. 0130. ILS Zulu Runway 34 Right Approach Landing Runway 34 Right Departure Runway 34 Left Departure Frequency 124.2 Taxiway Alpha 1 Closed Observe Gear Down Operation Procedure on Final Wind 030 degrees 12 knots Direction Variable between 360 and 080 degrees Visibility 40 kilometers Broken 2,000 feet cumulus. Temperature 19. Dew point 14. QNH 1017 hectopascals. Tree 005 inches. Advise you have information November. Nalitra International Airport information November. 0130. ILS Zulu runway 34 right approach. Landing runway 34 right. Departure runway 34 left. Departure frequency 124.2. Taxiway Alpha 1 closed. Observe gear down operation procedure on final. Wind 030 degrees 12 knots. Direction variable between 360 and 080 degrees. Visibility 40 kilometers. Broken 2,000 feet cumulus. Temperature 19. Dew point 14. QNH 1017 hectopascals. Tree 005 inches. Advise you have information November. Nalitra International Airport information November. 0130. ILS Zulu runway 34 right approach. Landing runway 34 right. Departure runway 34 left. Departure frequency 124.2. Taxiway Alpha 1 closed. Observe gear down operation procedure on final. Wind 030 degrees 12 knots. Direction variable between 360 and 080 degrees. Visibility 40 kilometers. Broken 2,000 feet cumulus. Temperature 19. Dew point 14. QNH 1017 hectopascals. Tree 005 inches. Advise you have information November. Nalitra International Airport information November. 0130. ILS Zulu runway 34 right approach. Landing runway 34 right. Departure runway 34 left. Departure frequency 124.2. Taxiway Alpha 1 closed. Observe gear down operation procedure on final. Wind 030 degrees 12 knots. Direction variable between 360 and 080 degrees. Visibility 40 kilometers. Broken 2,000 feet cumulus. Temperature 19. Dew point 14. QNH 1017 hectopascals. Tree 005 inches. Advise you have information November. Nalitra International Airport information November. 0130. ILS Zulu runway 34 right approach. Landing runway 34 right. Departure runway 34 left. Departure frequency 124.2. Taxiway Alpha 1 closed. Observe gear down operation procedure on final. Wind 030 degrees 12 knots. Direction variable between 360 and 080 degrees. Visibility 40 kilometers. Broken 2,000 feet cumulus. Temperature 19. Dew point 14. QNH 1017 hectopascals. Tree 005 inches.
Advise you have information November. Nalitra International Airport information November. 0130. ILS Zulu runway 34 right approach. Landing runway 34 right. Departure runway 34 left. Departure frequency 124.2. Taxiway Alpha 1 closed. Observe gear down operation procedure on final. Wind 030 degrees 12 knots. Direction variable between 360 and 080 degrees. Visibility 40 kilometers. Broken 2,000 feet cumulus. Temperature 19. Dew point 14. QNH 1017 hectopascals. Tree 005 inches. Advise you have information November. Nalitra International Airport information November. 0130. ILS Zulu runway 34 right approach. Landing runway 34 right. Departure runway 34 left. Departure frequency 124.2. Taxiway Alpha 1 closed. Observe gear down operation procedure on final. Wind 030 degrees 12 knots. Direction variable between 360 and 080 degrees. Visibility 40 kilometers. Broken 2,000 feet cumulus. Temperature 19. Dew point 14. QNH 1017 hectopascals. Tree 005 inches. Advise you have information November. Nalitra International Airport information November. 0130. ILS Zulu runway 34 right approach. Landing runway 34 right. Departure runway 34 left. Departure frequency 124.2. Taxiway Alpha 1 closed. Observe gear down operation procedure on final. Wind 030 degrees 12 knots. Direction variable between 360 and 080 degrees. Visibility 40 kilometers. Broken 2,000 feet cumulus. Temperature 19. Dew point 14. QNH 1017 hectopascals. Tree 005 inches. Advise you have information November. Nalitra International Airport information November. 0130. ILS Zulu runway 34 right approach. Landing runway 34 right. Departure runway 34 left. Departure frequency 124.2. Taxiway Alpha 1 closed. Observe gear down operation procedure on final. Wind 030 degrees 12 knots. Direction variable between 360 and 080 degrees. Visibility 40 kilometers. Broken 2,000 feet cumulus. Temperature 19. Dew point 14. QNH 1017 hectopascals. Tree 005 inches. Advise you have information November. Nalitra International Airport information November. 0130. ILS Zulu runway 34 right approach. Landing runway 34 right. Departure runway 34 left. Departure frequency 124.2. Taxiway Alpha 1 closed. Observe gear down operation procedure on final. Wind 030 degrees 12 knots. Direction variable between 360 and 080 degrees. Visibility 40 kilometers. Broken 2,000 feet cumulus. Temperature 19. Dew point 14. QNH 1017 hectopascals. Tree 005 inches. Advise you have information November. Nalitra International Airport information November. 0130. ILS Zulu runway 34 right approach. Landing runway 34 right. Departure runway 34 left. Departure frequency 124.2. Taxiway Alpha 1 closed. Observe gear down operation procedure on final. Wind 030 degrees 12 knots. Direction variable between 360 and 080 degrees. Visibility 40 kilometers. Broken 2,000 feet cumulus. Temperature 19. Dew point 14. QNH 1017 hectopascals.
Tree 005 inches. Advise you have information November. Nalitra International Airport information November. 0130. ILS Zulu runway 34 right approach. Landing runway 34 right. Departure runway 34 left. Departure frequency 124.2. Taxiway Alpha 1 closed. Observe gear down operation procedure on final. Wind 030 degrees 12 knots. Direction variable between 360 and 080 degrees. Visibility 40 kilometers. Broken 2,000 feet cumulus. Temperature 19. Dew point 14. QNH 1017 hectopascals. Tree 005 inches. Advise you have information November. Nalitra International Airport information November. 0130. ILS Zulu runway 34 right approach. Landing runway 34 right. Departure runway 34 left. Departure frequency 124.2. Taxiway Alpha 1 closed. Observe gear down operation procedure on final. Wind 030 degrees 12 knots. Direction variable between 360 and 080 degrees. Visibility 40 kilometers. Broken 2,000 feet cumulus. Temperature 19. Dew point 14. QNH 1017 hectopascals. Tree 005 inches. Advise you have information November. Nalitra International Airport information November. 0130. ILS Zulu runway 34 right approach. Landing runway 34 right. Departure runway 34 left. Departure frequency 124.2. Taxiway Alpha 1 closed. Observe gear down operation procedure on final. Wind 030 degrees 12 knots. Direction variable between 360 and 080 degrees. Visibility 40 kilometers. Broken 2,000 feet cumulus. Temperature 19. Dew point 14. QNH 1017 hectopascals. Tree 005 inches. Advise you have information November. Nalitra International Airport information November. 0130. ILS Zulu runway 34 right approach. Landing runway 34 right. Departure runway 34 left. Departure frequency 124.2. Taxiway Alpha 1 closed. Observe gear down operation procedure on final. Wind 030 degrees 12 knots. Direction variable between 360 and 080 degrees. Visibility 40 kilometers. Broken 2,000 feet cumulus. Temperature 19. Dew point 14. QNH 1017 hectopascals. Tree 005 inches. Advise you have information November. Nalitra International Airport information November. 0130. ILS Zulu runway 34 right approach. Landing runway 34 right. Departure runway 34 left. Departure frequency 124.2. Taxiway Alpha 1 closed. Observe gear down operation procedure on final. Wind 030 degrees 12 knots. Direction variable between 360 and 080 degrees. Visibility 40 kilometers. Broken 2,000 feet cumulus. Temperature 19. 2.14. QNH 1017 hectopascals. 005 inches. Advise you have information November. Nalitra International Airport information November. 0130. ILS Zulu runway 34 right approach. Landing runway 34 right. Departure runway 34 left. Departure frequency 124.2. Taxiway Alpha 1 closed. Observe gear down operation procedure on final. Wind 030 degrees 12 knots. Direction variable between 360 and 080 degrees. Visibility 40 kilometers. Broken 2,000 feet cumulus. Temperature 19. Dew point 14.
QNH1017 hectopascals.

Visibility 40 kilometers. Broken 2,000 feet cumulus. Temperature 1 niner. Dew point 1.4. QNH 1017 hectopascals. Tree 005 inches. Advising hunt information November. Nalitra International Airport information November. 0130. ILS Zulu runway 34 right approach. Landing runway 34 right. Departure runway 34 left. Departure frequency 124.2. Taxiway Alpha 1 closed. Observe gear down operation procedure on final. Wind 030 degrees 12 knots. Direction variable between 360 and 080 degrees. Visibility 40 kilometers. Broken 2,000 feet cumulus. Temperature 1 niner. Dew point 1.4. QNH 1017 hectopascals. 3005 inches. Advise you have information November. Nalitra International Airport information November. 0130. ILS Zulu runway 34 right approach. Landing runway 34 right. Departure runway 34 left. Departure frequency 124.2. Taxiway Alpha 1 closed. Observe gear down operation procedure on final. Wind 030 degrees 12 knots. Direction variable between 360 and 080 degrees. Visibility 40 kilometers. Broken 2,000 feet cumulus. Temperature 1 niner. Dew point 1.4. QNH 1017 hectopascals. Tree 005 inches. Advise you have information November. Nalitra International Airport information November. 0130. ILS Zulu runway 34 right approach. Landing runway 34 right. Departure runway 34 left. Departure frequency 124.2. Taxiway Alpha 1 closed. Observe gear down operation procedure on final. Wind 030 degrees 12 knots. Direction variable between 360 and 080 degrees. Visibility 40 kilometers. Broken 2,000 feet cumulus. Temperature 1 niner. Dew point 1.4. QNH 1017 hectopascals. Tree 005 inches. Advise you have information November. Nalitra International Airport information November. 0130. ILS Zulu runway 34 right approach. Landing runway 34 right. Departure runway 34 left. Departure frequency 124.2. Taxiway Alpha 1 closed. Observe gear down operation procedure on final. Wind 030 degrees 12 knots. Direction variable between 360 and 080 degrees. Visibility 40 kilometers. Broken 2,000 feet cumulus. Temperature 1 niner. Dew point 1.4. QNH 1017 hectopascals. Tree 005 inches. Advise you have information November. Nalitra International Airport information November. 0130. ILS Zulu runway 34 right approach. Landing runway 34 right. Departure runway 34 left. Departure frequency 124.2. Taxiway Alpha 1 closed. Observe gear down operation procedure on final. Wind 030 degrees 12 knots. Direction variable between 360 and 080 degrees. Visibility 40 kilometers. Broken 2,000 feet cumulus. Temperature 1 niner. Dew point 1.4. QNH 1017 hectopascals. Tree 005 inches. Advise you have information November. Nalitra International Airport information November. 0130. ILS Zulu runway 34 right approach. Landing runway 34 right. Departure runway 34 left. Departure frequency 124.2. Taxiway Alpha 1 closed. Observe gear down operation procedure on final. Wind 030 degrees 12 knots. Direction variable between 360.

60 and 080 degrees. Visibility 40 kilometers. Broken 2,000 feet cumulus. Temperature 19. Dew point 14. QNH 1017 hectopascals. Tree 005 inches. Advise you have information November. Nalitra International Airport information November. 0130. ILS Zulu runway 34 right approach. Landing runway 34 right. Departure runway 34 left. Departure frequency 124.2. Taxiway Alpha 1 closed. Observe gear down operation procedure on final. Wind 030 degrees 12 knots. Direction variable between 360 and 080 degrees. Visibility 40 kilometers. Broken 2,000 feet cumulus. Temperature 19. Dew point 14. QNH 1017 hectopascals. Tree 005 inches. Advise you have information November. Nalitra International Airport information November. 0130. ILS Zulu runway 34 right approach. Landing runway 34 right. Departure runway 34 left. Departure frequency 124.2. Taxiway Alpha 1 closed. Observe gear down operation procedure on final. Wind 030 degrees 12 knots. Direction variable between 360 and 080 degrees. Visibility 40 kilometers. Broken 2,000 feet cumulus. Temperature 19. Dew point 14. QNH 1017 hectopascals. Tree 005 inches. Advise you have information November. Nalitra International Airport information November. 0130. ILS Zulu runway 34 right approach. Landing runway 34 right. Departure runway 34 left. Departure frequency 124.2. Taxiway Alpha 1 closed. Observe gear down operation procedure on final. Wind 030 degrees 12 knots. Direction variable between 360 and 080 degrees. Visibility 40 kilometers. Broken 2,000 feet cumulus. Temperature 19. Dew point 14. QNH 1017 hectopascals. Tree 005 inches. Advise you have information November. Nalitra International Airport information November. 0130. ILS Zulu runway 34 right approach. Landing runway 34 right. Departure runway 34 left. Departure frequency 124.2. Taxiway Alpha 1 closed. Observe gear down operation procedure on final. Wind 030 degrees 12 knots. Direction variable between 360 and 080 degrees. Visibility 40 kilometers. Broken 2,000 feet cumulus. Temperature 19. Dew point 14. QNH 1017 hectopascals. Tree 005 inches. Advise you have information November. Nalitra International Airport information November. 0130. ILS Zulu runway 34 right approach. Landing runway 34 right. Departure runway 34 left. Departure frequency 124.2. Taxiway Alpha 1 closed. Observe gear down operation procedure on final. Wind 030 degrees 12 knots. Direction variable between 360 and 080 degrees. Visibility 40 kilometers. Broken 2,000 feet cumulus. Temperature 19. Dew point 14. QNH 1017 hectopascals. Tree 005 inches. Advise you have information November. Nalitra International Airport information November. 0130. ILS Zulu runway 34 right approach. Landing runway 34 right. Departure runway 34 left. Departure frequency 124.2. Taxiway Alpha 1 closed. Observe gear down operation procedure on final.
Wind 030 degrees 12 knots. Direction variable between 360 and 080 degrees. Visibility 40 kilometers. Broken 2,000 feet cumulus. Temperature 19. Dew point 14. QNH 1017 hectopascals. Tree 005 inches. Advise you have information November. Nalitra International Airport information November. 0130. ILS Zulu runway 34 right approach. Landing runway 34 right. Departure runway 34 left. Departure frequency 124.2. Taxiway Alpha 1 closed. Observe gear down operation procedure on final. Wind 030 degrees 12 knots. Direction variable between 360 and 080 degrees. Visibility 40 kilometers. Broken 2,000 feet cumulus. Temperature 19. Dew point 14. QNH 1017 hectopascals. Tree 005 inches. Advise you have information November. Nalitra International Airport information November. 0130. ILS Zulu runway 34 right approach. Landing runway 34 right. Departure runway 34 left. Departure frequency 124.2. Taxiway Alpha 1 closed. Observe gear down operation procedure on final. Wind 030 degrees 12 knots. Direction variable between 360 and 080 degrees. Visibility 40 kilometers. Broken 2,000 feet cumulus. Temperature 19. Dew point 14. QNH 1017 hectopascals. Tree 005 inches. Advise you have information November. Nalitra International Airport information Oscar. 0200. ILS Zulu runway 34 right approach. Landing runway 34 right. Departure runway 34 left. Departure frequency 124.2. Taxiway Alpha 1 closed. Observe gear down operation procedure on final. Wind 030 degrees 12 knots. Visibility 40 kilometers. Broken 2,000 feet cumulus. Broken 8,000 feet alto cumulus. Temperature 20. Dew point 13. QNH 1017 hectopascals. Tree 005 inches. Advise you have information Oscar. Nalitra International Airport information Oscar. 0200. ILS Zulu runway 34 right approach. Landing runway 34 right. Departure runway 34 left. Departure frequency 124.2. Taxiway Alpha 1 closed. Observe gear down operation procedure on final. Wind 030 degrees 12 knots. Visibility 40 kilometers. Broken 2,000 feet cumulus. Broken 8,000 feet alto cumulus. Temperature 20. Dew point 13. QNH 1017 hectopascals. Tree 005 inches. Advise you have information Oscar. Nalitra International Airport information Oscar. 0200. ILS Zulu runway 34 right approach. Landing runway 34 right. Departure runway 34 left. Departure frequency 124.2. Taxiway Alpha 1 closed. Observe gear down operation procedure on final. Wind 030 degrees 12 knots. Visibility 40 kilometers. Broken 2,000 feet cumulus. Broken 8,000 feet alto cumulus. Temperature 20. Dew point 13. QNH 1017 hectopascals. Tree 005 inches. Advise you have information Oscar. Nalitra International Airport information Oscar. 0200. ILS Zulu runway 34 right approach. Landing runway 34 right. Departure runway 34 left. Departure frequency 124.2. Taxiway Alpha 1 closed. Observe gear down operation procedure on final.
Wind 030 degrees 12 knots. Visibility 40 kilometers. Broken 2,000 feet cumulus. Broken 8,000 feet alto cumulus. Temperature 20. Dew point 13. QNH 1017 hectopascals. Tree 005 inches. Advise you have information, Oscar. Nalitra International Airport information, Oscar. 0200. ILS Zulu runway 34 right approach. Landing runway 34 right. Departure runway 34 left. Departure frequency 124.2. Taxiway Alpha 1 closed. Observe gear down operation procedure on final. Wind 030 degrees 12 knots. Visibility 40 kilometers. Broken 2,000 feet cumulus. Broken 8,000 feet alto cumulus. Temperature 20. Dew point 13. QNH 1017 hectopascals. Tree 005 inches. Advise you have information, Oscar. Nalitra International Airport information, Oscar. 0200. ILS Zulu runway 34 right approach. Landing runway 34 right. Departure runway 34 left. Departure frequency 124.2. Taxiway Alpha 1 closed. Observe gear down operation procedure on final. Wind 030 degrees 12 knots. Visibility 40 kilometers. Broken 2,000 feet cumulus. Broken 8,000 feet alto cumulus. Temperature 20. Dew point 13. QNH 1017 hectopascals. Tree 005 inches. Advise you have information, Oscar. Nalitra International Airport information, Oscar. 0200. ILS Zulu runway 34 right approach. Landing runway 34 right. Departure runway 34 left. Departure frequency 124.2. Taxiway Alpha 1 closed. Observe gear down operation procedure on final. Wind 030 degrees 12 knots. Visibility 40 kilometers. Broken 2,000 feet cumulus. Broken 8,000 feet alto cumulus. Temperature 20. Dew point 13. QNH 1017 hectopascals. Tree 005 inches. Advise you have information, Oscar. Nalitra International Airport information, Oscar. 0200. ILS Zulu runway 34 right approach. Landing runway 34 right. Departure runway 34 left. Departure frequency 124.2. Taxiway Alpha 1 closed. Observe gear down operation procedure on final. Wind 030 degrees 12 knots. Visibility 40 kilometers. Broken 2,000 feet cumulus. Broken 8,000 feet alto cumulus. Temperature 20. Dew point 13. QNH 1017 hectopascals. Tree 005 inches. Advise you have information, Oscar. Nalitra International Airport information, Oscar. 0200. ILS Zulu runway 34 right approach. Landing runway 34 right. Departure runway 34 left. Departure frequency 124.2. Taxiway Alpha 1 closed. Observe gear down operation procedure on final. Wind 030 degrees 12 knots. Visibility 40 kilometers. Broken 2,000 feet cumulus. Broken 8,000 feet alto cumulus. Temperature 20. Dew point 13. QNH 1017 hectopascals. Tree 005 inches. Advise you have information, Oscar. Nalitra International Airport information, Oscar. 0200. ILS Zulu runway 34 right approach. Landing runway 34 right. Departure runway 34 left. Departure frequency 124.2. Taxiway Alpha 1 closed. Observe gear down operation procedure on final. Wind 030 degrees 12 knots.
Visibility 40 kilometers. Broken 2,000 feet cumulus. Broken 8,000 feet alto cumulus. Temperature 20. Dew point 13. QNH 1017 hectopascals. Tree 005 inches. Advise you have information, Oscar. Nalitra International Airport information, Oscar. 0200. ILS Zulu runway 34 right approach. Landing runway 34 right. Departure runway 34 left. Departure frequency 124.2. Taxiway Alpha 1 closed. Observe gear down operation procedure on final. Wind 030 degrees 12 knots. Visibility 40 kilometers. Broken 2,000 feet cumulus. Broken 8,000 feet alto cumulus. Temperature 20. Dew point 13. QNH 1017 hectopascals. Tree 005 inches. Advise you have information, Oscar. Nalitra International Airport information, Oscar. 0200. ILS Zulu runway 34 right approach. Landing runway 34 right. Departure runway 34 left. Departure frequency 124.2. Taxiway Alpha 1 closed. Observe gear down operation procedure on final. Wind 030 degrees 12 knots. Visibility 40 kilometers. Broken 2,000 feet cumulus. Broken 8,000 feet alto cumulus. Temperature 20. Dew point 13. QNH 1017 hectopascals. Tree 005 inches. Advise you have information, Oscar. Nalitra International Airport information, Oscar. 0200. ILS Zulu runway 34 right approach. Landing runway 34 right. Departure runway 34 left. Departure frequency 124.2. Taxiway Alpha 1 closed. Observe gear down operation procedure on final. Wind 030 degrees 12 knots. Visibility 40 kilometers. Broken 2,000 feet cumulus. Broken 8,000 feet alto cumulus. Temperature 20. Dew point 13. QNH 1017 hectopascals. Tree 005 inches. Advise you have information, Oscar. Nalitra International Airport information, Oscar. 0200. ILS Zulu runway 34 right approach. Landing runway 34 right. Departure runway 34 left. Departure frequency 124.2. Taxiway Alpha 1 closed. Observe gear down operation procedure on final. Wind 030 degrees 12 knots. Visibility 40 kilometers. Broken 2,000 feet cumulus. Broken 8,000 feet alto cumulus. Temperature 20. Dew point 13. QNH 1017 hectopascals. Tree 005 inches. Advise you have information, Oscar. Nalitra International Airport information, Oscar. 0200. ILS Zulu runway 34 right approach. Landing runway 34 right. Departure runway 34 left. Departure frequency 124.2. Taxiway Alpha 1 closed. Observe gear down operation procedure on final. Wind 030 degrees 12 knots. Visibility 40 kilometers. Broken 2,000 feet cumulus. Broken 8,000 feet alto cumulus. Temperature 20. Dew point 13. QNH 1017 hectopascals. Tree 005 inches. Advise you have information, Oscar. Nalitra International Airport information, Oscar. 0200. ILS Zulu runway 34 right approach. Landing runway 34 right. Departure runway 34 left. Departure frequency 124.2. Taxiway Alpha 1 closed. Observe gear down operation procedure on final. Wind 030 degrees 12 knots. Visibility 40 kilometers.
Broken 2,000 feet cumulus. Broken 8,000 feet alto cumulus. Temperature 20. Dew point 13. QNH 1017 hectopascals. Tree 005 inches. Advise you have information, Oscar. Nalitra International Airport information, Oscar. 0200. ILS Zulu runway 34 right approach. Landing runway 34 right. Departure runway 34 left. Departure frequency 124.2. Taxiway Alpha 1 closed. Observe gear down operation procedure on final. Wind 030 degrees 12 knots. Visibility 40 kilometers. Broken 2,000 feet cumulus. Broken 8,000 feet alto cumulus. Temperature 20. Dew point 13. QNH 1017 hectopascals. Tree 005 inches. Advise you have information, Oscar. Nalitra International Airport information, Oscar. 0200. ILS Zulu runway 34 right approach. Landing runway 34 right. Departure runway 34 left. Departure frequency 124.2. Taxiway Alpha 1 closed. Observe gear down operation procedure on final. Wind 030 degrees 12 knots. Visibility 40 kilometers. Broken 2,000 feet cumulus. Broken 8,000 feet alto cumulus. Temperature 20. Dew point 13. QNH 1017 hectopascals. Tree 005 inches. Advise you have information, Oscar. Nalitra International Airport information, Oscar. 0200. ILS Zulu runway 34 right approach. Landing runway 34 right. Departure runway 34 left. Departure frequency 124.2. Taxiway Alpha 1 closed. Observe gear down operation procedure on final. Wind 030 degrees 12 knots. Visibility 40 kilometers. Broken 2,000 feet cumulus. Broken 8,000 feet alto cumulus. Temperature 20. Dew point 13. QNH 1017 hectopascals. Tree 005 inches. Advise you have information, Oscar. Nalitra International Airport information, Oscar. 0200. ILS Zulu runway 34 right approach. Landing runway 34 right. Departure runway 34 left. Departure frequency 124.2. Taxiway Alpha 1 closed. Observe gear down operation procedure on final. Wind 030 degrees 12 knots. Visibility 40 kilometers. Broken 2,000 feet cumulus. Broken 8,000 feet alto cumulus. Temperature 20. Dew point 13. QNH 1017 hectopascals. Tree 005 inches. Advise you have information, Oscar. Nalitra International Airport information, Oscar. 0200. ILS Zulu runway 34 right approach. Landing runway 34 right. Departure runway 34 left. Departure frequency 124.2. Taxiway Alpha 1 closed. Observe gear down operation procedure on final. Wind 030 degrees 12 knots. Visibility 40 kilometers. Broken 2,000 feet cumulus. Broken 8,000 feet alto cumulus. Temperature 20. Dew point 13. QNH 1017 hectopascals. Tree 005 inches. Advise you have information, Oscar. Nalitra International Airport information, Oscar. 0200. ILS Zulu runway 34 right approach. Landing runway 34 right. Departure runway 34 left. Departure frequency 124.2. Taxiway Alpha 1 closed. Observe gear down operation procedure on final. Wind 030 degrees 12 knots. Visibility 40 kilometers. Broken 2,000 feet cumulus.
Broken 8,000 feet alto cumulus. Temperature 20. Dew point 13. QNH 1017 hectopascals. Tree 005 inches. Advise you have information, Oscar. Nalitra International Airport information, Oscar. 0200. ILS Zulu runway 34 right approach. Landing runway 34 right. Departure runway 34 left. Departure frequency 124.2. Taxiway Alpha 1 closed. Observe gear down operation procedure on final. Wind 030 degrees 12 knots. Visibility 40 kilometers. Broken 2,000 feet cumulus. Broken 8,000 feet alto cumulus. Temperature 20. Dew point 13. QNH 1017 hectopascals. Tree 005 inches. Advise you have information, Oscar. Nalitra International Airport information, Oscar. 0200. ILS Zulu runway 34 right approach. Landing runway 34 right. Departure runway 34 left. Departure frequency 124.2. Taxiway Alpha 1 closed. Observe gear down operation procedure on final. Wind 030 degrees 12 knots. Visibility 40 kilometers. Broken 2,000 feet cumulus. Broken 8,000 feet alto cumulus. Temperature 20. Dew point 13. QNH 1017 hectopascals. Tree 005 inches. Advise you have information, Oscar. Nalitra International Airport information, Oscar. 0200. ILS Zulu runway 34 right approach. Landing runway 34 right. Departure runway 34 left. Departure frequency 124.2. 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Observe gear down operation procedure on final. Wind 030 degrees 12 knots. Visibility 40 kilometers. Broken 2,000 feet cumulus. Broken 8,000 feet alto cumulus. Temperature 20. Dew point 13. QNH 1017 hectopascals. Tree 005 inches. Advise you have information, Oscar. Nalitra International Airport information, Oscar. 0200. ILS Zulu runway 34 right approach. Landing runway 34 right. Departure runway 34 left. Departure frequency 124.2. Taxiway Alpha 1 closed. Observe gear down operation procedure on final. Wind 030 degrees 12 knots. Visibility 40 kilometers. Broken 2,000 feet cumulus. Broken 8,000 feet alto cumulus. Temperature 20. Dew point 13. QNH 1017 hectopascals. 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Advise you have information, Oscar. Nalitra International Airport information, Oscar. 0200. ILS Zulu runway 34 right approach. Landing runway 34 right. Departure runway 34 left. Departure frequency 124.2. Taxiway Alpha 1 closed. Observe gear down operation procedure on final. Wind 030 degrees 12 knots. Visibility 40 kilometers. Broken 2,000 feet cumulus. Broken 8,000 feet alto cumulus. Temperature 20. Dew point 13. QNH 1017 hectopascals. Tree 005 inches. Advise you have information, Oscar. Nalitra International Airport information, Oscar. 0200. ILS Zulu runway 34 right approach. Landing runway 34 right. Departure runway 34 left. Departure frequency 124.2. Taxiway Alpha 1 closed. Observe gear down operation procedure on final. Wind 030 degrees 12 knots. Visibility 40 kilometers. Broken 2,000 feet cumulus. Broken 8,000 feet alto cumulus.
temperature 20, dew point 13, QNH 1017 hectopascals, tree 005 inches. Advise you have information, Oscar. Nalitra International Airport information, Oscar. 0200. ILS Zulu runway 34 right approach. Landing runway 34 right. Departure runway 34 left. Departure frequency 124.2. Taxiway Alpha 1 closed. Observe gear down operation procedure on final. Wind 030 degrees 12 knots. Visibility 40 kilometers. Broken 2,000 feet cumulus. Broken 8,000 feet alto cumulus. Temperature 20. Dew point 13. QNH 1017 hectopascals. Tree 005 inches. Advise you have information, Oscar. Nalitra International Airport information, Oscar. 0200. ILS Zulu runway 34 right approach. Landing runway 34 right. Departure runway 34 left. Departure frequency 124.2. Taxiway Alpha 1 closed. Observe gear down operation procedure on final. Wind 030 degrees 12 knots. Visibility 40 kilometers. Broken 2,000 feet cumulus. Broken 8,000 feet alto cumulus. Temperature 20. Dew point 13. QNH 1017 hectopascals. Tree 005 inches. Advise you have information, Oscar. Nalitra International Airport information, Oscar. 0200. ILS Zulu runway 34 right approach. Landing runway 34 right. Departure runway 34 left. Departure frequency 124.2. Taxiway Alpha 1 closed. Observe gear down operation procedure on final. Wind 030 degrees 12 knots. Visibility 40 kilometers. Broken 2,000 feet cumulus. Broken 8,000 feet alto cumulus. Temperature 20. Dew point 13. QNH 1017 hectopascals. Tree 005 inches. Advise you have information, Oscar. Nalitra International Airport information, Oscar. 0200. ILS Zulu runway 34 right approach. Landing runway 34 right. Departure runway 34 left. Departure frequency 124.2. Taxiway Alpha 1 closed. Observe gear down operation procedure on final. Wind 030 degrees 12 knots. Visibility 40 kilometers. Broken 2,000 feet cumulus. Broken 8,000 feet alto cumulus. Temperature 20. Dew point 13. QNH 1017 hectopascals. Tree 005 inches. Advise you have information, Oscar. Nalitra International Airport information, Oscar. 0200. ILS Zulu runway 34 right approach. Landing runway 34 right. Departure runway 34 left. Departure frequency 124.2. Taxiway Alpha 1 closed. Observe gear down operation procedure on final. Wind 030 degrees 12 knots. Visibility 40 kilometers. Broken 2,000 feet cumulus. Broken 8,000 feet alto cumulus. Temperature 20. Dew point 13. QNH 1017 hectopascals. Tree 005 inches. Advise you have information, Oscar. Nalitra International Airport information, Oscar. 0200. ILS Zulu runway 34 right approach. Landing runway 34 right. Departure runway 34 left. Departure frequency 124.2. Taxiway Alpha 1 closed. Observe gear down operation procedure on final. Wind 030 degrees 12 knots. Visibility 40 kilometers. Broken 2,000 feet cumulus. Broken 8,000 feet alto cumulus. Temperature 20. Dew point 13.
QNH1017 hectopascals, tree 005 inches. Advise you have information, Oscar. Nalitra International Airport information, Oscar. 0200. ILS Zulu runway 34 right approach. Landing runway 34 right. Departure runway 34 left. Departure frequency 124.2. Taxiway Alpha 1 closed. Observe gear down operation procedure on final. Wind 030 degrees 12 knots. Visibility 40 kilometers. Broken 2,000 feet cumulus. Broken 8,000 feet alto cumulus. Temperature 20. Dew point 13. QNH1017 hectopascals. Tree 005 inches. Advise you have information, Oscar. Nalitra International Airport information, Oscar. 0200. ILS Zulu runway 34 right approach. Landing runway 34 right. Departure runway 34 left. Departure frequency 124.2. Taxiway Alpha 1 closed. Observe gear down operation procedure on final. Wind 030 degrees 12 knots. Visibility 40 kilometers. Broken 2,000 feet cumulus. Broken 8,000 feet alto cumulus. Temperature 20. Dew point 13. QNH1017 hectopascals. Tree 005 inches. Advise you have information, Oscar. Nalitra International Airport information, Oscar. 0200. ILS Zulu runway 34 right approach. Landing runway 34 right. Departure runway 34 left. Departure frequency 124.2. Taxiway Alpha 1 closed. Observe gear down operation procedure on final. Wind 030 degrees 12 knots. Visibility 40 kilometers. Broken 2,000 feet cumulus. Broken 8,000 feet alto cumulus. Temperature 20. Dew point 13. QNH1017 hectopascals. 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Advise you have information, Oscar. Nalitra International Airport information, Papa. 0230. ILS Zulu runway 34 right approach. Landing runway 34 right. Departure runway 34 left. Departure frequency 124.2. Taxiway Alpha 1 closed. Observe gear down operation procedure on final. Wind 040 degrees 11 knots. Direction variable between 360 and 080 degrees. Visibility 40 kilometers. Scatter 2,000 feet cumulus. Broken 8,000 feet alto cumulus. Broken heights unknown. Temperature 19. Dew point 13. QNH1017 hectopascals. 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Nalitra International Airport information, Papa. 0230. ILS Zulu runway 34 right approach. Landing runway 34 right. Departure runway 34 left. Departure frequency 124.2. Taxiway Alpha 1 closed. Observe gear down operation procedure on final. Wind 040 degrees 11 knots. Direction variable between 360 and 080 degrees. Visibility 40 kilometers. Scatter 2,000 feet cumulus. Broken 8,000 feet alto cumulus. Broken heights unknown. Temperature 19. Dew point 13. QNH1017 hectopascals. 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Nalitra International Airport information, Papa. 0230. ILS Zulu runway 34 right approach. Landing runway 34 right. Departure runway 34 left. Departure frequency 124.2. Taxiway Alpha 1 closed. Observe gear down operation procedure on final. Wind 040 degrees 11 knots.
Direction variable between 360 and 080 degrees. Visibility 40 kilometers. Scatter 2,000 feet cumulus. Broken 8,000 feet alto cumulus. Broken heights unknown. Temperature 1 minor. Dew point 13. QN81017 hectopascals. Tree 004 inches. 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Nalitra International Airport information pop-off. 0230. ILS Zulu runway 34 right approach. Landing runway 34 right. Departure runway 34 left. Departure frequency 124.2. Taxiway Alpha 1 closed. Observe gear down operation procedure on final. Wind 040 degrees 11 knots. Direction variable between 360 and 080 degrees. Visibility 40 kilometers. Scatter 2,000 feet cumulus. Broken 8,000 feet alto cumulus. Broken heights unknown. Temperature 19. Dew point 13. QNH1017 hectopascals. Tree 004 inches. 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Nalitra International Airport information pop-off. 0230. ILS Zulu runway 34 right approach. Landing runway 34 right. Departure runway 34 left. Departure frequency 124.2. Taxiway Alpha 1 closed. Observe gear down operation procedure on final. Wind 040 degrees 11 knots. Direction variable between 360 and 080 degrees. Visibility 40 kilometers. Scatter 2,000 feet cumulus. Broken 8,000 feet alto cumulus. Broken heights unknown. Temperature 19. Dew point 13. QNH1017 hectopascals. Tree 004 inches. 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ILS Zulu runway 34 right approach. Landing runway 34 right. Departure runway 34 left. Departure frequency 124.2. Taxiway Alpha 1 closed. Observe gear down operation procedure on final. Wind 040 degrees 11 knots. Direction variable between 360 and 080 degrees. Visibility 40 kilometers. Scatter 2,000 feet cumulus. Broken 8,000 feet alto cumulus. Broken heights unknown. Temperature 19. Dew point 13. QNH1017 hectopascals. Tree 004 inches. 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ILS Zulu runway 34 right approach. Landing runway 34 right. Departure runway 34 left. Departure frequency 124.2. Taxiway Alpha 1 closed. Observe gear down operation procedure on final. Wind 040 degrees 11 knots. Direction variable between 360 and 080 degrees. Visibility 40 kilometers. Scatter 2,000 feet cumulus. Broken 8,000 feet alto cumulus. Broken heights unknown. Temperature 19. Dew point 13. QNH1017 hectopascals. Tree 004 inches. 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ILS Zulu runway 34 right approach. Landing runway 34 right. Departure runway 34 left. Departure frequency 124.2. Taxiway Alpha 1 closed. Observe gear down operation procedure on final. Wind 040 degrees 11 knots. Direction variable between 360 and 080 degrees. Visibility 40 kilometers. Scatter 2,000 feet cumulus. Broken 8,000 feet alto cumulus. Broken heights unknown. Temperature 19. Dew point 13. QNH1017 hectopascals. Tree 004 inches.
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Nalitra International Airport information pop on. 0230. ILS Zulu runway 34 right approach. Landing runway 34 right. Departure runway 34 left. Departure frequency 124.2. Taxiway Alpha 1 closed. Observe gear down operation procedure on final. Wind 040 degrees 11 knots. Direction variable between 360 and 080 degrees. Visibility 40 kilometers. Scattered 2,000 feet cumulus. Broken 8,000 feet alto cumulus. Broken heights unknown. Temperature 19. Dew point 13. QNH 1017 hectopascals. Tree 004 inches. Advise you have information pop on. Nalitra International Airport information pop on. 0230. ILS Zulu runway 34 right approach. Landing runway 34 right. Departure runway 34 left. Departure frequency 124.2. Taxiway Alpha 1 closed. Observe gear down operation procedure on final. Wind 040 degrees 11 knots. Direction variable between 360 and 080 degrees. Visibility 40 kilometers. Scattered 2,000 feet cumulus. Broken 8,000 feet alto cumulus. Broken heights unknown. Temperature 19. Dew point 13. QNH 1017 hectopascals. Tree 004 inches. Advising health information pop on. Nalitra International Airport information pop on. 0230. ILS Zulu runway 34 right approach. Landing runway 34 right. Departure runway 34 left. Departure frequency 124.2. Taxiway Alpha 1 closed. Observe gear down operation procedure on final. Wind 040 degrees 11 knots. Direction variable between 360 and 080 degrees. Visibility 40 kilometers. Scattered 2,000 feet cumulus. Broken 8,000 feet alto cumulus. Broken heights unknown. Temperature 19. Dew point 13. QNH 1017 hectopascals. Tree 004 inches. Advise you have information pop on. Nalitra International Airport information pop on. 0230. ILS Zulu runway 34 right approach. Landing runway 34 right. Departure runway 34 left. Departure frequency 124.2. Taxiway Alpha 1 closed. Observe gear down operation procedure on final. Wind 040 degrees 11 knots. Direction variable between 360 and 080 degrees. Visibility 40 kilometers. Scattered 2,000 feet cumulus. Broken 8,000 feet alto cumulus. Broken heights unknown. Temperature 19. Dew point 13. QNH 1017 hectopascals. Tree 004 inches. Advise you have information pop on. Nalitra International Airport information pop on. 0230. ILS Zulu runway 34 right approach. Landing runway 34 right. Departure runway 34 left. Departure frequency 124.2. Taxiway Alpha 1 closed. Observe gear down operation procedure on final. Wind 040 degrees 11 knots. Direction variable between 360 and 080 degrees. Visibility 40 kilometers. Scattered 2,000 feet cumulus. Broken 8,000 feet alto cumulus. Broken heights unknown. Temperature 19. Dew point 13. QNH 1017 hectopascals. Tree 004 inches. Advise you have information pop off. Nalitra International Airport information pop on. 0230. ILS Zulu runway 34 right approach. Landing runway 34 right. Departure runway 34 left. Departure frequency 124.2.
Taxiway Alpha 1 closed. Observe gear down operation procedure on final. Wind 040 degrees 11 knots. Direction variable between 360 and 080 degrees. Visibility 40 kilometers. Scatter 2,000 feet cumulus. Broken 8,000 feet alto cumulus. Broken heights unknown. Temperature 19. Dew point 13. QNH 1017 hectopascals. Tree 004 inches. Advise you have information pop-off. Nalitra International Airport information pop-off. 0230. ILS Zulu runway 34 right approach. Landing runway 34 right. Departure runway 34 left. Departure frequency 124.2. Taxiway Alpha 1 closed. Observe gear down operation procedure on final. Wind 040 degrees 11 knots. Direction variable between 360 and 080 degrees. Visibility 40 kilometers. Scatter 2,000 feet cumulus. Broken 8,000 feet alto cumulus. Broken heights unknown. Temperature 19. Dew point 13. QNH 1017 hectopascals. Tree 004 inches. Advise you have information pop-off. Nalitra International Airport information pop-off. 0230. ILS Zulu runway 34 right approach. Landing runway 34 right. Departure runway 34 left. Departure frequency 124.2. Taxiway Alpha 1 closed. Observe gear down operation procedure on final. Wind 040 degrees 11 knots. Direction variable between 360 and 080 degrees. Visibility 40 kilometers. Scatter 2,000 feet cumulus. Broken 8,000 feet alto cumulus. Broken heights unknown. Temperature 19. Dew point 13. QNH 1017 hectopascals. Tree 004 inches. Advise you have information pop-off. Nalitra International Airport information pop-off. 0230. ILS Zulu runway 34 right approach. Landing runway 34 right. Departure runway 34 left. Departure frequency 124.2. Taxiway Alpha 1 closed. Observe gear down operation procedure on final. Wind 040 degrees 11 knots. Direction variable between 360 and 080 degrees. Visibility 40 kilometers. Scatter 2,000 feet cumulus. Broken 8,000 feet alto cumulus. Broken heights unknown. Temperature 19. Dew point 13. QNH 1017 hectopascals. Tree 004 inches. Advise you have information pop-off. Nalitra International Airport information pop-off. 0230. ILS Zulu runway 34 right approach. Landing runway 34 right. Departure runway 34 left. Departure frequency 124.2. Taxiway Alpha 1 closed. Observe gear down operation procedure on final. Wind 040 degrees 11 knots. Direction variable between 360 and 080 degrees. Visibility 40 kilometers. Scatter 2,000 feet cumulus. Broken 8,000 feet alto cumulus. Broken heights unknown. Temperature 19. Dew point 13. QNH 1017 hectopascals. Tree 004 inches. Advise you have information pop-off. Nalitra International Airport information pop-off. 0230. ILS Zulu runway 34 right approach. Landing runway 34 right. Departure runway 34 left. Departure frequency 124.2. Taxiway Alpha 1 closed. Observe gear down operation procedure on final. Wind 040 degrees 11 knots. Direction variable between 360 and 080 degrees. Visibility 40 kilometers. Scatter 2,000 feet cumulus. Broken 8,000 feet alto cumulus. Broken heights unknown. Temperature 19.
Dew point 1 tree. QNH 1017 hectopascals. Tree 004 inches.

Alitra International Airport information pop on. 0230. ILS Zulu runway 34 right approach. Landing runway 34 right. Departure runway 34 left. Departure frequency 124.2. Taxiway Alpha 1 closed. Observe gear down operation procedure on final. Wind 040 degrees 11 knots. Direction variable between 360 and 080 degrees. Visibility 40 kilometers. Scattered 2,000 feet cumulus. Broken 8,000 feet alto cumulus. Broken heights unknown. Temperature 19. Dew point 13. QNH 1017 hectopascals. Tree 004 inches. Advise you have information pop on. Now Litra International Airport information pop on. 0230. ILS Zulu runway 34 right approach. Landing runway 34 right. Departure runway 34 left. Departure frequency 124.2. Taxiway Alpha 1 closed. Observe gear down operation procedure on final. Wind 040 degrees 11 knots. Direction variable between 360 and 080 degrees. Visibility 40 kilometers. Scattered 2,000 feet cumulus. Broken 8,000 feet alto cumulus. Broken heights unknown. Temperature 19. Dew point 13. QNH 1017 hectopascals. Tree 004 inches. Advise you have information pop on. Now Litra International Airport information pop on. 0230. ILS Zulu runway 34 right approach. Landing runway 34 right. Departure runway 34 left. Departure frequency 124.2. Taxiway Alpha 1 closed. Observe gear down operation procedure on final. Wind 040 degrees 11 knots. Direction variable between 360 and 080 degrees. Visibility 40 kilometers. Scattered 2,000 feet cumulus. Broken 8,000 feet alto cumulus. Broken heights unknown. Temperature 19. Dew point 13. QNH 1017 hectopascals. Tree 004 inches. Advise you have information pop on. Now Litra International Airport information pop on. 0230. ILS Zulu runway 34 right approach. Landing runway 34 right. Departure runway 34 left. Departure frequency 124.2. Taxiway Alpha 1 closed. Observe gear down operation procedure on final. Wind 040 degrees 11 knots. Direction variable between 360 and 080 degrees. Visibility 40 kilometers. Scattered 2,000 feet cumulus. Broken 8,000 feet alto cumulus. Broken heights unknown. Temperature 19. Dew point 13. QNH 1017 hectopascals. Tree 004 inches. Advise you have information pop on. Now Litra International Airport information pop on. 0230. ILS Zulu runway 34 right approach. Landing runway 34 right. Departure runway 34 left. Departure frequency 124.2. Taxiway Alpha 1 closed. Observe gear down operation procedure on final. Wind 040 degrees 11 knots. Direction variable between 360 and 080 degrees. Visibility 40 kilometers. Scattered 2,000 feet cumulus. Broken 8,000 feet alto cumulus. Broken heights unknown. Temperature 19. Dew point 13. QNH 1017 hectopascals. Tree 004 inches. Advise you have information pop on. Now Litra International Airport information pop on. 0230. ILS Zulu runway 34 right approach. Landing runway 34 right. Departure runway 34 left. Departure frequency 124.2. Taxiway Alpha 1 closed.
Observe gear down operation procedure on final. Wind 040 degrees 11 knots. Direction variable between 360 and 080 degrees. Visibility 40 kilometers. Scattered 2,000 feet cumulus. Broken 8,000 feet alto cumulus. Broken heights unknown. Temperature 19. Dew point 13. QNH 1017 hectopascals. Tree 004 inches. Advise you have information pop-up. Now Litra International Airport information pop-up. 0230. ILS Zulu runway 34 right approach. Landing runway 34 right. Departure runway 34 left. Departure frequency 124.2. Taxiway Alpha 1 closed. Observe gear down operation procedure on final. Wind 040 degrees 11 knots. Direction variable between 360 and 080 degrees. Visibility 40 kilometers. Scattered 2,000 feet cumulus. Broken 8,000 feet alto cumulus. Broken heights unknown. Temperature 19. Dew point 13. QNH 1017 hectopascals. Tree 004 inches. Advise you have information pop-up. Now Litra International Airport information Quebec. 0300. ILS Zulu runway 34 right approach. Landing runway 34 right. Departure runway 34 left. Departure frequency 124.2. Taxiway Alpha 1 closed. Observe gear down operation procedure on final. Wind 040 degrees 13 knots. Visibility 40 kilometers. Scattered 2,000 feet cumulus. Broken heights unknown. Temperature 20. Dew point 13. QNH 1017 hectopascals. Tree 004 inches. Advise you have information Quebec. Now Litra International Airport information Quebec. 0300. ILS Zulu runway 34 right approach. Landing runway 34 right. Departure runway 34 left. Departure frequency 124.2. Taxiway Alpha 1 closed. Observe gear down operation procedure on final. Wind 040 degrees 13 knots. Visibility 40 kilometers. Scattered 2,000 feet cumulus. Broken heights unknown. Temperature 20. Dew point 13. QNH 1017 hectopascals. Tree 004 inches. Advise you have information Quebec. Now Litra International Airport information Quebec. 0300. ILS Zulu runway 34 right approach. Landing runway 34 right. Departure runway 34 left. Departure frequency 124.2. Taxiway Alpha 1 closed. Observe gear down operation procedure on final. Wind 040 degrees 13 knots. Visibility 40 kilometers. Scattered 2,000 feet cumulus. Broken heights unknown. Temperature 20. Dew point 13. QNH 1017 hectopascals. Tree 004 inches. Advise you have information Quebec. Now Litra International Airport information Quebec. 0300. ILS Zulu runway 34 right approach. Landing runway 34 right. Departure runway 34 left. Departure frequency 124.2. Taxiway Alpha 1 closed. Observe gear down operation procedure on final. Wind 040 degrees 13 knots. Visibility 40 kilometers. Scattered 2,000 feet cumulus. Broken heights unknown. Temperature 20. Dew point 13. QNH 1017 hectopascals. Tree 004 inches. Advise you have information Quebec. Now Litra International Airport information Quebec. 0300. ILS Zulu runway 34 right approach. Landing runway 34 right. Departure runway 34 left.
Departure frequency 124.2. Taxiway Alpha 1 closed. Observe gear down operation procedure on final. Wind 040 degrees 13 knots. Visibility 40 kilometers. Scatter 2,000 feet cumulus. Broken heights unknown. Temperature 20. Dew point 13. QNH 1017 hectopascals. Tree 004 inches. Advise you have information Quebec. Nalitra International Airport information Quebec. 0300. ILS Zulu runway 34 right approach. Landing runway 34 right. Departure runway 34 left. Departure frequency 124.2. Taxiway Alpha 1 closed. Observe gear down operation procedure on final. Wind 040 degrees 13 knots. Visibility 40 kilometers. Scatter 2,000 feet cumulus. Broken heights unknown. Temperature 20. Dew point 13. QNH 1017 hectopascals. Tree 004 inches. Advise you have information Quebec. Nalitra International Airport information Quebec. 0300. ILS Zulu runway 34 right approach. Landing runway 34 right. Departure runway 34 left. Departure frequency 124.2. Taxiway Alpha 1 closed. Observe gear down operation procedure on final. Wind 040 degrees 13 knots. Visibility 40 kilometers. Scatter 2,000 feet cumulus. Broken heights unknown. Temperature 20. Dew point 13. QNH 1017 hectopascals. Tree 004 inches. Advise you have information Quebec. Nalitra International Airport information Quebec. 0300. ILS Zulu runway 34 right approach. Landing runway 34 right. Departure runway 34 left. Departure frequency 124.2. Taxiway Alpha 1 closed. Observe gear down operation procedure on final. Wind 040 degrees 13 knots. Visibility 40 kilometers. Scatter 2,000 feet cumulus. Broken heights unknown. Temperature 20. Dew point 13. QNH 1017 hectopascals. Tree 004 inches. Advise you have information Quebec. Nalitra International Airport information Quebec. 0300. ILS Zulu runway 34 right approach. Landing runway 34 right. Departure runway 34 left. Departure frequency 124.2. Taxiway Alpha 1 closed. Observe gear down operation procedure on final. Wind 040 degrees 13 knots. Visibility 40 kilometers. Scatter 2,000 feet cumulus. Broken heights unknown. Temperature 20. Dew point 13. QNH 1017 hectopascals. Tree 004 inches. Advise you have information Quebec. Nalitra International Airport information Quebec. 0300. ILS Zulu runway 34 right approach. Landing runway 34 right. Departure runway 34 left. Departure frequency 124.2. Taxiway Alpha 1 closed. Observe gear down operation procedure on final. Wind 040 degrees 13 knots. Visibility 40 kilometers. Scatter 2,000 feet cumulus. Broken heights unknown. Temperature 20. Dew point 13. QNH 1017 hectopascals. Tree 004 inches. Advise you have information Quebec. Nalitra International Airport information Quebec. 0300. ILS Zulu runway 34 right approach. Landing runway 34 right. Departure runway 34 left. Departure frequency 124.2. Taxiway Alpha 1 closed.
Observe gear down operation procedure on final. Wind 040 degrees 13 knots. Visibility 40 kilometers. Scatter 2,000 feet cumulus. Broken heights unknown. Temperature 20. Dew point 13. QNH 1017 hectopascals. Tree 004 inches. Advise you have information Quebec. Now Litra International Airport information Quebec. 0300. ILS Zulu runway 34 right approach. Landing runway 34 right. Departure runway 34 left. Departure frequency 124.2. Taxiway Alpha 1 closed. Observe gear down operation procedure on final. Wind 040 degrees 13 knots. Visibility 40 kilometers. Scatter 2,000 feet cumulus. Broken heights unknown. Temperature 20. Dew point 13. QNH 1017 hectopascals. Tree 004 inches. Advise you have information Quebec. Now Litra International Airport information Quebec. 0300. ILS Zulu runway 34 right approach. Landing runway 34 right. Departure runway 34 left. Departure frequency 124.2. Taxiway Alpha 1 closed. Observe gear down operation procedure on final. Wind 040 degrees 13 knots. Visibility 40 kilometers. Scatter 2,000 feet cumulus. Broken heights unknown. Temperature 20. Dew point 13. QNH 1017 hectopascals. Tree 004 inches. Advise you have information Quebec. Now Litra International Airport information Quebec. 0300. ILS Zulu runway 34 right approach. Landing runway 34 right. Departure runway 34 left. Departure frequency 124.2. Taxiway Alpha 1 closed. Observe gear down operation procedure on final. Wind 040 degrees 13 knots. Visibility 40 kilometers. Scatter 2,000 feet cumulus. Broken heights unknown. Temperature 20. Dew point 13. QNH 1017 hectopascals. Tree 004 inches. Advise you have information Quebec. Now Litra International Airport information Quebec. 0300. ILS Zulu runway 34 right approach. Landing runway 34 right. Departure runway 34 left. Departure frequency 124.2. Taxiway Alpha 1 closed. Observe gear down operation procedure on final. Wind 040 degrees 13 knots. Visibility 40 kilometers. Scatter 2,000 feet cumulus. Broken heights unknown. Temperature 20. Dew point 13. QNH 1017 hectopascals. Tree 004 inches. Advise you have information Quebec. Now Litra International Airport information Quebec. 0300. ILS Zulu runway 34 right approach. Landing runway 34 right. Departure runway 34 left. Departure frequency 124.2. Taxiway Alpha 1 closed. Observe gear down operation procedure on final. Wind 040 degrees 13 knots. Visibility 40 kilometers. Scatter 2,000 feet cumulus. Broken heights unknown. Temperature 20. Dew point 13. QNH 1017 hectopascals. Tree 004 inches. Advise you have information Quebec. Now Litra International Airport information Quebec. 0300. ILS Zulu runway 34 right approach. Landing runway 34 right. Departure runway 34 left. Departure frequency 124.2. Taxiway Alpha 1 closed. Observe gear down operation procedure on final. Wind 040 degrees 13 knots.
Visibility 40 kilometers. Scatter 2,000 feet cumulus. Broken heights unknown. Temperature 20. Dew point 13. QNH 1017 hectopascals. Tree 004 inches. Advise you have information Quebec. Now Litra International Airport information Quebec. 0300. ILS Zulu runway 34 right approach. Landing runway 34 right. Departure runway 34 left. Departure frequency 124.2. Taxiway Alpha 1 closed. Observe gear down operation procedure on final. Wind 040 degrees 13 knots. Visibility 40 kilometers. Scatter 2,000 feet cumulus. Broken heights unknown. Temperature 20. Dew point 13. QNH 1017 hectopascals. Tree 004 inches. Advise you have information Quebec. Now Litra International Airport information Quebec. 0300. ILS Zulu runway 34 right approach. Landing runway 34 right. Departure runway 34 left. Departure frequency 124.2. Taxiway Alpha 1 closed. Observe gear down operation procedure on final. Wind 040 degrees 13 knots. Visibility 40 kilometers. Scatter 2,000 feet cumulus. Broken heights unknown. Temperature 20. Dew point 13. QNH 1017 hectopascals. Tree 004 inches. Advise you have information Quebec. Now Litra International Airport information Quebec. 0300. ILS Zulu runway 34 right approach. Landing runway 34 right. Departure runway 34 left. Departure frequency 124.2. Taxiway Alpha 1 closed. Observe gear down operation procedure on final. Wind 040 degrees 13 knots. Visibility 40 kilometers. Scatter 2,000 feet cumulus. Broken heights unknown. Temperature 20. Dew point 13. QNH 1017 hectopascals. Tree 004 inches. Advise you have information Quebec. Now Litra International Airport information Quebec. 0300. ILS Zulu runway 34 right approach. Landing runway 34 right. Departure runway 34 left. Departure frequency 124.2. Taxiway Alpha 1 closed. Observe gear down operation procedure on final. Wind 040 degrees 13 knots. Visibility 40 kilometers. Scatter 2,000 feet cumulus. Broken heights unknown. Temperature 20. Dew point 13. QNH 1017 hectopascals. Tree 004 inches. Advise you have information Quebec. Now Litra International Airport information Quebec. 0300. ILS Zulu runway 34 right approach. Landing runway 34 right. Departure runway 34 left. Departure frequency 124.2. Taxiway Alpha 1 closed. Observe gear down operation procedure on final. Wind 040 degrees 13 knots. Visibility 40 kilometers. Scatter 2,000 feet cumulus. Broken heights unknown. Temperature 20. Dew point 13. QNH 1017 hectopascals. Tree 004 inches. Advise you have information Quebec. Now Litra International Airport information Quebec. 0300. ILS Zulu runway 34 right approach. Landing runway 34 right. Departure runway 34 left. Departure frequency 124.2. Taxiway Alpha 1 closed. Observe gear down operation procedure on final. Wind 040 degrees 13 knots. Visibility 40 kilometers. Scatter 2,000 feet cumulus. Broken heights unknown.
temperature 20, dew point 13, UNH 1017 hectopascals, tree 004 inches. Advise you have information Quebec. Na Litra International Airport information Quebec. 0300. ILS Zulu runway 34 right approach. Landing runway 34 right. Departure runway 34 left. Departure frequency 124.2. Taxiway Alpha 1 closed. Observe gear down operation procedure on final. Wind 040 degrees 13 knots. Visibility 40 kilometers. Scatter 2,000 feet cumulus. Broken heights unknown. Temperature 20. Dew point 13. QNH 1017 hectopascals. Tree 004 inches. Advise you have information Quebec. Na Litra International Airport information Quebec. 0300. ILS Zulu runway 34 right approach. Landing runway 34 right. Departure runway 34 left. Departure frequency 124.2. Taxiway Alpha 1 closed. Observe gear down operation procedure on final. Wind 040 degrees 13 knots. Visibility 40 kilometers. Scatter 2,000 feet cumulus. Broken heights unknown. Temperature 20. Dew point 13. QNH 1017 hectopascals. Tree 004 inches. Advise you have information Quebec. Na Litra International Airport information Quebec. 0300. ILS Zulu runway 34 right approach. Landing runway 34 right. Departure runway 34 left. Departure frequency 124.2. Taxiway Alpha 1 closed. Observe gear down operation procedure on final. Wind 040 degrees 13 knots. Visibility 40 kilometers. Scatter 2,000 feet cumulus. Broken heights unknown. Temperature 20. Dew point 13. QNH 1017 hectopascals. Tree 004 inches. Advise you have information Quebec. Na Litra International Airport information Quebec. 0300. ILS Zulu runway 34 right approach. Landing runway 34 right. Departure runway 34 left. Departure frequency 124.2. Taxiway Alpha 1 closed. Observe gear down operation procedure on final. Wind 040 degrees 13 knots. Visibility 40 kilometers. Scatter 2,000 feet cumulus. Broken heights unknown. Temperature 20. Dew point 13. QNH 1017 hectopascals. Tree 004 inches. Advise you have information Quebec. Na Litra International Airport information Quebec. 0300. ILS Zulu runway 34 right approach. Landing runway 34 right. Departure runway 34 left. Departure frequency 124.2. Taxiway Alpha 1 closed. Observe gear down operation procedure on final. Wind 040 degrees 13 knots. Visibility 40 kilometers. Scatter 2,000 feet cumulus. Broken heights unknown. Temperature 20. Dew point 13. QNH 1017 hectopascals. Tree 004 inches. Advise you have information Quebec. Na Litra International Airport information Quebec. 0300. ILS Zulu runway 34 right approach. Landing runway 34 right. Departure runway 34 left. Departure frequency 124.2. Taxiway Alpha 1 closed. Observe gear down operation procedure on final. Wind 040 degrees 13 knots. Visibility 40 kilometers. Scatter 2,000 feet cumulus. Broken heights unknown. Temperature 20. Dew point 13. QNH 1017 hectopascals.
3004 inches. Advise you have information Quebec. Nalitra International Airport information Quebec. 0300. ILS Zulu runway 34 right approach. Landing runway 34 right. Departure runway 34 left. Departure frequency 124.2. Taxiway Alpha 1 closed. Observe gear down operation procedure on final. Wind 040 degrees 1 tree knots. Visibility 40 kilometers. Scatter 2000 feet cumulus. Broken heights unknown. Temperature 20. Dew point 13. QNH 1017 hectopascals. Tree 004 inches. Advise you have information Quebec. Nalitra International Airport information Quebec. 0300. ILS Zulu runway 34 right approach. Landing runway 34 right. Departure runway 34 left. Departure frequency 124.2. Taxiway Alpha 1 closed. Observe gear down operation procedure on final. Wind 040 degrees 1 tree knots. Visibility 40 kilometers. Scatter 2000 feet cumulus. Broken heights unknown. Temperature 20. Dew point 13. QNH 1017 hectopascals. Tree 004 inches. Advise you have information Quebec. Nalitra International Airport information Quebec. 0300. ILS Zulu runway 34 right approach. Landing runway 34 right. Departure runway 34 left. Departure frequency 124.2. Taxiway Alpha 1 closed. Observe gear down operation procedure on final. Wind 040 degrees 1 tree knots. Visibility 40 kilometers. Scatter 2000 feet cumulus. Broken heights unknown. Temperature 20. Dew point 13. QNH 1017 hectopascals. Tree 004 inches. Advise you have information Quebec. Nalitra International Airport information Quebec. 0300. ILS Zulu runway 34 right approach. Landing runway 34 right. Departure runway 34 left. Departure frequency 124.2. Taxiway Alpha 1 closed. Observe gear down operation procedure on final. Wind 040 degrees 1 tree knots. Visibility 40 kilometers. Scatter 2000 feet cumulus. Broken heights unknown. Temperature 20. Dew point 13. QNH 1017 hectopascals. Tree 004 inches. Advise you have information Quebec. Nalitra International Airport information Quebec. 0300. ILS Zulu runway 34 right approach. Landing runway 34 right. Departure runway 34 left. Departure frequency 124.2. Taxiway Alpha 1 closed. Observe gear down operation procedure on final. Wind 040 degrees 1 tree knots. Visibility 40 kilometers. Scatter 2000 feet cumulus. Broken heights unknown. Temperature 20. Dew point 13. QNH 1017 hectopascals. Tree 004 inches. Advise you have information Quebec. Nalitra International Airport information Quebec. 0300. ILS Zulu runway 34 right approach. Landing runway 34 right. Departure runway 34 left. Departure frequency 124.2. Taxiway Alpha 1 closed. Observe gear down operation procedure on final. Wind 040 degrees 1 tree knots. Visibility 40 kilometers. Scatter 2000 feet cumulus. Broken heights unknown. Temperature 20. Dew point 13. QNH 1017 hectopascals. Tree 004 inches. Advise you have information Quebec.
Nalita International Airport Information Quebec 0300 ILS Zulu runway 34 right approach. Landing runway 34 right. Departure runway 34 left. Departure frequency 124.2. Taxiway Alpha 1 closed. Observe gear down operation procedure on final. Wind 040 degrees 1 tree knots. Visibility 40 kilometers. Scatter 2,000 feet cumulus. Broken heights unknown. Temperature 20. Dew point 1 tree. QNH 1017 hectopascals. Tree 004 inches. Advise you have information Quebec. Nalita International Airport information Quebec. 0300. ILS Zulu runway 34 right approach. Landing runway 34 right. Departure runway 34 left. Departure frequency 124.2. Taxiway Alpha 1 closed. Observe gear down operation procedure on final. Wind 040 degrees 1 tree knots. Visibility 40 kilometers. Scatter 2,000 feet cumulus. Broken heights unknown. Temperature 20. Dew point 1 tree. QNH 1017 hectopascals. Tree 004 inches. Advise you have information Quebec. Nalita International Airport Information Romeo 0330 ILS Zulu runway 34 right approach. Landing runway 34 right. Departure runway 34 left. Departure frequency 124.2. Taxiway Alpha 1 closed. Observe gear down operation procedure on final. Wind 040 degrees 1 tree knots. Visibility 40 kilometers. Scatter 2,000 feet cumulus. Broken heights unknown. Temperature 20. Dew point 14. QNH 1017 hectopascals. Tree 00 tree inches. Advise you have information Romeo. Nalita International Airport information Romeo. 0330. ILS Zulu runway 34 right approach. Landing runway 34 right. Departure runway 34 left. Departure frequency 124.2. Taxiway Alpha 1 closed. Observe gear down operation procedure on final. Wind 040 degrees 1 tree knots. Visibility 40 kilometers. Scatter 2,000 feet cumulus. Broken heights unknown. Temperature 20. Dew point 14. QNH 1017 hectopascals. Tree 00 tree inches. Advise you have information Romeo. Nalita International Airport information Romeo. 0330. ILS Zulu runway 34 right approach. Landing runway 34 right. Departure runway 34 left. Departure frequency 124.2. Taxiway Alpha 1 closed. Observe gear down operation procedure on final. Wind 040 degrees 1 tree knots. Visibility 40 kilometers. Scatter 2,000 feet cumulus. Broken heights unknown. Temperature 20. Dew point 14. QNH 1017 hectopascals. Tree 00 tree inches. Advise you have information Romeo. Nalita International Airport information Romeo. 0330. ILS Zulu runway 34 right approach. Landing runway 34 right. Departure runway 34 left. Departure frequency 124.2. Taxiway Alpha 1 closed. Observe gear down operation procedure on final. Wind 040 degrees 1 tree knots. Visibility 40 kilometers. Scatter 2,000 feet cumulus. Broken heights unknown. Temperature 20. Dew point 14. QNH 1017 hectopascals. Tree 00 tree inches. Advise you have information Romeo. Nalita International Airport information Romeo. 0330.
ILS Zulu runway 34 right approach. Landing runway 34 right. Departure runway 34 left. Departure frequency 124.2. Taxiway Alpha 1 closed. Observe gear down operation procedure on final. Wind 040 degrees 13 knots. Visibility 40 kilometers. Scatter 2,000 feet cumulus. Broken heights unknown. Temperature 20. Dew point 14. QNH 1017 hectopascals. Tree 00 tree inches. Advise you have information Romeo. Nalitra International Airport information Romeo. 0330. ILS Zulu runway 34 right approach. Landing runway 34 right. Departure runway 34 left. Departure frequency 124.2. Taxiway Alpha 1 closed. Observe gear down operation procedure on final. Wind 040 degrees 13 knots. Visibility 40 kilometers. Scatter 2,000 feet cumulus. Broken heights unknown. Temperature 20. Dew point 14. QNH 1017 hectopascals. Tree 00 tree inches. Advise you have information Romeo. Nalitra International Airport information Romeo. 0330. ILS Zulu runway 34 right approach. Landing runway 34 right. Departure runway 34 left. Departure frequency 124.2. Taxiway Alpha 1 closed. Observe gear down operation procedure on final. Wind 040 degrees 13 knots. Visibility 40 kilometers. Scatter 2,000 feet cumulus. Broken heights unknown. Temperature 20. Dew point 14. QNH 1017 hectopascals. Tree 00 tree inches. Advise you have information Romeo. Nalitra International Airport information Romeo. 0330. ILS Zulu runway 34 right approach. Landing runway 34 right. Departure runway 34 left. Departure frequency 124.2. Taxiway Alpha 1 closed. Observe gear down operation procedure on final. Wind 040 degrees 13 knots. Visibility 40 kilometers. Scatter 2,000 feet cumulus. Broken heights unknown. Temperature 20. Dew point 14. QNH 1017 hectopascals. Tree 00 tree inches. Advise you have information Romeo. Nalitra International Airport information Romeo. 0330. ILS Zulu runway 34 right approach. Landing runway 34 right. Departure runway 34 left. Departure frequency 124.2. Taxiway Alpha 1 closed. Observe gear down operation procedure on final. Wind 040 degrees 13 knots. Visibility 40 kilometers. Scatter 2,000 feet cumulus. Broken heights unknown. Temperature 20. Dew point 14. QNH 1017 hectopascals. Tree 00 tree inches. Advise you have information Romeo. Nalitra International Airport information Romeo. 0330. ILS Zulu runway 34 right approach. Landing runway 34 right. Departure runway 34 left. Departure frequency 124.2. Taxiway Alpha 1 closed. Observe gear down operation procedure on final. Wind 040 degrees 13 knots. Visibility 40 kilometers. Scatter 2,000 feet cumulus. Broken heights unknown. Temperature 20. Dew point 14. QNH 1017 hectopascals. Tree 00 tree inches. Advise you have information Romeo. Nalitra International Airport information Romeo. 0330. ILS Zulu runway 34 right approach. Landing runway 34 right. Departure runway 34 left.
Departure frequency 124.2. Taxiway Alpha 1 closed. Observe down operation procedure on final. Wind 040 degrees 13 knots. Visibility 40 kilometers. Scatter 2,000 feet cumulus. Broken heights unknown. Temperature 20. Dew point 14. QNH 1017 hectopascals. Tree 003 inches. Advise you have information, Romeo. Nalitra International Airport information, Romeo. 0330. ILS Zulu runway 34 right approach. Landing runway 34 right. Departure runway 34 left. Departure frequency 124.2. Taxiway Alpha 1 closed. Observe gear down operation procedure on final. Wind 040 degrees 13 knots. Visibility 40 kilometers. Scatter 2,000 feet cumulus. Broken heights unknown. Temperature 20. Dew point 14. QNH 1017 hectopascals. Tree 003 inches. 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Nalitra International Airport information, Romeo. 0330. ILS Zulu runway 34 right approach. Landing runway 34 right. Departure runway 34 left. Departure frequency 124.2. Taxiway Alpha 1 closed. Observe gear down operation procedure on final. Wind 040 degrees 13 knots. Visibility 40 kilometers. Scatter 2,000 feet cumulus. Broken heights unknown. Temperature 20. Dew point 14. QNH 1017 hectopascals. Tree 003 inches. 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Nalitra International Airport information, Romeo. 0330. ILS Zulu runway 34 right approach. Landing runway 34 right. Departure runway 34 left. Departure frequency 124.2. Taxiway Alpha 1 closed. Observe gear down operation procedure on final. Wind 040 degrees 13 knots. Visibility 40 kilometers. Scatter 2,000 feet cumulus. Broken heights unknown. Temperature 20. Dew point 14. QNH 1017 hectopascals. Tree 003 inches. 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Nalitra International Airport information, Romeo. 0330. ILS Zulu runway 34 right approach. Landing runway 34 right. Departure runway 34 left. Departure frequency 124.2. Taxiway Alpha 1 closed. Observe gear down operation procedure on final. Wind 040 degrees 13 knots. Visibility 40 kilometers. Scatter 2,000 feet cumulus. Broken heights unknown. Temperature 20. Dew point 14. QNH 1017 hectopascals. Tree 003 inches. 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Nalitra International Airport information, Romeo. 0330. ILS Zulu runway 34 right approach. Landing runway 34 right. Departure runway 34 left. Departure frequency 124.2. Taxiway Alpha 1 closed. Observe gear down operation procedure on final. Wind 040 degrees 13 knots. Visibility 40 kilometers. Scatter 2,000 feet cumulus. Broken heights unknown. Temperature 20. Dew point 14. QNH 1017 hectopascals. Tree 003 inches. 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Nalitra International Airport information, Romeo. 0330. ILS Zulu runway 34 right approach. Landing runway 34 right. Departure runway 34 left. Departure frequency 124.2. Taxiway Alpha 1 closed. Observe gear down operation procedure on final.
Wind 040 degrees 13 knots. Visibility 40 kilometers. Scatter 2,000 feet cumulus. Broken heights unknown. Temperature 20. Dew point 14. QNH 1017 hectopascals. Tree 00 tree inches. 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Nalitra International Airport information, Romeo. 0330. ILS Zulu runway 34 right approach. Landing runway 34 right. Departure runway 34 left. Departure frequency 124.2. Taxiway Alpha 1 closed. Observe gear down operation procedure on final. Wind 040 degrees 13 knots. Visibility 40 kilometers. Scatter 2,000 feet cumulus. Broken heights unknown. Temperature 20. Dew point 14. QNH 1017 hectopascals. Tree 00 tree inches. 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Nalitra International Airport information, Romeo. 0330. ILS Zulu runway 34 right approach. Landing runway 34 right. Departure runway 34 left. Departure frequency 124.2. Taxiway Alpha 1 closed. Observe gear down operation procedure on final. Wind 040 degrees 13 knots. Visibility 40 kilometers. Scatter 2,000 feet cumulus. Broken heights unknown. Temperature 20. Dew point 14. QNH 1017 hectopascals. Tree 00 tree inches. 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Nalitra International Airport information, Romeo. 0330. ILS Zulu runway 34 right approach. Landing runway 34 right. Departure runway 34 left. Departure frequency 124.2. Taxiway Alpha 1 closed. Observe gear down operation procedure on final. Wind 040 degrees 13 knots. Visibility 40 kilometers. Scatter 2,000 feet cumulus. Broken heights unknown. Temperature 20. Dew point 14. QNH 1017 hectopascals. 300 tree inches. 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Nalitra International Airport information, Romeo. 0330. ILS Zulu runway 34 right approach. Landing runway 34 right. Departure runway 34 left. Departure frequency 124.2. Taxiway Alpha 1 closed. Observe gear down operation procedure on final. Wind 040 degrees 13 knots. Visibility 40 kilometers. Scatter 2,000 feet cumulus. Broken heights unknown. Temperature 20. Dew point 14. QNH 1017 hectopascals. Tree 00 tree inches. 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Nalitra International Airport information, Romeo. 0330. ILS Zulu runway 34 right approach. Landing runway 34 right. Departure runway 34 left. Departure frequency 124.2. Taxiway Alpha 1 closed. Observe gear down operation procedure on final. Wind 040 degrees 13 knots. Visibility 40 kilometers. Scatter 2,000 feet cumulus. Broken heights unknown. Temperature 20. Dew point 14. QNH 1017 hectopascals. Tree 00 tree inches. 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Nalitra International Airport information, Romeo. 0330. ILS Zulu runway 34 right approach. Landing runway 34 right. Departure runway 34 left. Departure frequency 124.2. Taxiway Alpha 1 closed. Observe gear down operation procedure on final. Wind 040 degrees 13 knots. Visibility 40 kilometers. Scatter 2,000 feet cumulus. Broken heights unknown.
Temperature 20. Dew point 14. QNH 1017 hectopascals.

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ILS Zulu runway 34 right approach. Landing runway 34 right. Departure runway 34 left. Departure frequency 124.2. Taxiway Alpha 1 closed. Observe gear down operation procedure on final. Wind 040 degrees 13 knots. Visibility 40 kilometers. Scatter 2,000 feet cumulus. Broken heights unknown. Temperature 20. Dew point 14. QNH 1017 hectopascals. 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Nalitra International Airport information, Romeo. 0330. ILS Zulu runway 34 right approach. Landing runway 34 right. Departure runway 34 left. Departure frequency 124.2. Taxiway Alpha 1 closed. Observe gear down operation procedure on final. Wind 040 degrees 13 knots. Visibility 40 kilometers. Scatter 2,000 feet cumulus. Broken heights unknown. Temperature 20. Dew point 14. QNH 1017 hectopascals. Tree 003 inches. 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Nalitra International Airport information, Romeo. 0330. ILS Zulu runway 34 right approach. Landing runway 34 right. Departure runway 34 left. Departure frequency 124.2. Taxiway Alpha 1 closed. Observe gear down operation procedure on final. Wind 040 degrees 13 knots. Visibility 40 kilometers. Scatter 2,000 feet cumulus. Broken heights unknown. Temperature 20. Dew point 14. QNH 1017 hectopascals. Tree 003 inches. 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Nalitra International Airport information, Romeo. 0330. ILS Zulu runway 34 right approach. Landing runway 34 right. Departure runway 34 left. Departure frequency 124.2. Taxiway Alpha 1 closed. Observe gear down operation procedure on final. Wind 040 degrees 13 knots. Visibility 40 kilometers. Scatter 2,000 feet cumulus. Broken heights unknown. Temperature 20. Dew point 14. QNH 1017 hectopascals. 3003 inches. Advise you have information, Romeo. Nalitra International Airport information, Romeo. 0330. ILS Zulu runway 34 right approach. Landing runway 34 right. Departure runway 34 left. Departure frequency 124.2. Taxiway Alpha 1 closed. Observe gear down operation procedure on final. Wind 040 degrees 13 knots. Visibility 40 kilometers. Scatter 2,000 feet cumulus. Broken heights unknown. Temperature 20. Dew point 14. QNH 1017 hectopascals. 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Nalitra International Airport information, Romeo. 0330. ILS Zulu runway 34 right approach. Landing runway 34 right. Departure runway 34 left. Departure frequency 124.2. Taxiway Alpha 1 closed. Observe gear down operation procedure on final. Wind 040 degrees 13 knots. Visibility 40 kilometers. Scatter 2,000 feet cumulus. Broken heights unknown. Temperature 20. Dew point 14. QNH 1017 hectopascals. 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Nalitra International Airport information, Romeo.
0330. ILS Zulu runway 34 right approach. Landing runway 34 right. Departure runway 34 left. Departure frequency 124.2. Taxiway Alpha 1 closed. Observe gear down operation procedure on final. Wind 040 degrees 1 tree knots. Visibility 40 kilometers. Scatter 2,000 feet cumulus. Broken heights unknown. Temperature 20. Dew point 14. QNH 1017 hectopascals. 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Nalitra International Airport information, Sierra. 0400. ILS Zulu runway 34 right approach. Landing runway 34 right. Departure runway 34 left. Departure frequency 124.2. 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Observe gear down operation procedure on final. Wind 050 degrees 12 knots. Visibility 40 kilometers. View 2,000 feet cumulus. Broken heights unknown. Temperature 20. Dew point 13. QNH 1016 hectopascals. 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ILS Zulu runway 34 right approach. 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Departure runway 34 left. 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Observe gear down operation procedure on final. Wind 050 degrees 12 knots. Visibility 40 kilometers. View 2,000 feet cumulus. Broken heights unknown. Temperature 20. Dew point 13. QNH 1016 hectopascals. Tree 00 tree inches. Advise you have information, Sierra. Nalitra International Airport information, Sierra. 0400. ILS Zulu runway 34 right approach. Landing runway 34 right. Departure runway 34 left. Departure frequency 124.2. Taxiway Alpha 1 closed. Observe gear down operation procedure on final. Wind 050 degrees 12 knots. Visibility 40 kilometers. View 2,000 feet cumulus. Broken heights unknown. Temperature 20. Dew point 13. QNH 1016 hectopascals. Tree 00 tree inches. Advise you have information, Sierra. Nalitra International Airport information, Sierra. 0400. ILS Zulu runway 34 right approach. Landing runway 34 right. Departure runway 34 left. Departure frequency 124.2. Taxiway Alpha 1 closed. Observe gear down operation procedure on final. Wind 050 degrees 12 knots. Visibility 40 kilometers. View 2,000 feet cumulus. Broken heights unknown. Temperature 20. Dew point 13. QNH 1016 hectopascals. 300 tree inches. Advise you have information, Sierra. Nalitra International Airport information, Sierra. 0400. ILS Zulu runway 34 right approach. Landing runway 34 right. Departure runway 34 left. Departure frequency 124.2. Taxiway Alpha 1 closed. Observe gear down operation procedure on final. Wind 050 degrees 12 knots. Visibility 40 kilometers. View 2,000 feet cumulus. Broken heights unknown. Temperature 20. Dew point 13. QNH 1016 hectopascals. Tree 00 tree inches. Advise you have information, Sierra. Nalitra International Airport information, Sierra. 0400. ILS Zulu runway 34 right approach.
Landing runway 34 left. Departure runway 34 left. Departure frequency 124.2. Taxiway Alpha 1 closed. Observe gear down operation procedure on final. Wind 050 degrees 12 knots. Visibility 40 kilometers. View 2,000 feet cumulus. Broken heights unknown. Temperature 20. Dew point 13. QNH 1016 hectopascals. Tree 00 tree inches. Advise you have information Sierra. Nalitra International Airport information Sierra. 0400. ILS Zulu runway 34 right approach. Landing runway 34 right. Departure runway 34 left. Departure frequency 124.2. Taxiway Alpha 1 closed. Observe gear down operation procedure on final. Wind 050 degrees 12 knots. Visibility 40 kilometers. View 2,000 feet cumulus. Broken heights unknown. Temperature 20. Dew point 13. QNH 1016 hectopascals. Tree 00 tree inches. Advise you have information Sierra. Nalitra International Airport information Sierra. 0400. ILS Zulu runway 34 right approach. Landing runway 34 right. Departure runway 34 left. Departure frequency 124.2. Taxiway Alpha 1 closed. Observe gear down operation procedure on final. Wind 050 degrees 12 knots. Visibility 40 kilometers. View 2,000 feet cumulus. Broken heights unknown. Temperature 20. Dew point 13. QNH 1016 hectopascals. Tree 00 tree inches. Advise you have information here. Nalitra International Airport information Sierra. 0400. ILS Zulu runway 34 right approach. Landing runway 34 right. Departure runway 34 left. Departure frequency 124.2. Taxiway Alpha 1 closed. Observe gear down operation procedure on final. Wind 050 degrees 12 knots. Visibility 40 kilometers. View 2,000 feet cumulus. Broken heights unknown. Temperature 20. Dew point 13. QNH 1016 hectopascals. Tree 00 tree inches. Advise you have information Sierra. Nalitra International Airport information Sierra. 0400. ILS Zulu runway 34 right approach. Landing runway 34 right. Departure runway 34 left. Departure frequency 124.2. Taxiway Alpha 1 closed. Observe gear down operation procedure on final. Wind 050 degrees 12 knots. Visibility 40 kilometers. View 2,000 feet cumulus. Broken heights unknown. Temperature 20. Dew point 13. QNH 1016 hectopascals. Tree 00 tree inches. Advise you have information Sierra. Nalitra International Airport information Sierra. 0400. ILS Zulu runway 34 right approach. Landing runway 34 right. Departure runway 34 left. Departure frequency 124.2. Taxiway Alpha 1 closed. Observe gear down operation procedure on final. Wind 050 degrees 12 knots. Visibility 40 kilometers. View 2,000 feet cumulus. Broken heights unknown. Temperature 20. Dew point 13. QNH 1016 hectopascals. Tree 00 tree inches. Advise you have information Sierra. Nalitra International Airport information Sierra. 0400. ILS Zulu runway 34 right approach. Landing runway 34 right. Departure runway 34 left. Departure frequency 124.2.
Taxiway Alpha 1 closed. Observe gear down operation procedure on final. Wind 050 degrees 12 knots. Visibility 40 kilometers. View 2,000 feet cumulus. Broken heights unknown. Temperature 20. Dew point 13. QNH 1016 hectopascals. Tree 00 tree inches. Advise you have information Sierra. Nalitra International Airport information Sierra. 0400. ILS Zulu runway 34 right approach. Landing runway 34 right. Departure runway 34 left. Departure frequency 124.2. Taxiway Alpha 1 closed. Observe gear down operation procedure on final. Wind 050 degrees 12 knots. Visibility 40 kilometers. View 2,000 feet cumulus. Broken heights unknown. Temperature 20. Dew point 13. QNH 1016 hectopascals. Tree 00 tree inches. Advise you have information Sierra. Nalitra International Airport information Sierra. 0400. ILS runway 34 right approach. Landing runway 34 right. Departure runway 34 left. Departure frequency 124.2. Taxiway Alpha 1 closed. Observe gear down operation procedure on final. Wind 050 degrees 12 knots. Visibility 40 kilometers. View 2,000 feet cumulus. Broken heights unknown. Temperature 20. Dew point 13. QNH 1016 hectopascals. Tree 00 tree inches. Advise you have information Sierra. Nalitra International Airport information Sierra. 0400. ILS Zulu runway 34 right approach. Landing runway 34 right. Departure runway 34 left. Departure frequency 124.2. Taxiway Alpha 1 closed. Observe gear down operation procedure on final. Wind 050 degrees 12 knots. Visibility 40 kilometers. View 2,000 feet cumulus. Broken heights unknown. Temperature 20. Dew point 13. QNH 1016 hectopascals. Tree 00 tree inches. Advise you have information Sierra. Nalitra International Airport information Sierra. 0400. ILS Zulu runway 34 right approach. Landing runway 34 right. Departure runway 34 left. Departure frequency 124.2. Taxiway Alpha 1 closed. Observe gear down operation procedure on final. Wind 050 degrees 12 knots. Visibility 40 kilometers. View 2,000 feet cumulus. Broken heights unknown. Temperature 20. Dew point 13. QNH 1016 hectopascals. Tree 00 tree inches. Advise you have information Sierra. Nalitra International Airport information Sierra. 0400. ILS Zulu runway 34 right approach. Landing runway 34 right. Departure runway 34 left. Departure frequency 124.2. Taxiway Alpha 1 closed. Observe gear down operation procedure on final. Wind 050 degrees 12 knots. Visibility 40 kilometers. View 2,000 feet cumulus. Broken heights unknown. Temperature 20. Dew point 13. QNH 1016 hectopascals. Tree 00 tree inches. Advise you have information Sierra. Nalitra International Airport information Sierra. 0400. ILS Zulu runway 34 right approach. Landing runway 34 right. Departure runway 34 left. Departure frequency 124.2. Taxiway Alpha 1 closed. Observe gear down operation procedure on final. Wind 050 degrees 12 knots.
Visibility 40 kilometers. View 2,000 feet cumulus. Broken heights unknown. Temperature 20. Dew point 13. QNH 1016 hectopascals. Tree 00 tree inches. Advise you have information Sierra. Nalitra International Airport information Sierra. 0400. ILS Zulu runway 34 right approach. Landing runway 34 right. Departure runway 34 left. Departure frequency 124.2. Taxiway Alpha 1 closed. Observe gear down operation procedure on final. Wind 050 degrees 12 knots. Visibility 40 kilometers. View 2,000 feet cumulus. Broken heights unknown. Temperature 20. Dew point 13. QNH 1016 hectopascals. Tree 00 tree inches. Advise you have information Sierra. Nalitra International Airport information Sierra. 0400. ILS Zulu runway 34 right approach. Landing runway 34 right. Departure runway 34 left. Departure frequency 124.2. Taxiway Alpha 1 closed. Observe gear down operation procedure on final. Wind 050 degrees 12 knots. Visibility 40 kilometers. View 2,000 feet cumulus. Broken heights unknown. Temperature 20. Dew point 13. QNH 1016 hectopascals. Tree 00 tree inches. Advise you have information Sierra. Nalitra International Airport information Sierra. 0400. ILS Zulu runway 34 right approach. Landing runway 34 right. Departure runway 34 left. Departure frequency 124.2. Taxiway Alpha 1 closed. Observe gear down operation procedure on final. Wind 050 degrees 12 knots. Visibility 40 kilometers. View 2,000 feet cumulus. Broken heights unknown. Temperature 20. Dew point 13. QNH 1016 hectopascals. Tree 00 tree inches. Advise you have information Sierra. Nalitra International Airport information Sierra. 0400. ILS Zulu runway 34 right approach. Landing runway 34 right. Departure runway 34 left. Departure frequency 124.2. Taxiway Alpha 1 closed. Observe gear down operation procedure on final. Wind 050 degrees 12 knots. Visibility 40 kilometers. View 2,000 feet cumulus. Broken heights unknown. Temperature 20. Dew point 13. QNH 1016 hectopascals. Tree 00 tree inches. Advise you have information Sierra. Nalitra International Airport information Sierra. 0400. ILS Zulu runway 34 right approach. Landing runway 34 right. Departure runway 34 left. Departure frequency 124.2. Taxiway Alpha 1 closed. Observe gear down operation procedure on final. Wind 050 degrees 12 knots. Visibility 40 kilometers. View 2,000 feet cumulus. Broken heights unknown. Temperature 20. Dew point 13. QNH 1016 hectopascals. Tree 00 tree inches. Advise you have information Sierra. Nalitra International Airport information Sierra. 0400. ILS Zulu runway 34 right approach. Landing runway 34 right. Departure runway 34 left. Departure frequency 124.2. Taxiway Alpha 1 closed. Observe gear down operation procedure on final. Wind 050 degrees 12 knots. Visibility 40 kilometers. View 2,000 feet cumulus. Broken heights unknown. Temperature 20.
Dew point 1 tree. QNH 1016 hectopascals. Tree 00 tree inches. Advise you have information Sierra. Nalitra International Airport information Sierra. 0400. ILS Zulu runway 34 right approach. Landing runway 34 right. Departure runway 34 left. Departure frequency 124.2. Taxiway Alpha 1 closed. Observe gear down operation procedure on final. Wind 050 degrees 12 knots. Visibility 40 kilometers. View 2000 feet cumulus. Broken heights unknown. Temperature 20. Dew point 1 tree. QNH 1016 hectopascals. Tree 00 tree inches. Advise you have information Sierra. Nalitra International Airport information Sierra. 0400. ILS Zulu runway 34 right approach. Landing runway 34 right. Departure runway 34 left. Departure frequency 124.2. Taxiway Alpha 1 closed. Observe gear down operation procedure on final. Wind 050 degrees 12 knots. Visibility 40 kilometers. View 2000 feet cumulus. Broken heights unknown. Temperature 20. Dew point 13. QNH 1016 hectopascals. Tree 00 3 inches. Advise you have information Sierra. Nalitra International Airport information Sierra. 0400. ILS Zulu runway 34 right approach. Landing runway 34 right. Departure runway 34 left. Departure frequency 124.2. Taxiway Alpha 1 closed. Observe gear down operation procedure on final. Wind 050 degrees 12 knots. Visibility 40 kilometers. View 2000 feet cumulus. Broken heights unknown. Temperature 20. Dew point 1 tree. QNH 1016 hectopascals. Tree 00 tree inches. Advise you have information Sierra. Nalitra International Airport information Sierra. 0400. Zulu runway 34 right approach. Landing runway 34 right. Departure runway 34 left. Departure frequency 124.2. Taxiway Alpha 1 closed. Observe gear down operation procedure on final. Wind 050 degrees 12 knots. Visibility 40 kilometers. View 2000 feet cumulus. Broken heights unknown. Temperature 20. Dew point 1 tree. QNH 1016 hectopascals. Tree 00 tree inches. Advise you have information Sierra. Nalitra International Airport information Sierra. 0400. ILS Zulu runway 34 right approach. Landing runway 34 right. Departure runway 34 left. Departure frequency 124.2. Taxiway Alpha 1 closed. Observe gear down operation procedure on final. Wind 050 degrees 12 knots. Visibility 40 kilometers. View 2000 feet cumulus. Broken heights unknown. Temperature 20. Dew point 1 tree. QNH 1016 hectopascals. Tree 00 3 inches. Advise you have information Sierra. Nalitra International Airport information Sierra. 0400. ILS Zulu runway 34 right approach. Landing runway 34 right. Departure runway 34 left. Departure frequency 124.2. Taxiway Alpha 1 closed. Observe gear down operation procedure on final. Wind 050 degrees 12 knots. Visibility 40 kilometers. View 2000 feet cumulus. Broken heights unknown. Temperature 20. Dew point 1 tree. QNH 1016 hectopascals. Tree 00 tree inches.
Advise you have information Sierra. Nalitra International Airport information Sierra. 0400. ILS Zulu runway 34 right approach. Landing runway 34 right. Departure runway 34 left. Departure frequency 124.2. Taxiway Alpha 1 closed. Observe gear down operation procedure on final. Wind 050 degrees 12 knots. Visibility 40 kilometers. View 2,000 feet cumulus. Broken heights unknown. Temperature 20. Dew point 13. QNH 1016 hectopascals. Tree 003 inches. Advise you have information Sierra. Nalitra International Airport information Sierra. 0400. ILS Zulu runway 34 right approach. Landing runway 34 right. Departure runway 34 left. Departure frequency 124.2. Taxiway Alpha 1 closed. Observe gear down operation procedure on final. Wind 050 degrees 12 knots. Visibility 40 kilometers. View 2,000 feet cumulus. Broken heights unknown. Temperature 20. Dew point 13. QNH 1016 hectopascals. Tree 003 inches. Advise you have information Sierra. Nalitra International Airport information Sierra. 0400. ILS Zulu runway 34 right approach. Landing runway 34 right. Departure runway 34 left. Departure frequency 124.2. Taxiway Alpha 1 closed. Observe gear down operation procedure on final. Wind 050 degrees 12 knots. Visibility 40 kilometers. View 2,000 feet cumulus. Broken heights unknown. Temperature 20. Dew point 13. QNH 1016 hectopascals. Tree 003 inches. Advise you have information Sierra. Nalitra International Airport information Sierra. 0400. ILS Zulu runway 34 right approach. Landing runway 34 right. Departure runway 34 left. Departure frequency 124.2. Taxiway Alpha 1 closed. Observe gear down operation procedure on final. Wind 050 degrees 12 knots. Visibility 40 kilometers. View 2,000 feet cumulus. Broken heights unknown. Temperature 20. Dew point 13. QNH 1016 hectopascals. Tree 003 inches. Advise you have information Sierra. Nalitra International Airport information Sierra. 0400. ILS Zulu runway 34 right approach. Landing runway 34 right. Departure runway 34 left. Departure frequency 124.2. Taxiway Alpha 1 closed. Observe gear down operation procedure on final. Wind 050 degrees 12 knots. Visibility 40 kilometers. View 2,000 feet cumulus. Broken heights unknown. Temperature 20. Dew point 13. QNH 1016 hectopascals. Tree 003 inches. Advise you have information Sierra. Nalitra International Airport information Sierra. 0400. ILS Zulu runway 34 right approach. Landing runway 34 right. Departure runway 34 left. Departure frequency 124.2. Taxiway Alpha 1 closed. Observe gear down operation procedure on final. Wind 050 degrees 12 knots. Visibility 40 kilometers. View 2,000 feet cumulus. Broken heights unknown. Temperature 20. Dew point 13. QNH 1016 hectopascals. Tree 003 inches. Advise you have information Sierra. Nalitra International Airport information Sierra. 0400.
ILS Zulu runway 34 right approach. Landing runway 34 right. Departure runway 34 left. Departure frequency 124.2. Taxiway Alpha 1 closed. Observe gear down operation procedure on final. Wind 050 degrees 12 knots. Visibility 40 kilometers. View 2,000 feet cumulus. Broken heights unknown. Temperature 20. Dew point 13. QNH 1016 hectopascals. Tree 003 inches. Advise you have information, Sierra. Nalitra International Airport information, Tango. 0430. ILS Zulu runway 34 right approach. Landing runway 34 right. Departure runway 34 left. Departure frequency 124.2. Taxiway Alpha 1 closed. Observe gear down operation procedure on final. Wind 040 degrees 12 knots. Visibility 40 kilometers. View 2,000 feet cumulus. Broken heights unknown. Temperature 20. Dew point 13. QNH 1017 hectopascals. Tree 003 inches. Advise you have information, Tango. Nalitra International Airport information, Tango. 0430. Zulu runway 34 right approach. Landing runway 34 right. Departure runway 34 left. Departure frequency 124.2. Taxiway Alpha 1 closed. Observe gear down operation procedure on final. Wind 040 degrees 12 knots. Visibility 40 kilometers. View 2,000 feet cumulus. Broken heights unknown. Temperature 20. Dew point 13. QNH 1017 hectopascals. Tree 003 inches. Advise you have information, Tango. Nalitra International Airport information, Tango. 0430. ILS Zulu runway 34 right approach. Landing runway 34 right. Departure runway 34 left. Departure frequency 124.2. Taxiway Alpha 1 closed. Observe gear down operation procedure on final. Wind 040 degrees 12 knots. Visibility 40 kilometers. View 2,000 feet cumulus. Broken heights unknown. Temperature 20. Dew point 13. QNH 1017 hectopascals. Tree 003 inches. 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Nalitra International Airport information, Tango. 0430. ILS Zulu runway 34 right approach. Landing runway 34 right. Departure runway 34 left. Departure frequency 124.2. Taxiway Alpha 1 closed. Observe gear down operation procedure on final. Wind 040 degrees 12 knots. Visibility 40 kilometers. View 2,000 feet cumulus. Broken heights unknown. Temperature 20. Dew point 13. QNH 1017 hectopascals. Tree 003 inches. Advise you have information, Tango. Nalitra International Airport information, Tango. 0430. ILS Zulu runway 34 right approach. Landing runway 34 right. Departure runway 34 left. Departure frequency 124.2. Taxiway Alpha 1 closed. Observe gear down operation procedure on final. Wind 040 degrees 12 knots. Visibility 40 kilometers. View 2,000 feet cumulus. Broken heights unknown. Temperature 20. Dew point 13. QNH 1017 hectopascals. Tree 003 inches. Advise you have information, Tango. Nalitra International Airport information, Tango. 0430. ILS Zulu runway 34 right approach. Landing runway 34 right.
Departure runway 34 left. Departure frequency 124.2. Taxiway Alpha 1 closed. Observe gear down operation procedure on final. Wind 040 degrees 12 knots. Visibility 40 kilometers. View 2,000 feet cumulus. Broken heights unknown. Temperature 20. Dew point 13. QNH 1017 hectopascals. Tree 003 inches. Advise you have information tango. Nalitra International Airport information tango. 0430. ILS Zulu runway 34 right approach. Landing runway 34 right. Departure runway 34 left. Departure frequency 124.2. Taxiway Alpha 1 closed. Observe gear down operation procedure on final. Wind 040 degrees 12 knots. Visibility 40 kilometers. View 2,000 feet cumulus. Broken heights unknown. Temperature 20. Dew point 13. QNH 1017 hectopascals. Tree 003 inches. Advise you have information tango. Nalitra International Airport information tango. 0430. ILS Zulu runway 34 right approach. Landing runway 34 right. Departure runway 34 left. Departure frequency 124.2. Taxiway Alpha 1 closed. Observe gear down operation procedure on final. Wind 040 degrees 12 knots. Visibility 40 kilometers. View 2,000 feet cumulus. Broken heights unknown. Temperature 20. Dew point 13. QNH 1017 hectopascals. Tree 003 inches. Advise you have information tango. Nalitra International Airport information uniform. 0430. ILS runway 34 left approach and ILS Zulu runway 34 right approach. Landing runway 34 left and 34 right. Departure runway 34 left. Departure frequency 124.2. Taxiway Alpha 1 closed. Simultaneous parallel approaches in progress. Observe gear down operation procedure on final. Wind 040 degrees 12 knots. Visibility 40 kilometers. View 2,000 feet cumulus. Broken heights unknown. Temperature 20. Dew point 13. QNH 1017 hectopascals. Tree 003 inches. Advise you have information uniform. Nalitra International Airport information uniform. 0430. ILS runway 34 left approach and ILS Zulu runway 34 right approach. Landing runway 34 left and 34 right. Departure runway 34 left. Departure frequency 124.2. Taxiway Alpha 1 closed. Simultaneous parallel approaches in progress. Observe gear down operation procedure on final. Wind 040 degrees 12 knots. Visibility 40 kilometers. View 2,000 feet cumulus. Broken heights unknown. Temperature 20. Dew point 13. QNH 1017 hectopascals. Tree 003 inches. Advise you have information uniform. Nalitra International Airport information uniform. 0430. ILS runway 34 left approach and ILS Zulu runway 34 right approach. Landing runway 34 left and 34 right. Departure runway 34 left. Departure frequency 124.2. Taxiway Alpha 1 closed. Simultaneous parallel approaches in progress. Observe gear down operation procedure on final. Wind 040 degrees 12 knots. Visibility 40 kilometers. View 2,000 feet cumulus. Broken heights unknown. Temperature 20. Dew point 13. QNH 1017 hectopascals. Tree 003 inches. Advise you have information uniform.
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Frequency 124.2 Taxiway Alpha 1 closed Simultaneous Parallel Approaches in Progress Observe Gear Down Operation Procedure on Final Wind 040 degrees 12 knots Visibility 40 kilometers View 2,000 feet cumulus Broken Heights Unknown Temperature 20 Dew Point 13 QNH 1017 hectopascals Tree 00 tree inches Advise you have information uniform Nalitra International Airport Information Uniform 0430 ILS Runway 34 left approach and ILS Zulu Runway 34 right approach Landing Runway 34 left and 34 right Departure Runway 34 left Departure Frequency 124.2 Taxiway Alpha 1 closed Simultaneous Parallel Approaches in Progress Observe Gear Down Operation Procedure on Final Wind 040 degrees 12 knots Visibility 40 kilometers View 2,000 feet cumulus Broken Heights Unknown Temperature 20 Dew Point 13 QNH 1017 hectopascals Tree 00 tree inches Advise you have information uniform Nalitra International Airport Information Uniform 0430 ILS Runway 34 left approach and ILS Zulu Runway 34 right approach Landing Runway 34 left and 34 right Departure Runway 34 left Departure Frequency 124.2 Taxiway Alpha 1 closed Simultaneous Parallel Approaches in Progress Observe Gear Down Operation Procedure on Final Wind 040 degrees 12 knots Visibility 40 kilometers View 2,000 feet cumulus Broken Heights Unknown Temperature 20 Dew Point 13 QNH 1017 hectopascals Tree 00 tree inches Advise you have information uniform Nalitra International Airport Information Uniform 0430 ILS Runway 34 left approach and ILS Zulu Runway 34 right approach Landing Runway 34 left and 34 right Departure Runway 34 left Departure Frequency 124.2 Taxiway Alpha 1 closed Simultaneous Parallel Approaches in Progress Observe Gear Down Operation Procedure on Final Wind 040 degrees 12 knots Visibility 40 kilometers View 2,000 feet cumulus Broken Heights Unknown Temperature 20 Dew Point 13 QNH 1017 hectopascals Tree 00 tree inches Advise you have information uniform Nalitra International Airport Information Uniform 0430 ILS Runway 34 left approach and ILS Zulu Runway 34 right approach Landing Runway 34 left and 34 right Departure Runway 34 left Departure Frequency 124.2 Taxiway Alpha 1 closed Simultaneous Parallel Approaches in Progress Observe Gear Down Operation Procedure on Final Wind 040 degrees 12 knots Visibility 40 kilometers View 2,000 feet cumulus Broken Heights Unknown Temperature 20 Dew Point 13 QNH 1017 hectopascals Tree 00 tree inches Advise you have information uniform Nalitra International Airport Information Uniform 0430 ILS Runway 34 left approach and ILS Zulu Runway 34 right approach Landing Runway 34 left and 34 right Departure Runway 34 left Departure Frequency 124.2 Taxiway Alpha 1 closed Simultaneous Parallel Approaches in Progress
Observe gear down operation procedure on final. Wind 040 degrees 12 knots. Visibility 40 kilometers. View 2,000 feet cumulus. Broken heights unknown. Temperature 20. Dew point 13. QNH 1017 hectopascals. Tree 003 inches. Advise you have information uniform. Nalitra International Airport information uniform. 0430. ILS runway 34 left approach and ILS Zulu runway 34 right approach. Landing runway 34 left and 34 right. Departure runway 34 left. Departure frequency 124.2. Taxiway Alpha 1 closed. Simultaneous parallel approaches in progress. Observe gear down operation procedure on final. Wind 040 degrees 12 knots. Visibility 40 kilometers. View 2,000 feet cumulus. Broken heights unknown. Temperature 20. Dew point 13. QNH 1017 hectopascals. Tree 003 inches. Advise you have information uniform. Nalitra International Airport information uniform. 0430. ILS runway 34 left approach and ILS Zulu runway 34 right approach. Landing runway 34 left and 34 right. Departure runway 34 left. Departure frequency 124.2. Taxiway Alpha 1 closed. Simultaneous parallel approaches in progress. Observe gear down operation procedure on final. Wind 040 degrees 12 knots. Visibility 40 kilometers. View 2,000 feet cumulus. Broken heights unknown. Temperature 20. Dew point 13. QNH 1017 hectopascals. Tree 003 inches. Advise you have information uniform. Nalitra International Airport information uniform. 0430. ILS runway 34 left approach and ILS Zulu runway 34 right approach. Landing runway 34 left and 34 right. Departure runway 34 left. Departure frequency 124.2. Taxiway Alpha 1 closed. Simultaneous parallel approaches in progress. Observe gear down operation procedure on final. Wind 040 degrees 12 knots. Visibility 40 kilometers. View 2,000 feet cumulus. Broken heights unknown. Temperature 20. Dew point 13. QNH 1017 hectopascals. Tree 003 inches. Advise you have information uniform. Nalitra International Airport information uniform. 0430. ILS runway 34 left approach and ILS Zulu runway 34 right approach. Landing runway 34 left and 34 right. Departure runway 34 left. Departure frequency 124.2. Taxiway Alpha 1 closed. Simultaneous parallel approaches in progress. Observe gear down operation procedure on final. Wind 040 degrees 12 knots. Visibility 40 kilometers. View 2,000 feet cumulus. Broken heights unknown. Temperature 20. Dew point 13. QNH 1017 hectopascals. Tree 003 inches. Advise you have information uniform. Nalitra International Airport information uniform. 0430. ILS runway 34 left approach and ILS Zulu runway 34 right approach. Landing runway 34 left and 34 right. Departure runway 34 left. Departure frequency 124.2. Taxiway Alpha 1 closed. Simultaneous parallel approaches in progress. Observe gear down operation procedure on final. Wind 040 degrees 12 knots. Visibility 40 kilometers. View 2,000 feet cumulus. Broken heights unknown. Temperature 20. Dew point 13. QNH 1017 hectopascals. Tree 003 inches. Advise you have information uniform.
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Landing runway 34 left and 34 right. Departure runway 34 left. Departure frequency 124.2. Taxiway Alpha 1 closed. Simultaneous parallel approaches in progress. Observe gear down operation procedure on final. Wind 040 degrees 12 knots. Visibility 40 kilometers. View 2,000 feet cumulus. Broken heights unknown. Temperature 20. Dew point 13. QNH 1017 hectopascals. Tree 00 tree inches. Advise you have information uniform. Nalitra International Airport information uniform. 0430. ILS runway 34 left approach and ILS Zulu runway 34 right approach. Landing runway 34 left and 34 right. Departure runway 34 left. Departure frequency 124.2. Taxiway Alpha 1 closed. Simultaneous parallel approaches in progress. Observe gear down operation procedure on final. Wind 040 degrees 12 knots. Visibility 40 kilometers. View 2,000 feet cumulus. Broken heights unknown. Temperature 20. Dew point 13. QNH 1017 hectopascals. Tree 00 tree inches. Advise you have information uniform. Nalitra International Airport information uniform. 0430. ILS runway 34 left approach and ILS Zulu runway 34 right approach. Landing runway 34 left and 34 right. Departure runway 34 left. Departure frequency 124.2. Taxiway Alpha 1 closed. Simultaneous parallel approaches in progress. Observe gear down operation procedure on final. Wind 040 degrees 12 knots. Visibility 40 kilometers. View 2,000 feet cumulus. Broken heights unknown. Temperature 20. Dew point 13. QNH 1017 hectopascals. Tree 00 tree inches. Advise you have information uniform. Nalitra International Airport information uniform. 0430. ILS runway 34 left approach and ILS Zulu runway 34 right approach. Landing runway 34 left and 34 right. Departure runway 34 left. Departure frequency 124.2. Taxiway Alpha 1 closed. Simultaneous parallel approaches in progress. Observe gear down operation procedure on final. Wind 040 degrees 12 knots. Visibility 40 kilometers. View 2,000 feet cumulus. Broken heights unknown. Temperature 20. Dew point 13. QNH 1017 hectopascals. Tree 00 tree inches. Advise you have information uniform. Nalitra International Airport information uniform. 0430. ILS runway 34 left approach and ILS Zulu runway 34 right approach. Landing runway 34 left and 34 right. Departure runway 34 left. Departure frequency 124.2. Taxiway Alpha 1 closed. Simultaneous parallel approaches in progress. Observe gear down operation procedure on final. Wind 040 degrees 12 knots. Visibility 40 kilometers. View 2,000 feet cumulus. Broken heights unknown. Temperature 20. Dew point 13. QNH 1017 hectopascals. Tree 00 tree inches. Advise you have information uniform. Nalitra International Airport information uniform. 0430. ILS runway 34 left approach and ILS Zulu runway 34 right approach. Landing runway 34 left and 34 right. Departure runway 34 left. Departure frequency 124.2. Taxiway Alpha 1 closed. Simultaneous parallel approaches in progress. Observe gear down operation procedure on final. Wind 040 degrees 12 knots. Visibility 40 kilometers. View 2,000 feet cumulus.
Broken heights unknown. Temperature 20. Dew point 13. QNH 1017 hectopascals. Tree 00 tree inches. Advise you have information uniform. Nalitra International Airport information uniform. 0430. ILS runway 34 left approach and ILS Zulu runway 34 right approach. Landing runway 34 left and 34 right. Departure runway 34 left. Departure frequency 124.2. Taxiway Alpha 1 closed. Simultaneous parallel approaches in progress. Observe gear down operation procedure on final. Wind 040 degrees 12 knots. Visibility 40 kilometers. View 2,000 feet cumulus. Broken heights unknown. Temperature 20. Dew point 13. QNH 1017 hectopascals. Tree 00 tree inches. Advise you have information uniform. Nalitra International Airport information Victor. 0500. ILS runway 34 left approach and ILS Zulu runway 34 right approach. Landing runway 34 left and 34 right. Departure runway 34 left. Departure frequency 124.2. Taxiway Alpha 1 closed. Simultaneous parallel approaches in progress. Observe gear down operation procedure on final. Wind 030 degrees 10 knots. Direction variable between 360 and 060 degrees. Visibility 40 kilometers. Scatter 2,500 feet cumulus. Broken heights unknown. Temperature 20. Dew point 14. QNH 1017 hectopascals. Tree 004 inches. Advise you have information Victor. Nalitra International Airport information Victor. 0500. ILS runway 34 left approach and ILS Zulu runway 34 right approach. Landing runway 34 left and 34 right. Departure runway 34 left. Departure frequency 124.2. Taxiway Alpha 1 closed. Simultaneous parallel approaches in progress. Observe gear down operation procedure on final. Wind 030 degrees 10 knots. Direction variable between 360 and 060 degrees. Visibility 40 kilometers. Scatter 2,500 feet cumulus. Broken heights unknown. Temperature 20. Dew point 14. QNH 1017 hectopascals. Tree 004 inches. Advise you have information Victor. Nalitra International Airport information Victor. 0500. ILS runway 34 left approach and ILS Zulu runway 34 right approach. Landing runway 34 left and 34 right. Departure runway 34 left. Departure frequency 124.2. Taxiway Alpha 1 closed. Simultaneous parallel approaches in progress. Observe gear down operation procedure on final. Wind 030 degrees 10 knots. Direction variable between 360 and 060 degrees. Visibility 40 kilometers. Scatter 2,500 feet cumulus. Broken heights unknown. Temperature 20. Dew point 14. QNH 1017 hectopascals. Tree 004 inches. Advise you have information Victor. Nalitra International Airport information Victor. 0500. ILS runway 34 left approach and ILS Zulu runway 34 right approach. Landing runway 34 left and 34 right. Departure runway 34 left. Departure frequency 124.2. Taxiway Alpha 1 closed. Simultaneous parallel approaches in progress. Observe gear down operation procedure on final. Wind 030 degrees 10 knots. Direction variable between 360 and 060 degrees. Visibility 40 kilometers. Scatter 2,500 feet cumulus. Broken heights unknown. Temperature 20. Dew point 14.
QNH1017 hectopascals, tree 004 inches. Advise you have information, Victor. Now Litra International Airport information, Victor. 0500. ILS runway 34 left approach and ILS Zulu runway 34 right approach. Landing runway 34 left and 34 right. Departure runway 34 left. Departure frequency 124.2. Taxiway Alpha 1 closed. Simultaneous parallel approaches in progress. Observe gear down operation procedure on final. Wind 030 degrees 10 knots. Direction variable between 360 and 060 degrees. Visibility 40 kilometers. Scatter 2,500 feet cumulus. Broken heights unknown. Temperature 20. Dew point 14. QNH1017 hectopascals. Tree 004 inches. Advise you have information, Victor. Now Litra International Airport information, Victor. 0500. ILS runway 34 left approach and ILS Zulu runway 34 right approach. Landing runway 34 left and 34 right. Departure runway 34 left. Departure frequency 124.2. Taxiway Alpha 1 closed. Simultaneous parallel approaches in progress. Observe gear down operation procedure on final. Wind 030 degrees 10 knots. Direction variable between 360 and 060 degrees. Visibility 40 kilometers. Scatter 2,500 feet cumulus. Broken heights unknown. Temperature 20. Dew point 14. QNH1017 hectopascals. Tree 004 inches. Advise you have information, Victor. Now Litra International Airport information, Victor. 0500. ILS runway 34 left approach and ILS Zulu runway 34 right approach. Landing runway 34 left and 34 right. Departure runway 34 left. Departure frequency 124.2. Taxiway Alpha 1 closed. Simultaneous parallel approaches in progress. Observe gear down operation procedure on final. Wind 030 degrees 10 knots. Direction variable between 360 and 060 degrees. Visibility 40 kilometers. Scatter 2,500 feet cumulus. Broken heights unknown. Temperature 20. Dew point 14. QNH1017 hectopascals. Tree 004 inches. Advise you have information, Victor. Now Litra International Airport information, Victor. 0500. ILS runway 34 left approach and ILS Zulu runway 34 right approach. Landing runway 34 left and 34 right. Departure runway 34 left. Departure frequency 124.2. Taxiway Alpha 1 closed. Simultaneous parallel approaches in progress. Observe gear down operation procedure on final. Wind 030 degrees 10 knots. Direction variable between 360 and 060 degrees. Visibility 40 kilometers. Scatter 2,500 feet cumulus. Broken heights unknown. Temperature 20. Dew point 14. QNH1017 hectopascals. Tree 004 inches. Advise you have information, Victor. Now Litra International Airport information, Victor. 0500. ILS runway 34 left approach and ILS Zulu runway 34 right approach. Landing runway 34 left and 34 right. Departure runway 34 left. Departure frequency 124.2. Taxiway Alpha 1 closed. Simultaneous parallel approaches in progress. Observe gear down operation procedure on final. Wind 030 degrees 10 knots. Direction variable between 360 and 060 degrees. Visibility 40 kilometers. Scatter 2,500 feet cumulus. Broken heights unknown. Temperature 20. Dew point 14. QNH1017 hectopascals. Tree 004 inches.
Advise you have information, Victor. Nalitra International Airport information, Victor. 0500. ILS runway 34 left approach and ILS Zulu runway 34 right approach. Landing runway 34 left and 34 right. Departure runway 34 left. Departure frequency 124.2. Taxiway Alpha 1 closed. Simultaneous parallel approaches in progress. Observe gear down operation procedure on final. Wind 030 degrees 10 knots. Direction variable between 360 and 060 degrees. Visibility 40 kilometers. Scatter 2,500 feet cumulus. Broken heights unknown. Temperature 20. Dew point 14. QNH 1017 hectopascals. 2004 inches. Advise you have information, Victor. Nalitra International Airport information, Victor. 0500. ILS runway 34 left approach and ILS Zulu runway 34 right approach. Landing runway 34 left and 34 right. Departure runway 34 left. Departure frequency 124.2. Taxiway Alpha 1 closed. Simultaneous parallel approaches in progress. Observe gear down operation procedure on final. Wind 030 degrees 10 knots. Direction variable between 360 and 060 degrees. Visibility 40 kilometers. Scatter 2,500 feet cumulus. Broken heights unknown. Temperature 20. Dew point 14. QNH 1017 hectopascals. 3004 inches. Advise you have information, Victor. Nalitra International Airport information, Victor. 0500. ILS runway 34 left approach and ILS Zulu runway 34 right approach. Landing runway 34 left and 34 right. Departure runway 34 left. Departure frequency 124.2. Taxiway Alpha 1 closed. Simultaneous parallel approaches in progress. Observe gear down operation procedure on final. Wind 030 degrees 10 knots. Direction variable between 360 and 060 degrees. Visibility 40 kilometers. Scatter 2,500 feet cumulus. Broken heights unknown. Temperature 20. Dew point 14. QNH 1017 hectopascals. 3004 inches. Advise you have information, Victor. Nalitra International Airport information, Victor. 0500. ILS runway 34 left approach and ILS Zulu runway 34 right approach. Landing runway 34 left and 34 right. Departure runway 34 left. Departure frequency 124.2. Taxiway Alpha 1 closed. Simultaneous parallel approaches in progress. Observe gear down operation procedure on final. Wind 030 degrees 10 knots. Direction variable between 360 and 060 degrees. Visibility 40 kilometers. Scatter 2,500 feet cumulus. Broken heights unknown. Temperature 20. Dew point 14. QNH 1017 hectopascals. 3004 inches. Advise you have information, Victor. Nalitra International Airport information, Victor. 0500. ILS runway 34 left approach and ILS Zulu runway 34 right approach. Landing runway 34 left and 34 right. Departure runway 34 left. Departure frequency 124.2. Taxiway Alpha 1 closed. Simultaneous parallel approaches in progress. Observe gear down operation procedure on final. Wind 030 degrees 10 knots. Direction variable between 360 and 060 degrees. Visibility 40 kilometers. Scatter 2,500 feet cumulus. Broken heights unknown. Temperature 20. Dew point 14. QNH 1017 hectopascals. 3004 inches. Advise you have information, Victor.
Nalita International Airport Information Victor 0500 ILS runway 34 left approach and ILS Zulu runway 34 right approach Landing runway 34 left and 34 right Departure runway 34 left Departure frequency 124.2 Taxiway Alpha 1 closed Simultaneous parallel approaches in progress Observe gear down operation procedure on final Wind 030 degrees 10 knots Direction variable between 360 and 060 degrees Visibility 40 kilometers Scatter 2,500 feet cumulus Broken heights unknown Temperature 20 Dew point 14 QNH 1017 hectopascals 3004 inches Advise you have information Victor Nalita International Airport Information Victor 0500 ILS runway 34 left approach and ILS Zulu runway 34 right approach Landing runway 34 left and 34 right Departure runway 34 left Departure frequency 124.2 Taxiway Alpha 1 closed Simultaneous parallel approaches in progress Observe gear down operation procedure on final Wind 030 degrees 10 knots Direction variable between 360 and 060 degrees Visibility 40 kilometers Scatter 2,500 feet cumulus Broken heights unknown Temperature 20 Dew point 14 QNH 1017 hectopascals 3004 inches Advise you have information Victor Nalita International Airport Information Victor 0500 ILS runway 34 left approach and ILS Zulu runway 34 right approach Landing runway 34 left and 34 right Departure runway 34 left Departure frequency 124.2 Taxiway Alpha 1 closed Simultaneous parallel approaches in progress Observe gear down operation procedure on final Wind 030 degrees 10 knots Direction variable between 360 and 060 degrees Visibility 40 kilometers Scatter 2,500 feet cumulus Broken heights unknown Temperature 20 Dew point 14 QNH 1017 hectopascals 3004 inches Advise you have information Victor Nalita International Airport Information Victor 0500 ILS runway 34 left approach and ILS Zulu runway 34 right approach Landing runway 34 left and 34 right Departure runway 34 left Departure frequency 124.2 Taxiway Alpha 1 closed Simultaneous parallel approaches in progress Observe gear down operation procedure on final Wind 030 degrees 10 knots Direction variable between 360 and 060 degrees Visibility 40 kilometers Scatter 2,500 feet cumulus Broken heights unknown Temperature 20 Dew point 14 QNH 1017 hectopascals 3004 inches Advise you have information Victor Nalita International Airport Information Victor 0500 ILS runway 34 left approach and ILS Zulu runway 34 right approach Landing runway 34 left and 34 right Departure runway 34 left Departure frequency 124.2 Taxiway Alpha 1 closed Simultaneous parallel approaches in progress Observe gear down operation procedure on final Wind 030 degrees 10 knots Direction variable between 360 and 060 degrees Visibility 40 kilometers Scatter 2,500 feet cumulus Broken heights unknown Temperature 20 Dew point 14 QNH 1017 hectopascals 3004 inches Advise you have information Victor Nalita International Airport Information Victor
0500. ILS runway 34 left approach and ILS Zulu runway 34 right approach. Landing runway 34 left and 34 right. Departure runway 34 left. Departure frequency 124.2. Taxiway Alpha 1 closed. Simultaneous parallel approaches in progress. Observe gear down operation procedure on final. Wind 030 degrees 10 knots. Direction variable between 360 and 060 degrees. Visibility 40 kilometers. Scatter 2,500 feet cumulus. Broken heights unknown. Temperature 20. Dew point 14. QNH 1017 hectopascals. Tree 004 inches. Advise you have information, Victor. Now Litra International Airport information, Victor. 0500. ILS runway 34 left approach and ILS Zulu runway 34 right approach. Landing runway 34 left and 34 right. Departure runway 34 left. Departure frequency 124.2. Taxiway Alpha 1 closed. Simultaneous parallel approaches in progress. Observe gear down operation procedure on final. Wind 030 degrees 10 knots. Direction variable between 360 and 060 degrees. Visibility 40 kilometers. Scatter 2,500 feet cumulus. Broken heights unknown. Temperature 20. Dew point 14. QNH 1017 hectopascals. Tree 004 inches. Advise you have information, Victor. Now Litra International Airport information, Victor. 0500. ILS runway 34 left approach and ILS Zulu runway 34 right approach. Landing runway 34 left and 34 right. Departure runway 34 left. Departure frequency 124.2. Taxiway Alpha 1 closed. Simultaneous parallel approaches in progress. Observe gear down operation procedure on final. Wind 030 degrees 10 knots. Direction variable between 360 and 060 degrees. Visibility 40 kilometers. Scatter 2,500 feet cumulus. Broken heights unknown. Temperature 20. Dew point 14. QNH 1017 hectopascals. Tree 004 inches. Advise you have information, Victor. Now Litra International Airport information, Victor. 0500. ILS runway 34 left approach and ILS Zulu runway 34 right approach. Landing runway 34 left and 34 right. Departure runway 34 left. Departure frequency 124.2. Taxiway Alpha 1 closed. Simultaneous parallel approaches in progress. Observe gear down operation procedure on final. Wind 030 degrees 10 knots. Direction variable between 360 and 060 degrees. Visibility 40 kilometers. Scatter 2,500 feet cumulus. Broken heights unknown. Temperature 20. Dew point 14. QNH 1017 hectopascals. Tree 004 inches. Advise you have information, Victor. Now Litra International Airport information, Victor. 0500. ILS runway 34 left approach and ILS Zulu runway 34 right approach. Landing runway 34 left and 34 right. Departure runway 34 left. Departure frequency 124.2. Taxiway Alpha 1 closed. Simultaneous parallel approaches in progress. Observe gear down operation procedure on final. Wind 030 degrees 10 knots. Direction variable between 360 and 060 degrees. Visibility 40 kilometers. Scatter 2,500 feet cumulus. Broken heights unknown. Temperature 20. Dew point 14. QNH 1017 hectopascals. Tree 004 inches. Advise you have information, Victor. Now Litra International Airport information, Victor. 0500.
ILS runway 34 left approach and ILS Zulu runway 34 right approach. Land runway 34 left and 34 right. Departure runway 34 left. Departure frequency 124.2. Taxiway Alpha 1 closed. Simultaneous parallel approaches in progress. Observe gear down operation procedure on final. Wind 030 degrees 10 knots. Direction variable between 360 and 060 degrees. Visibility 40 kilometers. Scatter 2,500 feet cumulus. Broken heights unknown. Temperature 20. Dew point 14. QNH 1017 hectopascals. Tree 004 inches. Advise you have information, Victor. Nalitra International Airport information, Victor. 0500. ILS runway 34 left approach and ILS Zulu runway 34 right approach. Landing runway 34 left and 34 right. Departure runway 34 left. Departure frequency 124.2. Taxiway Alpha 1 closed. Simultaneous parallel approaches in progress. Observe gear down operation procedure on final. Wind 030 degrees 10 knots. Direction variable between 360 and 060 degrees. Visibility 40 kilometers. Scatter 2,500 feet cumulus. Broken heights unknown. Temperature 20. 2.14. QNH 1017 hectopascals. Tree 004 inches. Advise you have information, Victor. Nalitra International Airport information, Victor. 0500. ILS runway 34 left approach and ILS Zulu runway 34 right approach. Landing runway 34 left and 34 right. Departure runway 34 left. Departure frequency 124.2. Taxiway Alpha 1 closed. Simultaneous parallel approaches in progress. Observe gear down operation procedure on final. Wind 030 degrees 10 knots. Direction variable between 360 and 060 degrees. Visibility 40 kilometers. Scatter 2,500 feet cumulus. Broken heights unknown. Temperature 20. Dew point 14. QNH 1017 hectopascals. Tree 004 inches. Advise you have information, Victor. Nalitra International Airport information, Victor. 0500. ILS runway 34 left approach and ILS Zulu runway 34 right approach. Landing runway 34 left and 34 right. Departure runway 34 left. Departure frequency 124.2. Taxiway Alpha 1 closed. Simultaneous parallel approaches in progress. Observe gear down operation procedure on final. Wind 030 degrees 10 knots. Direction variable between 360 and 060 degrees. Visibility 40 kilometers. Scatter 2,500 feet cumulus. Broken heights unknown. Temperature 20. Dew point 14. QNH 1017 hectopascals. Tree 004 inches. Advise you have information, Victor. Nalitra International Airport information, Victor. 0500. ILS runway 34 left approach and ILS Zulu runway 34 right approach. Landing runway 34 left and 34 right. Departure runway 34 left. Departure frequency 124.2. Taxiway Alpha 1 closed. Simultaneous parallel approaches in progress. Observe gear down operation procedure on final. Wind 030 degrees 10 knots. Direction variable between 360 and 060 degrees. Visibility 40 kilometers. Scatter 2,500 feet cumulus. Broken heights unknown. Temperature 20. Dew point 14. QNH 1017 hectopascals. Tree 004 inches. Advise you have information, Victor. Nalitra International Airport information, Victor. 0500. ILS runway 34 left approach and ILS Zulu runway 34 right approach.
Landing runway 34 left and 34 right. Departure runway 34 left. Departure frequency 124.2. Taxiway Alpha 1 closed. Simultaneous parallel approaches in progress. Observe gear down operation procedure on final. Wind 030 degrees 10 knots. Direction variable between 360 and 060 degrees. Visibility 40 kilometers. Scatter 2,500 feet cumulus. Broken heights unknown. Temperature 20. Dew point 14. QNH 1017 hectopascals. Tree 004 inches. Advise you have information, Victor. Nalitra International Airport Information Whiskey. 0530. ILS runway 34 left approach and ILS Zulu runway 34 right approach. Landing runway 34 left and 34 right. Departure runway 34 left. Departure frequency 124.2. Taxiway Alpha 1 closed. Simultaneous parallel approaches in progress. Observe gear down operation procedure on final. Wind 050 degrees nanner knots. Direction variable between 010 and 100 degrees. Visibility 40 kilometers. Scatter 2,500 feet cumulus. Broken heights unknown. Temperature 21. Dew point 14. QNH 1017 hectopascals. Tree 003 inches. Advise you have information, Whiskey. Nalitra International Airport Information Whiskey. 0530. ILS runway 34 left approach and ILS Zulu runway 34 right approach. Landing runway 34 left and 34 right. Departure runway 34 left. Departure frequency 124.2. Taxiway Alpha 1 closed. Simultaneous parallel approaches in progress. Observe gear down operation procedure on final. Wind 050 degrees nanner knots. Direction variable between 010 and 100 degrees. Visibility 40 kilometers. Scatter 2,500 feet cumulus. Broken heights unknown. Temperature 21. Dew point 14. QNH 1017 hectopascals. Tree 003 inches. Advise you have information, Whiskey. Nalitra International Airport Information Whiskey. 0530. ILS runway 34 left approach and ILS Zulu runway 34 right approach. Landing runway 34 left and 34 right. Departure runway 34 left. Departure frequency 124.2. Taxiway Alpha 1 closed. Simultaneous parallel approaches in progress. Observe gear down operation procedure on final. Wind 050 degrees nanner knots. Direction variable between 010 and 100 degrees. Visibility 40 kilometers. Scatter 2,500 feet cumulus. Broken heights unknown. Temperature 21. Dew point 14. QNH 1017 hectopascals. Tree 003 inches. Advise you have information, Whiskey. Nalitra International Airport Information Whiskey. 0530. ILS runway 34 left approach and ILS Zulu runway 34 right approach. Landing runway 34 left and 34 right. Departure runway 34 left. Departure frequency 124.2. Taxiway Alpha 1 closed. Simultaneous parallel approaches in progress. Observe gear down operation procedure on final. Wind 050 degrees nanner knots. Direction variable between 010 and 100 degrees. Visibility 40 kilometers. Scatter 2,500 feet cumulus. Broken heights unknown. Temperature 21. Dew point 14. QNH 1017 hectopascals. Tree 003 inches. Advise you have information, Whiskey. Nalitra International Airport Information Whiskey. 0530. ILS runway 34 left approach and ILS Zulu runway 34 right approach. Landing runway 34 left and 34 right.
Departure runway 34 left. Departure frequency 124.2. Taxiway Alpha 1 closed. Simultaneous parallel approaches in progress. Observe gear down operation procedure on final. Wind 050 degrees nanner knots. Direction variable between 010 and 100 degrees. Visibility 40 kilometers. Scatter 2,500 feet cumulus. Broken heights unknown. Temperature 21. Dew point 14. QNH 1017 hectopascals. Tree 00 tree inches. Advise you have information whiskey. Nalita International Airport information whiskey. 0530. ILS runway 34 left approach and ILS Zulu runway 34 right approach. Landing runway 34 left and 34 right. Departure runway 34 left. Departure frequency 124.2. Taxiway Alpha 1 closed. Simultaneous parallel approaches in progress. Observe gear down operation procedure on final. Wind 050 degrees nanner knots. Direction variable between 010 and 100 degrees. Visibility 40 kilometers. Scatter 2,500 feet cumulus. Broken heights unknown. Temperature 21. Dew point 14. QNH 1017 hectopascals. Tree 003 inches. Advise you have information whiskey. Nalita International Airport information whiskey. 0530. ILS runway 34 left approach and ILS Zulu runway 34 right approach. Landing runway 34 left and 34 right. Departure runway 34 left. Departure frequency 124.2. Taxiway Alpha 1 closed. Simultaneous parallel approaches in progress. Observe gear down operation procedure on final. Wind 050 degrees nanner knots. Direction variable between 010 and 100 degrees. Visibility 40 kilometers. Scatter 2,500 feet cumulus. Broken heights unknown. Temperature 21. Dew point 14. QNH 1017 hectopascals. Tree 00 tree inches. Advise you have information whiskey. Nalita International Airport information whiskey. 0530. ILS runway 34 left approach and ILS Zulu runway 34 right approach. Landing runway 34 left and 34 right. Departure runway 34 left. Departure frequency 124.2. Taxiway Alpha 1 closed. Simultaneous parallel approaches in progress. Observe gear down operation procedure on final. Wind 050 degrees nanner knots. Direction variable between 010 and 100 degrees. Visibility 40 kilometers. Scatter 2,500 feet cumulus. Broken heights unknown. Temperature 21. Dew point 14. QNH 1017 hectopascals. 300 tree inches. Advise you have information whiskey. Nalita International Airport information whiskey. 0530. ILS runway 34 left approach and ILS Zulu runway 34 right approach. Landing runway 34 left and 34 right. Departure runway 34 left. Departure frequency 124.2. Taxiway Alpha 1 closed. Simultaneous parallel approaches in progress. Observe gear down operation procedure on final. Wind 050 degrees nanner knots. Direction variable between 010 and 100 degrees. Visibility 40 kilometers. Scatter 2,500 feet cumulus. Broken heights unknown. Temperature 21. Dew point 14. QNH 1017 hectopascals. Tree 00 tree inches. Advise you have information whiskey. Nalita International Airport information whiskey. 0530. ILS runway 34 left approach and ILS Zulu runway 34 right approach. Landing runway 34 left and 34 right. Departure runway 34 left. Departure frequency 124.2.
Taxiway Alpha 1 closed. Simultaneous parallel approaches in progress. Observe gear down operation procedure on final. Wind 050 degrees nanner knots. Direction variable between 010 and 100 degrees. Visibility 40 kilometers. Scatter 2,500 feet cumulus. Broken heights unknown. Temperature 21. Dew point 14. QNH 1017 hectopascals. Tree 00 tree inches. Advise you have information whiskey. Nalitra International Airport information whiskey. 0530. ILS runway 34 left approach and ILS Zulu runway 34 right approach. Landing runway 34 left and 34 right. Departure runway 34 left. Departure frequency 124.2. Taxiway Alpha 1 closed. Simultaneous parallel approaches in progress. Observe gear down operation procedure on final. Wind 050 degrees nanner knots. Direction variable between 010 and 100 degrees. Visibility 40 kilometers. Scatter 2,500 feet cumulus. Broken heights unknown. Temperature 21. Dew point 14. QNH 1017 hectopascals. Tree 00 tree inches. Advise you have information whiskey. Nalitra International Airport information whiskey. 0530. ILS runway 34 left approach and ILS Zulu runway 34 right approach. Landing runway 34 left and 34 right. Departure runway 34 left. Departure frequency 124.2. Taxiway Alpha 1 closed. Simultaneous parallel approaches in progress. Observe gear down operation procedure on final. Wind 050 degrees nanner knots. Direction variable between 010 and 100 degrees. Visibility 40 kilometers. Scatter 2,500 feet cumulus. Broken heights unknown. Temperature 21. Dew point 14. QNH 1017 hectopascals. Tree 00 tree inches. Advise you have information whiskey. Nalitra International Airport information whiskey. 0530. ILS runway 34 left approach and ILS Zulu runway 34 right approach. Landing runway 34 left and 34 right. Departure runway 34 left. Departure frequency 124.2. Taxiway Alpha 1 closed. Simultaneous parallel approaches in progress. Observe gear down operation procedure on final. Wind 050 degrees nanner knots. Direction variable between 010 and 100 degrees. Visibility 40 kilometers. Scatter 2,500 feet cumulus. Broken heights unknown. Temperature 21. Dew point 14. QNH 1017 hectopascals. Tree 00 tree inches. Advise you have information whiskey. Nalitra International Airport information whiskey. 0530. ILS runway 34 left approach and ILS Zulu runway 34 right approach. Landing runway 34 left and 34 right. Departure runway 34 left. Departure frequency 124.2. Taxiway Alpha 1 closed. Simultaneous parallel approaches in progress. Observe gear down operation procedure on final. Wind 050 degrees nanner knots. Direction variable between 010 and 100 degrees. Visibility 40 kilometers. Scatter 2,500 feet cumulus. Broken heights unknown. Temperature 21. Dew point 14. QNH 1017 hectopascals. Tree 00 tree inches. Advise you have information whiskey. Nalitra International Airport information whiskey. 0530. ILS runway 34 left approach and ILS Zulu runway 34 right approach. Landing runway 34 left and 34 right. Departure runway 34 left. Departure frequency 124.2. Taxiway Alpha 1 closed. Simultaneous parallel approaches in progress.
Observe gear down operation procedure on final. Wind 050 degrees nanner knot. Direction variable between 010 and 100 degrees. Visibility 40 kilometers. Scatter 2,500 feet cumulus. Broken heights unknown. Temperature 21. Dew point 14. QNH 1017 hectopascals. Tree 00 tree inches. Advise you have information whiskey. Nalitra International Airport information whiskey. 0530. ILS runway 34 left approach and ILS Zulu runway 34 right approach. Landing runway 34 left and 34 right. Departure runway 34 left. Departure frequency 124.2. Taxiway Alpha 1 closed. Simultaneous parallel approaches in progress. Observe gear down operation procedure on final. Wind 050 degrees nanner knots. Direction variable between 010 and 100 degrees. Visibility 40 kilometers. Scatter 2,500 feet cumulus. Broken heights unknown. Temperature 21. Dew point 14. QNH 1017 hectopascals. Tree 00 tree inches. Advise you have information whiskey. Nalitra International Airport information whiskey. 0530. ILS runway 34 left approach and ILS Zulu runway 34 right approach. Landing runway 34 left and 34 right. Departure runway 34 left. Departure frequency 124.2. Taxiway Alpha 1 closed. Simultaneous parallel approaches in progress. Observe gear down operation procedure on final. Wind 050 degrees nanner knots. Direction variable between 010 and 100 degrees. Visibility 40 kilometers. Scatter 2,500 feet cumulus. Broken heights unknown. Temperature 21. Dew point 14. QNH 1017 hectopascals. Tree 00 tree inches. Advise you have information whiskey. Nalitra International Airport information whiskey. 0530. ILS runway 34 left approach and ILS Zulu runway 34 right approach. Landing runway 34 left and 34 right. Departure runway 34 left. Departure frequency 124.2. Taxiway Alpha 1 closed. Simultaneous parallel approaches in progress. Observe gear down operation procedure on final. Wind 050 degrees nanner knots. Direction variable between 010 and 100 degrees. Visibility 40 kilometers. Scatter 2,500 feet cumulus. Broken heights unknown. Temperature 21. Dew point 14. QNH 1017 hectopascals. Tree 00 tree inches. Advise you have information whiskey. Nalitra International Airport information whiskey. 0530. ILS runway 34 left approach and ILS Zulu runway 34 right approach. Landing runway 34 left and 34 right. Departure runway 34 left. Departure frequency 124.2. Taxiway Alpha 1 closed. Simultaneous parallel approaches in progress. Observe gear down operation procedure on final. Wind 050 degrees nanner knots. Direction variable between 010 and 100 degrees. Visibility 40 kilometers. Scatter 2,500 feet cumulus. Broken heights unknown. Temperature 21. Dew point 14. QNH 1017 hectopascals. 3003 inches. Advise you have information whiskey. Nalitra International Airport information whiskey. 0530. ILS runway 34 left approach and ILS Zulu runway 34 right approach. Landing runway 34 left and 34 right. Departure runway 34 left. Departure frequency 124.2. Taxiway Alpha 1 closed. Simultaneous parallel approaches in progress. Observe gear down operation procedure on final. Wind 050 degrees nanner knots.
Direction variable between 010 and 100 degrees. Visibility 40 kilometers.

or not. Direction variable between 010 and 100 degrees. Visibility 40 kilometers. Scatter 2,500 feet cumulus. Broken heights unknown. Temperature 21. Dew point 14. QNH 1017 hectopascals. Tree 00 tree inches. Advise you have information whiskey. Nalita International Airport information whiskey. 0530. ILS runway 34 left approach and ILS Zulu runway 34 right approach. Landing runway 34 left and 34 right. Departure runway 34 left. Departure frequency 124.2. Taxiway Alpha 1 closed. Simultaneous parallel approaches in progress. Observe gear down operation procedure on final. Wind 050 degrees nine knots. Direction variable between 010 and 100 degrees. Visibility 40 kilometers. Scatter 2,500 feet cumulus. Broken heights unknown. Temperature 21. Dew point 14. QNH 1017 hectopascals. Tree 00 tree inches. Advise you have information whiskey. Nalita International Airport information whiskey. 0530. ILS runway 34 left approach and ILS Zulu runway 34 right approach. Landing runway 34 left and 34 right. Departure runway 34 left. Departure frequency 124.2. Taxiway Alpha 1 closed. Simultaneous parallel approaches in progress. Observe gear down operation procedure on final. Wind 050 degrees nine knots. Direction variable between 010 and 100 degrees. Visibility 40 kilometers. Scatter 2,500 feet cumulus. Broken heights unknown. Temperature 21. Dew point 14. QNH 1017 hectopascals. Tree 00 tree inches. Advise you have information whiskey. Nalita International Airport information whiskey. 0530. ILS runway 34 left approach and ILS Zulu runway 34 right approach. Landing runway 34 left and 34 right. Departure runway 34 left. Departure frequency 124.2. Taxiway Alpha 1 closed. Simultaneous parallel approaches in progress. Observe gear down operation procedure on final. Wind 050 degrees nine knots. Direction variable between 010 and 100 degrees. Visibility 40 kilometers. Scatter 2,500 feet cumulus. Broken heights unknown. Temperature 21. Dew point 14. QNH 1017 hectopascals. Tree 00 tree inches. Advise you have information whiskey. Nalita International Airport information whiskey. 0530. ILS runway 34 left approach and ILS Zulu runway 34 right approach. Landing runway 34 left and 34 right. Departure runway 34 left. Departure frequency 124.2. Taxiway Alpha 1 closed. Simultaneous parallel approaches in progress. Observe gear down operation procedure on final. Wind 050 degrees nine knots. Direction variable between 010 and 100 degrees. Visibility 40 kilometers. Scatter 2,500 feet cumulus. Broken heights unknown. Temperature 21. 2.14. QNH 1017 hectopascals. Tree 00 tree inches. Advise you have information whiskey. Nalita International Airport information whiskey. 0530. ILS runway 34 left approach and ILS Zulu runway 34 right approach. Landing runway 34 left and 34 right. Departure runway 34 left. Departure frequency 124.2. Taxiway Alpha 1 closed. Simultaneous parallel approaches in progress. Observe gear down operation procedure on final. Wind 050 degrees nine knots. Direction variable between 010 and 100 degrees.
0 kilometers. Scattered 2,500 feet cumulus. Broken heights unknown. Temperature 21. Dew point 14. H1017 hectopascals. Tree 0032. Advise you have information whiskey. Nalitra International Airport information X-ray. 0600. ILS runway 34 left approach and ILS Zulu runway 34 right approach. Landing runway 34 left and 34 right. Departure runway 34 left. Departure frequency 124.2. Taxiway Alpha 1 closed. Simultaneous parallel approaches in progress. Observe gear down operation procedure on final. Wind 070 degrees 8 knots. Direction variable between 020 and 090 degrees. Visibility 40 kilometers. View 2,500 feet cumulus. Broken heights unknown. Temperature 20. Dew point 13. QNH 1017 hectopascals. Tree 003 inches. Advise you have information X-ray. Nalitra International Airport information X-ray. 0600. ILS runway 34 left approach and ILS Zulu runway 34 right approach. Landing runway 34 left and 34 right. Departure runway 34 left. Departure frequency 124.2. Taxiway Alpha 1 closed. Simultaneous parallel approaches in progress. Observe gear down operation procedure on final. Wind 070 degrees 8 knots. Direction variable between 020 and 090 degrees. Visibility 40 kilometers. View 2,500 feet cumulus. Broken heights unknown. Temperature 20. Dew point 13. QNH 1017 hectopascals. Tree 003 inches. Advise you have information X-ray. Nalitra International Airport information X-ray. 0600. ILS runway 34 left approach and ILS Zulu runway 34 right approach. Landing runway 34 left and 34 right. Departure runway 34 left. Departure frequency 124.2. Taxiway Alpha 1 closed. Simultaneous parallel approaches in progress. Observe gear down operation procedure on final. Wind 070 degrees 8 knots. Direction variable between 020 and 090 degrees. Visibility 40 kilometers. View 2,500 feet cumulus. Broken heights unknown. Temperature 20. Dew point 13. QNH 1017 hectopascals. Tree 003 inches. Advise you have information X-ray. Nalitra International Airport information X-ray. 0600. ILS runway 34 left approach and ILS Zulu runway 34 right approach. Landing runway 34 left and 34 right. Departure runway 34 left. Departure frequency 124.2. Taxiway Alpha 1 closed. Simultaneous parallel approaches in progress. Observe gear down operation procedure on final. Wind 070 degrees 8 knots. Direction variable between 020 and 090 degrees. Visibility 40 kilometers. View 2,500 feet cumulus. Broken heights unknown. Temperature 20. Dew point 13. QNH 1017 hectopascals. Tree 003 inches. Advise you have information X-ray. Nalitra International Airport information X-ray. 0600. ILS runway 34 left approach and ILS Zulu runway 34 right approach. Landing runway 34 left and 34 right. Departure runway 34 left. Departure frequency 124.2. Taxiway Alpha 1 closed. Simultaneous parallel approaches in progress. Observe gear down operation procedure on final. Wind 070 degrees 8 knots. Direction variable between 020 and 090 degrees. Visibility 40 kilometers.
View 2,500 feet cumulus. Broken heights unknown. Temperature 20. Dew point 13. QNH 1017 hectopascals. Tree 003 inches. Advise you have information X-ray. Nalitra International Airport information X-ray. 0600. ILS runway 34 left approach and ILS Zulu runway 34 right approach. Landing runway 34 left and 34 right. Departure runway 34 left. Departure frequency 124.2. Taxiway Alpha 1 closed. Simultaneous parallel approaches in progress. Observe gear down operation procedure on final. Wind 070 degrees 8 knots. Direction variable between 020 and 090 degrees. Visibility 40 kilometers. View 2,500 feet cumulus. Broken heights unknown. Temperature 20. Dew point 13. QNH 1017 hectopascals. Tree 003 inches. Advise you have information X-ray. Nalitra International Airport information X-ray. 0600. ILS runway 34 left approach and ILS Zulu runway 34 right approach. Landing runway 34 left and 34 right. Departure runway 34 left. Departure frequency 124.2. Taxiway Alpha 1 closed. Simultaneous parallel approaches in progress. Observe gear down operation procedure on final. Wind 070 degrees 8 knots. Direction variable between 020 and 090 degrees. Visibility 40 kilometers. View 2,500 feet cumulus. Broken heights unknown. Temperature 20. Dew point 13. QNH 1017 hectopascals. Tree 003 inches. Advise you have information X-ray. Nalitra International Airport information X-ray. 0600. ILS runway 34 left approach and ILS Zulu runway 34 right approach. Landing runway 34 left and 34 right. Departure runway 34 left. Departure frequency 124.2. Taxiway Alpha 1 closed. Simultaneous parallel approaches in progress. Observe gear down operation procedure on final. Wind 070 degrees 8 knots. Direction variable between 020 and 090 degrees. Visibility 40 kilometers. View 2,500 feet cumulus. Broken heights unknown. Temperature 20. Dew point 13. QNH 1017 hectopascals. Tree 003 inches. Advise you have information X-ray. Nalitra International Airport information X-ray. 0600. ILS runway 34 left approach and ILS Zulu runway 34 right approach. Landing runway 34 left and 34 right. Departure runway 34 left. Departure frequency 124.2. Taxiway Alpha 1 closed. Simultaneous parallel approaches in progress. Observe gear down operation procedure on final. Wind 070 degrees 8 knots. Direction variable between 020 and 090 degrees. Visibility 40 kilometers. View 2,500 feet cumulus. Broken heights unknown. Temperature 20. Dew point 13. QNH 1017 hectopascals. Tree 003 inches. Advise you have information X-ray. Nalitra International Airport information X-ray. 0600. ILS runway 34 left approach and ILS Zulu runway 34 right approach. Landing runway 34 left and 34 right. Departure runway 34 left. Departure frequency 124.2. Taxiway Alpha 1 closed. Simultaneous parallel approaches in progress. Observe gear down operation procedure on final. Wind 070 degrees 8 knots. Direction variable between 020 and 090 degrees. Visibility 40 kilometers. View 2,500 feet cumulus. Broken heights unknown.
Temperature 2.0.2.13. QNH1017 hectopascals. Tree 003 inches. Advise you have information X-ray. Nalitra International Airport information X-ray. 0600. ILS runway 34 left approach and ILS Zulu runway 34 right approach. Landing runway 34 left and 34 right. Departure runway 34 left. Departure frequency 124.2. Taxiway Alpha 1 closed. Simultaneous parallel approaches in progress. Observe gear down operation procedure on final. Wind 070 degrees 8 knots. Direction variable between 020 and 090 degrees. Visibility 40 kilometers. View 2,500 feet cumulus. Broken heights unknown. Temperature 20. Dew point 13. QNH1017 hectopascals. Tree 003 inches. Advise you have information X-ray. Nalitra International Airport information X-ray. 0600. ILS runway 34 left approach and ILS Zulu runway 34 right approach. Landing runway 34 left and 34 right. Departure runway 34 left. Departure frequency 124.2. Taxiway Alpha 1 closed. Simultaneous parallel approaches in progress. Observe gear down operation procedure on final. Wind 070 degrees 8 knots. Direction variable between 020 and 090 degrees. Visibility 40 kilometers. View 2,500 feet cumulus. Broken heights unknown. Temperature 20. Dew point 13. QNH1017 hectopascals. Tree 003 inches. Advise you have information X-ray. Nalitra International Airport information X-ray. 0600. ILS runway 34 left approach and ILS Zulu runway 34 right approach. Landing runway 34 left and 34 right. Departure runway 34 left. Departure frequency 124.2. Taxiway Alpha 1 closed. Simultaneous parallel approaches in progress. Observe gear down operation procedure on final. Wind 070 degrees 8 knots. Direction variable between 020 and 090 degrees. Visibility 40 kilometers. View 2,500 feet cumulus. Broken heights unknown. Temperature 20. Dew point 13. QNH1017 hectopascals. Tree 003 inches. Advise you have information X-ray. Nalitra International Airport information X-ray. 0600. ILS runway 34 left approach and ILS Zulu runway 34 right approach. Landing runway 34 left and 34 right. Departure runway 34 left. Departure frequency 124.2. Taxiway Alpha 1 closed. Simultaneous parallel approaches in progress. Observe gear down operation procedure on final. Wind 070 degrees 8 knots. Direction variable between 020 and 090 degrees. Visibility 40 kilometers. View 2,500 feet cumulus. Broken heights unknown. Temperature 20. Dew point 13. QNH1017 hectopascals. Tree 003 inches. Advise you have information X-ray. Nalitra International Airport information X-ray. 0600. ILS runway 34 left approach and ILS Zulu runway 34 right approach. Landing runway 34 left and 34 right. Departure runway 34 left. Departure frequency 124.2. Taxiway Alpha 1 closed. Simultaneous parallel approaches in progress. Observe gear down operation procedure on final. Wind 070 degrees 8 knots. Direction variable between 020 and 090 degrees. Visibility 40 kilometers. View 2,500 feet cumulus. Broken heights unknown. Temperature 20. Dew point 13.
QNH1017 hectopascals, 3003 inches. Advise you have information X-ray. Nalita International Airport information X-ray. 0600. ILS runway 34 left approach and ILS Zulu runway 34 right approach. Landing runway 34 left and 34 right. Departure runway 34 left. Departure frequency 124.2. Taxiway Alpha 1 closed. Simultaneous parallel approaches in progress. Observe gear down operation procedure on final. Wind 070 degrees 8 knots. Direction variable between 020 and 090 degrees. Visibility 40 kilometers. View 2,500 feet cumulus. Broken heights unknown. Temperature 20. Dew point 13. QNH1017 hectopascals. 3003 inches. Advise you have information X-ray. Nalita International Airport information X-ray. 0600. ILS runway 34 left approach and ILS Zulu runway 34 right approach. Landing runway 34 left and 34 right. Departure runway 34 left. Departure frequency 124.2. Taxiway Alpha 1 closed. Simultaneous parallel approaches in progress. Observe gear down operation procedure on final. Wind 070 degrees 8 knots. Direction variable between 020 and 090 degrees. Visibility 40 kilometers. View 2,500 feet cumulus. Broken heights unknown. Temperature 20. Dew point 13. QNH1017 hectopascals. 3003 inches. Advise you have information X-ray. Nalita International Airport information X-ray. 0600. ILS runway 34 left approach and ILS Zulu runway 34 right approach. Landing runway 34 left and 34 right. Departure runway 34 left. Departure frequency 124.2. Taxiway Alpha 1 closed. Simultaneous parallel approaches in progress. Observe gear down operation procedure on final. Wind 070 degrees 8 knots. Direction variable between 020 and 090 degrees. Visibility 40 kilometers. View 2,500 feet cumulus. Broken heights unknown. Temperature 20. Dew point 13. QNH1017 hectopascals. 3003 inches. Advise you have information X-ray. Nalita International Airport information X-ray. 0600. ILS runway 34 left approach and ILS Zulu runway 34 right approach. Landing runway 34 left and 34 right. Departure runway 34 left. Departure frequency 124.2. Taxiway Alpha 1 closed. Simultaneous parallel approaches in progress. Observe gear down operation procedure on final. Wind 070 degrees 8 knots. Direction variable between 020 and 090 degrees. Visibility 40 kilometers. View 2,500 feet cumulus. Broken heights unknown. Temperature 20. Dew point 13. QNH1017 hectopascals. 3003 inches. Advise you have information X-ray. Nalita International Airport information X-ray. 0600. ILS runway 34 left approach and ILS Zulu runway 34 right approach. Landing runway 34 left and 34 right. Departure runway 34 left. Departure frequency 124.2. Taxiway Alpha 1 closed. Simultaneous parallel approaches in progress. Observe gear down operation procedure on final. Wind 070 degrees 8 knots. Direction variable between 020 and 090 degrees. Visibility 40 kilometers. View 2,500 feet cumulus. Broken heights unknown. Temperature 20. Dew point 13. QNH1017 hectopascals. 3003 inches.
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Nalita International Airport information X-ray. 0600. ILS runway 34 left approach and ILS Zulu runway 34 right approach. Landing runway 34 left and 34 right. Departure runway 34 left. Departure frequency 124.2. Taxiway Alpha 1 closed. Simultaneous parallel approaches in progress. Observe gear down operation procedure on final. Wind 070 degrees 8 knots. Direction variable between 020 and 090 degrees. Visibility 40 kilometers. View 2,500 feet cumulus. Broken heights unknown. Temperature 20. Dew point 13. QNH 1017 hectopascals. Tree 003 inches. Advise you have information X-ray. Nalita International Airport information X-ray. 0600. ILS runway 34 left approach and ILS Zulu runway 34 right approach. Landing runway 34 left and 34 right. Departure runway 34 left. Departure frequency 124.2. Taxiway Alpha 1 closed. Simultaneous parallel approaches in progress. Observe gear down operation procedure on final. Wind 070 degrees 8 knots. Direction variable between 020 and 090 degrees. Visibility 40 kilometers. View 2,500 feet cumulus. Broken heights unknown. Temperature 20. Dew point 13. QNH 1017 hectopascals. Tree 003 inches. Advise you have information X-ray. Nalita International Airport information X-ray. 0600. ILS runway 34 left approach and ILS Zulu runway 34 right approach. Landing runway 34 left and 34 right. Departure runway 34 left. Departure frequency 124.2. Taxiway Alpha 1 closed. Simultaneous parallel approaches in progress. Observe gear down operation procedure on final. Wind 070 degrees 8 knots. Direction variable between 020 and 090 degrees. Visibility 40 kilometers. View 2,500 feet cumulus. Broken heights unknown. Temperature 20. Dew point 13. QNH 1017 hectopascals. Tree 003 inches. Advise you have information X-ray. Nalita International Airport information X-ray. 0600. ILS runway 34 left approach and ILS Zulu runway 34 right approach. Landing runway 34 left and 34 right. Departure runway 34 left. Departure frequency 124.2. Taxiway Alpha 1 closed. Simultaneous parallel approaches in progress. Observe gear down operation procedure on final. Wind 070 degrees 8 knots. Direction variable between 020 and 090 degrees. Visibility 40 kilometers. View 2,500 feet cumulus. Broken heights unknown. Temperature 20. Dew point 13. QNH 1017 hectopascals. Tree 003 inches. Advise you have information X-ray. Nalita International Airport information X-ray. 0600. ILS runway 34 left approach and ILS Zulu runway 34 right approach. Landing runway 34 left and 34 right. Departure runway 34 left. Departure frequency 124.2. Taxiway Alpha 1 closed. Simultaneous parallel approaches in progress. Observe gear down operation procedure on final. Wind 070 degrees 8 knots. Direction variable between 020 and 090 degrees. Visibility 40 kilometers. View 2,500 feet cumulus. Broken heights unknown. Temperature 20. Dew point 13. QNH 1017 hectopascals. Tree 003 inches. Advise you have information X-ray.
Nalitra International Airport Information X-ray. 0600. ILS runway 34 left approach and ILS Zulu runway 34 right approach. Landing runway 34 left and 34 right. Departure runway 34 left. Departure frequency 124.2. Taxiway Alpha 1 closed. Simultaneous parallel approaches in progress. Observe gear down operation procedure on final. Wind 070 degrees 8 knots. Direction variable between 020 and 090 degrees. Visibility 40 kilometers. View 2,500 feet cumulus. Broken heights unknown. Temperature 20. Dew point 13. QNH 1017 hectopascals. Tree 003 inches. Advise you have information X-ray. Nalitra International Airport information X-ray. 0600. ILS runway 34 left approach and ILS Zulu runway 34 right approach. Landing runway 34 left and 34 right. Departure runway 34 left. Departure frequency 124.2. Taxiway Alpha 1 closed. Simultaneous parallel approaches in progress. Observe gear down operation procedure on final. Wind 070 degrees 8 knots. Direction variable between 020 and 090 degrees. Visibility 40 kilometers. View 2,500 feet cumulus. Broken heights unknown. Temperature 20. Dew point 13. QNH 1017 hectopascals. Tree 003 inches. Advise you have information X-ray. Nalitra International Airport information X-ray. 0600. ILS runway 34 left approach and ILS Zulu runway 34 right approach. Landing runway 34 left and 34 right. Departure runway 34 left. Departure frequency 124.2. Taxiway Alpha 1 closed. Simultaneous parallel approaches in progress. Observe gear down operation procedure on final. Wind 070 degrees 8 knots. Direction variable between 020 and 090 degrees. Visibility 40 kilometers. View 2,500 feet cumulus. Broken heights unknown. Temperature 20. Dew point 13. QNH 1017 hectopascals. Tree 003 inches. Advise you have information X-ray. Nalitra International Airport information X-ray. 0600. ILS runway 34 left approach and ILS Zulu runway 34 right approach. Landing runway 34 left and 34 right. Departure runway 34 left. Departure frequency 124.2. Taxiway Alpha 1 closed. Simultaneous parallel approaches in progress. Observe gear down operation procedure on final. Wind 070 degrees 8 knots. Direction variable between 020 and 090 degrees. Visibility 40 kilometers. View 2,500 feet cumulus. Broken heights unknown. Temperature 20. Dew point 13. QNH 1017 hectopascals. Tree 003 inches. Advise you have information X-ray. Nalitra International Airport information X-ray. 0600. ILS runway 34 left approach and ILS Zulu runway 34 right approach. Landing runway 34 left and 34 right. Departure runway 34 left. Departure frequency 124.2. Taxiway Alpha 1 closed. Simultaneous parallel approaches in progress. Observe gear down operation procedure on final. Wind 070 degrees 8 knots. Direction variable between 020 and 090 degrees. Visibility 40 kilometers. View 2,500 feet cumulus. Broken heights unknown. Temperature 20. Dew point 13. QNH 1017 hectopascals. Tree 003 inches. Advise you have information X-ray. Nalitra International Airport information Yankee.
0630. ILS runway 34 left approach and ILS Zulu runway 34 right approach. Landing runway 34 left and 34 right. Departure runway 34 left. Departure frequency 124.2. Taxiway Alpha 1 closed. Simultaneous parallel approaches in progress. Observe gear down operation procedure on final. Wind 050 degrees 8 knots. Direction variable between 010 and 080 degrees. Visibility 40 kilometers. View 2,500 feet cumulus. Broken heights unknown. Temperature 20. Dew point 14. QNH 1017 hectopascals. 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Advise you have information Yankee. Nalitra International Airport information Yankee. 0630. ILS runway 34 left approach and ILS Zulu runway 34 right approach. Landing runway 34 left and 34 right. Departure runway 34 left. Departure frequency 124.2. Taxiway Alpha 1 closed. Simultaneous parallel approaches in progress. Observe gear down operation procedure on final. Wind 050 degrees 8 knots. Direction variable between 010 and 080 degrees. Visibility 40 kilometers. View 2,500 feet cumulus. Broken heights unknown. Temperature 20. Dew point 14. QNH 1017 hectopascals. Tree 00 tree inches. Advise you have information Yankee. Nalitra International Airport information Yankee. 0630. ILS runway 34 left approach and ILS Zulu runway 34 right approach. Landing runway 34 left and 34 right. Departure runway 34 left. Departure frequency 124.2. Taxiway Alpha 1 closed. Simultaneous parallel approaches in progress. Observe gear down operation procedure on final. Wind 050 degrees 8 knots. Direction variable between 010 and 080 degrees. Visibility 40 kilometers. View 2,500 feet cumulus. Broken heights unknown. Temperature 20. Dew point 14. QNH 1017 hectopascals. Tree 00 tree inches. Advise you have information Yankee. Nalitra International Airport information Yankee. 0630. ILS runway 34 left approach and ILS Zulu runway 34 right approach. Landing runway 34 left and 34 right. Departure runway 34 left. Departure frequency 124.2. Taxiway Alpha 1 closed. Simultaneous parallel approaches in progress. Observe gear down operation procedure on final. Wind 050 degrees 8 knots. Direction variable between 010 and 080 degrees. Visibility 40 kilometers. View 2,500 feet cumulus. Broken heights unknown. Temperature 20. Dew point 14. QNH 1017 hectopascals. Tree 00 tree inches. Advise you have information Yankee. Nalitra International Airport information Yankee. 0630. ILS runway 34 left approach and ILS Zulu runway 34 right approach. Landing runway 34 left and 34 right. Departure runway 34 left. Departure frequency 124.2. Taxiway Alpha 1 closed. Simultaneous parallel approaches in progress. Observe gear down operation procedure on final. Wind 050 degrees 8 knots. Direction variable between 010 and 080 degrees. Visibility 40 kilometers. View 2,500 feet cumulus. Broken heights unknown. Temperature 20. Dew point 14. QNH 1017 hectopascals. Tree 00 tree inches. Advise you have information Yankee. Nalitra International Airport information Yankee. 0630.
ILS runway 34 left approach and ILS Zulu runway 34 right approach. Landing runway 34 left and 34 right. Departure runway 34 left. Departure frequency 124.2. Taxiway Alpha 1 closed. Simultaneous parallel approaches in progress. Observe gear down operation procedure on final. Wind 050 degrees 8 knots. Direction variable between 010 and 080 degrees. Visibility 40 kilometers. View 2,500 feet cumulus. Broken heights unknown. Temperature 20. Dew point 14. QNH 1017 hectopascals. Tree 00 tree inches. Advise you have information Yankee. Nalitra International Airport information Yankee. 0630. ILS runway 34 left approach and ILS Zulu runway 34 right approach. Landing runway 34 left and 34 right. Departure runway 34 left. Departure frequency 124.2. Taxiway Alpha 1 closed. Simultaneous parallel approaches in progress. Observe gear down operation procedure on final. Wind 050 degrees 8 knots. Direction variable between 010 and 080 degrees. Visibility 40 kilometers. View 2,500 feet cumulus. Broken heights unknown. Temperature 20. Dew point 14. QNH 1017 hectopascals. Tree 00 tree inches. Advise you have information Yankee. Nalitra International Airport information Yankee. 0630. ILS runway 34 left approach and ILS Zulu runway 34 right approach. Landing runway 34 left and 34 right. Departure runway 34 left. Departure frequency 124.2. Taxiway Alpha 1 closed. Simultaneous parallel approaches in progress. Observe gear down operation procedure on final. Wind 050 degrees 8 knots. Direction variable between 010 and 080 degrees. Visibility 40 kilometers. View 2,500 feet cumulus. Broken heights unknown. Temperature 20. Dew point 14. QNH 1017 hectopascals. Tree 00 tree inches. Advise you have information Yankee. Nalitra International Airport information Yankee. 0630. ILS runway 34 left approach and ILS Zulu runway 34 right approach. Landing runway 34 left and 34 right. Departure runway 34 left. Departure frequency 124.2. Taxiway Alpha 1 closed. Simultaneous parallel approaches in progress. Observe gear down operation procedure on final. Wind 050 degrees 8 knots. Direction variable between 010 and 080 degrees. Visibility 40 kilometers. View 2,500 feet cumulus. Broken heights unknown. Temperature 20. Dew point 14. QNH 1017 hectopascals. Tree 00 tree inches. Advise you have information Yankee. Nalitra International Airport information Yankee. 0630. ILS runway 34 left approach and ILS Zulu runway 34 right approach. Landing runway 34 left and 34 right. Departure runway 34 left. Departure frequency 124.2. Taxiway Alpha 1 closed. Simultaneous parallel approaches in progress. Observe gear down operation procedure on final. Wind 050 degrees 8 knots. Direction variable between 010 and 080 degrees. Visibility 40 kilometers. View 2,500 feet cumulus. Broken heights unknown. Temperature 20. Dew point 14. QNH 1017 hectopascals. Tree 00 tree inches. Advise you have information Yankee. Nalitra International Airport information Yankee. 0630. ILS runway 34 left approach and ILS Zulu runway 34 right approach.
Landing runway 34 left and 34 right. Departure runway 34 left. Departure frequency 124.2. Taxiway Alpha 1 closed. Simultaneous parallel approaches in progress. Observe gear down operation procedure on final. Wind 050 degrees 8 knots. Direction variable between 010 and 080 degrees. Visibility 40 kilometers. View 2,500 feet cumulus. Broken heights unknown. Temperature 20. Dew point 14. QNH 1017 hectopascals. Tree 00 tree inches. Advise you have information Yankee. Nalitra International Airport information Yankee. 0630. ILS runway 34 left approach and ILS Zulu runway 34 right approach. Landing runway 34 left and 34 right. Departure runway 34 left. Departure frequency 124.2. Taxiway Alpha 1 closed. Simultaneous parallel approaches in progress. Observe gear down operation procedure on final. Wind 050 degrees 8 knots. Direction variable between 010 and 080 degrees. Visibility 40 kilometers. View 2,500 feet cumulus. Broken heights unknown. Temperature 20. Dew point 14. QNH 1017 hectopascals. Tree 00 tree inches. Advise you have information Yankee. Nalitra International Airport information Yankee. 0630. ILS runway 34 left approach and ILS Zulu runway 34 right approach. Landing runway 34 left and 34 right. Departure runway 34 left. Departure frequency 124.2. Taxiway Alpha 1 closed. Simultaneous parallel approaches in progress. Observe gear down operation procedure on final. Wind 050 degrees 8 knots. Direction variable between 010 and 080 degrees. Visibility 40 kilometers. View 2,500 feet cumulus. Broken heights unknown. Temperature 20. Dew point 14. QNH 1017 hectopascals. Tree 00 tree inches. Advise you have information Yankee. Nalitra International Airport information Yankee. 0630. ILS runway 34 left approach and ILS Zulu runway 34 right approach. Landing runway 34 left and 34 right. Departure runway 34 left. Departure frequency 124.2. Taxiway Alpha 1 closed. Simultaneous parallel approaches in progress. Observe gear down operation procedure on final. Wind 050 degrees 8 knots. Direction variable between 010 and 080 degrees. Visibility 40 kilometers. View 2,500 feet cumulus. Broken heights unknown. Temperature 20. Dew point 14. QNH 1017 hectopascals. Tree 00 tree inches. Advise you have information Yankee. Nalitra International Airport information Yankee. 0630. ILS runway 34 left approach and ILS Zulu runway 34 right approach. Landing runway 34 left and 34 right. Departure runway 34 left. Departure frequency 124.2. Taxiway Alpha 1 closed. Simultaneous parallel approaches in progress. Observe gear down operation procedure on final. Wind 050 degrees 8 knots. Direction variable between 010 and 080 degrees. Visibility 40 kilometers. View 2,500 feet cumulus. Broken heights unknown. Temperature 20. Dew point 14. QNH 1017 hectopascals. Tree 00 tree inches. Advise you have information Yankee. Nalitra International Airport information Yankee. 0630. ILS runway 34 left approach and ILS Zulu runway 34 right approach. Landing runway 34 left and 34 right. Departure runway 34 left.
Departure frequency 124.2. Taxiway Alpha 1 closed. Simultaneous parallel approaches in progress. Observe gear down operation procedure on final. Wind 050 degrees 8 knots. Direction variable between 010 and 080 degrees. Visibility 40 kilometers. View 2,500 feet cumulus. Broken heights unknown. Temperature 20. Dew point 14. QNH 1017 hectopascals. Tree 00 tree inches. Advise you have information Yankee. Nalitra International Airport information Yankee. 0630. ILS runway 34 left approach and ILS Zulu runway 34 right approach. Landing runway 34 left and 34 right. Departure runway 34 left. Departure frequency 124.2. Taxiway Alpha 1 closed. Simultaneous parallel approaches in progress. Observe gear down operation procedure on final. Wind 050 degrees 8 knots. Direction variable between 010 and 080 degrees. Visibility 40 kilometers. View 2,500 feet cumulus. Broken heights unknown. Temperature 20. Dew point 14. QNH 1017 hectopascals. Tree 00 tree inches. Advise you have information Yankee. Nalitra International Airport information Yankee. 0630. ILS runway 34 left approach and ILS Zulu runway 34 right approach. Landing runway 34 left and 34 right. Departure runway 34 left. Departure frequency 124.2. Taxiway Alpha 1 closed. Simultaneous parallel approaches in progress. Observe gear down operation procedure on final. Wind 050 degrees 8 knots. Direction variable between 010 and 080 degrees. Visibility 40 kilometers. View 2,500 feet cumulus. Broken heights unknown. Temperature 20. Dew point 14. QNH 1017 hectopascals. Tree 00 tree inches. Advise you have information Yankee. Nalitra International Airport information Yankee. 0630. ILS runway 34 left approach and ILS Zulu runway 34 right approach. Landing runway 34 left and 34 right. Departure runway 34 left. Departure frequency 124.2. Taxiway Alpha 1 closed. Simultaneous parallel approaches in progress. Observe gear down operation procedure on final. Wind 050 degrees 8 knots. Direction variable between 010 and 080 degrees. Visibility 40 kilometers. View 2,500 feet cumulus. Broken heights unknown. Temperature 20. Dew point 14. QNH 1017 hectopascals. Tree 00 tree inches. Advise you have information Yankee. Nalitra International Airport information Yankee. 0630. ILS runway 34 left approach and ILS Zulu runway 34 right approach. Landing runway 34 left and 34 right. Departure runway 34 left. Departure frequency 124.2. Taxiway Alpha 1 closed. Simultaneous parallel approaches in progress. Observe gear down operation procedure on final. Wind 050 degrees 8 knots. Direction variable between 010 and 080 degrees. Visibility 40 kilometers. View 2,500 feet cumulus. Broken heights unknown. Temperature 20. Dew point 14. QNH 1017 hectopascals. Tree 00 tree inches. Advise you have information Yankee. Nalitra International Airport information Yankee. 0630. ILS runway 34 left approach and ILS Zulu runway 34 right approach. Landing runway 34 left and 34 right. Departure runway 34 left. Departure frequency 124.2. Taxiway Alpha 1 closed.
Simultaneous parallel approach is in progress. Observe gear down operation procedure on final.

two-way out, the one closed. Simultaneous parallel approaches in progress. Observe gear down operation procedure on final. Wind 050 degrees 8 knots. Direction variable between 010 and 080 degrees. Visibility 40 kilometers. View 2,500 feet cumulus. Broken heights unknown. Temperature 20. Dew point 14. QNH 1017 hectopascals. Tree 00 tree inches. Advise you have information Yankee. Nalitra International Airport information Yankee. 0630. ILS runway 34 left approach and ILS Zulu runway 34 right approach. Landing runway 34 left and 34 right. Departure runway 34 left. Departure frequency 124.2. Taxiway Alpha 1 closed. Simultaneous parallel approaches in progress. Observe gear down operation procedure on final. Wind 050 degrees 8 knots. Direction variable between 010 and 080 degrees. Visibility 40 kilometers. View 2,500 feet cumulus. Broken heights unknown. Temperature 20. Dew point 14. QNH 1017 hectopascals. Tree 00 tree inches. Advise you have information Yankee. Nalitra International Airport information Yankee. 0630. ILS runway 34 left approach and ILS Zulu runway 34 right approach. Landing runway 34 left and 34 right. Departure runway 34 left. Departure frequency 124.2. Taxiway Alpha 1 closed. Simultaneous parallel approaches in progress. Observe gear down operation procedure on final. Wind 050 degrees 8 knots. Direction variable between 010 and 080 degrees. Visibility 40 kilometers. View 2,500 feet cumulus. Broken heights unknown. Temperature 20. Dew point 14. QNH 1017 hectopascals. Tree 00 tree inches. Advising health information Yankee. Nalita International Airport information Yankee. 0630. ILS runway 34 left approach and ILS Zulu runway 34 right approach. Landing runway 34 left and 34 right. Departure runway 34 left. Departure frequency 124.2. Taxiway Alpha 1 closed. Simultaneous parallel approaches in progress. Observe gear down operation procedure on final. Wind 050 degrees 8 knots. Direction variable between 010 and 080 degrees. Visibility 40 kilometers. View 2,500 feet cumulus. Broken heights unknown. Temperature 20. Dew point 14. QNH 1017 hectopascals. Tree 00 tree inches. Advise you have information Yankee. Nalitra International Airport information Yankee. 0630. ILS runway 34 left approach and ILS Zulu runway 34 right approach. Landing runway 34 left and 34 right. Departure runway 34 left. Departure frequency 124.2. Taxiway Alpha 1 closed. Simultaneous parallel approaches in progress. Observe gear down operation procedure on final. Wind 050 degrees 8 knots. Direction variable between 010 and 080 degrees. Visibility 40 kilometers. View 2,500 feet cumulus. Broken heights unknown. Temperature 20. Dew point 14. QNH 1017 hectopascals. Tree 00 tree inches. Advise you have information Yankee. Nalitra International Airport information Zulu. 0700. ILS runway 34 left approach and ILS Zulu runway 34 right approach. Landing runway 34 left and 34 right. Departure runway 34 left. Departure frequency 124.2. Taxiway Alpha 1 closed.
simultaneous parallel approach is in progress. Observe gear down operation procedure on final. Wind 020 degrees 10 knots. Visibility 40 kilometers. View 2,500 feet cumulus. Scattered heights unknown. Temperature 20. Dew point 13. QNH 1017 hectopascals. Tree 00 tree inches. Advise you have information Zulu. Nalitra International Airport information Zulu. 0700. ILS runway 34 left approach and ILS Zulu runway 34 right approach. Landing runway 34 left and 34 right. Departure runway 34 left. Departure frequency 124.2. Taxiway Alpha 1 closed. Simultaneous parallel approaches in progress. Observe gear down operation procedure on final. Wind 020 degrees 10 knots. Visibility 40 kilometers. View 2,500 feet cumulus. Scattered heights unknown. Temperature 20. Dew point 13. QNH 1017 hectopascals. Tree 00 tree inches. Advise you have information Zulu. Nalitra International Airport information Zulu. 0700. ILS runway 34 left approach and ILS Zulu runway 34 right approach. Landing runway 34 left and 34 right. Departure runway 34 left. Departure frequency 124.2. Taxiway Alpha 1 closed. Simultaneous parallel approaches in progress. Observe gear down operation procedure on final. Wind 020 degrees 10 knots. Visibility 40 kilometers. View 2,500 feet cumulus. Scattered heights unknown. Temperature 20. Dew point 13. QNH 1017 hectopascals. Tree 00 tree inches. Advise you have information Zulu. Nalitra International Airport information Zulu. 0700. ILS runway 34 left approach and ILS Zulu runway 34 right approach. Landing runway 34 left and 34 right. Departure runway 34 left. Departure frequency 124.2. Taxiway Alpha 1 closed. Simultaneous parallel approaches in progress. Observe gear down operation procedure on final. Wind 020 degrees 10 knots. Visibility 40 kilometers. View 2,500 feet cumulus. Scattered heights unknown. Temperature 20. Dew point 13. QNH 1017 hectopascals. Tree 00 tree inches. Advise you have information Zulu. Nalitra International Airport information Zulu. 0700. ILS runway 34 left approach and ILS Zulu runway 34 right approach. Landing runway 34 left and 34 right. Departure runway 34 left. Departure frequency 124.2. Taxiway Alpha 1 closed. Simultaneous parallel approaches in progress. Observe gear down operation procedure on final. Wind 020 degrees 10 knots. Visibility 40 kilometers. View 2,500 feet cumulus. Scattered heights unknown. Temperature 20. Dew point 13. QNH 1017 hectopascals. Tree 00 tree inches. Advise you have information Zulu. Nalitra International Airport information Zulu. 0700. ILS runway 34 left approach and ILS Zulu runway 34 right approach. Landing runway 34 left and 34 right. Departure runway 34 left. Departure frequency 124.2. Taxiway Alpha 1 closed. Simultaneous parallel approaches in progress. Observe gear down operation procedure on final. Wind 020 degrees 10 knots. Visibility 40 kilometers. View 2,500 feet cumulus. Scattered heights unknown. Temperature 20. Dew point 13. QNH 1017 hectopascals.
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Advise you have information Zulu. Nalita International Airport information Zulu. 0700. ILS runway 34 left approach and ILS Zulu runway 34 right approach. Landing runway 34 left and 34 right. Departure runway 34 left. Departure frequency 124.2. Taxiway Alpha 1 closed. Simultaneous parallel approaches in progress. Observe gear down operation procedure on final. Wind 020 degrees 10 knots. Visibility 40 kilometers. View 2,500 feet cumulus. Scattered heights unknown. Temperature 20. Dew point 13. QNH 1017 hectopascals. Tree 00 tree inches. Advise you have information Zulu. Nalita International Airport information Zulu. 0700. ILS runway 34 left approach and ILS Zulu runway 34 right approach. Landing runway 34 left and 34 right. Departure runway 34 left. Departure frequency 124.2. Taxiway Alpha 1 closed. Simultaneous parallel approaches in progress. Observe gear down operation procedure on final. Wind 020 degrees 10 knots. Visibility 40 kilometers. View 2,500 feet cumulus. Scattered heights unknown. Temperature 20. Dew point 13. QNH 1017 hectopascals. Tree 00 tree inches. Advise you have information Zulu. Nalita International Airport information Zulu. 0700. ILS runway 34 left approach and ILS Zulu runway 34 right approach. Landing runway 34 left and 34 right. Departure runway 34 left. Departure frequency 124.2. Taxiway Alpha 1 closed. Simultaneous parallel approaches in progress. Observe gear down operation procedure on final. Wind 020 degrees 10 knots. Visibility 40 kilometers. View 2,500 feet cumulus. Scattered heights unknown. Temperature 20. Dew point 13. QNH 1017 hectopascals. Tree 00 tree inches. Advise you have information Zulu. Nalita International Airport information Zulu. 0700. ILS runway 34 left approach and ILS Zulu runway 34 right approach. Landing runway 34 left and 34 right. Departure runway 34 left. Departure frequency 124.2. Taxiway Alpha 1 closed. Simultaneous parallel approaches in progress. Observe gear down operation procedure on final. Wind 020 degrees 10 knots. Visibility 40 kilometers. View 2,500 feet cumulus. Scattered heights unknown. Temperature 20. Dew point 13. QNH 1017 hectopascals. Tree 00 tree inches. Advise you have information Zulu. Nalita International Airport information Zulu. 0700. ILS runway 34 left approach and ILS Zulu runway 34 right approach. Landing runway 34 left and 34 right. Departure runway 34 left. Departure frequency 124.2. Taxiway Alpha 1 closed. Simultaneous parallel approaches in progress. Observe gear down operation procedure on final. Wind 020 degrees 10 knots. Visibility 40 kilometers. View 2,500 feet cumulus. Scattered heights unknown. Temperature 20. Dew point 13. QNH 1017 hectopascals. Tree 00 tree inches. Advise you have information Zulu. Nalita International Airport information Zulu. 0700. ILS runway 34 left approach and ILS Zulu runway 34 right approach. Landing runway 34 left and 34 right. Departure runway 34 left.
Departure frequency 124.2. Taxiway Alpha 1 closed. Simultaneous parallel approaches in progress. Observe gear down operation procedure on final. Wind 020 degrees 10 knots. Visibility 40 kilometers. View 2,500 feet cumulus. Scattered heights unknown. Temperature 20. Dew point 13. QNH 1017 hectopascals. Tree 00 tree inches. Advise you have information Zulu. Nalitra International Airport information Zulu. 0700. ILS runway 34 left approach and ILS Zulu runway 34 right approach. Landing runway 34 left and 34 right. Departure runway 34 left. Departure frequency 124.2. Taxiway Alpha 1 closed. Simultaneous parallel approaches in progress. Observe gear down operation procedure on final. Wind 020 degrees 10 knots. Visibility 40 kilometers. View 2,500 feet cumulus. Scattered heights unknown. Temperature 20. Dew point 13. QNH 1017 hectopascals. Tree 00 tree inches. Advise you have information Zulu. Nalitra International Airport information Zulu. 0700. ILS runway 34 left approach and ILS Zulu runway 34 right approach. Landing runway 34 left and 34 right. Departure runway 34 left. Departure frequency 124.2. Taxiway Alpha 1 closed. Simultaneous parallel approaches in progress. Observe gear down operation procedure on final. Wind 020 degrees 10 knots. Visibility 40 kilometers. View 2,500 feet cumulus. Scattered heights unknown. Temperature 20. Dew point 13. QNH 1017 hectopascals. Tree 00 tree inches. Advise you have information Zulu. Nalitra International Airport information Zulu. 0700. ILS runway 34 left approach and ILS Zulu runway 34 right approach. Landing runway 34 left and 34 right. Departure runway 34 left. Departure frequency 124.2. Taxiway Alpha 1 closed. Simultaneous parallel approaches in progress. Observe gear down operation procedure on final. Wind 020 degrees 10 knots. Visibility 40 kilometers. View 2,500 feet cumulus. Scattered heights unknown. Temperature 20. Dew point 13. QNH 1017 hectopascals. Tree 00 tree inches. Advise you have information Zulu. Nalitra International Airport information Zulu. 0700. ILS runway 34 left approach and ILS Zulu runway 34 right approach. Landing runway 34 left and 34 right. Departure runway 34 left. Departure frequency 124.2. Taxiway Alpha 1 closed. Simultaneous parallel approaches in progress. Observe gear down operation procedure on final. Wind 020 degrees 10 knots. Visibility 40 kilometers. View 2,500 feet cumulus. Scattered heights unknown. Temperature 20. Dew point 13. QNH 1017 hectopascals. Tree 00 tree inches. Advise you have information Zulu. Nalitra International Airport information Zulu. 0700. ILS runway 34 left approach and ILS Zulu runway 34 right approach. Landing runway 34 left and 34 right. Departure runway 34 left. Departure frequency 124.2. Taxiway Alpha 1 closed. Simultaneous parallel approaches in progress. Observe gear down operation procedure on final. Wind 020 degrees 10 knots. Visibility 40 kilometers. View 2,500 feet cumulus. Scattered heights unknown. Temperature 20.
Dew point 1 tree. QNH 1017 hectopascals. Tree 003 inches. Advise you have information Zulu. Nalita International Airport information Zulu. 0700. ILS runway 34 left approach and ILS Zulu runway 34 right approach. Landing runway 34 left and 34 right. Departure runway 34 left. Departure frequency 124.2. Taxiway Alpha 1 closed. Simultaneous parallel approaches in progress. Observe gear down operation procedure on final. Wind 020 degrees 10 knots. Visibility 40 kilometers. View 2,500 feet cumulus. Scattered heights unknown. Temperature 20. Dew point 1 tree. QNH 1017 hectopascals. Tree 00 tree inches. Advise you have information Zulu. Nalita International Airport information Zulu. 0700. ILS runway 34 left approach and ILS Zulu runway 34 right approach. Landing runway 34 left and 34 right. Departure runway 34 left. Departure frequency 124.2. Taxiway Alpha 1 closed. Simultaneous parallel approaches in progress. Observe gear down operation procedure on final. Wind 020 degrees 10 knots. Visibility 40 kilometers. View 2,500 feet cumulus. Scattered heights unknown. Temperature 20. Dew point 1 tree. QNH 1017 hectopascals. Tree 00 tree inches. Advise you have information Zulu. Nalita International Airport information Zulu. 0700. ILS runway 34 left approach and ILS Zulu runway 34 right approach. Landing runway 34 left and 34 right. Departure runway 34 left. Departure frequency 124.2. Taxiway Alpha 1 closed. Simultaneous parallel approaches in progress. Observe gear down operation procedure on final. Wind 020 degrees 10 knots. Visibility 40 kilometers. View 2,500 feet cumulus. Scattered heights unknown. Temperature 20. Dew point 1 tree. QNH 1017 hectopascals. Tree 00 tree inches. Advise you have information Zulu. Nalita International Airport information Zulu. 0700. ILS runway 34 left approach and ILS Zulu runway 34 right approach. Landing runway 34 left and 34 right. Departure runway 34 left. Departure frequency 124.2. Taxiway Alpha 1 closed. Simultaneous parallel approaches in progress. Observe gear down operation procedure on final. Wind 020 degrees 10 knots. Visibility 40 kilometers. View 2,500 feet cumulus. Scattered heights unknown. Temperature 20. Dew point 1 tree. QNH 1017 hectopascals. Tree 00 tree inches. Advise you have information Zulu. Nalita International Airport information Alpha. 0700. ILS Zulu runway 34 right approach. Landing runway 34 right. Departure runway 34 left. Departure frequency 124.2. Taxiway Alpha 1 closed. Observe gear down operation procedure on final. Wind 020 degrees 10 knots. Visibility 40 kilometers. View 2,500 feet cumulus. Scattered heights unknown. Temperature 20. Dew point 1 tree. QNH 1017 hectopascals. Tree 00 tree inches. 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ILS Zulu runway 34 right approach. Landing runway 34 right. Departure runway 34 left.
Departure frequency 124.2. Taxiway Alpha 1 closed. Observe gear down operation procedure on final. Wind 020 degrees 10 knots. Visibility 40 kilometers. View 2,500 feet cumulus. Scattered heights unknown. Temperature 20. Dew point 13. QNH 1017 hectopascals. 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ILS Zulu runway 34 right approach. Landing runway 34 right. Departure runway 34 left. Departure frequency 124.2. 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Observe gear down operation procedure on final. Wind 020 degrees 10 knots. Visibility 40 kilometers. View 2,500 feet cumulus. Scattered heights unknown. Temperature 20. Dew point 13. QNH 1017 hectopascals. Tree 00 tree inches. 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ILS Zulu runway 34 right approach. Landing runway 34 right. Departure runway 34 left. Departure frequency 124.2. Taxiway Alpha 1 closed. Observe gear down operation procedure on final. Wind 020 degrees 10 knots. Visibility 40 kilometers. View 2,500 feet cumulus. Scattered heights unknown. Temperature 20. Dew point 13. QNH 1017 hectopascals. 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ILS Zulu runway 34 right approach. Landing runway 34 right. Departure runway 34 left. Departure frequency 124.2. Taxiway Alpha 1 closed. Observe gear down operation procedure on final. Wind 020 degrees 10 knots. Visibility 40 kilometers. View 2,500 feet cumulus. Scattered heights unknown. Temperature 20. Dew point 13. QNH 1017 hectopascals. 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ILS Zulu runway 34 right approach. Landing runway 34 right. Departure runway 34 left. Departure frequency 124.2. Taxiway Alpha 1 closed. Observe gear down operation procedure on final. Wind 020 degrees 10 knots. Visibility 40 kilometers. View 2,500 feet cumulus. Scattered heights unknown. Temperature 20. Dew point 13. QNH 1017 hectopascals. 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ILS Zulu runway 34 right approach. Landing runway 34 right. Departure runway 34 left. Departure frequency 124.2. Taxiway Alpha 1 closed. Observe gear down operation procedure on final. Wind 020 degrees 10 knots. Visibility 40 kilometers. View 2,500 feet cumulus. Scattered heights unknown. Temperature 20. Dew point 13. QNH 1017 hectopascals. 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ILS Zulu runway 34 right approach. Landing runway 34 right. Departure runway 34 left. Departure frequency 124.2. Taxiway Alpha 1 closed.
Observe gear down operation procedure on final. Wind 020 degrees 10 knots. Visibility 40 kilometers. View 2,500 feet. Scattered heights unknown. Temperature 20. Dew point 13. QMH 1017 hectopascals. 2003 inches. 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ILS Zulu runway 34 right approach. Landing runway 34 right. Departure runway 34 left. Departure frequency 124.2. Taxiway Alpha 1 closed. Observe gear down operation procedure on final. Wind 020 degrees 10 knots. Visibility 40 kilometers. View 2,500 feet cumulus. Scattered heights unknown. Temperature 20. Dew point 13. QNH 1017 hectopascals. 3003 inches. 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ILS Zulu runway 34 right approach. Landing runway 34 right. Departure runway 34 left. Departure frequency 124.2. Taxiway Alpha 1 closed. Observe gear down operation procedure on final. Wind 020 degrees 10 knots. Visibility 40 kilometers. View 2,500 feet cumulus. Scattered heights unknown. Temperature 20. Dew point 13. QNH 1017 hectopascals. 3003 inches. 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ILS Zulu runway 34 right approach. Landing runway 34 right. Departure runway 34 left. Departure frequency 124.2. Taxiway Alpha 1 closed. Observe gear down operation procedure on final. Wind 020 degrees 10 knots. Visibility 40 kilometers. View 2,500 feet cumulus. Scattered heights unknown. Temperature 20. Dew point 13. QNH 1017 hectopascals. 3003 inches. 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ILS Zulu runway 34 right approach. Landing runway 34 right. Departure runway 34 left. Departure frequency 124.2. Taxiway Alpha 1 closed. Observe gear down operation procedure on final. Wind 020 degrees 10 knots. Visibility 40 kilometers. View 2,500 feet cumulus. Scattered heights unknown. Temperature 20. Dew point 13. QNH 1017 hectopascals. 3003 inches. 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ILS Zulu runway 34 right approach. Landing runway 34 right. Departure runway 34 left. Departure frequency 124.2. Taxiway Alpha 1 closed. Observe gear down operation procedure on final. Wind 020 degrees 10 knots. Visibility 40 kilometers. View 2,500 feet cumulus. Scattered heights unknown. Temperature 20. Dew point 13. QNH 1017 hectopascals. 3003 inches. 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ILS Zulu runway 34 right approach. Landing runway 34 right. Departure runway 34 left. Departure frequency 124.2. Taxiway Alpha 1 closed. Observe gear down operation procedure on final.
Wind 030 degrees 10 knots. Direction variable between 360 and 070 degrees. Visibility 40 kilometers. View 2,500 feet cumulus. Scattered height unknown. Temperature 20.14. QNH 1017 hectopascals. Tree 003 inches. Advise you have information Bravo. Nalitra International Airport information Bravo. 0730. ILS Zulu runway 34 right approach. Landing runway 34 right. Departure runway 34 left. Departure frequency 124.2. Taxiway Alpha 1 closed. Observe gear down operation procedure on final. Wind 030 degrees 10 knots. Direction variable between 360 and 070 degrees. Visibility 40 kilometers. View 2,500 feet cumulus. Scattered heights unknown. Temperature 20.14. QNH 1017 hectopascals. Tree 003 inches. Advise you have information Bravo. Nalitra International Airport information Bravo. 0730. ILS Zulu runway 34 right approach. Landing runway 34 right. Departure runway 34 left. Departure frequency 124.2. Taxiway Alpha 1 closed. Observe gear down operation procedure on final. Wind 030 degrees 10 knots. Direction variable between 360 and 070 degrees. Visibility 40 kilometers. View 2,500 feet cumulus. Scattered heights unknown. Temperature 20.14. QNH 1017 hectopascals. Tree 003 inches. Advise you have information Bravo. Nalitra International Airport information Bravo. 0730. ILS Zulu runway 34 right approach. Landing runway 34 right. Departure runway 34 left. Departure frequency 124.2. Taxiway Alpha 1 closed. Observe gear down operation procedure on final. Wind 030 degrees 10 knots. Direction variable between 360 and 070 degrees. Visibility 40 kilometers. View 2,500 feet cumulus. Scattered heights unknown. Temperature 20.14. QNH 1017 hectopascals. Tree 003 inches. Advise you have information Bravo. Nalitra International Airport information Bravo. 0730. ILS Zulu runway 34 right approach. Landing runway 34 right. Departure runway 34 left. Departure frequency 124.2. Taxiway Alpha 1 closed. Observe gear down operation procedure on final. Wind 030 degrees 10 knots. Direction variable between 360 and 070 degrees. Visibility 40 kilometers. View 2,500 feet cumulus. Scattered heights unknown. Temperature 20.14. QNH 1017 hectopascals. Tree 003 inches. Advise you have information Bravo. Nalitra International Airport information Bravo. 0730. ILS Zulu runway 34 right approach. Landing runway 34 right. Departure runway 34 left. Departure frequency 124.2. Taxiway Alpha 1 closed. Observe gear down operation procedure on final. Wind 030 degrees 10 knots. Direction variable between 360 and 070 degrees. Visibility 40 kilometers. View 2,500 feet cumulus. Scattered heights unknown. Temperature 20.14. QNH 1017 hectopascals. Tree 003 inches. Advise you have information Bravo. Nalitra International Airport information Bravo. 0730.
ILS Zulu runway 34 right approach. Land runway 34 right. Departure runway 34 left. Departure frequency 124.2. Taxiway Alpha 1 closed. Observe gear down operation procedure on final. Wind 030 degrees 10 knots. Direction variable between 360 and 070 degrees. Visibility 40 kilometers. View 2,500 feet cumulus. Scattered heights unknown. Temperature 20. Dew point 14. QNH 1017 hectopascals. Tree 003 inches. Advise you have information Bravo. Nalitra International Airport information Bravo. 0730. ILS Zulu runway 34 right approach. Landing runway 34 right. Departure runway 34 left. Departure frequency 124.2. Taxiway Alpha 1 closed. Observe gear down operation procedure on final. Wind 030 degrees 10 knots. Direction variable between 360 and 070 degrees. Visibility 40 kilometers. View 2,500 feet cumulus. Scattered heights unknown. Temperature 20. Dew point 14. QNH 1017 hectopascals. Tree 00 tree inches. Advise you have information Bravo. Nalitra International Airport information Bravo. 0730. ILS Zulu runway 34 right approach. Landing runway 34 right. Departure runway 34 left. Departure frequency 124.2. Taxiway Alpha 1 closed. Observe gear down operation procedure on final. Wind 030 degrees 10 knots. Direction variable between 360 and 070 degrees. Visibility 40 kilometers. View 2,500 feet cumulus. Scattered heights unknown. Temperature 20. Dew point 14. QNH 1017 hectopascals. Tree 00 tree inches. Advise you have information Bravo. Nalitra International Airport information Bravo. 0730. ILS Zulu runway 34 right approach. Landing runway 34 right. Departure runway 34 left. Departure frequency 124.2. Taxiway Alpha 1 closed. Observe gear down operation procedure on final. Wind 030 degrees 10 knots. Direction variable between 360 and 070 degrees. Visibility 40 kilometers. View 2,500 feet cumulus. Scattered heights unknown. Temperature 20. Dew point 14. QNH 1017 hectopascals. Tree 00 tree inches. Advise you have information Bravo. Nalitra International Airport information Bravo. 0730. ILS Zulu runway 34 right approach. Landing runway 34 right. Departure runway 34 left. Departure frequency 124.2. Taxiway Alpha 1 closed. Observe gear down operation procedure on final. Wind 030 degrees 10 knots. Direction variable between 360 and 070 degrees. Visibility 40 kilometers. View 2,500 feet cumulus. Scattered heights unknown. Temperature 20. Dew point 14. QNH 1017 hectopascals. Tree 00 tree inches. Advise you have information Bravo. Nalitra International Airport information Bravo. 0730. ILS Zulu runway 34 right approach. Landing runway 34 right. Departure runway 34 left. Departure frequency 124.2. Taxiway Alpha 1 closed. Observe gear down operation procedure on final. Wind 030 degrees 10 knots. Direction variable between 360 and 070 degrees. Visibility 40 kilometers. View 2,500 feet cumulus. Scattered heights unknown.
Temperature 20. Dew point 14. QNH 017 hectopascals. Tree 00 tree inches. Advise you have information Bravo. Nalita International Airport information Bravo. 0730. ILS Zulu runway 34 right approach. Landing runway 34 right. Departure runway 34 left. Departure frequency 124.2. Taxiway Alpha 1 closed. Observe gear down operation procedure on final. Wind 030 degrees 10 knots. Direction variable between 360 and 070 degrees. Visibility 40 kilometers. View 2,500 feet cumulus. Scattered heights unknown. Temperature 20. Dew point 14. QNH 1017 hectopascals. Tree 00 tree inches. Advise you have information Bravo. Nalita International Airport information Bravo. 0730. ILS Zulu runway 34 right approach. Landing runway 34 right. Departure runway 34 left. Departure frequency 124.2. Taxiway Alpha 1 closed. Observe gear down operation procedure on final. Wind 030 degrees 10 knots. Direction variable between 360 and 070 degrees. Visibility 40 kilometers. View 2,500 feet cumulus. Scattered heights unknown. Temperature 20. Dew point 14. QNH 1017 hectopascals. Tree 00 tree inches. Advise you have information Bravo. Nalita International Airport information Bravo. 0730. ILS Zulu runway 34 right approach. Landing runway 34 right. Departure runway 34 left. Departure frequency 124.2. Taxiway Alpha 1 closed. Observe gear down operation procedure on final. Wind 030 degrees 10 knots. Direction variable between 360 and 070 degrees. Visibility 40 kilometers. View 2,500 feet cumulus. Scattered heights unknown. Temperature 20. Dew point 14. QNH 1017 hectopascals. Tree 00 tree inches. Advise you have information Bravo. Nalita International Airport information Bravo. 0730. ILS Zulu runway 34 right approach. Landing runway 34 right. Departure runway 34 left. Departure frequency 124.2. Taxiway Alpha 1 closed. Observe gear down operation procedure on final. Wind 030 degrees 10 knots. Direction variable between 360 and 070 degrees. Visibility 40 kilometers. View 2,500 feet cumulus. Scattered heights unknown. Temperature 20. Dew point 14. QNH 1017 hectopascals. Tree 00 tree inches. Advise you have information Bravo. Nalita International Airport information Bravo. 0730. ILS Zulu runway 34 right approach. Landing runway 34 right. Departure runway 34 left. Departure frequency 124.2. Taxiway Alpha 1 closed. Observe gear down operation procedure on final. Wind 030 degrees 10 knots. Direction variable between 360 and 070 degrees. Visibility 40 kilometers. View 2,500 feet cumulus. Scattered heights unknown. Temperature 20. Dew point 14. QNH 1017 hectopascals. Tree 00 tree inches. Advise you have information Bravo. Nalita International Airport information Bravo. 0730. ILS Zulu runway 34 right approach. Landing runway 34 right. Departure runway 34 left. Departure frequency 124.2. Taxiway Alpha 1 closed.
Observe gear down operation procedure on final. Wind 030 degrees 10 knots. Direction variable between 360 and 070 degrees. Visibility 40 kilometers. View 2,500 feet cumulus. Scattered heights unknown. Temperature 20. Dew point 14. QNH 1017 hectopascals. Tree 00 tree inches. Advise you have information Bravo. Nali International Airport information Bravo. 0720. ILS Zulu runway 34 right approach. Landing runway 34 right. Departure runway 34 left. Departure frequency 124.2. Taxiway Alpha 1 closed. Observe gear down operation procedure on final. Wind 030 degrees 10 knots. Direction variable between 360 and 070 degrees. Visibility 40 kilometers. View 2,500 feet cumulus. Scattered heights unknown. Temperature 20. Dew point 14. QNH 1017 hectopascals. Tree 00 tree inches. Advise you have information Bravo. Nalitra International Airport information Bravo. 0730. ILS Zulu runway 34 right approach. Landing runway 34 right. Departure runway 34 left. Departure frequency 124.2. Taxiway Alpha 1 closed. Observe gear down operation procedure on final. Wind 030 degrees 10 knots. Direction variable between 360 and 070 degrees. Visibility 40 kilometers. View 2,500 feet cumulus. Scattered heights unknown. Temperature 20. Dew point 14. QNH 1017 hectopascals. Tree 00 tree inches. Advise you have information Bravo. Nalitra International Airport information Bravo. 0730. ILS Zulu runway 34 right approach. Landing runway 34 right. Departure runway 34 left. Departure frequency 124.2. Taxiway Alpha 1 closed. Observe gear down operation procedure on final. Wind 030 degrees 10 knots. Direction variable between 360 and 070 degrees. Visibility 40 kilometers. View 2,500 feet cumulus. Scattered heights unknown. Temperature 20. Dew point 14. QNH 1017 hectopascals. Tree 00 tree inches. Advise you have information Bravo. Nalitra International Airport information Bravo. 0730. ILS Zulu runway 34 right approach. Landing runway 34 right. Departure runway 34 left. Departure frequency 124.2. Taxiway Alpha 1 closed. Observe gear down operation procedure on final. Wind 030 degrees 10 knots. Direction variable between 360 and 070 degrees. Visibility 40 kilometers. View 2,500 feet cumulus. Scattered heights unknown. Temperature 20. Dew point 14. QNH 1017 hectopascals. Tree 00 tree inches. Advise you have information Bravo. Nalitra International Airport information Bravo. 0730. ILS Zulu runway 34 right approach. Landing runway 34 right. Departure runway 34 left. Departure frequency 124.2. Taxiway Alpha 1 closed. Observe gear down operation procedure on final. Wind 030 degrees 10 knots. Direction variable between 360 and 070 degrees. Visibility 40 kilometers. View 2,500 feet cumulus. Scattered heights unknown. Temperature 20. Dew point 14. QNH 1017 hectopascals. 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Nalitra International Airport information Bravo.
0730.

30 degrees 10 knots. Direction variable between 360 and 070 degrees. Visibility 40 kilometers. View 2,500 feet cumulus. Scattered height unknown. Temperature 20. Dew point 14. QNH 1017 hectopascals. Tree 00 tree inches. Advise you have information Bravo. Now Litra International Airport information Bravo. 0730. ILS Zulu runway 34 right approach. Landing runway 34 right. Departure runway 34 left. Departure frequency 124.2. Taxiway Alpha 1 closed. Observe gear down operation procedure on final. Wind 030 degrees 10 knots. Direction variable between 360 and 070 degrees. Visibility 40 kilometers. View 2,500 feet cumulus. Scattered heights unknown. Temperature 20. Dew point 14. QNH 1017 hectopascals. Tree 00 tree inches. Advise you have information Bravo. Now Litra International Airport information Bravo. 0730. ILS Zulu runway 34 right approach. Landing runway 34 right. Departure runway 34 left. Departure frequency 124.2. Taxiway Alpha 1 closed. Observe gear down operation procedure on final. Wind 030 degrees 10 knots. Direction variable between 360 and 070 degrees. Visibility 40 kilometers. View 2,500 feet cumulus. Scattered heights unknown. Temperature 20. Dew point 14. QNH 1017 hectopascals. Tree 00 tree inches. Advise you have information Bravo. Now Litra International Airport information Bravo. 0730. ILS Zulu runway 34 right approach. Landing runway 34 right. Departure runway 34 left. Departure frequency 124.2. Taxiway Alpha 1 closed. Observe gear down operation procedure on final. Wind 030 degrees 10 knots. Direction variable between 360 and 070 degrees. Visibility 40 kilometers. View 2,500 feet cumulus. Scattered heights unknown. Temperature 20. Dew point 14. QNH 1017 hectopascals. Tree 00 tree inches. Advise you have information Bravo. Now Litra International Airport information Bravo. 0730. ILS Zulu runway 34 right approach. Landing runway 34 right. Departure runway 34 left. Departure frequency 124.2. Taxiway Alpha 1 closed. Observe gear down operation procedure on final. Wind 030 degrees 10 knots. Direction variable between 360 and 070 degrees. Visibility 40 kilometers. View 2,500 feet cumulus. Scattered heights unknown. Temperature 20. Dew point 14. QNH 1017 hectopascals. Tree 00 tree inches. Advise you have information Bravo. Now Litra International Airport information Charlie. 0800. ILS Zulu runway 34 right approach. Landing runway 34 right. Departure runway 34 left. Departure frequency 124.2. Taxiway Alpha 1 closed. Observe gear down operation procedure on final. Wind 080 degrees 8 knots. Direction variable between 020 and 100 degrees. Visibility 40 kilometers. View 2,000 feet cumulus. Scattered heights unknown. Temperature 19. Dew point 14. QNH 1017 hectopascals. Tree 004 inches. Advise you have information Charlie. Now Litra International Airport information Charlie. 0800.
ILS Zulu runway 34 right approach. Landing runway 34 right. Departure runway 34 left. Departure frequency 124.2. Taxiway Alpha 1 closed. Observe gear down operation procedure on final. Wind 080 degrees 8 knots. Direction variable between 020 and 100 degrees. Visibility 40 kilometers. View 2,000 feet cumulus. Scattered heights unknown. Temperature 19. Dew point 14. QNH 1017 hectopascals. Tree 004 inches. Advise you have information, Charlie. Nalitra International Airport information, Charlie. 0800. ILS Zulu runway 34 right approach. Landing runway 34 right. Departure runway 34 left. Departure frequency 124.2. Taxiway Alpha 1 closed. Observe gear down operation procedure on final. Wind 080 degrees 8 knots. Direction variable between 020 and 100 degrees. Visibility 40 kilometers. View 2,000 feet cumulus. Scattered heights unknown. Temperature 19. Dew point 14. QNH 1017 hectopascals. Tree 004 inches. Advise you have information, Charlie. Nalitra International Airport information, Charlie. 0800. ILS Zulu runway 34 right approach. Landing runway 34 right. Departure runway 34 left. Departure frequency 124.2. Taxiway Alpha 1 closed. Observe gear down operation procedure on final. Wind 080 degrees 8 knots. Direction variable between 020 and 100 degrees. Visibility 40 kilometers. View 2,000 feet cumulus. Scattered heights unknown. Temperature 19. Dew point 14. QNH 1017 hectopascals. Tree 004 inches. Advise you have information, Charlie. Nalitra International Airport information, Charlie. 0800. ILS Zulu runway 34 right approach. Landing runway 34 right. Departure runway 34 left. Departure frequency 124.2. Taxiway Alpha 1 closed. Observe gear down operation procedure on final. Wind 080 degrees 8 knots. Direction variable between 020 and 100 degrees. Visibility 40 kilometers. View 2,000 feet cumulus. Scattered heights unknown. Temperature 19. Dew point 14. QNH 1017 hectopascals. Tree 004 inches. Advise you have information, Charlie. Nalitra International Airport information, Charlie. 0800. ILS Zulu runway 34 right approach. Landing runway 34 right. Departure runway 34 left. Departure frequency 124.2. Taxiway Alpha 1 closed. Observe gear down operation procedure on final. Wind 080 degrees 8 knots. Direction variable between 020 and 100 degrees. Visibility 40 kilometers. View 2,000 feet cumulus. Scattered heights unknown. Temperature 19. Dew point 14. QNH 1017 hectopascals. Tree 004 inches. Advise you have information, Charlie. Nalitra International Airport information, Charlie. 0800. ILS Zulu runway 34 right approach. Landing runway 34 right. Departure runway 34 left. Departure frequency 124.2. Taxiway Alpha 1 closed. Observe gear down operation procedure on final. Wind 080 degrees 8 knots. Direction variable between 020 and 100 degrees. Visibility 40 kilometers. View 2,000 feet cumulus. Scattered heights unknown. Temperature 19. Dew point 14.
QNH1017 hectopascals, tree 004 inches. Advise you have information, Charlie. Nalitra International Airport information, Charlie. 0800. ILS Zulu runway 34 right approach. Landing runway 34 right. Departure runway 34 left. Departure frequency 124.2. Taxiway Alpha 1 closed. Observe gear down operation procedure on final. Wind 080 degrees 8 knots. Direction variable between 020 and 100 degrees. Visibility 40 kilometers. View 2,000 feet cumulus. Scattered heights unknown. Temperature 19. Dew point 14. QNH 1017 hectopascals. Tree 004 inches. Advise you have information, Charlie. Nalitra International Airport information, Charlie. 0800. ILS Zulu runway 34 right approach. Landing runway 34 right. Departure runway 34 left. Departure frequency 124.2. Taxiway Alpha 1 closed. Observe gear down operation procedure on final. Wind 080 degrees 8 knots. Direction variable between 020 and 100 degrees. Visibility 40 kilometers. View 2,000 feet cumulus. Scattered heights unknown. Temperature 19. Dew point 14. QNH 1017 hectopascals. Tree 004 inches. Advise you have information, Charlie. Nalitra International Airport information, Charlie. 0800. ILS Zulu runway 34 right approach. Landing runway 34 right. Departure runway 34 left. Departure frequency 124.2. Taxiway Alpha 1 closed. Observe gear down operation procedure on final. Wind 080 degrees 8 knots. Direction variable between 020 and 100 degrees. Visibility 40 kilometers. View 2,000 feet cumulus. Scattered heights unknown. Temperature 19. Dew point 14. QNH 1017 hectopascals. Tree 004 inches. Advise you have information, Charlie. Nalitra International Airport information, Charlie. 0800. ILS Zulu runway 34 right approach. Landing runway 34 right. Departure runway 34 left. Departure frequency 124.2. Taxiway Alpha 1 closed. Observe gear down operation procedure on final. Wind 080 degrees 8 knots. Direction variable between 020 and 100 degrees. Visibility 40 kilometers. View 2,000 feet cumulus. Scattered heights unknown. Temperature 19. Dew point 14. QNH 1017 hectopascals. Tree 004 inches. Advise you have information, Charlie. Nalitra International Airport information, Charlie. 0800. ILS Zulu runway 34 right approach. Landing runway 34 right. Departure runway 34 left. Departure frequency 124.2. Taxiway Alpha 1 closed. Observe gear down operation procedure on final. Wind 080 degrees 8 knots. Direction variable between 020 and 100 degrees. Visibility 40 kilometers. View 2,000 feet cumulus. Scattered heights unknown. Temperature 19. Dew point 14. QNH 1017 hectopascals. Tree 004 inches. Advise you have information, Charlie. Nalitra International Airport information, Charlie. 0800. ILS Zulu runway 34 right approach. Landing runway 34 right. Departure runway 34 left. Departure frequency 124.2. Taxiway Alpha 1 closed. Observe gear down operation procedure on final. Wind 080 degrees 8 knots.
Direction variable between 020 and 100 degrees. Visibility 40 kilometers. View 2,000 feet cumulus. Scattered heights unknown. Temperature 19. Dew point 14. QNH 1017 hectopascals. Tree 004 inches. Advise you have information, Charlie. Nalitra International Airport information, Charlie. 0800. ILS Zulu runway 34 right approach. Landing runway 34 right. Departure runway 34 left. Departure frequency 124.2. Taxiway Alpha 1 closed. Observe gear down operation procedure on final. Wind 080 degrees 8 knots. Direction variable between 020 and 100 degrees. Visibility 40 kilometers. View 2,000 feet cumulus. Scattered heights unknown. Temperature 19. Dew point 14. QNH 1017 hectopascals. 2004 inches. 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Nalitra International Airport information, Charlie. 0800. ILS Zulu runway 34 right approach. Landing runway 34 right. Departure runway 34 left. Departure frequency 124.2. 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Wind 080 degrees 8 knots. Direction variable between 020 and 100 degrees. Visibility 40 kilometers. View 2,000 feet cumulus. Scattered height unknown. Temperature 19. Dew point 14. QNH 1017 hectopascals. 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ILS Zulu runway 34 right approach. Landing runway 34 right. Departure runway 34 left. 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Wind 080 degrees 8 knots. Direction variable between 020 and 100 degrees. Visibility 40 kilometers. View 2,000 feet cumulus. Scattered heights unknown. Temperature 19. Dew point 14. QNH 1017 hectopascals. Tree 004 inches. Advise you have information, Charlie. Nalitra International Airport information, Charlie. 0800. ILS Zulu runway 34 right approach. Landing runway 34 right. Departure runway 34 left. Departure frequency 124.2. Taxiway Alpha 1 closed. Observe gear down operation procedure on final. Wind 080 degrees 8 knots. Direction variable between 020 and 100 degrees. Visibility 40 kilometers. View 2,000 feet cumulus. Scattered heights unknown. Temperature 19. Dew point 14. QNH 1017 hectopascals. Tree 004 inches. Advise you have information, Charlie. Nalitra International Airport information, Charlie. 0800. ILS Zulu runway 34 right approach. Landing runway 34 right. Departure runway 34 left. Departure frequency 124.2. Taxiway Alpha 1 closed. Observe gear down operation procedure on final. Wind 080 degrees 8 knots. Direction variable between 020 and 100 degrees. Visibility 40 kilometers. View 2,000 feet cumulus. Scattered heights unknown. Temperature 19. Dew point 14. QNH 1017 hectopascals. Tree 004 inches. Advise you have information, Charlie. Nalitra International Airport information, Charlie. 0800. ILS Zulu runway 34 right approach. Landing runway 34 right.
Departure runway 34 left. Departure frequency 124.2. Taxiway Alpha 1 closed. Observe gear down operation procedure on final. Wind 080 degrees 8 knots. Direction variable between 020 and 100 degrees. Visibility 40 kilometers. View 2,000 feet cumulus. Scattered heights unknown. Temperature 19. 2.14. QNH 1017 hectopascals. Tree 004 inches. Advise you have information, Charlie. Nalitra International Airport information, Charlie. 0800. ILS Zulu runway 34 right approach. Landing runway 34 right. Departure runway 34 left. Departure frequency 124.2. Taxiway Alpha 1 closed. Observe gear down operation procedure on final. Wind 080 degrees 8 knots. Direction variable between 020 and 100 degrees. Visibility 40 kilometers. View 2,000 feet cumulus. Scattered heights unknown. Temperature 19. 2.14. QNH 1017 hectopascals. Tree 004 inches. Information, Charlie. Nalitra International Airport information, Charlie. 0800. ILS Zulu runway 34 right approach. Landing runway 34 right. Departure runway 34 left. Departure frequency 124.2. Taxiway Alpha 1 closed. Observe gear down operation procedure on final. Wind 080 degrees 8 knots. Direction variable between 020 and 100 degrees. Visibility 40 kilometers. View 2,000 feet cumulus. Scattered heights unknown. Temperature 19. 2.14. QNH 1017 hectopascals. Tree 004 inches. Advise you have information, Charlie. Nalitra International Airport information, Charlie. 0800. ILS Zulu runway 34 right approach. Landing runway 34 right. Departure runway 34 left. Departure frequency 124.2. Taxiway Alpha 1 closed. Observe gear down operation procedure on final. Wind 080 degrees 8 knots. Direction variable between 020 and 100 degrees. Visibility 40 kilometers. View 2,000 feet cumulus. Scattered heights unknown. Temperature 19. 2.14. QNH 1017 hectopascals. Tree 004 inches. Advise you have information, Charlie. Nalitra International Airport information, Charlie. 0800. ILS Zulu runway 34 right approach. Landing runway 34 right. Departure runway 34 left. Departure frequency 124.2. Taxiway Alpha 1 closed. Observe gear down operation procedure on final. Wind 080 degrees 8 knots. Direction variable between 020 and 100 degrees. Visibility 40 kilometers. View 2,000 feet cumulus. Scattered heights unknown. Temperature 19. 2.14. QNH 1017 hectopascals. Tree 004 inches. Advise you have information, Charlie. Nalitra International Airport information, Charlie. 0800. ILS Zulu runway 34 right approach. Landing runway 34 right. Departure runway 34 left. Departure frequency 124.2. Taxiway Alpha 1 closed. Observe gear down operation procedure on final. Wind 080 degrees 8 knots. Direction variable between 020 and 100 degrees. Visibility 40 kilometers. View 2,000 feet cumulus. Scattered heights unknown. Temperature 19. 2.14. QNH 1017 hectopascals. Tree 004 inches.
Advise you have information, Charlie. Nalita International Airport information, Charlie. 0800. ILS Zulu runway 34 right approach. Landing runway 34 right. Departure runway 34 left. Departure frequency 124.2. Taxiway Alpha 1 closed. Observe gear down operation procedure on final. Wind 080 degrees 8 knots. Direction variable between 020 and 100 degrees. Visibility 40 kilometers. View 2,000 feet cumulus. Scattered heights unknown. Temperature 19. Dew point 14. QNH 1017 hectopascals. Tree 004 inches. Advise you have information, Charlie. Nalita International Airport information, Charlie. 0800. ILS Zulu runway 34 right approach. Landing runway 34 right. Departure runway 34 left. Departure frequency 124.2. Taxiway Alpha 1 closed. Observe gear down operation procedure on final. Wind 080 degrees 8 knots. Direction variable between 020 and 100 degrees. Visibility 40 kilometers. View 2,000 feet cumulus. Scattered heights unknown. Temperature 19. Dew point 14. QNH 1017 hectopascals. Tree 004 inches. Advise you have information, Charlie. Nalita International Airport information, Charlie. 0800. ILS Zulu runway 34 right approach. Landing runway 34 right. Departure runway 34 left. Departure frequency 124.2. Taxiway Alpha 1 closed. Observe gear down operation procedure on final. Wind 080 degrees 8 knots. Direction variable between 020 and 100 degrees. Visibility 40 kilometers. View 2,000 feet cumulus. Scattered heights unknown. Temperature 19. Dew point 14. QNH 1017 hectopascals. Tree 004 inches. Advise you have information, Charlie. Nalita International Airport information, Charlie. 0800. ILS Zulu runway 34 right approach. Landing runway 34 right. Departure runway 34 left. Departure frequency 124.2. Taxiway Alpha 1 closed. Observe gear down operation procedure on final. Wind 080 degrees 8 knots. Direction variable between 020 and 100 degrees. Visibility 40 kilometers. View 2,000 feet cumulus. Scattered heights unknown. Temperature 19. Dew point 14. QNH 1017 hectopascals. Tree 004 inches. Advise you have information, Charlie. Nalita International Airport information, Charlie. 0800. ILS Zulu runway 34 right approach. Landing runway 34 right. Departure runway 34 left. Departure frequency 124.2. Taxiway Alpha 1 closed. Observe gear down operation procedure on final. Wind 080 degrees 8 knots. Direction variable between 020 and 100 degrees. Visibility 40 kilometers. View 2,000 feet cumulus. Scattered heights unknown. Temperature 19. Dew point 14. QNH 1017 hectopascals. Tree 004 inches. Advise you have information, Charlie. Nalita International Airport information, Charlie. 0800. ILS Zulu runway 34 right approach. Landing runway 34 right. Departure runway 34 left. Departure frequency 124.2. Taxiway Alpha 1 closed. Observe gear down operation procedure on final. Wind 080 degrees 8 knots. Direction variable between 020 and 100 degrees. Visibility 40 kilometers.
View 2,000 feet cumulus. Scattered heights unknown. Temperature 19. Dew point 14. QNH 1017 hectopascals. Tree 004 inches. Advise you have information, Charlie. Nalitra International Airport information, Charlie. 0800. ILS Zulu runway 34 right approach. Landing runway 34 right. Departure runway 34 left. Departure frequency 124.2. Taxiway Alpha 1 closed. Observe gear down operation procedure on final. Wind 080 degrees 8 knots. Direction variable between 020 and 100 degrees. Visibility 40 kilometers. View 2,000 feet cumulus. Scattered heights unknown. Temperature 19. Dew point 14. QNH 1017 hectopascals. Tree 004 inches. Advise you have information, Charlie. Nalitra International Airport information, Charlie. 0800. ILS Zulu runway 34 right approach. Landing runway 34 right. Departure runway 34 left. Departure frequency 124.2. Taxiway Alpha 1 closed. Observe gear down operation procedure on final. Wind 080 degrees 8 knots. Direction variable between 020 and 100 degrees. Visibility 40 kilometers. View 2,000 feet cumulus. Scattered heights unknown. Temperature 19. Dew point 14. QNH 1017 hectopascals. Tree 004 inches. Advise you have information, Charlie. Nalitra International Airport information, Charlie. 0800. ILS Zulu runway 34 right approach. Landing runway 34 right. Departure runway 34 left. Departure frequency 124.2. Taxiway Alpha 1 closed. Observe gear down operation procedure on final. Wind 080 degrees 8 knots. Direction variable between 020 and 100 degrees. Visibility 40 kilometers. View 2,000 feet cumulus. Scattered heights unknown. Temperature 19. Dew point 14. QNH 1017 hectopascals. Tree 004 inches. Advise you have information, Charlie. Nalitra International Airport information, Charlie. 0800. ILS Zulu runway 34 right approach. Landing runway 34 right. Departure runway 34 left. Departure frequency 124.2. Taxiway Alpha 1 closed. Observe gear down operation procedure on final. Wind 080 degrees 8 knots. Direction variable between 020 and 100 degrees. Visibility 40 kilometers. View 2,000 feet cumulus. Scattered heights unknown. Temperature 19. Dew point 14. QNH 1017 hectopascals. Tree 004 inches. Advise you have information, Charlie. Nalitra International Airport information, Delta. 0830. ILS Zulu runway 34 right approach. Landing runway 34 right. Departure runway 34 left. Departure frequency 124.2. Taxiway Alpha 1 closed. Observe gear down operation procedure on final. Wind 070 degrees nenner knots. Direction variable between 030 and 110 degrees. Visibility 40 kilometers. Scattered 1,500 feet cumulus. Broken heights unknown. Temperature 18. Dew point 14. QNH 1017 hectopascals. 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Advise you have information, Delta. Nalitra International Airport information, Delta. 0830. ILS Zulu runway 34 right approach. Landing runway 34 right. Departure runway 34 left. Departure frequency 124.2.
Taxiway Alpha 1 closed. Observe gear down operation procedure on final. Wind 070 degrees nanner knots. Direction variable between 030 and 110 degrees. Visibility 40 kilometers. Scattered 1,500 feet cumulus. Broken heights unknown. Temperature 18. Dew point 14. QNH 1017 hectopascals. Tree 004 inches. Advise you have information delta. Nalitra International Airport information delta. 0830. ILS Zulu runway 34 right approach. Landing runway 34 right. Departure runway 34 left. Departure frequency 124.2. Taxiway Alpha 1 closed. Observe gear down operation procedure on final. Wind 070 degrees nanner knots. Direction variable between 030 and 110 degrees. Visibility 40 kilometers. Scattered 1,500 feet cumulus. Broken heights unknown. Temperature 18. Dew point 14. QNH 1017 hectopascals. Tree 004 inches. Advise you have information delta. Nalitra International Airport information delta. 0830. ILS Zulu runway 34 right approach. Landing runway 34 right. Departure runway 34 left. Departure frequency 124.2. Taxiway Alpha 1 closed. Observe gear down operation procedure on final. Wind 070 degrees nanner knots. Direction variable between 030 and 110 degrees. Visibility 40 kilometers. Scattered 1,500 feet cumulus. Broken heights unknown. Temperature 18. Dew point 14. QNH 1017 hectopascals. Tree 004 inches. Advise you have information delta. Nalitra International Airport information delta. 0830. ILS Zulu runway 34 right approach. Landing runway 34 right. Departure runway 34 left. Departure frequency 124.2. Taxiway Alpha 1 closed. Observe gear down operation procedure on final. Wind 070 degrees nanner knots. Direction variable between 030 and 110 degrees. Visibility 40 kilometers. Scattered 1,500 feet cumulus. Broken heights unknown. Temperature 18. Dew point 14. QNH 1017 hectopascals. Tree 004 inches. Advise you have information delta. Nalitra International Airport information delta. 0830. ILS Zulu runway 34 right approach. Landing runway 34 right. Departure runway 34 left. Departure frequency 124.2. Taxiway Alpha 1 closed. Observe gear down operation procedure on final. Wind 070 degrees nanner knots. Direction variable between 030 and 110 degrees. Visibility 40 kilometers. Scattered 1,500 feet cumulus. Broken heights unknown. Temperature 18. Dew point 14. QNH 1017 hectopascals. Tree 004 inches. Advise you have information delta. Nalitra International Airport information delta. 0830. ILS Zulu runway 34 right approach. Landing runway 34 right. Departure runway 34 left. Departure frequency 124.2. Taxiway Alpha 1 closed. Observe gear down operation procedure on final. Wind 070 degrees nanner knots. Direction variable between 030 and 110 degrees. Visibility 40 kilometers. Scattered 1,500 feet cumulus. Broken heights unknown. Temperature 18. Dew point 14. QNH 1017 hectopascals. Tree 004 inches. Advise you have information delta.
Nalita International Airport Information Delta 0830 ILS Zulu Runway 34 Right Approach Landing Runway 34 Right Departure Runway 34 Left Departure Frequency 124.2 Taxiway Alpha 1 Closed Observe Gear Down Operation Procedure on Final Wind 070 degrees Nenner Knots Direction variable between 030 and 110 degrees. Visibility 40 kilometers. Scattered 1,500 feet cumulus. Broken heights unknown. Temperature 18. Dew point 14. QNH 1017 hectopascals. Tree 004 inches. Advise you have information delta. Nalita International Airport information delta. 0830. ILS Zulu Runway 34 Right Approach Landing Runway 34 Right Departure Runway 34 Left Departure Frequency 124.2 Taxiway Alpha 1 Closed Observe Gear Down Operation Procedure on Final Wind 070 degrees Nenner Knots Direction Variable between 030 and 110 degrees Visibility 40 kilometers Scattered 1,500 feet cumulus. Broken heights unknown. Temperature 18. Dew point 14. QNH 1017 hectopascals. Tree 004 inches. Advise you have information delta. Nalita International Airport information delta. 0830. ILS Zulu runway 34 right approach. Landing runway 34 right. Departure runway 34 left. Departure frequency 124.2. Taxiway Alpha 1 closed. Observe gear down operation procedure on final. Wind 070 degrees Nenner Knots. Direction variable between 030 and 110 degrees. Visibility 40 kilometers. Scattered 1,500 feet cumulus. Broken heights unknown. Temperature 18. Decode 14. QNH 1017 hectopascals. Tree 004 inches. Advise you have information delta. Nalita International Airport information delta. 0830. ILS Zulu runway 34 right approach. Landing runway 34 right. Departure runway 34 left. Departure frequency 124.2. Taxiway Alpha 1 closed. Observe gear down operation procedure on final. Wind 070 degrees Nenner Knots. Direction variable between 030 and 110 degrees. Visibility 40 kilometers. Scattered 1,500 feet cumulus. Broken heights unknown. Temperature 18. Dew point 14. QNH 1017 hectopascals. Tree 004 inches. Advise you have information delta. Nalita International Airport information delta. 0830. ILS Zulu runway 34 right approach. Landing runway 34 right. Departure runway 34 left. Departure frequency 124.2. Taxiway Alpha 1 closed. Observe gear down operation procedure on final. Wind 070 degrees Nenner Knots. Direction variable between 030 and 110 degrees. Visibility 40 kilometers. Scattered 1,500 feet cumulus. Broken heights unknown. Temperature 18. Dew point 14. QNH 1017 hectopascals. Tree 004 inches. Advise you have information delta. Nalita International Airport information delta. 0830. ILS Zulu runway 34 right approach. Landing runway 34 right. Departure runway 34 left. Departure frequency 124.2. Taxiway Alpha 1 closed. Observe gear down operation procedure on final. Wind 070 degrees Nenner Knots. Direction variable between 030 and 110 degrees. Visibility 40 kilometers.
scattered 1,500 feet cumulus. Broken heights unknown. Temperature 18. Dew point 14. QNH 1017 hectopascals. Tree 004 inches. Advise you have information delta. Nalitra International Airport information delta. 0830. ILS Zulu runway 34 right approach. Landing runway 34 right. Departure runway 34 left. Departure frequency 124.2. Taxiway Alpha 1 closed. Observe gear down operation procedure on final. Wind 070 degrees nanner knots. Direction variable between 030 and 110 degrees. Visibility 40 kilometers. Scattered 1,500 feet cumulus. Broken heights unknown. Temperature 18. Dew point 14. QNH 1017 hectopascals. Tree 004 inches. Advise you have information delta. Nalitra International Airport information delta. 0830. ILS Zulu runway 34 right approach. Landing runway 34 right. Departure runway 34 left. Departure frequency 124.2. Taxiway Alpha 1 closed. Observe gear down operation procedure on final. Wind 070 degrees nanner knots. Direction variable between 030 and 110 degrees. Visibility 40 kilometers. Scattered 1,500 feet cumulus. Broken heights unknown. Temperature 18. Dew point 14. QNH 1017 hectopascals. Tree 004 inches. Advise you have information delta. Nalitra International Airport information delta. 0830. ILS Zulu runway 34 right approach. Landing runway 34 right. Departure runway 34 left. Departure frequency 124.2. Taxiway Alpha 1 closed. Observe gear down operation procedure on final. Wind 070 degrees nanner knots. Direction variable between 030 and 110 degrees. Visibility 40 kilometers. Scattered 1,500 feet cumulus. Broken heights unknown. Temperature 18. Dew point 14. QNH 1017 hectopascals. Tree 004 inches. Advise you have information delta. Nalitra International Airport information delta. 0830. ILS Zulu runway 34 right approach. Landing runway 34 right. Departure runway 34 left. Departure frequency 124.2. Taxiway Alpha 1 closed. Observe gear down operation procedure on final. Wind 070 degrees nanner knots. Direction variable between 030 and 110 degrees. Visibility 40 kilometers. Scattered 1,500 feet cumulus. Broken heights unknown. Temperature 18. Dew point 14. QNH 1017 hectopascals. Tree 004 inches. Advise you have information delta. Nalitra International Airport information delta. 0830. ILS Zulu runway 34 right approach. Landing runway 34 right. Departure runway 34 left. Departure frequency 124.2. Taxiway Alpha 1 closed. Observe gear down operation procedure on final. Wind 070 degrees nanner knots. Direction variable between 030 and 110 degrees. Visibility 40 kilometers. Scattered 1,500 feet cumulus. Broken heights unknown. Temperature 18. Dew point 14. QNH 1017 hectopascals. Tree 004 inches. Advise you have information delta. Nalitra International Airport information delta. 0830. ILS Zulu runway 34 right approach. Landing runway 34 right. Departure runway 34 left.
Departure frequency 124.2. Taxiway Alpha 1 closed. Observe gear down operation procedure on final. Wind 070 degrees many knots. Direction variable between 030 and 110 degrees. Visibility 40 kilometers. Scattered 1,500 feet cumulus. Broken heights unknown. Temperature 18. Dew point 14. QNH 1017 hectopascals. Tree 004 inches. Advise you have information delta. Nalitra International Airport information delta. 0830. ILS Zulu runway 34 right approach. Landing runway 34 right. Departure runway 34 left. Departure frequency 124.2. Taxiway Alpha 1 closed. Observe gear down operation procedure on final. Wind 070 degrees nenner knots. Direction variable between 030 and 110 degrees. Visibility 40 kilometers. Scattered 1,500 feet cumulus. Broken heights unknown. Temperature 18. Dew point 14. QNH 1017 hectopascals. Tree 004 inches. Advise you have information delta. Nalitra International Airport information delta. 0830. ILS Zulu runway 34 right approach. Landing runway 34 right. Departure runway 34 left. Departure frequency 124.2. Taxiway Alpha 1 closed. Observe gear down operation procedure on final. Wind 070 degrees nenni knots. Direction variable between 030 and 110 degrees. Visibility 40 kilometers. Scattered 1,500 feet cumulus. Broken heights unknown. Temperature 18. Dew point 14. QNH 1017 hectopascals. Tree 004 inches. Advise you have information delta. Nalitra International Airport information delta. 0830. ILS Zulu runway 34 right approach. Landing runway 34 right. Departure runway 34 left. Departure frequency 124.2. Taxiway Alpha 1 closed. Observe gear down operation procedure on final. Wind 070 degrees nenner knots. Direction variable between 030 and 110 degrees. Visibility 40 kilometers. Scattered 1,500 feet cumulus. Broken heights unknown. Temperature 18. Dew point 14. QNH 1017 hectopascals. Tree 004 inches. Advise you have information delta. Nalitra International Airport information delta. 0830. ILS Zulu runway 34 right approach. Landing runway 34 right. Departure runway 34 left. Departure frequency 124.2. Taxiway Alpha 1 closed. Observe gear down operation procedure on final. Wind 070 degrees nenner knots. Direction variable between 030 and 110 degrees. Visibility 40 kilometers. Scattered 1,500 feet cumulus. Broken heights unknown. Temperature 18. Dew point 14. QNH 1017 hectopascals. Tree 004 inches. Advise you have information delta. Now leave.

Observe gear down operation procedure on final. Wind 070 degrees nanner knots. Direction variable between 030 and 110 degrees. Visibility 40 kilometers. Scattered 1,500 feet cumulus. Broken heights unknown. Temperature 18. Dew point 14. QNH 1017 hectopascals. Tree 004 inches. Advise you have information delta. Nalusa International Airport information delta. 0830. ILS Zulu runway 34 right approach. Landing runway 34 right. Departure runway 34 left. Departure frequency 124.2. Taxiway Alpha 1 closed. Observe gear down operation procedure on final. Wind 070 degrees nanner knots. Direction variable between 030 and 110 degrees. Visibility 40 kilometers. Scattered 1,500 feet cumulus. Broken heights unknown. Temperature 18. Dew point 14. QNH 1017 hectopascals. Tree 004 inches. Advise you have information delta. Nalitra International Airport information delta. 0830. ILS Zulu runway 34 right approach. Landing runway 34 right. Departure runway 34 left. Departure frequency 124.2. Taxiway Alpha 1 closed. Observe gear down operation procedure on final. Wind 070 degrees nanner knots. Direction variable between 030 and 110 degrees. Visibility 40 kilometers. Scattered 1,500 feet cumulus. Broken heights unknown. Temperature 18. Dew point 14. QNH 1017 hectopascals. Tree 004 inches. Advise you have information delta. Nalitra International Airport information delta. 0830. ILS Zulu runway 34 right approach. Landing runway 34 right. Departure runway 34 left. Departure frequency 124.2. Taxiway Alpha 1 closed. Observe gear down operation procedure on final. Wind 070 degrees nanner knots. Direction variable between 030 and 110 degrees. Visibility 40 kilometers. Scattered 1,500 feet cumulus. Broken heights unknown. Temperature 18. Dew point 14. QNH 1017 hectopascals. Tree 004 inches. Advise you have information delta. Nalitra International Airport information delta. 0830. ILS Zulu runway 34 right approach. Landing runway 34 right. Departure runway 34 left. Departure frequency 124.2. Taxiway Alpha 1 closed. Observe gear down operation procedure on final. Wind 070 degrees nanner knots. Direction variable between 030 and 110 degrees. Visibility 40 kilometers. Scattered 1,500 feet cumulus. Broken heights unknown. Temperature 18. Dew point 14. QNH 1017 hectopascals. Tree 004 inches. Advise you have information delta. Nalitra International Airport information delta. 0830. ILS Zulu runway 34 right approach. Landing runway 34 right. Departure runway 34 left. Departure frequency 124.2. Taxiway Alpha 1 closed. Observe gear down operation procedure on final. Wind 070 degrees nanner knots. Direction variable between 030 and 110 degrees. Visibility 40 kilometers. Scattered 1,500 feet cumulus. Broken heights unknown. Temperature 18. Dew point 14. QNH 1017 hectopascals. Tree 004 inches. Advise you have information delta. Nalitra International Airport information echo.
0900. ILS Zulu runway 34 right approach. Landing runway 34 right. Departure runway 34 left and 34 right. Departure frequency 124.2 from runway 34 left. 119.6 from runway 34 right. Taxiway Alpha 1 closed. Simultaneous parallel departures in progress. Check initial waypoint on FMS. Observe gear down operation procedure on final. Wind 080 degrees 7 knots. Direction variable between 050 and 120 degrees. Visibility 35 kilometers. Broken 1,300 feet stratocumulus. Broken heights unknown. Temperature 17. Dew point 14. QNH 1018 hectopascals. Tree 006 inches. Advise you have information echo. Nalitra International Airport information echo. 0900. ILS Zulu runway 34 right approach. Landing runway 34 right. Departure runway 34 left and 34 right. Departure frequency 124.2 from runway 34 left. 119.6 from runway 34 right. Taxiway Alpha 1 closed. Simultaneous parallel departures in progress. Check initial waypoint on FMS. Observe gear down operation procedure on final. Wind 080 degrees 7 knots. Direction variable between 050 and 120 degrees. Visibility 35 kilometers. Broken 1,300 feet stratocumulus. Broken heights unknown. Temperature 17. Dew point 14. QNH 1018 hectopascals. Tree 006 inches. Advise you have information echo. Nalitra International Airport information echo. 0900. ILS Zulu runway 34 right approach. Landing runway 34 right. Departure runway 34 left and 34 right. Departure frequency 124.2 from runway 34 left. 119.6 from runway 34 right. Taxiway Alpha 1 closed. 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Check initial waypoint on FMS. Observe gear down operation procedure on final. Wind 080 degrees 7 knots. Direction variable between 050 and 120 degrees. Visibility 35 kilometers. Broken 1,300 feet stratocumulus. Broken heights unknown. Temperature 17. Dew point 14. QNH 1018 hectopascals. Tree 006 inches. Advise you have information echo. Nalitra International Airport information echo. 0900. ILS Zulu runway 34 right approach. Landing runway 34 right. Departure runway 34 left and 34 right. Departure frequency 124.2 from runway 34 left. 119.6 from runway 34 right. Taxiway Alpha 1 closed. Simultaneous parallel departures in progress. 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Wind 080 degrees 7 knots. Direction variable between 050 and 120 degrees. Visibility 35 kilometers. Broken 1,300 feet stratocumulus. Broken heights unknown. Temperature 17. Dew point 14. QNH 1018 hectopascals. Tree 006 inches. 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Nalitra International Airport information echo. 0900. ILS Zulu runway 34 right approach. Landing runway 34 right. Departure runway 34 left and 34 right. Departure frequency 124.2 from runway 34 left. 119.6 from runway 34 right. Taxiway Alpha 1 closed. Simultaneous parallel departures in progress. Check initial waypoint on FMS. Observe gear down operation procedure on final. Wind 080 degrees 7 knots.
Direction variable between 050 and 120 degrees. Visibility tree 5 kilometers. Broken 1,300 feet stratocumulus. Broken heights unknown. Temperature 17. Dew point 14. QNH 1018 hectopascals. Tree 006 inches. Advise you have information echo. Nalitra International Airport information echo. 0900. ILS Zulu runway 34 right approach. Landing runway 34 right. Departure runway 34 left and 34 right. Departure frequency 124.2 from runway 34 left. 119.6 from runway 34 right. Taxiway Alpha 1 closed. Simultaneous parallel departures in progress. Check initial waypoint on FMS. Observe gear down operation procedure on final. Wind 080 degrees 7 knots. Direction variable between 050 and 120 degrees. Visibility tree 5 kilometers. Broken 1,300 feet stratocumulus. Broken heights unknown. Temperature 17. Dew point 14. QNH 1018 hectopascals. Tree 006 inches. Advise you have information echo. Nalitra International Airport information echo. 0900. ILS Zulu runway 34 right approach. Landing runway 34 right. Departure runway 34 left and 34 right. Departure frequency 124.2 from runway 34 left. 119.6 from runway 34 right. Taxiway Alpha 1 closed. Simultaneous parallel departures in progress. Check initial waypoint on FMS. Observe gear down operation procedure on final. Wind 080 degrees 7 knots. Direction variable between 050 and 120 degrees. Visibility tree 5 kilometers. Broken 1,300 feet stratocumulus. Broken heights unknown. Temperature 17. Dew point 14. QNH 1018 hectopascals. Tree 006 inches. Advise you have information echo. Nalitra International Airport information echo. 0900. ILS Zulu runway 34 right approach. Landing runway 34 right. Departure runway 34 left and 34 right. Departure frequency 124.2 from runway 34 left. 119.6 from runway 34 right. Taxiway Alpha 1 closed. Simultaneous parallel departures in progress. Check initial waypoint on FMS. Observe gear down operation procedure on final. Wind 080 degrees 7 knots. Direction variable between 050 and 120 degrees. Visibility tree 5 kilometers. Broken 1,300 feet stratocumulus. Broken heights unknown. Temperature 17. Dew point 14. QNH 1018 hectopascals. Tree 006 inches. Advise you have information echo. Nalitra International Airport information echo. 0900. ILS Zulu runway 34 right approach. Landing runway 34 right. Departure runway 34 left and 34 right. Departure frequency 124.2 from runway 34 left. 119.6 from runway 34 right. Taxiway Alpha 1 closed. Simultaneous parallel departures in progress. Check initial waypoint on FMS. Observe gear down operation procedure on final. Wind 080 degrees 7 knots. Direction variable between 050 and 120 degrees. Visibility tree 5 kilometers. Broken 1,300 feet stratocumulus. Broken heights unknown. Temperature 17. Dew point 14. QNH 1018 hectopascals. Tree 006 inches. Advise you have information echo. Nalitra International Airport information echo. 0900. ILS Zulu runway 34 right approach. Landing runway 34 right.
Departure runway 34 left and 34 right. Departure frequency 124.2 from runway 34 left. 119.6 from runway 34 right. Taxiway Alpha 1 closed. Simultaneous parallel departures in progress. Check initial waypoint on FMS. Observe gear down operation procedure on final. Wind 080 degrees 7 knots. Direction variable between 050 and 120 degrees. Visibility 35 kilometers. Broken 1,300 feet stratocumulus. Broken heights unknown. Temperature 17. Dew point 14. QNH 1018 hectopascals. Tree 006 inches. Advise you have information echo. Nalitra International Airport information echo. 0900. ILS Zulu runway 34 right approach. Landing runway 34 right. Departure runway 34 left and 34 right. Departure frequency 124.2 from runway 34 left. 119.6 from runway 34 right. Taxiway Alpha 1 closed. Simultaneous parallel departures in progress. Check initial waypoint on FMS. Observe gear down operation procedure on final. Wind 080 degrees 7 knots. Direction variable between 050 and 120 degrees. Visibility 35 kilometers. Broken 1,300 feet stratocumulus. Broken heights unknown. Temperature 17. Dew point 14. QNH 1018 hectopascals. Tree 006 inches. Advise you have information echo. Nalitra International Airport information echo. 0900. ILS Zulu runway 34 right approach. Landing runway 34 right. Departure runway 34 left and 34 right. Departure frequency 124.2 from runway 34 left. 119.6 from runway 34 right. Taxiway Alpha 1 closed. Simultaneous parallel departures in progress. Check initial waypoint on FMS. Observe gear down operation procedure on final. Wind 080 degrees 7 knots. Direction variable between 050 and 120 degrees. Visibility 35 kilometers. Broken 1,300 feet stratocumulus. Broken heights unknown. Temperature 17. Dew point 14. QNH 1018 hectopascals. Tree 006 inches. Advise you have information echo. Nalitra International Airport information echo. 0900. ILS Zulu runway 34 right approach. Landing runway 34 right. Departure runway 34 left and 34 right. Departure frequency 124.2 from runway 34 left. 119.6 from runway 34 right. Taxiway Alpha 1 closed. Simultaneous parallel departures in progress. Check initial waypoint on FMS. Observe gear down operation procedure on final. Wind 080 degrees 7 knots. Direction variable between 050 and 120 degrees. Visibility 35 kilometers. Broken 1,300 feet stratocumulus. Broken heights unknown. Temperature 17. Dew point 14. QNH 1018 hectopascals. Tree 006 inches. Advise you have information echo. Nalitra International Airport information echo. 0900. ILS Zulu runway 34 right approach. Landing runway 34 right. Departure runway 34 left and 34 right. Departure frequency 124.2 from runway 34 left. 119.6 from runway 34 right. Taxiway Alpha 1 closed. Simultaneous parallel departures in progress. Check initial waypoint on FMS. Observe gear down operation procedure on final. Wind 080 degrees 7 knots. Direction variable between 050 and 120 degrees. Visibility 35 kilometers. Broken 1,300 feet stratocumulus.
Broken heights unknown. Temperature 17. Dew point 14. QNH 1018 hectopascals. Tree 006 inches. Advise you have information echo. Nalitra International Airport information echo. 09000. ILS Zulu runway 34 right approach. Landing runway 34 right. Departure runway 34 left and 34 right. Departure frequency 124.2 from runway 34 left. 119.6 from runway 34 right. Taxiway Alpha 1 closed. Simultaneous parallel departures in progress. Check initial waypoint on FMS. Observe gear down operation procedure on final. Wind 080 degrees 7 knots. Direction variable between 050 and 120 degrees. Visibility 35 kilometers. Broken 1,300 feet strato cumulus. Broken heights unknown. Temperature 17. Dew point 14. QNH 1018 hectopascals. Tree 006 inches. Advise you have information echo. Nalitra International Airport information echo. 09000. ILS Zulu runway 34 right approach. Landing runway 34 right. Departure runway 34 left and 34 right. Departure frequency 124.2 from runway 34 left. 119.6 from runway 34 right. Taxiway Alpha 1 closed. Simultaneous parallel departures in progress. Check initial waypoint on FMS. Observe gear down operation procedure on final. Wind 080 degrees 7 knots. Direction variable between 050 and 120 degrees. Visibility 35 kilometers. Broken 1,300 feet strato cumulus. Broken heights unknown. Temperature 17. Dew point 14. QNH 1018 hectopascals. Tree 006 inches. Advise you have information echo. Nalitra International Airport information echo. 09000. ILS Zulu runway 34 right approach. Landing runway 34 right. Departure runway 34 left and 34 right. Departure frequency 124.2 from runway 34 left. 119.6 from runway 34 right. Taxiway Alpha 1 closed. Simultaneous parallel departures in progress. Check initial waypoint on FMS. Observe gear down operation procedure on final. Wind 080 degrees 7 knots. Direction variable between 050 and 120 degrees. Visibility 35 kilometers. Broken 1,300 feet strato cumulus. Broken heights unknown. Temperature 17. Dew point 14. QNH 1018 hectopascals. Tree 006 inches. Advise you have information echo. Nalitra International Airport information echo. 09000. ILS Zulu runway 34 right approach. Landing runway 34 right. Departure runway 34 left and 34 right. Departure frequency 124.2 from runway 34 left. 119.6 from runway 34 right. Taxiway Alpha 1 closed. Simultaneous parallel departures in progress. Check initial waypoint on FMS. Observe gear down operation procedure on final. Wind 080 degrees 7 knots. Direction variable between 050 and 120 degrees. Visibility 35 kilometers. Broken 1,300 feet strato cumulus. Broken heights unknown. Temperature 17. Dew point 14. QNH 1018 hectopascals. Tree 006 inches. Advise you have information echo. Nalitra International Airport information echo. 09000. ILS Zulu runway 34 right approach. Landing runway 34 right. Departure runway 34 left and 34 right. Departure frequency 124.2 from runway 34 left. 119.6 from runway 34 right.
Taxiway Alpha 1 closed. Simultaneous parallel departure in progress. Check initial waypoint on SMS. Observe gear down operation procedure on final. Wind 080 degrees 7 knots. Direction variable between 050 and 120 degrees. Visibility 35 kilometers. Broken 1,300 feet stratocumulus. Broken heights unknown. Temperature 17. Dew point 14. QNH 1018 hectopascals. Tree 006 inches. Advise you have information echo. Nalitra International Airport information echo. 0900. ILS Zulu runway 34 right approach. Landing runway 34 right. Departure runway 34 left and 34 right. Departure frequency 124.2 from runway 34 left. 119.6 from runway 34 right. Taxiway Alpha 1 closed. Simultaneous parallel departures in progress. Check initial waypoint on SMS. Observe gear down operation procedure on final. Wind 080 degrees 7 knots. Direction variable between 050 and 120 degrees. Visibility 35 kilometers. Broken 1,300 feet stratocumulus. Broken heights unknown. Temperature 17. Dew point 14. QNH 1018 hectopascals. Tree 006 inches. Advise you have information echo. Nalitra International Airport information echo. 0900. ILS Zulu runway 34 right approach. Landing runway 34 right. Departure runway 34 left and 34 right. Departure frequency 124.2 from runway 34 left. 119.6 from runway 34 right. Taxiway Alpha 1 closed. Simultaneous parallel departures in progress. Check initial waypoint on SMS. Observe gear down operation procedure on final. Wind 080 degrees 7 knots. Direction variable between 050 and 120 degrees. Visibility 35 kilometers. Broken 1,300 feet stratocumulus. Broken heights unknown. Temperature 17. Dew point 14. QNH 1018 hectopascals. Tree 006 inches. Advise you have information echo. Nalitra International Airport information echo. 0900. ILS Zulu runway 34 right approach. Landing runway 34 right. Departure runway 34 left and 34 right. Departure frequency 124.2 from runway 34 left. 119.6 from runway 34 right. Taxiway Alpha 1 closed. Simultaneous parallel departures in progress. Check initial waypoint on SMS. Observe gear down operation procedure on final. Wind 080 degrees 7 knots. Direction variable between 050 and 120 degrees. Visibility 35 kilometers. Broken 1,300 feet stratocumulus. Broken heights unknown. Temperature 17. Dew point 14. QNH 1018 hectopascals. Tree 006 inches. Advise you have information echo. Nalitra International Airport information echo. 0900. ILS Zulu runway 34 right approach. Landing runway 34 right. Departure runway 34 left and 34 right. Departure frequency 124.2 from runway 34 left. 119.6 from runway 34 right. Taxiway Alpha 1 closed. Simultaneous parallel departures in progress. Check initial waypoint on SMS. Observe gear down operation procedure on final. Wind 080 degrees 7 knots. Direction variable between 050 and 120 degrees. Visibility 35 kilometers. Broken 1,300 feet stratocumulus. Broken heights unknown. Temperature 17. Dew point 14. QNH 1018 hectopascals. Tree 006 inches.
Advise you have information echo. Nalitra International Airport information echo. 09000. ILS Zulu runway 34 right approach. Landing runway 34 right. Departure runway 34 left and 34 right. Departure frequency 124.2 from runway 34 left. 119.6 from runway 34 right. Taxiway Alpha 1 closed. Simultaneous parallel departures in progress. Check initial waypoint on FMS. Observe gear down operation procedure on final. Wind 080 degrees 7 knots. Direction variable between 050 and 120 degrees. Visibility 35 kilometers. Broken 1,300 feet stratocumulus. Broken heights unknown. Temperature 17. Dew point 14. QNH 1018 hectopascals. Tree 006 inches. Advise you have information echo. Nalitra International Airport information echo. 09000. ILS Zulu runway 34 right approach. Landing runway 34 right. Departure runway 34 left and 34 right. Departure frequency 124.2 from runway 34 left. 119.6 from runway 34 right. Taxiway Alpha 1 closed. Simultaneous parallel departures in progress. Check initial waypoint on FMS. Observe gear down operation procedure on final. Wind 080 degrees 7 knots. Direction variable between 050 and 120 degrees. Visibility 35 kilometers. Broken 1,300 feet stratocumulus. Broken heights unknown. Temperature 17. Dew point 14. QNH 1018 hectopascals. Tree 006 inches. Advise you have information echo. Nalitra International Airport information echo. 09000. ILS Zulu runway 34 right approach. Landing runway 34 right. Departure runway 34 left and 34 right. Departure frequency 124.2 from runway 34 left. 119.6 from runway 34 right. Taxiway Alpha 1 closed. Simultaneous parallel departures in progress. Check initial waypoint on FMS. Observe gear down operation procedure on final. Wind 080 degrees 7 knots. Direction variable between 050 and 120 degrees. Visibility 35 kilometers. Broken 1,300 feet stratocumulus. Broken heights unknown. Temperature 17. Dew point 14. QNH 1018 hectopascals. Tree 006 inches. Advise you have information echo. Nalitra International Airport information foxtrot. 09030. ILS Zulu runway 34 right approach. Landing runway 34 right. Departure runway 34 left and 34 right. Departure frequency 124.2 from runway 34 left. 119.6 from runway 34 right. Taxiway Alpha 1 closed. Simultaneous parallel departures in progress. Check initial waypoint on FMS. Observe gear down operation procedure on final. Wind 060 degrees 8 knots. Direction variable between 020 and 100 degrees. Visibility 30 kilometers. Broken 1,100 feet stratocumulus. Temperature 17. Dew point 14. QNH 1018 hectopascals. Tree 006 inches. Advise you have information foxtrot. Nalitra International Airport information foxtrot. 09030. ILS Zulu runway 34 right approach. Landing runway 34 right. Departure runway 34 left and 34 right. Departure frequency 124.2 from runway 34 left. 119.6 from runway 34 right. Taxiway Alpha 1 closed. Simultaneous parallel departures in progress. Check initial waypoint on FMS.
Observe gear down operation procedure on final. Wind 060 degrees 8 knots. Direction variable between 020 and 100 degrees. Visibility tree 0 kilometers. Broken 1,100 feet stratocumulus. Temperature 17. Dew point 14. QNH 1018 hectopascals. Tree 006 inches. Advise you have information Foxtrot. Nalitra International Airport information Foxtrot. 09 or tree 0. ILS Zulu runway 34 right approach. Landing runway 34 right. Departure runway 34 left and 34 right. Departure frequency 124.2 from runway 34 left. 119.6 from runway 34 right. Taxiway Alpha 1 closed. Simultaneous parallel departures in progress. Check initial waypoint on FMS. Observe gear down operation procedure on final. Wind 060 degrees 8 knots. Direction variable between 020 and 100 degrees. Visibility tree 0 kilometers. Broken 1,100 feet stratocumulus. Temperature 17. Dew point 14. QNH 1018 hectopascals. Tree 006 inches. Advise you have information Foxtrot. Nalitra International Airport information Foxtrot. 09 or tree 0. ILS Zulu runway 34 right approach. Landing runway 34 right. Departure runway 34 left and 34 right. Departure frequency 124.2 from runway 34 left. 119.6 from runway 34 right. Taxiway Alpha 1 closed. Simultaneous parallel departures in progress. Check initial waypoint on FMS. Observe gear down operation procedure on final. Wind 060 degrees 8 knots. Direction variable between 020 and 100 degrees. Visibility tree 0 kilometers. Broken 1,100 feet stratocumulus. Temperature 17. Dew point 14. QNH 1018 hectopascals. Tree 006 inches. Advise you have information Foxtrot. Nalitra International Airport information Foxtrot. 09 or tree 0. ILS Zulu runway 34 right approach. Landing runway 34 right. Departure runway 34 left and 34 right. Departure frequency 124.2 from runway 34 left. 119.6 from runway 34 right. Taxiway Alpha 1 closed. Simultaneous parallel departures in progress. Check initial waypoint on FMS. Observe gear down operation procedure on final. Wind 060 degrees 8 knots. Direction variable between 020 and 100 degrees. Visibility tree 0 kilometers. Broken 1,100 feet stratocumulus. Temperature 17. Dew point 14. QNH 1018 hectopascals. Tree 006 inches. Advise you have information Foxtrot. Nalitra International Airport information Foxtrot. 09 or tree 0. ILS Zulu runway 34 right approach. Landing runway 34 right. Departure runway 34 left and 34 right. Departure frequency 124.2 from runway 34 left. 119.6 from runway 34 right. Taxiway Alpha 1 closed. Simultaneous parallel departures in progress. Check initial waypoint on FMS. Observe gear down operation procedure on final. Wind 060 degrees 8 knots. Direction variable between 020 and 100 degrees. Visibility tree 0 kilometers. Broken 1,100 feet stratocumulus. Temperature 17. Dew point 14. QNH 1018 hectopascals. Tree 006 inches. Advise you have information Foxtrot. Nalitra International Airport information Foxtrot. 09 or tree 0. ILS Zulu runway 34 right approach. Landing runway 34 right. Departure runway 34 left and 34 right.
departure frequency 124.2 from runway 34 left. 119.6 from runway 34 right. Taxiway Alpha 1 closed. Simultaneous parallel departures in progress. Check initial waypoint on FMS. Observe gear down operation procedure on final. Wind 060 degrees 8 knots. Direction variable between 020 and 100 degrees. Visibility tree 0 kilometers. Broken 1,100 feet stratocumulus. Temperature 17. Dew point 14. QNH 1018 hectopascals. Tree 006 inches. Advise you have information Foxtrot. Nalitra International Airport information Foxtrot. 09 or tree 0. ILS Zulu runway 34 right approach. Landing runway 34 right. Departure runway 34 left and 34 right. Departure frequency 124.2 from runway 34 left. 119.6 from runway 34 right. Taxiway Alpha 1 closed. Simultaneous parallel departures in progress. Check initial waypoint on FMS. Observe gear down operation procedure on final. Wind 060 degrees 8 knots. Direction variable between 020 and 100 degrees. Visibility tree 0 kilometers. Broken 1,100 feet stratocumulus. Temperature 17. Dew point 14. QNH 1018 hectopascals. Tree 006 inches. Advise you have information Foxtrot. Nalitra International Airport information Foxtrot. 09 or tree 0. ILS Zulu runway 34 right approach. Landing runway 34 right. Departure runway 34 left and 34 right. Departure frequency 124.2 from runway 34 left. 119.6 from runway 34 right. Taxiway Alpha 1 closed. Simultaneous parallel departures in progress. Check initial waypoint on FMS. Observe gear down operation procedure on final. Wind 060 degrees 8 knots. Direction variable between 020 and 100 degrees. Visibility tree 0 kilometers. Broken 1,100 feet stratocumulus. Temperature 17. Dew point 14. QNH 1018 hectopascals. Tree 006 inches. Advise you have information Foxtrot. Nalitra International Airport information Foxtrot. 09 or tree 0. ILS Zulu runway 34 right approach. Landing runway 34 right. Departure runway 34 left and 34 right. Departure frequency 124.2 from runway 34 left. 119.6 from runway 34 right. Taxiway Alpha 1 closed. Simultaneous parallel departures in progress. Check initial waypoint on FMS. Observe gear down operation procedure on final. Wind 060 degrees 8 knots. Direction variable between 020 and 100 degrees. Visibility tree 0 kilometers. Broken 1,100 feet stratocumulus. Temperature 17. Dew point 14. QNH 1018 hectopascals. Tree 006 inches. Advise you have information Foxtrot. Nalitra International Airport information Foxtrot. 09 or tree 0. ILS Zulu runway 34 right approach. Landing runway 34 right. Departure runway 34 left and 34 right. Departure frequency 124.2 from runway 34 left. 119.6 from runway 34 right. Taxiway Alpha 1 closed. Simultaneous parallel departures in progress. Check initial waypoint on FMS. Observe gear down operation procedure on final. Wind 060 degrees 8 knots. Direction variable between 020 and 100 degrees. Visibility tree 0 kilometers. Broken 1,100 feet stratocumulus. Temperature 17. Dew point 14. QNH 1018 hectopascals. Tree 006 inches. Advise you have information Foxtrot.
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ILS Zulu runway 34 right approach. Landing runway 34 right. Departure runway 34 left and 34 right. Departure frequency 124.2 from runway 34 left. 119.6 from runway 34 right. Taxiway Alpha 1 closed. Simultaneous parallel departures in progress. Check initial waypoint on FMS. Observe gear down operation procedure on final. Wind 060 degrees 8 knots. Direction variable between 020 and 100 degrees. Visibility 30 kilometers. Broken 1,100 feet stratocumulus. Temperature 17. Dew point 14. QNH 1018 hectopascals. 3006 inches. Advise you have information Foxtrot. Now Litra International Airport information Foxtrot. 09 or 30. ILS Zulu runway 34 right approach. Landing runway 34 right. Departure runway 34 left and 34 right. Departure frequency 124.2 from runway 34 left. 119.6 from runway 34 right. Taxiway Alpha 1 closed. Simultaneous parallel departures in progress. Check initial waypoint on FMS. Observe gear down operation procedure on final. Wind 060 degrees 8 knots. Direction variable between 020 and 100 degrees. Visibility 30 kilometers. Broken 1,100 feet stratocumulus. Temperature 17. 2.14. QNH 1018 hectopascals. 3006 inches. Advise you have information Foxtrot. Now Litra International Airport information Foxtrot. 09 or 30. ILS Zulu runway 34 right approach. Landing runway 34 right. Departure runway 34 left and 34 right. Departure frequency 124.2 from runway 34 left. 119.6 from runway 34 right. Taxiway Alpha 1 closed. Simultaneous parallel departures in progress. Check initial waypoint on FMS. Observe gear down operation procedure on final. Wind 060 degrees 8 knots. Direction variable between 020 and 100 degrees. Visibility 30 kilometers. Broken 1,100 feet stratocumulus. Temperature 17. Dew point 14. QNH 1018 hectopascals. 3006 inches. Advise you have information Foxtrot. Now Litra International Airport information Foxtrot. 09 or 30. ILS Zulu runway 34 right approach. Landing runway 34 right. Departure runway 34 left and 34 right. Departure frequency 124.2 from runway 34 left. 119.6 from runway 34 right. Taxiway Alpha 1 closed. Simultaneous parallel departures in progress. Check initial waypoint on FMS. Observe gear down operation procedure on final. Wind 060 degrees 8 knots. Direction variable between 020 and 100 degrees. Visibility 30 kilometers. Broken 1,100 feet stratocumulus. Temperature 17. Dew point 14. QNH 1018 hectopascals. 3006 inches. Advise you have information Foxtrot. Now Litra International Airport information Foxtrot. 09 or 30. ILS Zulu runway 34 right approach. Landing runway 34 right. Departure runway 34 left and 34 right. Departure frequency 124.2 from runway 34 left. 119.6 from runway 34 right. Taxiway Alpha 1 closed. Simultaneous parallel departures in progress. Check initial waypoint on FMS. Observe gear down operation procedure on final. Wind 060 degrees 8 knots. Direction variable between 020 and 100 degrees.
Visibility tree 0 kilometers. Broken 1,100 feet stratocumulus. Temperature 17. Dew point 14. QNH 1018 hectopascals. Tree 006 inches. Advise you have information Foxtrot. Nalitra International Airport information Foxtrot. 09 or tree 0. ILS Zulu runway 34 right approach. Landing runway 34 right. Departure runway 34 left and 34 right. Departure frequency 124.2 from runway 34 left. 119.6 from runway 34 right. Taxiway Alpha 1 closed. Simultaneous parallel departures in progress. Check initial waypoint on FMS. Observe gear down operation procedure on final. Wind 060 degrees 8 knots. Direction variable between 020 and 100 degrees. Visibility tree 0 kilometers. Broken 1,100 feet stratocumulus. Temperature 17. Dew point 14. QNH 1018 hectopascals. Tree 006 inches. Advise you have information Foxtrot. Nalitra International Airport information Foxtrot. 09 or tree 0. ILS Zulu runway 34 right approach. Landing runway 34 right. Departure runway 34 left and 34 right. Departure frequency 124.2 from runway 34 left. 119.6 from runway 34 right. Taxiway Alpha 1 closed. Simultaneous parallel departures in progress. Check initial waypoint on FMS. Observe gear down operation procedure on final. Wind 060 degrees 8 knots. Direction variable between 020 and 100 degrees. Visibility tree 0 kilometers. Broken 1,100 feet stratocumulus. Temperature 17. Dew point 14. QNH 1018 hectopascals. Tree 006 inches. Advise you have information Foxtrot. Nalitra International Airport information Foxtrot. 09 or tree 0. ILS Zulu runway 34 right approach. Landing runway 34 right. Departure runway 34 left and 34 right. Departure frequency 124.2 from runway 34 left. 119.6 from runway 34 right. Taxiway Alpha 1 closed. Simultaneous parallel departures in progress. Check initial waypoint on FMS. Observe gear down operation procedure on final. Wind 060 degrees 8 knots. Direction variable between 020 and 100 degrees. Visibility tree 0 kilometers. Broken 1,100 feet stratocumulus. Temperature 17. Dew point 14. QNH 1018 hectopascals. Tree 006 inches. 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Nalitra International Airport information Foxtrot. 09 or tree 0. ILS Zulu runway 34 right approach. Landing runway 34 right. Departure runway 34 left and 34 right. Departure frequency 124.2 from runway 34 left. 119.6 from runway 34 right. Taxiway Alpha 1 closed. Simultaneous parallel departures in progress. Check initial waypoint on FMS. Observe gear down operation procedure on final. Wind 060 degrees 8 knots. Direction variable between 020 and 100 degrees. Visibility tree 0 kilometers. Broken 1,100 feet stratocumulus. Temperature 17. Dew point 14. QNH 1018 hectopascals.

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QNH 1018 hectopascals. Tree 006 inches. Advise you have information Foxtrot. Nalitra International Airport information Foxtrot. 09 or tree 0. ILS Zulu runway 34 right approach. Landing runway 34 right. Departure runway 34 left and 34 right. Departure frequency 124.2 from runway 34 left. 119.6 from runway 34 right. Taxiway Alpha 1 closed. Simultaneous parallel departures in progress. Check initial waypoint on FMS. Observe gear down operation procedure on final. Wind 060 degrees 8 knots. Direction variable between 020 and 100 degrees. Visibility tree 0 kilometers. Broken 1,100 feet stratocumulus. Temperature 17.14. QNH 1018 hectopascals. Tree 006 inches. Advise you have information Foxtrot. Nalitra International Airport information Foxtrot. 09 or tree 0. ILS Zulu runway 34 right approach. Landing runway 34 right. Departure runway 34 left and 34 right. Departure frequency 124.2 from runway 34 left. 119.6 from runway 34 right. Taxiway Alpha 1 closed. Simultaneous parallel departures in progress. Check initial waypoint on FMS. Observe gear down operation procedure on final. Wind 060 degrees 8 knots. Direction variable between 020 and 100 degrees. Visibility tree 0 kilometers. Broken 1,100 feet stratocumulus. Temperature 17.14. QNH 1018 hectopascals. Tree 006 inches. 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ILS Zulu runway 34 right approach. Landing runway 34 right. Departure runway 34 left and 34 right. Departure frequency 124.2 from runway 34 left. 119.6 from runway 34 right. Taxiway Alpha 1 closed. 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Observe gear down operation procedure on final. Wind 060 degrees 8 knots. Direction variable between 020 and 100 degrees. Visibility tree 0 kilometers. Broken 1,100 feet stratocumulus. Temperature 17.14. QNH 1018 hectopascals. Tree 006 inches. Advise you have information Foxtrot. Nalitra International Airport information Golf. 1000. ILS Zulu runway 34 right approach. Landing runway 34 right. Departure runway 34 left. Departure frequency 124.2. Taxiway Alpha 1 closed. Observe gear down operation procedure on final. Wind 070 degrees 8 knots. Direction variable between 020 and 100 degrees. Visibility 20 kilometers. View 900 feet stratus. Broken 1,000 feet stratocumulus. Temperature 17.14. QNH 1018 hectopascals. Tree 006 inches. 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ILS Zulu runway 34 right approach. Landing runway 34 right. Departure runway 34 left. Departure frequency 124.2. Taxiway Alpha 1 closed. Observe gear down operation procedure on final. Wind 070 degrees 8 knots. Direction variable between 020 and 100 degrees. Visibility 20 kilometers. View 900 feet stratus. Broken 1,000 feet stratocumulus. Temperature 17.
0.14, QNH1018 hectopascals, tree 006 inches. 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ILS Zulu runway 34 right approach. Landing runway 34 right. Departure runway 34 left. Departure frequency 124.2. Taxiway Alpha 1 closed. Observe gear down operation procedure on final. Wind 070 degrees 8 knots. Direction variable between 020 and 100 degrees. Visibility 20 kilometers. View 900 feet stratus. Broken 1000 feet stratocumulus. Temperature 17. Dew point 14. QNH 1018 hectopascals. Tree 006 inches. 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ILS Zulu runway 34 right approach. Landing runway 34 right. Departure runway 34 left. Departure frequency 124.2. Taxiway Alpha 1 closed. Observe gear down operation procedure on final. Wind 070 degrees 8 knots. Direction variable between 020 and 100 degrees. Visibility 20 kilometers. View 900 feet stratus. Broken 1000 feet stratocumulus. Temperature 17. Dew point 14. QNH 1018 hectopascals. Tree 006 inches. 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ILS Zulu runway 34 right approach. Landing runway 34 right. Departure runway 34 left. Departure frequency 124.2. Taxiway Alpha 1 closed. Observe gear down operation procedure on final. Wind 070 degrees 8 knots. Direction variable between 020 and 100 degrees. Visibility 20 kilometers. View 900 feet stratus. Broken 1000 feet stratocumulus. Temperature 17. Dew point 14. QNH 1018 hectopascals. 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ILS Zulu runway 34 right approach. Landing runway 34 right. Departure runway 34 left. Departure frequency 124.2. Taxiway Alpha 1 closed. Observe gear down operation procedure on final. Wind 070 degrees 8 knots. Direction variable between 020 and 100 degrees. Visibility 20 kilometers. View 900 feet stratus. Broken 1000 feet stratocumulus. Temperature 17. Dew point 14. QNH 1018 hectopascals. 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ILS Zulu runway 34 right approach. Landing runway 34 right. Departure runway 34 left. Departure frequency 124.2. Taxiway Alpha 1 closed. Observe gear down operation procedure on final. Wind 070 degrees 8 knots. Direction variable between 020 and 100 degrees. Visibility 20 kilometers. View 900 feet stratus. Broken 1000 feet stratocumulus. Temperature 17. Dew point 14. QNH 1018 hectopascals. 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ILS Zulu runway 34 right approach. Landing runway 34 right. Departure runway 34 left. Departure frequency 124.2. Taxiway Alpha 1 closed.
Observe gear down operation procedure on final. Wind 070 degrees 8 knots. Direction variable between 020 and 100 degrees. Visibility 20 kilometers. View 900 feet stratus. Broken 1000 feet stratocumulus. Temperature 17. Dew point 14. QNH 1018 hectopascals. 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ILS Zulu runway 34 right approach. Landing runway 34 right. Departure runway 34 left. Departure frequency 124.2. Taxiway Alpha 1 closed. Observe gear down operation procedure on final. Wind 070 degrees 8 knots. Direction variable between 020 and 100 degrees. Visibility 20 kilometers. View 900 feet stratus. Broken 1000 feet stratocumulus. Temperature 17. Dew point 14. QNH 1018 hectopascals. Tree 006 inches. 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ILS Zulu runway 34 right approach. Landing runway 34 right. Departure runway 34 left. Departure frequency 124.2. Taxiway Alpha 1 closed. Observe gear down operation procedure on final. Wind 070 degrees 8 knots. Direction variable between 020 and 100 degrees. Visibility 20 kilometers. View 900 feet stratus. Broken 1000 feet stratocumulus. Temperature 17. Dew point 14. QNH 1018 hectopascals. 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ILS Zulu runway 34 right approach. Landing runway 34 right. Departure runway 34 left. Departure frequency 124.2. Taxiway Alpha 1 closed. Observe gear down operation procedure on final. Wind 070 degrees 8 knots. Direction variable between 020 and 100 degrees. Visibility 20 kilometers. View 900 feet stratus. Broken 1000 feet stratocumulus. Temperature 17. Dew point 14. QNH 1018 hectopascals. 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ILS Zulu runway 34 right approach. Landing runway 34 right. Departure runway 34 left. Departure frequency 124.2. Taxiway Alpha 1 closed. Observe gear down operation procedure on final. Wind 070 degrees 8 knots. Direction variable between 020 and 100 degrees. Visibility 20 kilometers. View 900 feet stratus. Broken 1000 feet stratocumulus. Temperature 17. Dew point 14. QNH 1018 hectopascals. Tree 006 inches. 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ILS Zulu runway 34 right approach. Landing runway 34 right. Departure runway 34 left. Departure frequency 124.2. Taxiway Alpha 1 closed. Observe gear down operation procedure on final. Wind 070 degrees 8 knots. Direction variable between 020 and 100 degrees. Visibility 20 kilometers. View 900 feet stratus. Broken 1000 feet stratocumulus. Temperature 17. Dew point 14. QNH 1018 hectopascals. Tree 006 inches. 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
1000. ILS Zulu runway 34 right approach. Landing runway 34 right. Departure runway 34 left. Departure frequency 124.2. Taxiway Alpha 1 closed. Observe gear down operation procedure on final. Wind 070 degrees 8 knots. Direction variable between 020 and 100 degrees. Visibility 20 kilometers. View 900 feet stratus. Broken 1000 feet stratocumulus. Temperature 17. Dew point 14. QNH 1018 hectopascals. Tree 006 inches. 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ILS runway 34 right approach. Landing runway 34 right. Departure runway 34 left. Departure frequency 124.2. Taxiway Alpha 1 closed. Observe gear down operation procedure on final. Wind 070 degrees 8 knots. Direction variable between 020 and 100 degrees. Visibility 20 kilometers. View 900 feet stratus. Broken 1000 feet stratocumulus. Temperature 17. Dew point 14. QNH 1018 hectopascals. Tree 006 inches. 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ILS Zulu runway 34 right approach. Landing runway 34 right. Departure runway 34 left. Departure frequency 124.2. Taxiway Alpha 1 closed. Observe gear down operation procedure on final. Wind 070 degrees 8 knots. Direction variable between 020 and 100 degrees. Visibility 20 kilometers. View 900 feet stratus. Broken 1000 feet stratocumulus. Temperature 17. Dew point 14. QNH 1018 hectopascals. Tree 006 inches. Advise you have information golf. 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ILS Zulu runway 34 right approach. Landing runway 34 right. Departure runway 34 left. Departure frequency 124.2. Taxiway Alpha 1 closed. Observe gear down operation procedure on final. Wind 070 degrees 8 knots. Direction variable between 020 and 100 degrees. Visibility 20 kilometers. View 900 feet stratus. Broken 1000 feet stratocumulus. Temperature 17. Dew point 14. QNH 1018 hectopascals. Tree 006 inches. 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Nalitra International Airport information golf. 1000. ILS Zulu runway 34 right approach. Landing runway 34 right. Departure runway 34 left. Departure frequency 124.2. Taxiway Alpha 1 closed. Observe gear down operation procedure on final. Wind 070 degrees 8 knots. Direction variable between 020 and 100 degrees. Visibility 20 kilometers. View 900 feet stratus. Broken 1000 feet stratocumulus. Temperature 17. Dew point 14. QNH 1018 hectopascals. Tree 006 inches. 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ILS Zulu runway 34 right approach. Landing runway 34 right. Departure runway 34 left. Departure frequency 124.2. Taxiway Alpha 1 closed. Observe gear down operation procedure on final. Wind 070 degrees 8 knots. Direction variable between 020 and 100 degrees. Visibility 20 kilometers. View 900 feet stratus.
Broken 1000 stratocumulus. Temperature 17. Dew point 14. QNH 1018 hectopascals. Tree 006 inches. 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ILS Zulu runway 34 right approach. Landing runway 34 right. Departure runway 34 left. Departure frequency 124.2. Taxiway Alpha 1 closed. Observe gear down operation procedure on final. Wind 070 degrees 8 knots. Direction variable between 020 and 100 degrees. Visibility 20 kilometers. View 900 feet stratus. Broken 1000 feet stratocumulus. Temperature 17. Dew point 14. QNH 1018 hectopascals. Tree 006 inches. 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Nalitra International Airport information golf. 1000. ILS Zulu runway 34 right approach. Landing runway 34 right. Departure runway 34 left. Departure frequency 124.2. Taxiway Alpha 1 closed. Observe gear down operation procedure on final. Wind 070 degrees 8 knots. Direction variable between 020 and 100 degrees. Visibility 20 kilometers. View 900 feet stratus. Broken 1000 feet stratocumulus. Temperature 17. Dew point 14. QNH 1018 hectopascals. Tree 006 inches. 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Nalitra International Airport information golf. 1000. ILS Zulu runway 34 right approach. Landing runway 34 right. Departure runway 34 left. Departure frequency 124.2. Taxiway Alpha 1 closed. Observe gear down operation procedure on final. Wind 070 degrees 8 knots. Direction variable between 020 and 100 degrees. Visibility 20 kilometers. View 900 feet stratus. Broken 1000 feet stratocumulus. Temperature 17. Dew point 14. QNH 1018 hectopascals. Tree 006 inches. Advise you have information golf. Nalitra International Airport information golf. 1000. ILS Zulu runway 34 right approach. Landing runway 34 right. Departure runway 34 left. Departure frequency 124.2. Taxiway Alpha 1 closed. Observe gear down operation procedure on final. Wind 070 degrees 8 knots. Direction variable between 020 and 100 degrees. Visibility 20 kilometers. View 900 feet stratus. Broken 1000 feet stratocumulus. Temperature 17. Dew point 14. QNH 1018 hectopascals. Tree 006 inches. 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Nalitra International Airport Information Hotel. 1021. ILS Zulu runway 34 right approach. Landing runway 34 right. Departure runway 34 left. Departure frequency 124.2. Taxiway Alpha 1 closed. Observe gear down operation procedure on final. Wind 070 degrees 8 knots. Direction variable between 030 and 100 degrees. Visibility 20 kilometers. View 800 feet stratus. Broken 900 feet stratus. Broken 1000 feet stratocumulus. Temperature 17. Dew point 14. QNH 1018 hectopascals. Tree 007 inches. Advise you have information hotel. Nalitra International Airport information hotel. 1021. ILS Zulu runway 34 right approach. Landing runway 34 right. Departure runway 34 left.
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Taxiway Alpha 1 closed. Observe gear down operation procedure on final. Wind 070 degrees 8 knots. Direction variable between 030 and 100 degrees. Visibility 20 kilometers. View 800 feet stratus. Broken 900 feet stratus. Broken 1000 feet stratocumulus. Temperature 17. Dew point 14. QNH 1018 hectopascals. Tree 007 inches. 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Nalitra International Airport Information Hotel. 1021. ILS Zulu Runway 34 right approach. Landing runway 34 right. Departure runway 34 left. Departure frequency 124.2. Taxiway Alpha 1 closed. Observe gear down operation procedure on final. Wind 070 degrees 8 knots. Direction variable between 030 and 100 degrees. Visibility 20 kilometers. View 800 feet stratus. Broken 900 feet stratus. Broken 1000 feet stratocumulus. Temperature 17. Dew point 14. QNH 1018 hectopascals. Tree 007 inches. 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Nalitra International Airport Information Hotel. 1021. ILS Zulu Runway 34 right approach. Landing runway 34 right. Departure runway 34 left. Departure frequency 124.2. Taxiway Alpha 1 closed. Observe gear down operation procedure on final. Wind 070 degrees 8 knots. Direction variable between 030 and 100 degrees. Visibility 20 kilometers. View 800 feet stratus. Broken 900 feet stratus. Broken 1000 feet stratocumulus. Temperature 17. Dew point 14. QNH 1018 hectopascals. Tree 007 inches. 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Nalitra International Airport Information Hotel. 1021. ILS Zulu Runway 34 right approach. Landing runway 34 right. Departure runway 34 left. Departure frequency 124.2. Taxiway Alpha 1 closed. Observe gear down operation procedure on final. Wind 070 degrees 8 knots. Direction variable between 030 and 100 degrees. Visibility 20 kilometers. View 800 feet stratus. Broken 900 feet stratus. Broken 1000 feet stratocumulus. Temperature 17. Dew point 14. QNH 1018 hectopascals. Tree 007 inches. 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Nalitra International Airport Information Hotel. 1021. ILS Zulu Runway 34 right approach. Landing runway 34 right. Departure runway 34 left. Departure frequency 124.2. Taxiway Alpha 1 closed. Observe gear down operation procedure on final. Wind 070 degrees 8 knots. Direction variable between 030 and 100 degrees. Visibility 20 kilometers. View 800 feet stratus. Broken 900 feet stratus. Broken 1000 feet stratocumulus. Temperature 17. Dew point 14. QNH 1018 hectopascals. Tree 007 inches. 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Nalitra International Airport Information Hotel. 1021. ILS Zulu Runway 34 right approach. Landing runway 34 right. Departure runway 34 left. Departure frequency 124.2. Taxiway Alpha 1 closed. Observe gear down operation procedure on final. Wind 070 degrees 8 knots. Direction variable between 030 and 100 degrees. Visibility 20 kilometers. View 800 feet stratus. Broken 900 feet stratus.
Broken 1,000 feet stratocumulus. Temperature 17. Dew point 14. QNH 1018 hectopascals. Tree 007 inches. Advise you have information hotel. Nalitra International Airport Information Hotel. 1021. ILS Zulu Runway 34 right approach. Landing runway 34 right. Departure runway 34 left. Departure frequency 124.2. Taxiway Alpha 1 closed. Observe gear down operation procedure on final. Wind 070 degrees 8 knots. Direction variable between 030 and 100 degrees. Visibility 20 kilometers. View 800 feet stratus. Broken 900 feet stratus. Broken 1,000 feet stratocumulus. Temperature 17. Dew point 14. QNH 1018 hectopascals. Tree 007 inches. Advise you have information hotel. Nalitra International Airport Information Hotel. 1021. ILS Zulu Runway 34 right approach. Landing runway 34 right. Departure runway 34 left. Departure frequency 124.2. Taxiway Alpha 1 closed. Observe gear down operation procedure on final. Wind 070 degrees 8 knots. Direction variable between 030 and 100 degrees. Visibility 20 kilometers. View 800 feet stratus. Broken 900 feet stratus. Broken 1,000 feet stratocumulus. Temperature 17. Dew point 14. QNH 1018 hectopascals. Tree 007 inches. Advise you have information hotel. Nalitra International Airport Information India. 1030. ILS Zulu Runway 34 right approach. Landing runway 34 right. Departure runway 34 left. Departure frequency 124.2. Taxiway Alpha 1 closed. Observe gear down operation procedure on final. Wind 060 degrees 8 knots. Direction variable between 020 and 090 degrees. Visibility 20 kilometers. View 800 feet stratus. Broken 900 feet stratus. Broken 1,000 feet stratocumulus. Temperature 17. Dew point 14. QNH 1018 hectopascals. Tree 007 inches. Advise you have information India. Nalitra International Airport Information India. 1030. ILS Zulu Runway 34 right approach. Landing runway 34 right. Departure runway 34 left. Departure frequency 124.2. Taxiway Alpha 1 closed. Observe gear down operation procedure on final. Wind 060 degrees 8 knots. Direction variable between 020 and 090 degrees. Visibility 20 kilometers. View 800 feet stratus. Broken 900 feet stratus. Broken 1,000 feet stratocumulus. Temperature 17. Dew point 14. QNH 1018 hectopascals. Tree 007 inches. Advise you have information India. Nalitra International Airport Information India. 1030. ILS Zulu Runway 34 right approach. Landing runway 34 right. Departure runway 34 left. Departure frequency 124.2. Taxiway Alpha 1 closed. Observe gear down operation procedure on final. Wind 060 degrees 8 knots. Direction variable between 020 and 090 degrees. Visibility 20 kilometers. View 800 feet stratus. Broken 900 feet stratus. Broken 1,000 feet stratocumulus. Temperature 17. Dew point 14. QNH 1018 hectopascals. Tree 007 inches. Advise you have information India. Nalitra International Airport Information India. 1030.
ILS Zulu runway 34 right approach. Landing runway 34 right. Departure runway 34 left. 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Taxiway Alpha 1 closed. Observe gear down operation procedure on final. Wind 060 degrees 8 knots. Direction variable between 020 and 090 degrees. Visibility 20 kilometers. View 800 feet stratus. Broken 900 feet stratus. Broken 1000 feet stratocumulus. Temperature 17. Dew point 14. QNH 1018 hectopascals. Tree 007 inches. Advise you have information India. Nalitra International Airport information India. 1030. ILS Zulu runway 34 right approach. Landing runway 34 right. Departure runway 34 left. 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Taxiway Alpha 1 closed. Observe gear down operation procedure on final. Wind 060 degrees 8 knots. Direction variable between 020 and 090 degrees. Visibility 20 kilometers. View 800 feet stratus. Broken 900 feet stratus. Broken 1000 feet stratocumulus. Temperature 17. Dew point 14. QNH 1018 hectopascals. Tree 007 inches. Advise you have information India. Nalitra International Airport information India. 1030. ILS Zulu runway 34 right approach. Landing runway 34 right. Departure runway 34 left. Departure frequency 124.2. Taxiway Alpha 1 closed. Observe gear down operation procedure on final. Wind 060 degrees 8 knots. Direction variable between 020 and 090 degrees. Visibility 20 kilometers. View 800 feet stratus. Broken 900 feet stratus. Broken 1000 feet stratocumulus. Temperature 17. Dew point 14. QNH 1018 hectopascals. Tree 007 inches. Advise you have information India. Nalitra International Airport information India. 1030. ILS Zulu runway 34 right approach. Landing runway 34 right. Departure runway 34 left. Departure frequency 124.2. Taxiway Alpha 1 closed. Observe gear down operation procedure on final. Wind 060 degrees 8 knots. Direction variable between 020 and 090 degrees. Visibility 20 kilometers. View 800 feet stratus. Broken 900 feet stratus. Broken 1000 feet stratocumulus. Temperature 17. Dew point 14. QNH 1018 hectopascals. Tree 007 inches. Advise you have information India. Nalitra International Airport information India. 1030. ILS Zulu runway 34 right approach. Landing runway 34 right. Departure runway 34 left. Departure frequency 124.2. Taxiway Alpha 1 closed. Observe gear down operation procedure on final. Wind 060 degrees 8 knots. Direction variable between 020 and 090 degrees. Visibility 20 kilometers. View 800 feet stratus. Broken 900 feet stratus. Broken 1000 feet stratocumulus. Temperature 17. Dew point 14. QNH 1018 hectopascals. Tree 007 inches. Advise you have information India. Nalitra International Airport information India. 1030. ILS Zulu runway 34 right approach. Landing runway 34 right. Departure runway 34 left. Departure frequency 124.2. Taxiway Alpha 1 closed. Observe gear down operation procedure on final. Wind 060 degrees 8 knots.
Direction variable between 020 and 090 degrees. Visibility 20 kilometers. View 800 feet stratus. Broken 900 feet stratus. Broken 1000 feet stratocumulus. Temperature 17. Dew point 14. QNH 1018 hectopascals. Tree 007 inches. Advise you have information India. Nalitra International Airport information India. 1030. ILS Zulu runway 34 right approach. Landing runway 34 right. Departure runway 34 left. Departure frequency 124.2. Taxiway Alpha 1 closed. Observe gear down operation procedure on final. Wind 060 degrees 8 knots. Direction variable between 020 and 090 degrees. Visibility 20 kilometers. View 800 feet stratus. Broken 900 feet stratus. Broken 1000 feet stratocumulus. Temperature 17. Dew point 14. QNH 1018 hectopascals. Tree 007 inches. Advise you have information India. Nalitra International Airport information India. 1030. ILS Zulu runway 34 right approach. Landing runway 34 right. Departure runway 34 left. Departure frequency 124.2. Taxiway Alpha 1 closed. Observe gear down operation procedure on final. Wind 060 degrees 8 knots. Direction variable between 020 and 090 degrees. Visibility 20 kilometers. View 800 feet stratus. Broken 900 feet stratus. Broken 1000 feet stratocumulus. Temperature 17. Dew point 14. QNH 1018 hectopascals. Tree 007 inches. Advise you have information India. Nalitra International Airport information India. 1030. ILS Zulu runway 34 right approach. Landing runway 34 right. Departure runway 34 left. Departure frequency 124.2. Taxiway Alpha 1 closed. Observe gear down operation procedure on final. Wind 060 degrees 8 knots. Direction variable between 020 and 090 degrees. Visibility 20 kilometers. View 800 feet stratus. Broken 900 feet stratus. Broken 1000 feet stratocumulus. Temperature 17. Dew point 14. QNH 1018 hectopascals. Tree 007 inches. Advise you have information India. Nalitra International Airport information India. 1030. ILS Zulu runway 34 right approach. Landing runway 34 right. Departure runway 34 left. Departure frequency 124.2. Taxiway Alpha 1 closed. Observe gear down operation procedure on final. Wind 060 degrees 8 knots. Direction variable between 020 and 090 degrees. Visibility 20 kilometers. View 800 feet stratus. Broken 900 feet stratus. Broken 1000 feet stratocumulus. Temperature 17. Dew point 14. QNH 1018 hectopascals. Tree 007 inches. Advise you have information India. Nalitra International Airport information India. 1030. ILS Zulu runway 34 right approach. Landing runway 34 right. Departure runway 34 left. Departure frequency 124.2. Taxiway Alpha 1 closed. Observe gear down operation procedure on final. Wind 060 degrees 8 knots. Direction variable between 020 and 090 degrees. Visibility 20 kilometers. View 800 feet stratus. Broken 900 feet stratus. Broken 1000 feet stratocumulus. Temperature 17. Dew point 14. QNH 1018 hectopascals. Tree 007 inches.
Advise you have information India. Nalitra International Airport Information India. 1030. ILS Zulu runway 34 right approach. Landing runway 34 right. Departure runway 34 left. Departure frequency 124.2. Taxiway Alpha 1 closed. Observe gear down operation procedure on final. Wind 060 degrees 8 knots. Direction variable between 020 and 090 degrees. Visibility 20 kilometers. View 800 feet stratus. Broken 900 feet stratus. Broken 1000 feet stratocumulus. Temperature 17. Dew point 14. QNH 1018 hectopascals. Tree 007 inches. Advise you have information India. 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ILS Zulu runway 34 right approach. Landing runway 34 right. Departure runway 34 left. Departure frequency 124.2. Taxiway Alpha 1 closed. Observe gear down operation procedure on final. Wind 060 degrees 8 knots. Direction variable between 020 and 090 degrees. Visibility 20 kilometers. View 800 feet stratus. Broken 900 feet stratus. Broken 1000 feet stratocumulus. Temperature 17. Dew point 14. QNH 1018 hectopascals. Tree 007 inches. Advise you have information India. Nalitra International Airport Information India. 1030. ILS Zulu runway 34 right approach. Landing runway 34 right. Departure runway 34 left. Departure frequency 124.2. Taxiway Alpha 1 closed. Observe gear down operation procedure on final. Wind 060 degrees 8 knots. Direction variable between 020 and 090 degrees. Visibility 20 kilometers. View 800 feet stratus. Broken 900 feet stratus. Broken 1000 feet stratocumulus. Temperature 17. Dew point 14. QNH 1018 hectopascals. Tree 007 inches. Advise you have information India. Nalitra International Airport Information India. 1030. ILS Zulu runway 34 right approach. Landing runway 34 right. Departure runway 34 left. 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Taxiway Alpha 1 closed. Observe gear down operation procedure on final. Wind 060 degrees 8 knots. Direction variable between 020 and 090 degrees. Visibility 20 kilometers. View 800 feet stratus. Broken 900 feet stratus. Broken 1000 feet stratocumulus. Temperature 17. Dew point 14. QNH 1018 hectopascals. Tree 007 inches. Advise you have information India. Nalitra International Airport Information India. 1030. ILS Zulu runway 34 right approach. Landing runway 34 right. Departure runway 34 left. Departure frequency 124.2. Taxiway Alpha 1 closed. Observe gear down operation procedure on final. Wind 060 degrees 8 knots. Direction variable between 020 and 090 degrees. Visibility 20 kilometers. View 800 feet stratus. Broken 900 feet stratus. Broken 1000 feet stratocumulus. Temperature 17. Dew point 14. QNH 1018 hectopascals. Tree 007 inches. Advise you have information India. Nalitra International Airport Information India. 1030. ILS Zulu runway 34 right approach. Landing runway 34 right. Departure runway 34 left. Departure frequency 124.2. Taxiway Alpha 1 closed.
Observe gear down operation procedure on final. Wind 060 degrees, 8 knots. Direction variable between 020 and 090 degrees. Visibility 20 kilometers. View 800 feet stratus. Broken 900 feet stratus. Broken 1000 feet stratocumulus. Temperature 17. Dew point 14. QNH 1018 hectopascals. Tree 007 inches. Advise you have information India. Nalitra International Airport Information India. 1030. ILS Zulu Runway 34 right approach. Landing runway 34 right. Departure runway 34 left. Departure frequency 124.2. Taxiway Alpha 1 closed. Observe gear down operation procedure on final. Wind 060 degrees 8 knots. Direction variable between 020 and 090 degrees. Visibility 20 kilometers. View 800 feet stratus. Broken 900 feet stratus. Broken 1000 feet stratocumulus. Temperature 17. Dew point 14. QNH 1018 hectopascals. Tree 007 inches. Advise you have information India. Nalitra International Airport Information India. 1030. ILS Zulu Runway 34 right approach. Landing runway 34 right. Departure runway 34 left. Departure frequency 124.2. Taxiway Alpha 1 closed. Observe gear down operation procedure on final. Wind 060 degrees 8 knots. Direction variable between 020 and 090 degrees. Visibility 20 kilometers. View 800 feet stratus. Broken 900 feet stratus. Broken 1000 feet stratocumulus. Temperature 17. Dew point 14. QNH 1018 hectopascals. Tree 007 inches. Advise you have information India. Nalitra International Airport Information India. 1030. ILS Zulu Runway 34 right approach. Landing runway 34 right. Departure runway 34 left. Departure frequency 124.2. Taxiway Alpha 1 closed. Observe gear down operation procedure on final. Wind 060 degrees 8 knots. Direction variable between 020 and 090 degrees. Visibility 20 kilometers. View 800 feet stratus. Broken 900 feet stratus. Broken 1000 feet stratocumulus. Temperature 17. Dew point 14. QNH 1018 hectopascals. Tree 007 inches. Advise you have information India. Nalitra International Airport Information India. 1030. ILS Zulu Runway 34 right approach. Landing runway 34 right. Departure runway 34 left. Departure frequency 124.2. Taxiway Alpha 1 closed. Observe gear down operation procedure on final. Wind 060 degrees 8 knots. Direction variable between 020 and 090 degrees. Visibility 20 kilometers. View 800 feet stratus. Broken 900 feet stratus. Broken 1000 feet stratocumulus. Temperature 17. Dew point 14. QNH 1018 hectopascals. Tree 007 inches. Advise you have information India. Nalitra International Airport Information India. 1030. ILS Zulu Runway 34 right approach. Landing runway 34 right. Departure runway 34 left. Departure frequency 124.2. Taxiway Alpha 1 closed. Observe gear down operation procedure on final. Wind 060 degrees 8 knots. Direction variable between 020 and 090 degrees. Visibility 20 kilometers. View 800 feet stratus. Broken 900 feet stratus. Broken 1000 feet stratocumulus. Temperature 17. Dew point 14.
QNH 1018 hectopascals, tree 007 inches.

800 feet stratus. Broken 900 feet stratus. Broken 1000 feet stratocumulus. Temperature 17. Dew point 14. QNH 1018 hectopascals. Tree 007 inches. Advise you have information India. Nalitra International Airport information India. 1030. ILS Zulu runway 34 right approach. Landing runway 34 right. Departure runway 34 left. Departure frequency 124.2. Taxiway Alpha 1 closed. Observe gear down operation procedure on final. Wind 060 degrees 8 knots. Direction variable between 020 and 090 degrees. Visibility 20 kilometers. View 800 feet stratus. Broken 900 feet stratus. Broken 1000 feet stratocumulus. Temperature 17. Dew point 14. QNH 1018 hectopascals. Tree 007 inches. Advise you have information India. Nalitra International Airport information India. 1030. ILS Zulu runway 34 right approach. Landing runway 34 right. Departure runway 34 left. 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Taxiway Alpha 1 closed. Observe gear down operation procedure on final. Wind 060 degrees 8 knots. Direction variable between 020 and 090 degrees. Visibility 20 kilometers. View 800 feet stratus. Broken 900 feet stratus. Broken 1000 feet stratocumulus. Temperature 17. Dew point 14. QNH 1018 hectopascals. Tree 007 inches. Advise you have information India. Nalitra International Airport information India. 1030. ILS Zulu runway 34 right approach. Landing runway 34 right. Departure runway 34 left. Departure frequency 124.2. Taxiway Alpha 1 closed. Observe gear down operation procedure on final. Wind 060 degrees 8 knots. Direction variable between 020 and 090 degrees. Visibility 20 kilometers. View 800 feet stratus. Broken 900 feet stratus. Broken 1000 feet stratocumulus. Temperature 17. Dew point 14. QNH 1018 hectopascals. Tree 007 inches. Advise you have information India. Nalitra International Airport information India. 1030. ILS Zulu runway 34 right approach. Landing runway 34 right. Departure runway 34 left. 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Taxiway Alpha 1 closed. Observe gear down operation procedure on final. Wind 060 degrees 8 knots. Direction variable between 020 and 090 degrees. Visibility 20 kilometers. View 800 feet stratus. Broken 900 feet stratus. Broken 1000 feet stratocumulus. Temperature 17. Dew point 14. QNH 1018 hectopascals. Tree 007 inches. Advise you have information India. Nalitra International Airport information India. 1030. ILS Zulu runway 34 right approach. Landing runway 34 right. Departure runway 34 left. 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Taxiway Alpha 1 closed. Observe gear down operation procedure on final. Wind 060 degrees 8 knots. Direction variable between 020 and 090 degrees. Visibility 20 kilometers. View 800 feet stratus. Broken 900 feet stratus. Broken 1000 feet stratocumulus. Temperature 17. Dew point 14. QNH 1018 hectopascals. Tree 007 inches. Advise you have information India. Nalitra International Airport information India. 1030.
ILS Zulu runway 34 right approach. Landing runway 34 right. Departure runway 34 left. Departure frequency 124.2. Taxiway Alpha 1 closed. Observe gear down operation procedure on final. Wind 060 degrees 8 knots. Direction variable between 020 and 090 degrees. Visibility 20 kilometers. View 800 feet stratus. Broken 900 feet stratus. Broken 1000 feet stratocumulus. Temperature 17. Dew point 14. QNH 1018 hectopascals. Tree 007 inches. Advise you have information India. Nalitra International Airport information India. 1030. ILS Zulu runway 34 right approach. Landing runway 34 right. Departure runway 34 left. Departure frequency 124.2. Taxiway Alpha 1 closed. Observe gear down operation procedure on final. Wind 060 degrees 8 knots. Direction variable between 020 and 090 degrees. Visibility 20 kilometers. View 800 feet stratus. Broken 900 feet stratus. Broken 1000 feet stratocumulus. Temperature 17. Dew point 14. QNH 1018 hectopascals. Tree 007 inches. Advise you have information India. Nalitra International Airport information Juliet. 1100. ILS Zulu runway 34 right approach. Landing runway 34 right. Departure runway 34 left. Departure frequency 124.2. Taxiway Alpha 1 closed. Observe gear down operation procedure on final. Wind 080 degrees 7 knots. Visibility 15 kilometers. View 700 feet stratus. Broken 800 feet stratus. Temperature 16. 2.14. QNH 1018 hectopascals. Tree 008 inches. Advise you have information Juliet. Nalitra International Airport information Juliet. 1100. ILS Zulu runway 34 right approach. Landing runway 34 right. Departure runway 34 left. Departure frequency 124.2. Taxiway Alpha 1 closed. Observe gear down operation procedure on final. Wind 080 degrees 7 knots. Visibility 15 kilometers. View 700 feet stratus. Broken 800 feet stratus. Temperature 16. Dew point 14. QNH 1018 hectopascals. Tree 008 inches. Advise you have information Juliet. Nalitra International Airport information Juliet. 1100. ILS Zulu runway 34 right approach. Landing runway 34 right. Departure runway 34 left. Departure frequency 124.2. Taxiway Alpha 1 closed. Observe gear down operation procedure on final. Wind 080 degrees 7 knots. Visibility 15 kilometers. View 700 feet stratus. Broken 800 feet stratus. Temperature 16. Dew point 14. QNH 1018 hectopascals. Tree 008 inches. Advise you have information Juliet. Nalitra International Airport information Juliet. 1100. ILS Zulu runway 34 right approach. Landing runway 34 right. Departure runway 34 left. Departure frequency 124.2. Taxiway Alpha 1 closed. Observe gear down operation procedure on final. Wind 080 degrees 7 knots. Visibility 15 kilometers. View 700 feet stratus. Broken 800 feet stratus. Temperature 16. Dew point 14. QNH 1018 hectopascals. Tree 008 inches. Advise you have information Juliet.
Nalitra International Airport Information Juliet 1100 ILS Zulu Runway 34 right approach Landing Runway 34 right Departure Runway 34 left Departure Frequency 124.2 Taxiway Alpha 1 closed Observe gear down operation procedure on final Wind 080 degrees 7 knots Visibility 15 kilometers View 700 feet stratus Broken 800 feet stratus Temperature 16 Dew point 14 QNH 1018 hectopascals Tree 008 inches Advise you have information Juliet Nalitra International Airport Information Juliet 1100 ILS Zulu Runway 34 right approach Landing Runway 34 right Departure Runway 34 left Departure Frequency 124.2 Taxiway Alpha 1 closed Observe gear down operation procedure on final Wind 080 degrees 7 knots Visibility 15 kilometers View 700 feet stratus Broken 800 feet stratus Temperature 16 Dew point 14 QNH 1018 hectopascals Tree 008 inches Advise you have information Juliet Nalitra International Airport Information Juliet 1100 ILS Zulu Runway 34 right approach Landing Runway 34 right Departure Runway 34 left Departure Frequency 124.2 Taxiway Alpha 1 closed Observe gear down operation procedure on final Wind 080 degrees 7 knots Visibility 15 kilometers View 700 feet stratus Broken 800 feet stratus Temperature 16 Dew point 14 QNH 1018 hectopascals Tree 008 inches Advise you have information Juliet Nalitra International Airport Information Juliet 1100 ILS Zulu Runway 34 right approach Landing Runway 34 right Departure Runway 34 left Departure Frequency 124.2 Taxiway Alpha 1 closed Observe gear down operation procedure on final Wind 080 degrees 7 knots Visibility 15 kilometers View 700 feet stratus Broken 800 feet stratus Temperature 16 Dew point 14 QNH 1018 hectopascals Tree 008 inches Advise you have information Juliet Nalitra International Airport Information Juliet 1100 ILS Zulu Runway 34 right approach Landing Runway 34 right Departure Runway 34 left Departure Frequency 124.2 Taxiway Alpha 1 closed Observe gear down operation procedure on final Wind 080 degrees 7 knots Visibility 15 kilometers View 700 feet stratus Broken 800 feet stratus Temperature 16 Dew point 14 QNH 1018 hectopascals Tree 008 inches Advise you have information Juliet Nalitra International Airport Information Juliet 1100 ILS Zulu Runway 34 right approach Landing Runway 34 right Departure Runway 34 left Departure Frequency 124.2 Taxiway Alpha 1 closed Observe gear down operation procedure on final Wind 080 degrees 7 knots Visibility 15 kilometers View 700 feet stratus Broken 800 feet stratus Temperature 16 Dew point 14 QNH 1018 hectopascals Tree 008 inches Advise you have information Juliet Nalitra International Airport Information Juliet 1100
ILS Zulu runway 34 right approach. Landing runway 34 right. Departure runway 34 left. Departure frequency 124.2. Taxiway Alpha 1 closed. Observe gear down operation procedure on final. Wind 080 degrees 7 knots. Visibility 15 kilometers. View 700 feet stratus. Broken 800 feet stratus. Temperature 16. Dew point 14. QNH 1018 hectopascals. Tree 008 inches. Advise you have information, Juliet. Nalitra International Airport information, Juliet. 1100. ILS Zulu runway 34 right approach. Landing runway 34 right. Departure runway 34 left. Departure frequency 124.2. Taxiway Alpha 1 closed. Observe gear down operation procedure on final. Wind 080 degrees 7 knots. Visibility 15 kilometers. View 700 feet stratus. Broken 800 feet stratus. Temperature 16. Dew point 14. QNH 1018 hectopascals. Tree 008 inches. Advise you have information, Juliet. Nalitra International Airport information, Juliet. 1100. ILS Zulu runway 34 right approach. Landing runway 34 right. Departure runway 34 left. Departure frequency 124.2. Taxiway Alpha 1 closed. Observe gear down operation procedure on final. Wind 080 degrees 7 knots. Visibility 15 kilometers. View 700 feet stratus. Broken 800 feet stratus. Temperature 16. Dew point 14. QNH 1018 hectopascals. Tree 008 inches. Advise you have information, Juliet. Nalitra International Airport information, Juliet. 1100. ILS Zulu runway 34 right approach. Landing runway 34 right. Departure runway 34 left. Departure frequency 124.2. Taxiway Alpha 1 closed. Observe gear down operation procedure on final. Wind 080 degrees 7 knots. Visibility 15 kilometers. View 700 feet stratus. Broken 800 feet stratus. Temperature 16. Dew point 14. QNH 1018 hectopascals. Tree 008 inches. Advise you have information, Juliet. Nalitra International Airport information, Juliet. 1100. ILS Zulu runway 34 right approach. Landing runway 34 right. Departure runway 34 left. Departure frequency 124.2. Taxiway Alpha 1 closed. Observe gear down operation procedure on final. Wind 080 degrees 7 knots. Visibility 15 kilometers. View 700 feet stratus. Broken 800 feet stratus. Temperature 16. Dew point 14. QNH 1018 hectopascals. Tree 008 inches. Advise you have information, Juliet. Nalitra International Airport information, Juliet. 1100. ILS Zulu runway 34 right approach. Landing runway 34 right. Departure runway 34 left. Departure frequency 124.2. Taxiway Alpha 1 closed. Observe gear down operation procedure on final. Wind 080 degrees 7 knots. Visibility 15 kilometers. View 700 feet stratus. Broken 800 feet stratus. Temperature 16. Dew point 14. QNH 1018 hectopascals. Tree 008 inches. Advise you have information, Juliet. Nalitra International Airport information, Juliet. 1100. ILS Zulu runway 34 right approach. Landing runway 34 right.
Departure runway 34 left. Departure frequency 124.2. Taxiway Alpha 1 closed. Observe gear down operation procedure on final. Wind 080 degrees 7 knots. Visibility 15 kilometers. View 700 feet stratus. Broken 800 feet stratus. Temperature 16. Dew point 14. QNH 1018 hectopascals. 3008 inches. Advise you have information, Juliet. Nalitra International Airport information, Juliet. 1100. ILS Zulu runway 34 right approach. Landing runway 34 right. Departure runway 34 left. Departure frequency 124.2. Taxiway Alpha 1 closed. Observe gear down operation procedure on final. Wind 080 degrees 7 knots. Visibility 15 kilometers. View 700 feet stratus. Broken 800 feet stratus. Temperature 16. Dew point 14. QNH 1018 hectopascals. 3008 inches. Advise you have information, Juliet. Nalitra International Airport information, Juliet. 1100. ILS Zulu runway 34 right approach. Landing runway 34 right. Departure runway 34 left. Departure frequency 124.2. Taxiway Alpha 1 closed. Observe gear down operation procedure on final. Wind 080 degrees 7 knots. Visibility 15 kilometers. View 700 feet stratus. Broken 800 feet stratus. Temperature 16. Dew point 14. QNH 1018 hectopascals. 3008 inches. Advise you have information, Juliet. Nalitra International Airport information, Juliet. 1100. ILS Zulu runway 34 right approach. Landing runway 34 right. Departure runway 34 left. Departure frequency 124.2. Taxiway Alpha 1 closed. Observe gear down operation procedure on final. Wind 080 degrees 7 knots. Visibility 15 kilometers. View 700 feet stratus. Broken 800 feet stratus. Temperature 16. Dew point 14. QNH 1018 hectopascals. 3008 inches. Advise you have information, Juliet. Nalitra International Airport information, Juliet. 1100. ILS Zulu runway 34 right approach. Landing runway 34 right. Departure runway 34 left. Departure frequency 124.2. Taxiway Alpha 1 closed. Observe gear down operation procedure on final. Wind 080 degrees 7 knots. Visibility 15 kilometers. View 700 feet stratus. Broken 800 feet stratus. Temperature 16. Dew point 14. QNH 1018 hectopascals. 3008 inches. Advise you have information, Juliet. Nalitra International Airport information, Juliet. 1100. ILS Zulu runway 34 right approach. Landing runway 34 right. Departure runway 34 left. Departure frequency 124.2. Taxiway Alpha 1 closed. Observe gear down operation procedure on final. Wind 080 degrees 7 knots. Visibility 15 kilometers. View 700 feet stratus. Broken 800 feet stratus. Temperature 16. Dew point 14. QNH 1018 hectopascals. 3008 inches. Advise you have information, Juliet. Nalitra International Airport information, Juliet. 1100. ILS Zulu runway 34 right approach. Landing runway 34 right. Departure runway 34 left. Departure frequency 124.2.
Taxiway Alpha 1 closed. Observe gear down operation procedure on final. Wind 080 degrees 7 knots. Visibility 15 kilometers. View 700 feet stratus. Broken 800 feet stratus. Temperature 16. Dew point 14. QNH 1018 hectopascals. Tree 008 inches. Advise you have information, Juliet. Nalitra International Airport information, Juliet. 1100. ILS Zulu runway 34 right approach. Landing runway 34 right. Departure runway 34 left. Departure frequency 124.2. Taxiway Alpha 1 closed. Observe gear down operation procedure on final. Wind 080 degrees 7 knots. Visibility 15 kilometers. View 700 feet stratus. Broken 800 feet stratus. Temperature 16. Dew point 14. QNH 1018 hectopascals. Tree 008 inches. Advise you have information, Juliet. Nalitra International Airport information, Juliet. 1100. ILS Zulu runway 34 right approach. Landing runway 34 right. Departure runway 34 left. Departure frequency 124.2. Taxiway Alpha 1 closed. Observe gear down operation procedure on final. Wind 080 degrees 7 knots. Visibility 15 kilometers. View 700 feet stratus. Broken 800 feet stratus. Temperature 16. Dew point 14. QNH 1018 hectopascals. Tree 008 inches. Advise you have information, Juliet. Nalitra International Airport information, Juliet. 1100. ILS Zulu runway 34 right approach. Landing runway 34 right. Departure runway 34 left. Departure frequency 124.2. Taxiway Alpha 1 closed. Observe gear down operation procedure on final. Wind 080 degrees 7 knots. Visibility 15 kilometers. View 700 feet stratus. Broken 800 feet stratus. Temperature 16. Dew point 14. QNH 1018 hectopascals. Tree 008 inches. Advise you have information, Juliet. Nalitra International Airport information, Juliet. 1100. ILS Zulu runway 34 right approach. Landing runway 34 right. Departure runway 34 left. Departure frequency 124.2. Taxiway Alpha 1 closed. Observe gear down operation procedure on final. Wind 080 degrees 7 knots. Visibility 15 kilometers. View 700 feet stratus. Broken 800 feet stratus. Temperature 16. Dew point 14. QNH 1018 hectopascals. Tree 008 inches. Advise you have information, Juliet. Nalitra International Airport information, Juliet. 1100. ILS Zulu runway 34 right approach. Landing runway 34 right. Departure runway 34 left. Departure frequency 124.2. Taxiway Alpha 1 closed. Observe gear down operation procedure on final. Wind 080 degrees 7 knots. Visibility 15 kilometers. View 700 feet stratus. Broken 800 feet stratus. Temperature 16. Dew point 14. QNH 1018 hectopascals. Tree 008 inches. Advise you have information, Juliet. Nalitra International Airport information, Juliet. 1100. ILS Zulu runway 34 right approach. Landing runway 34 right. Departure runway 34 left. Departure frequency 124.2. Taxiway Alpha 1 closed. Observe gear down operation procedure on final.
Wind 080 degrees 7 knots. Visibility 15 kilometers. View 700 feet stratus. Broken 800 feet stratus. Temperature 16. Dew point 14. QNH 1018 hectopascals. Tree 008 inches. Advise you have information, Juliet. Nalitra International Airport information, Juliet. 1100. ILS Zulu runway 34 right approach. Landing runway 34 right. Departure runway 34 left. Departure frequency 124.2. Taxiway Alpha 1 closed. Observe gear down operation procedure on final. Wind 080 degrees 7 knots. Visibility 15 kilometers. View 700 feet stratus. Broken 800 feet stratus. Temperature 16. Dew point 14. QNH 1018 hectopascals. Tree 008 inches. Advise you have information, Juliet. Nalitra International Airport information, Juliet. 1100. ILS Zulu runway 34 right approach. Landing runway 34 right. Departure runway 34 left. Departure frequency 124.2. Taxiway Alpha 1 closed. Observe gear down operation procedure on final. Wind 080 degrees 7 knots. Visibility 15 kilometers. View 700 feet stratus. Broken 800 feet stratus. Temperature 16. Dew point 14. QNH 1018 hectopascals. Tree 008 inches. Advise you have information, Juliet. Nalitra International Airport information, Juliet. 1100. ILS Zulu runway 34 right approach. Landing runway 34 right. Departure runway 34 left. Departure frequency 124.2. Taxiway Alpha 1 closed. Observe gear down operation procedure on final. Wind 080 degrees 7 knots. Visibility 15 kilometers. View 700 feet stratus. Broken 800 feet stratus. Temperature 16. Dew point 14. QNH 1018 hectopascals. Tree 008 inches. Advise you have information, Juliet. Nalitra International Airport information, Juliet. 1100. ILS Zulu runway 34 right approach. Landing runway 34 right. Departure runway 34 left. Departure frequency 124.2. Taxiway Alpha 1 closed. Observe gear down operation procedure on final. Wind 080 degrees 7 knots. Visibility 15 kilometers. View 700 feet stratus. Broken 800 feet stratus. Temperature 16. Dew point 14. QNH 1018 hectopascals. Tree 008 inches. Advise you have information, Juliet. Nalitra International Airport information, Juliet. 1100. ILS Zulu runway 34 right approach. Landing runway 34 right. Departure runway 34 left. Departure frequency 124.2. Taxiway Alpha 1 closed. Observe gear down operation procedure on final. Wind 080 degrees 7 knots. Visibility 15 kilometers. View 700 feet stratus. Broken 800 feet stratus. Temperature 16. Dew point 14. QNH 1018 hectopascals. Tree 008 inches. Advise you have information, Juliet. Nalitra International Airport information, Juliet. 1100. ILS Zulu runway 34 right approach. Landing runway 34 right. Departure runway 34 left. Departure frequency 124.2. Taxiway Alpha 1 closed. Observe gear down operation procedure on final. Wind 080 degrees 7 knots. Visibility 15 kilometers. View 700 feet stratus.
Broken 800 feet stratus. Temperature 16. 2.14. QNH 1018 hectopascals. 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Advise you have information, Juliet. Nalitra International Airport information, Juliet. 1100. ILS Zulu runway 34 right approach. Landing runway 34 right. Departure runway 34 left. Departure frequency 124.2. Taxiway Alpha 1 closed. Observe gear down operation procedure on final. Wind 080 degrees 7 knots. Visibility 15 kilometers. View 700 feet stratus. Broken 800 feet stratus. Temperature 16. 2.14. QNH 1018 hectopascals. 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Nalitra International Airport information, Juliet. 1100. ILS Zulu runway 34 right approach. Landing runway 34 right. Departure runway 34 left. Departure frequency 124.2. Taxiway Alpha 1 closed. Observe gear down operation procedure on final. Wind 080 degrees 7 knots. Visibility 15 kilometers. View 700 feet stratus. Broken 800 feet stratus. Temperature 16. 2.14. QNH 1018 hectopascals. Tree 008 inches. 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Nalitra International Airport information, Kilo. 1130. ILS Zulu runway 34 right approach. Landing runway 34 right. Departure runway 34 left. Departure frequency 124.2. Taxiway Alpha 1 closed. Observe gear down operation procedure on final. Wind 080 degrees 5 knots. Visibility 20 kilometers. View 700 feet stratus. Broken 800 feet stratus. Broken 1000 feet stratocumulus. Temperature 17. Dew point 15. QNH 1018 hectopascals. Tree 008 inches. 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ILS Zulu runway 34 right approach. Landing runway 34 right. Departure runway 34 left. 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Observe gear down operation procedure on final. Wind 080 degrees 5 knots. Visibility 20 kilometers. View 700 feet stratus. Broken 800 feet stratus. Broken 1000 feet stratocumulus. Temperature 17. Dew point 15. QNH 1018 hectopascals. 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Advise you have information, Kilo. 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ILS Zulu runway 34 right approach. Landing runway 34 right. Departure runway 34 left. Departure frequency 124.2. Taxiway Alpha 1 closed. Observe gear down operation procedure on final. Wind 080 degrees 5 knots. Visibility 20 kilometers. View 700 feet stratus. Broken 800 feet stratus. Broken 1000 feet stratocumulus. Temperature 17. Dew point 15. QNH 1018 hectopascals. 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Nalitra International Airport information, Kilo. 1130. ILS Zulu runway 34 right approach. Landing runway 34 right. Departure runway 34 left. Departure frequency 124.2. Taxiway Alpha 1 closed. Observe gear down operation procedure on final. Wind 080 degrees 5 knots. Visibility 20 kilometers.
Fuse 700 feet stratus. Broken 800 feet stratus. Broken 1000 feet stratocumulus. Temperature 17. Dew point 15. QNH 1018 hectopascals. 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Nalitra International Airport information kilo. 1130. ILS Zulu runway 34 right approach. Landing runway 34 right. Departure runway 34 left. Departure frequency 124.2. Taxiway Alpha 1 closed. Observe gear down operation procedure on final. Wind 080 degrees 5 knots. Visibility 20 kilometers. Fuse 700 feet stratus. Broken 800 feet stratus. Broken 1000 feet stratocumulus. Temperature 17. Dew point 15. QNH 1018 hectopascals. Tree 008 inches. 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Nalitra International Airport information kilo. 1130. ILS Zulu runway 34 right approach. Landing runway 34 right. Departure runway 34 left. Departure frequency 124.2. Taxiway Alpha 1 closed. Observe gear down operation procedure on final. Wind 080 degrees 5 knots. Visibility 20 kilometers. Fuse 700 feet stratus. Broken 800 feet stratus. Broken 1000 feet stratocumulus. Temperature 17. Dew point 15. QNH 1018 hectopascals. Tree 008 inches. 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ILS Zulu runway 34 right approach. Landing runway 34 right. Departure runway 34 left. Departure frequency 124.2. Taxiway Alpha 1 closed. Observe gear down operation procedure on final. Wind 080 degrees 5 knots. Visibility 20 kilometers. Fuse 700 feet stratus. Broken 800 feet stratus. Broken 1000 feet stratocumulus. Temperature 17. Dew point 15. QNH 1018 hectopascals. Tree 008 inches. 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ILS Zulu runway 34 right approach. Landing runway 34 right. Departure runway 34 left. Departure frequency 124.2. Taxiway Alpha 1 closed. Observe gear down operation procedure on final. Wind 080 degrees 5 knots. Visibility 20 kilometers. Fuse 700 feet stratus. Broken 800 feet stratus. Broken 1000 feet stratocumulus. Temperature 17. Dew point 15. QNH 1018 hectopascals. 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ILS Zulu runway 34 right approach. Landing runway 34 right. Departure runway 34 left. Departure frequency 124.2. Taxiway Alpha 1 closed. Observe gear down operation procedure on final. Wind 080 degrees 5 knots. Visibility 20 kilometers. Fuse 700 feet stratus. Broken 800 feet stratus. Broken 1000 feet stratocumulus. Temperature 17. Dew point 15. QNH 1018 hectopascals. 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ILS Zulu runway 34 right approach. Landing runway 34 right. Departure runway 34 left. Departure frequency 124.2. Taxiway Alpha 1 closed.
Observe gear down operation procedure on final. Wind 080 degrees 5 knots. Visibility 20 kilometers. View 700 feet stratus. Broken 800 feet stratus. Broken 1000 feet stratocumulus. Temperature 17. Dew point 15. QNH 1018 hectopascals. Tree 008 inches. 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Now Litra International Airport information kilo. 1130. ILS Zulu runway 34 right approach. Landing runway 34 right. Departure runway 34 left. Departure frequency 124.2. Taxiway Alpha 1 closed. Observe gear down operation procedure on final. Wind 080 degrees 5 knots. Visibility 20 kilometers. View 700 feet stratus. Broken 800 feet stratus. Broken 1000 feet stratocumulus. Temperature 17. Dew point 15. QNH 1018 hectopascals. Tree 008 inches. 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Now Litra International Airport information kilo. 1130. ILS Zulu runway 34 right approach. Landing runway 34 right. Departure runway 34 left. Departure frequency 124.2. Taxiway Alpha 1 closed. Observe gear down operation procedure on final. Wind 080 degrees 5 knots. Visibility 20 kilometers. View 700 feet stratus. Broken 800 feet stratus. Broken 1000 feet stratocumulus. Temperature 17. Dew point 15. QNH 1018 hectopascals. Tree 008 inches. Advise you have information kilo. Now Litra International Airport information kilo. 1130. ILS Zulu runway 34 right approach. Landing runway 34 right. Departure runway 34 left. Departure frequency 124.2. Taxiway Alpha 1 closed. Observe gear down operation procedure on final. Wind 080 degrees 5 knots. Visibility 20 kilometers. View 700 feet stratus. Broken 800 feet stratus. Broken 1000 feet stratocumulus. Temperature 17. Dew point 15. QNH 1018 hectopascals. Tree 008 inches. Advise you have information kilo. Now Litra International Airport information kilo. 1130. ILS Zulu runway 34 right approach. Landing runway 34 right. Departure runway 34 left. Departure frequency 124.2. Taxiway Alpha 1 closed. Observe gear down operation procedure on final. Wind 080 degrees 5 knots. Visibility 20 kilometers. View 700 feet stratus. Broken 800 feet stratus. Broken 1000 feet stratocumulus. Temperature 17. Dew point 15. QNH 1018 hectopascals. Tree 008 inches. 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Now Litra International Airport information kilo. 1130. ILS Zulu runway 34 right approach. Landing runway 34 right. Departure runway 34 left. Departure frequency 124.2. Taxiway Alpha 1 closed. Observe gear down operation procedure on final. Wind 080 degrees 5 knots. Visibility 20 kilometers. View 700 feet stratus. Broken 800 feet stratus. Broken 1000 feet stratocumulus. Temperature 17. Dew point 15. QNH 1018 hectopascals. Tree 008 inches. 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ILS Zulu runway 34 right approach. Landing runway 34 right. Departure runway 34 left.
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Taxiway Alpha 1 closed. Observe gear down operation procedure on final. Wind 080 degrees 5 knots. Visibility 20 kilometers. Fuse 700 feet stratus. Broken 800 feet stratus. Broken 1000 feet stratocumulus. Temperature 17. Dew point 15. QNH 1018 hectopascals. 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ILS Zulu runway 34 right approach. Landing runway 34 right. Departure runway 34 left. Departure frequency 124.2. Taxiway Alpha 1 closed. Observe gear down operation procedure on final. Wind 080 degrees 5 knots. Visibility 20 kilometers. Fuse 700 feet stratus. Broken 800 feet stratus. Broken 1000 feet stratocumulus. Temperature 17. Dew point 15. QNH 1018 hectopascals. Tree 008 inches. 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ILS Zulu runway 34 right approach. Landing runway 34 right. Departure runway 34 left. Departure frequency 124.2. Taxiway Alpha 1 closed. Observe gear down operation procedure on final. Wind 080 degrees 5 knots. Visibility 20 kilometers. Fuse 700 feet stratus. Broken 800 feet stratus. Broken 1000 feet stratocumulus. Temperature 17. Dew point 15. QNH 1018 hectopascals. Tree 008 inches. 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ILS Zulu runway 34 right approach. Landing runway 34 right. Departure runway 34 left. Departure frequency 124.2. Taxiway Alpha 1 closed. Observe gear down operation procedure on final. Wind 080 degrees 5 knots. Visibility 20 kilometers. Fuse 700 feet stratus. Broken 800 feet stratus. Broken 1000 feet stratocumulus. Temperature 17. Dew point 15. QNH 1018 hectopascals. Tree 008 inches. 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ILS Zulu runway 34 right approach. Landing runway 34 right. Departure runway 34 left. Departure frequency 124.2. Taxiway Alpha 1 closed. Observe gear down operation procedure on final. Wind 080 degrees 5 knots. Visibility 20 kilometers. Fuse 700 feet stratus. Broken 800 feet stratus. Broken 1000 feet stratocumulus. Temperature 17. Dew point 15. QNH 1018 hectopascals. Tree 008 inches. 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ILS Zulu runway 34 right approach. Landing runway 34 right. Departure runway 34 left. Departure frequency 124.2. Taxiway Alpha 1 closed. Observe gear down operation procedure on final. Wind 080 degrees 5 knots. Visibility 20 kilometers. Fuse 700 feet stratus. Broken 800 feet stratus. Broken 1000 feet stratocumulus. Temperature 17. Dew point 15. QNH 1018 hectopascals. Tree 008 inches. 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
ILS Zulu runway 34 right approach. Landing runway 34 right. Departure runway 34 left. Departure frequency 124.2. Taxiway Alpha 1 closed. Observe gear down operation procedure on final. Wind 080 degrees 5 knots. Visibility 20 kilometers. Fuse 700 feet stratus. Broken 800 feet stratus. Broken 1000 feet stratocumulus. Temperature 17. Dew point 15. QNH 1018 hectopascals. Tree 008 inches. 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ILS Zulu runway 34 right approach. Landing runway 34 right. Departure runway 34 left. Departure frequency 124.2. Taxiway Alpha 1 closed. Observe gear down operation procedure on final. Wind 080 degrees 5 knots. Visibility 20 kilometers. Fuse 700 feet stratus. Broken 800 feet stratus. Broken 1000 feet stratocumulus. Temperature 17. Dew point 15. QNH 1018 hectopascals. Tree 008 inches. 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ILS Zulu runway 34 right approach. Landing runway 34 right. Departure runway 34 left. Departure frequency 124.2. Taxiway Alpha 1 closed. Observe gear down operation procedure on final. Wind 080 degrees 5 knots. Visibility 20 kilometers. Fuse 700 feet stratus. Broken 800 feet stratus. Broken 1000 feet stratocumulus. Temperature 17. Dew point 15. QNH 1018 hectopascals. Tree 008 inches. 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ILS Zulu runway 34 right approach. Landing runway 34 right. Departure runway 34 left. Departure frequency 124.2. Taxiway Alpha 1 closed. Observe gear down operation procedure on final. Wind 080 degrees 5 knots. Visibility 20 kilometers. Fuse 700 feet stratus. Broken 800 feet stratus. Broken 1000 feet stratocumulus. Temperature 17. Dew point 15. QNH 1018 hectopascals. Tree 008 inches. 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Nalitra International Airport information kilo. 1130. ILS Zulu runway 34 right approach. Landing runway 34 right. Departure runway 34 left. Departure frequency 124.2. Taxiway Alpha 1 closed. Observe gear down operation procedure on final. Wind 080 degrees 5 knots. Visibility 20 kilometers. Fuse 700 feet stratus. Broken 800 feet stratus. Broken 1000 feet stratocumulus. Temperature 17. Dew point 15. QNH 1018 hectopascals. Tree 008 inches. 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Nalitra International Airport information kilo. 1130. ILS Zulu runway 34 right approach. Landing runway 34 right. Departure runway 34 left. Departure frequency 124.2. Taxiway Alpha 1 closed. Observe gear down operation procedure on final. Wind 080 degrees 5 knots. Visibility 20 kilometers. Fuse 700 feet stratus. Broken 800 feet stratus. Broken 1000 feet stratocumulus. Temperature 17. Dew point 15. QNH 1018 hectopascals. Tree 008 inches. 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
Nalita International Airport Information Kilo 1130 ILS Zulu.

Yo. ILS Zulu runway 34 right approach. Landing runway 34 right. Departure runway 34 left. Departure frequency 124.2. Taxiway Alpha 1 closed. Observe gear down operation procedure on final. Wind 080 degrees 5 knots. Visibility 20 kilometers. View 700 feet stratus. Broken 800 feet stratus. Broken 1,000 feet stratocumulus. Temperature 17. Dew point 15. QNH 1018 hectopascals. Tree 008 inches. Advise you have information kilo. Nalitra International Airport information kilo. 1130. ILS Zulu runway 34 right approach. Landing runway 34 right. Departure runway 34 left. Departure frequency 124.2. Taxiway Alpha 1 closed. Observe gear down operation procedure on final. Wind 080 degrees 5 knots. Visibility 20 kilometers. View 700 feet stratus. Broken 800 feet stratus. Broken 1,000 feet stratocumulus. Temperature 17. Dew point 15. QNH 1018 hectopascals. Tree 008 inches. 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Nalitra International Airport information kilo. 1130. ILS Zulu runway 34 right approach. Landing runway 34 right. Departure runway 34 left. Departure frequency 124.2. Taxiway Alpha 1 closed. Observe gear down operation procedure on final. Wind 080 degrees 5 knots. Visibility 20 kilometers. View 700 feet stratus. Broken 800 feet stratus. Broken 1,000 feet stratocumulus. Temperature 17. Dew point 15. QNH 1018 hectopascals. Tree 008 inches. 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Nalitra International Airport information kilo. 1130. ILS Zulu runway 34 right approach. Landing runway 34 right. Departure runway 34 left. Departure frequency 124.2. Taxiway Alpha 1 closed. Observe gear down operation procedure on final. Wind 080 degrees 5 knots. Visibility 20 kilometers. View 700 feet stratus. Broken 800 feet stratus. Broken 1,000 feet stratocumulus. Temperature 17. Dew point 15. QNH 1018 hectopascals. Tree 008 inches. 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Nalitra International Airport information kilo. 1130. ILS Zulu runway 34 right approach. Landing runway 34 right. Departure runway 34 left. Departure frequency 124.2. Taxiway Alpha 1 closed. Observe gear down operation procedure on final. Wind 080 degrees 5 knots. Visibility 20 kilometers. View 700 feet stratus. Broken 800 feet stratus. Broken 1,000 feet stratocumulus. Temperature 17. Dew point 15. QNH 1018 hectopascals. Tree 008 inches. 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Nalitra International Airport information kilo. 1130. ILS Zulu runway 34 right approach. Landing runway 34 right. Departure runway 34 left. Departure frequency 124.2. Taxiway Alpha 1 closed. Observe gear down operation procedure on final. Wind 080 degrees 5 knots. Visibility 20 kilometers. View 700 feet stratus. Broken 800 feet stratus. Broken 1,000 feet stratocumulus. Temperature 17. Dew point 15. QNH 1018 hectopascals. Tree 008 inches.
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Nalitra International Airport information kilo. 1130. ILS Zulu runway 34 right approach. Landing runway 34 right. Departure runway 34 left. Departure frequency 124.2. Taxiway Alpha 1 closed. Observe gear down operation procedure on final. Wind 080 degrees 5 knots. Visibility 20 kilometers. View 700 feet stratus. Broken 800 feet stratus. Broken 1000 feet stratocumulus. Temperature 17. Dew point 15. QNH 1018 hectopascals. Tree 008 inches. Advise you have information kilo. Nalitra International Airport information Lima. 1200. ILS Zulu runway 34 right approach. Landing runway 34 right. Departure runway 34 left. Departure frequency 124.2. Taxiway Alpha 1 closed. Observe gear down operation procedure on final. Wind 080 degrees 4 knots. Direction variable between 030 and 120 degrees. Visibility 20 kilometers. View 700 feet stratus. Broken 900 feet stratus. Broken 1000 feet stratocumulus. Temperature 16. Dew point 15. QNH 1018 hectopascals. Tree 008 inches. Advise you have information Lima. Nalitra International Airport information Lima. 1200. ILS Zulu runway 34 right approach. Landing runway 34 right. Departure runway 34 left. Departure frequency 124.2. Taxiway Alpha 1 closed. Observe gear down operation procedure on final. Wind 080 degrees 4 knots. Direction variable between 030 and 120 degrees. Visibility 20 kilometers. View 700 feet stratus. Broken 900 feet stratus. Broken 1000 feet stratocumulus. Temperature 16. Dew point 15. QNH 1018 hectopascals. Tree 008 inches. Advise you have information Lima. Nalitra International Airport information Lima. 1200. ILS Zulu runway 34 right approach. Landing runway 34 right. Departure runway 34 left. Departure frequency 124.2. Taxiway Alpha 1 closed. Observe gear down operation procedure on final. Wind 080 degrees 4 knots. Direction variable between 030 and 120 degrees. Visibility 20 kilometers. View 700 feet stratus. Broken 900 feet stratus. Broken 1000 feet stratocumulus. Temperature 16. Dew point 15. QNH 1018 hectopascals. Tree 008 inches. Advise you have information Lima. Nalitra International Airport information Lima. 1200. ILS Zulu runway 34 right approach. Landing runway 34 right. Departure runway 34 left. Departure frequency 124.2. Taxiway Alpha 1 closed. Observe gear down operation procedure on final. Wind 080 degrees 4 knots. Direction variable between 030 and 120 degrees. Visibility 20 kilometers. View 700 feet stratus. Broken 900 feet stratus. Broken 1000 feet stratocumulus. Temperature 16. Dew point 15. QNH 1018 hectopascals. Tree 008 inches. Advise you have information Lima. Nalitra International Airport information Lima. 1200. ILS Zulu runway 34 right approach. Landing runway 34 right. Departure runway 34 left. Departure frequency 124.2. Taxiway Alpha 1 closed.
Observe gear down operation procedure on final. Wind 080 degrees 4 knots. Direction variable between 030 and 120 degrees. Visibility 20 kilometers. View 700 feet stratus. Broken 900 feet stratus. Broken 1000 feet stratocumulus. Temperature 16. Dew point 15. QNH 1018 hectopascals. Tree 008 inches. Advise you have information Lima. Nalitra International Airport information Lima. 1200. ILS Zulu runway 34 right approach. Landing runway 34 right. Departure runway 34 left. Departure frequency 124.2. Taxiway Alpha 1 closed. Observe gear down operation procedure on final. Wind 080 degrees 4 knots. Direction variable between 030 and 120 degrees. Visibility 20 kilometers. View 700 feet stratus. Broken 900 feet stratus. Broken 1000 feet stratocumulus. Temperature 16. Dew point 15. QNH 1018 hectopascals. Tree 008 inches. Advise you have information Lima. Nalitra International Airport information Lima. 1200. ILS Zulu runway 34 right approach. Landing runway 34 right. Departure runway 34 left. 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Taxiway Alpha 1 closed. Observe gear down operation procedure on final. Wind 080 degrees 4 knots. Direction variable between 030 and 120 degrees. Visibility 20 kilometers. View 700 feet stratus. Broken 900 feet stratus. Broken 1000 feet stratocumulus. Temperature 16. Dew point 15. QNH 1018 hectopascals. Tree 008 inches. Advise you have information Lima. Nalitra International Airport information Lima. 1200. ILS Zulu runway 34 right approach. Landing runway 34 right. Departure runway 34 left. Departure frequency 124.2. Taxiway Alpha 1 closed. Observe gear down operation procedure on final. Wind 080 degrees 4 knots. Direction variable between 030 and 120 degrees. Visibility 20 kilometers. View 700 feet stratus. Broken 900 feet stratus. Broken 1000 feet stratocumulus. Temperature 16. Dew point 15. QNH 1018 hectopascals. Tree 008 inches. Advise you have information Lima. Nalitra International Airport information Lima. 1200. ILS Zulu runway 34 right approach. Landing runway 34 right. Departure runway 34 left. Departure frequency 124.2. Taxiway Alpha 1 closed. Observe gear down operation procedure on final. Wind 080 degrees 4 knots. Direction variable between 030 and 120 degrees. Visibility 20 kilometers. View 700 feet stratus. Broken 900 feet stratus. Broken 1000 feet stratocumulus. Temperature 16. Dew point 15. QNH 1018 hectopascals. Tree 008 inches. Advise you have information Lima. Nalitra International Airport information Lima. 1200. ILS Zulu runway 34 right approach. Landing runway 34 right. Departure runway 34 left. Departure frequency 124.2. Taxiway Alpha 1 closed. Observe gear down operation procedure on final. Wind 080 degrees 4 knots. Direction variable between 030 and 120 degrees. Visibility 20 kilometers. View 700 feet stratus. Broken 900 feet stratus. Broken 1000 feet stratocumulus. Temperature 16.
Dew point 15. QNH 1018 hectopascals. Tree 008 inches. Advise you have information Lima. Nalitra International Airport information Lima. 1200. ILS Zulu runway 34 right approach. Landing runway 34 right. Departure runway 34 left. Departure frequency 124.2. Taxiway Alpha 1 closed. Observe gear down operation procedure on final. Wind 080 degrees 4 knots. Direction variable between 030 and 120 degrees. Visibility 20 kilometers. View 700 feet stratus. Broken 900 feet stratus. Broken 1000 feet stratocumulus. Temperature 16. Dew point 15. QNH 1018 hectopascals. Tree 008 inches. Advise you have information Lima. Nalitra International Airport information Lima. 1200. ILS Zulu runway 34 right approach. Landing runway 34 right. Departure runway 34 left. Departure frequency 124.2. Taxiway Alpha 1 closed. Observe gear down operation procedure on final. Wind 080 degrees 4 knots. Direction variable between 030 and 120 degrees. Visibility 20 kilometers. View 700 feet stratus. Broken 900 feet stratus. Broken 1000 feet stratocumulus. Temperature 16. Dew point 15. QNH 1018 hectopascals. Tree 008 inches. Advise you have information Lima. Nalitra International Airport information Lima. 1200. ILS Zulu runway 34 right approach. Landing runway 34 right. Departure runway 34 left. Departure frequency 124.2. Taxiway Alpha 1 closed. Observe gear down operation procedure on final. Wind 080 degrees 4 knots. Direction variable between 030 and 120 degrees. Visibility 20 kilometers. View 700 feet stratus. Broken 900 feet stratus. Broken 1000 feet stratocumulus. Temperature 16. Dew point 15. QNH 1018 hectopascals. Tree 008 inches. Advise you have information Lima. Nalitra International Airport information Lima. 1200. ILS Zulu runway 34 right approach. Landing runway 34 right. Departure runway 34 left. Departure frequency 124.2. Taxiway Alpha 1 closed. Observe gear down operation procedure on final. Wind 080 degrees 4 knots. Direction variable between 030 and 120 degrees. Visibility 20 kilometers. View 700 feet stratus. Broken 900 feet stratus. Broken 1000 feet stratocumulus. Temperature 16. Dew point 15. QNH 1018 hectopascals. Tree 008 inches. Advise you have information Lima. Nalitra International Airport information Lima. 1200. ILS Zulu runway 34 right approach. Landing runway 34 right. Departure runway 34 left. Departure frequency 124.2. Taxiway Alpha 1 closed. Observe gear down operation procedure on final. Wind 080 degrees 4 knots. Direction variable between 030 and 120 degrees. Visibility 20 kilometers. View 700 feet stratus. Broken 900 feet stratus. Broken 1000 feet stratocumulus. Temperature 16. Dew point 15. QNH 1018 hectopascals. Tree 008 inches. Advise you have information Lima. Nalitra International Airport information Lima. 1200. ILS Zulu runway 34 right approach. Landing runway 34 right.
Departure runway 34 left. Departure frequency 124.2. Taxiway Alpha 1 closed. Observe gear down operation procedure on final. Wind 080 degrees 4 knots. Direction variable between 030 and 120 degrees. Visibility 20 kilometers. View 700 feet stratus. Broken 900 feet stratus. Broken 1000 feet stratocumulus. Temperature 16. Dew point 15. QNH 1018 hectopascals. Tree 008 inches. Advise you have information Lima. Nalitra International Airport information Lima. 1200. ILS Zulu runway 34 right approach. Landing runway 34 right. Departure runway 34 left. Departure frequency 124.2. Taxiway Alpha 1 closed. Observe gear down operation procedure on final. Wind 080 degrees 4 knots. Direction variable between 030 and 120 degrees. Visibility 20 kilometers. View 700 feet stratus. Broken 900 feet stratus. Broken 1000 feet stratocumulus. Temperature 16. Dew point 15. QNH 1018 hectopascals. Tree 008 inches. Advise you have information Lima. Nalitra International Airport information Lima. 1200. ILS Zulu runway 34 right approach. Landing runway 34 right. Departure runway 34 left. Departure frequency 124.2. Taxiway Alpha 1 closed. Observe gear down operation procedure on final. Wind 080 degrees 4 knots. Direction variable between 030 and 120 degrees. Visibility 20 kilometers. View 700 feet stratus. Broken 900 feet stratus. Broken 1000 feet stratocumulus. Temperature 16. Dew point 15. QNH 1018 hectopascals. Tree 008 inches. Advise you have information Lima. Nalitra International Airport information Lima. 1200. ILS Zulu runway 34 right approach. Landing runway 34 right. Departure runway 34 left. Departure frequency 124.2. Taxiway Alpha 1 closed. Observe gear down operation procedure on final. Wind 080 degrees 4 knots. Direction variable between 030 and 120 degrees. Visibility 20 kilometers. View 700 feet stratus. Broken 900 feet stratus. Broken 1000 feet stratocumulus. Temperature 16. Dew point 15. QNH 1018 hectopascals. Tree 008 inches. Advise you have information Lima. Nalitra International Airport information Lima. 1200. ILS Zulu runway 34 right approach. Landing runway 34 right. Departure runway 34 left. Departure frequency 124.2. Taxiway Alpha 1 closed. Observe gear down operation procedure on final. Wind 080 degrees 4 knots. Direction variable between 030 and 120 degrees. Visibility 20 kilometers. View 700 feet stratus. Broken 900 feet stratus. Broken 1000 feet stratocumulus. Temperature 16. Dew point 15. QNH 1018 hectopascals. Tree 008 inches. Advise you have information Lima. Nalitra International Airport information Lima. 1200. ILS Zulu runway 34 right approach. Landing runway 34 right. Departure runway 34 left. Departure frequency 124.2. Taxiway Alpha 1 closed. Observe gear down operation procedure on final. Wind 080 degrees 4 knots. Direction variable between 030 and 120 degrees. Visibility 20 kilometers.
View 700 feet stratus. Broken 900 feet stratus. Broken 1000 feet stratocumulus. Temperature 16. Dew point 15. QNH 1018 hectopascals. Tree 008 inches. Advise you have information Lima. Nalitra International Airport information Lima. 1200. ILS Zulu runway 34 right approach. Landing runway 34 right. Departure runway 34 left. Departure frequency 124.2. Taxiway Alpha 1 closed. Observe gear down operation procedure on final. Wind 080 degrees 4 knots. Direction variable between 030 and 120 degrees. Visibility 20 kilometers. View 700 feet stratus. Broken 900 feet stratus. Broken 1000 feet stratocumulus. Temperature 16. Dew point 15. QNH 1018 hectopascals. Tree 008 inches. Advise you have information Lima. Nalitra International Airport information Lima. 1200. ILS Zulu runway 34 right approach. Landing runway 34 right. Departure runway 34 left. Departure frequency 124.2. Taxiway Alpha 1 closed. Observe gear down operation procedure on final. Wind 080 degrees 4 knots. Direction variable between 030 and 120 degrees. Visibility 20 kilometers. View 700 feet stratus. Broken 900 feet stratus. Broken 1000 feet stratocumulus. Temperature 16. Dew point 15. QNH 1018 hectopascals. Tree 008 inches. Advise you have information Lima. Nalitra International Airport information Lima. 1200. ILS Zulu runway 34 right approach. Landing runway 34 right. Departure runway 34 left. Departure frequency 124.2. Taxiway Alpha 1 closed. Observe gear down operation procedure on final. Wind 080 degrees 4 knots. Direction variable between 030 and 120 degrees. Visibility 20 kilometers. View 700 feet stratus. Broken 900 feet stratus. Broken 1000 feet stratocumulus. Temperature 16. Dew point 15. QNH 1018 hectopascals. Tree 008 inches. Advise you have information Lima. Nalitra International Airport information Lima. 1200. ILS Zulu runway 34 right approach. Landing runway 34 right. Departure runway 34 left. Departure frequency 124.2. Taxiway Alpha 1 closed. Observe gear down operation procedure on final. Wind 080 degrees 4 knots. Direction variable between 030 and 120 degrees. Visibility 20 kilometers. View 700 feet stratus. Broken 900 feet stratus. Broken 1000 feet stratocumulus. Temperature 16. Dew point 15. QNH 1018 hectopascals. Tree 008 inches. Advise you have information Lima. Nalitra International Airport information Lima. 1200. ILS Zulu runway 34 right approach. Landing runway 34 right. Departure runway 34 left. Departure frequency 124.2. Taxiway Alpha 1 closed. Observe gear down operation procedure on final. Wind 080 degrees 4 knots. Direction variable between 030 and 120 degrees. Visibility 20 kilometers. View 700 feet stratus. Broken 900 feet stratus. Broken 1000 feet stratocumulus. Temperature 16. Dew point 15. QNH 1018 hectopascals. Tree 008 inches. Advise you have information Lima. Nalitra International Airport information Lima.
1200. ILS Zulu runway 34 right approach. Landing runway 34 right. Departure runway 34 left. Departure frequency 124.2. Taxiway Alpha 1 closed. Observe gear down operation procedure on final. Wind 080 degrees 4 knots. Direction variable between 030 and 120 degrees. Visibility 20 kilometers. View 700 feet stratus. Broken 900 feet stratus. Broken 1000 feet stratocumulus. Temperature 16. Dew point 15. QNH 1018 hectopascals. Tree 008 inches. Advise you have information Lima. Now Litra International Airport information Lima. 1200. ILS Zulu runway 34 right approach. Landing runway 34 right. Departure runway 34 left. Departure frequency 124.2. Taxiway Alpha 1 closed. Observe gear down operation procedure on final. Wind 080 degrees 4 knots. Direction variable between 030 and 120 degrees. Visibility 20 kilometers. View 700 feet stratus. Broken 900 feet stratus. Broken 1000 feet stratocumulus. Temperature 16. Dew point 15. QNH 1018 hectopascals. Tree 008 inches. Advise you have information Lima. Now Litra International Airport information Lima. 1200. ILS Zulu runway 34 right approach. Landing runway 34 right. Departure runway 34 left. Departure frequency 124.2. Taxiway Alpha 1 closed. Observe gear down operation procedure on final. Wind 080 degrees 4 knots. Direction variable between 030 and 120 degrees. Visibility 20 kilometers. View 700 feet stratus. Broken 900 feet stratus. Broken 1000 feet stratocumulus. Temperature 16. Dew point 15. QNH 1018 hectopascals. Tree 008 inches. Advise you have information Lima. Now Litra International Airport information Lima. 1200. ILS Zulu runway 34 right approach. Landing runway 34 right. Departure runway 34 left. Departure frequency 124.2. Taxiway Alpha 1 closed. Observe gear down operation procedure on final. Wind 080 degrees 4 knots. Direction variable between 030 and 120 degrees. Visibility 20 kilometers. View 700 feet stratus. Broken 900 feet stratus. Broken 1000 feet stratocumulus. Temperature 16. Dew point 15. QNH 1018 hectopascals. Tree 008 inches. Advise you have information Lima. Now Litra International Airport information Lima. 1200. ILS Zulu runway 34 right approach. Landing runway 34 right. Departure runway 34 left. Departure frequency 124.2. Taxiway Alpha 1 closed. Observe gear down operation procedure on final. Wind 080 degrees 4 knots. Direction variable between 030 and 120 degrees. Visibility 20 kilometers. View 700 feet stratus. Broken 900 feet stratus. Broken 1000 feet stratocumulus. Temperature 16. Dew point 15. QNH 1018 hectopascals. Tree 008 inches. Advise you have information Lima. Now Litra International Airport information Lima. 1200. ILS Zulu runway 34 right approach. Landing runway 34 right. Departure runway 34 left. Departure frequency 124.2. Taxiway Alpha 1 closed. Observe gear down operation procedure on final.
Wind 080 degrees 4 knots. Direction variable between 030 and 120 degrees. Visibility 20 kilometers. View 700 feet stratus. Broken 900 feet stratus. Broken 1000 feet stratocumulus. Temperature 16. Dew point 15. QNH 1018 hectopascals. Tree 008 inches. Advise you have information Lima. Nalitra International Airport information Lima. 1200. ILS Zulu runway 34 right approach. Landing runway 34 right. Departure runway 34 left. Departure frequency 124.2. Taxiway Alpha 1 closed. Observe gear down operation procedure on final. Wind 080 degrees 4 knots. Direction variable between 030 and 120 degrees. Visibility 20 kilometers. View 700 feet stratus. Broken 900 feet stratus. Broken 1000 feet stratocumulus. Temperature 16. Dew point 15. QNH 1018 hectopascals. Tree 008 inches. Advise you have information Lima. Nalitra International Airport information Mike. 1230. ILS Zulu runway 34 right approach. Landing runway 34 right. Departure runway 34 left. Departure frequency 124.2. Taxiway Alpha 1 closed. Observe gear down operation procedure on final. Wind 060 degrees 4 knots. Direction variable between 010 and 110 degrees. Visibility 20 kilometers. View 700 feet stratus. Broken 800 feet stratus. Temperature 16. Dew point 15. QNH 1018 hectopascals. Tree 008 inches. Advise you have information Mike. Nalitra International Airport information Mike. 1230. ILS Zulu runway 34 right approach. Landing runway 34 right. Departure runway 34 left. Departure frequency 124.2. Taxiway Alpha 1 closed. Observe gear down operation procedure on final. Wind 060 degrees 4 knots. Direction variable between 010 and 110 degrees. Visibility 20 kilometers. View 700 feet stratus. Broken 800 feet stratus. Temperature 16. Dew point 15. QNH 1018 hectopascals. Tree 008 inches. Advise you have information Mike. Nalitra International Airport information Mike. 1230. ILS Zulu runway 34 right approach. Landing runway 34 right. Departure runway 34 left. Departure frequency 124.2. Taxiway Alpha 1 closed. Observe gear down operation procedure on final. Wind 060 degrees 4 knots. Direction variable between 010 and 110 degrees. Visibility 20 kilometers. View 700 feet stratus. Broken 800 feet stratus. Temperature 16. Dew point 15. QNH 1018 hectopascals. Tree 008 inches. Advise you have information Mike. Nalitra International Airport information Mike. 1230. ILS Zulu runway 34 right approach. Landing runway 34 right. Departure runway 34 left. Departure frequency 124.2. Taxiway Alpha 1 closed. Observe gear down operation procedure on final. Wind 060 degrees 4 knots. Direction variable between 010 and 110 degrees. Visibility 20 kilometers. View 700 feet stratus. Broken 800 feet stratus. Temperature 16. Dew point 15. QNH 1018 hectopascals. Tree 008 inches. Advise you have information Mike. Nalitra International Airport information Mike.
1230. ILS Zulu runway 34 right approach. Landing runway 34 right. Departure runway 34 left. Departure frequency 124.2. Taxiway Alpha 1 closed. Observe gear down operation procedure on final. Wind 060 degrees 4 knots. Direction variable between 010 and 110 degrees. Visibility 20 kilometers. View 700 feet stratus. Broken 800 feet stratus. Temperature 16. Dew point 15. QNH 1018 hectopascals. Tree 008 inches. Advise you have information mic. Nalitra International Airport information mic. 1230. ILS Zulu runway 34 right approach. Landing runway 34 right. Departure runway 34 left. Departure frequency 124.2. Taxiway Alpha 1 closed. Observe gear down operation procedure on final. Wind 060 degrees 4 knots. Direction variable between 010 and 110 degrees. Visibility 20 kilometers. View 700 feet stratus. Broken 800 feet stratus. Temperature 16. Dew point 15. QNH 1018 hectopascals. Tree 008 inches. Advise you have information mic. Nalitra International Airport information mic. 1230. ILS Zulu runway 34 right approach. Landing runway 34 right. Departure runway 34 left. Departure frequency 124.2. Taxiway Alpha 1 closed. Observe gear down operation procedure on final. Wind 060 degrees 4 knots. Direction variable between 010 and 110 degrees. Visibility 20 kilometers. View 700 feet stratus. Broken 800 feet stratus. Temperature 16. Dew point 15. QNH 1018 hectopascals. Tree 008 inches. Advise you have information mic. Nalitra International Airport information mic. 1230. ILS Zulu runway 34 right approach. Landing runway 34 right. Departure runway 34 left. Departure frequency 124.2. Taxiway Alpha 1 closed. Observe gear down operation procedure on final. Wind 060 degrees 4 knots. Direction variable between 010 and 110 degrees. Visibility 20 kilometers. View 700 feet stratus. Broken 800 feet stratus. Temperature 16. Dew point 15. QNH 1018 hectopascals. Tree 008 inches. Advise you have information mic. Nalitra International Airport information mic. 1230. ILS Zulu runway 34 right approach. Landing runway 34 right. Departure runway 34 left. Departure frequency 124.2. Taxiway Alpha 1 closed. Observe gear down operation procedure on final. Wind 060 degrees 4 knots. Direction variable between 010 and 110 degrees. Visibility 20 kilometers. View 700 feet stratus. Broken 800 feet stratus. Temperature 16. Dew point 15. QNH 1018 hectopascals. Tree 008 inches. Advise you have information mic. Nalitra International Airport information mic. 1230. ILS Zulu runway 34 right approach. Landing runway 34 right. Departure runway 34 left. Departure frequency 124.2. Taxiway Alpha 1 closed. Observe gear down operation procedure on final. Wind 060 degrees 4 knots. Direction variable between 010 and 110 degrees. Visibility 20 kilometers. View 700 feet stratus. Broken 800 feet stratus. Temperature 16. Dew point 15.
QNH1018 hectopascals, tree 008 inches. Advise you have information mic. Nalitra International Airport information mic. 1230. ILS Zulu runway 34 right approach. Landing runway 34 right. Departure runway 34 left. Departure frequency 124.2. Taxiway Alpha 1 closed. Observe gear down operation procedure on final. Wind 060 degrees 4 knots. Direction variable between 010 and 110 degrees. Visibility 20 kilometers. View 700 feet stratus. Broken 800 feet stratus. Temperature 16. Viewpoint 15. QNH1018 hectopascals. Tree 008 inches. Advise you have information mic. Nalitra International Airport information mic. 1230. ILS Zulu runway 34 right approach. Landing runway 34 right. Departure runway 34 left. Departure frequency 124.2. Taxiway Alpha 1 closed. Observe gear down operation procedure on final. Wind 060 degrees 4 knots. Direction variable between 010 and 110 degrees. Visibility 20 kilometers. View 700 feet stratus. Broken 800 feet stratus. Temperature 16. Dew point 15. QNH1018 hectopascals. Tree 008 inches. Advise you have information mic. Nalitra International Airport information mic. 1230. ILS Zulu runway 34 right approach. Landing runway 34 right. Departure runway 34 left. Departure frequency 124.2. Taxiway Alpha 1 closed. Observe gear down operation procedure on final. Wind 060 degrees 4 knots. Direction variable between 010 and 110 degrees. Visibility 20 kilometers. View 700 feet stratus. Broken 800 feet stratus. Temperature 16. Dew point 15. QNH1018 hectopascals. Tree 008 inches. Advise you have information mic. Nalitra International Airport information mic. 1230. ILS Zulu runway 34 right approach. Landing runway 34 right. Departure runway 34 left. Departure frequency 124.2. Taxiway Alpha 1 closed. Observe gear down operation procedure on final. Wind 060 degrees 4 knots. Direction variable between 010 and 110 degrees. Visibility 20 kilometers. View 700 feet stratus. Broken 800 feet stratus. Temperature 16. Dew point 15. QNH1018 hectopascals. Tree 008 inches. Advise you have information mic. Nalitra International Airport information mic. 1230. ILS Zulu runway 34 right approach. Landing runway 34 right. Departure runway 34 left. Departure frequency 124.2. Taxiway Alpha 1 closed. Observe gear down operation procedure on final. Wind 060 degrees 4 knots. Direction variable between 010 and 110 degrees. Visibility 20 kilometers. View 700 feet stratus. Broken 800 feet stratus. Temperature 16. Dew point 15. QNH1018 hectopascals. Tree 008 inches. Advise you have information mic. Nalitra International Airport information mic. 1230. ILS Zulu runway 34 right approach. Landing runway 34 right. Departure runway 34 left. Departure frequency 124.2. Taxiway Alpha 1 closed. Observe gear down operation procedure on final. Wind 060 degrees 4 knots.
Direction variable between 010 and 110 degrees. Visibility 20 kilometers. View 700 feet stratus. Broken 800 feet stratus. Temperature 16. Dew point 15. QNH 1018 hectopascals. Tree 008 inches. Advise you have information mic. Now Litra International Airport information mic. 1230. ILS Zulu runway 34 right approach. Landing runway 34 right. Departure runway 34 left. Departure frequency 124.2. Taxiway Alpha 1 closed. Observe gear down operation procedure on final. Wind 060 degrees 4 knots. Direction variable between 010 and 110 degrees. Visibility 20 kilometers. View 700 feet stratus. Broken 800 feet stratus. Temperature 16. Dew point 15. QNH 1018 hectopascals. Tree 008 inches. Advise you have information mic. Now Litra International Airport information mic. 1230. ILS Zulu runway 34 right approach. Landing runway 34 right. Departure runway 34 left. Departure frequency 124.2. Taxiway Alpha 1 closed. Observe gear down operation procedure on final. Wind 060 degrees 4 knots. Direction variable between 010 and 110 degrees. Visibility 20 kilometers. View 700 feet stratus. Broken 800 feet stratus. Temperature 16. Dew point 15. QNH 1018 hectopascals. Tree 008 inches. Advise you have information mic. Now Litra International Airport information mic. 1230. ILS Zulu runway 34 right approach. Landing runway 34 right. Departure runway 34 left. Departure frequency 124.2. Taxiway Alpha 1 closed. Observe gear down operation procedure on final. Wind 060 degrees 4 knots. Direction variable between 010 and 110 degrees. Visibility 20 kilometers. View 700 feet stratus. Broken 800 feet stratus. Temperature 16. Dew point 15. QNH 1018 hectopascals. Tree 008 inches. Advise you have information mic. Now Litra International Airport information mic. 1230. ILS Zulu runway 34 right approach. Landing runway 34 right. Departure runway 34 left. Departure frequency 124.2. Taxiway Alpha 1 closed. Observe gear down operation procedure on final. Wind 060 degrees 4 knots. Direction variable between 010 and 110 degrees. Visibility 20 kilometers. View 700 feet stratus. Broken 800 feet stratus. Temperature 16. Dew point 15. QNH 1018 hectopascals. Tree 008 inches. Advise you have information mic. Now Litra International Airport information mic. 1230. ILS Zulu runway 34 right approach. Landing runway 34 right. Departure runway 34 left. Departure frequency 124.2. Taxiway Alpha 1 closed. Observe gear down operation procedure on final. Wind 060 degrees 4 knots. Direction variable between 010 and 110 degrees. Visibility 20 kilometers. View 700 feet stratus. Broken 800 feet stratus. Temperature 16. Dew point 15. QNH 1018 hectopascals. Tree 008 inches. Advise you have information mic. Now Litra International Airport information mic. 1230. ILS Zulu runway 34 right approach. Landing runway 34 right. Departure runway 34 left.
Departure frequency 124.2. Taxiway Alpha 1 closed. Observe gear down operation procedure on final. Wind 060 degrees 4 knots. Direction variable between 010 and 110 degrees. Visibility 20 kilometers. View 700 feet stratus. Broken 800 feet stratus. Temperature 16. Dew point 15. QNH 1018 hectopascals. Tree 008 inches. Advise you have information mic. Nalitra International Airport information mic. 1230. ILS Zulu runway 34 right approach. Landing runway 34 right. Departure runway 34 left. Departure frequency 124.2. Taxiway Alpha 1 closed. Observe gear down operation procedure on final. Wind 060 degrees 4 knots. Direction variable between 010 and 110 degrees. Visibility 20 kilometers. View 700 feet stratus. Broken 800 feet stratus. Temperature 16. Dew point 15. QNH 1018 hectopascals. Tree 008 inches. Advise you have information mic. Nalitra International Airport information mic. 1230. ILS Zulu runway 34 right approach. Landing runway 34 right. Departure runway 34 left. Departure frequency 124.2. Taxiway Alpha 1 closed. Observe gear down operation procedure on final. Wind 060 degrees 4 knots. Direction variable between 010 and 110 degrees. Visibility 20 kilometers. View 700 feet stratus. Broken 800 feet stratus. Temperature 16. Dew point 15. QNH 1018 hectopascals. Tree 008 inches. Advise you have information mic. Nalitra International Airport information mic. 1230. ILS Zulu runway 34 right approach. Landing runway 34 right. Departure runway 34 left. Departure frequency 124.2. Taxiway Alpha 1 closed. Observe gear down operation procedure on final. Wind 060 degrees 4 knots. Direction variable between 010 and 110 degrees. Visibility 20 kilometers. View 700 feet stratus. Broken 800 feet stratus. Temperature 16. Dew point 15. QNH 1018 hectopascals. Tree 008 inches. Advise you have information mic. Nalitra International Airport information mic. 1230. ILS Zulu runway 34 right approach. Landing runway 34 right. Departure runway 34 left. Departure frequency 124.2. Taxiway Alpha 1 closed. Observe gear down operation procedure on final. Wind 060 degrees 4 knots. Direction variable between 010 and 110 degrees. Visibility 20 kilometers. View 700 feet stratus. Broken 800 feet stratus. Temperature 16. Dew point 15. QNH 1018 hectopascals. Tree 008 inches. Advise you have information mic. Nalitra International Airport information mic. 1230. ILS Zulu runway 34 right approach. Landing runway 34 right. Departure runway 34 left. Departure frequency 124.2. Taxiway Alpha 1 closed. Observe gear down operation procedure on final. Wind 060 degrees 4 knots. Direction variable between 010 and 110 degrees. Visibility 20 kilometers. View 700 feet stratus. Broken 800 feet stratus. Temperature 16. Dew point 15. QNH 1018 hectopascals. Tree 008 inches. Advise you have information mic.
Nalitra International Airport Information Mike. 1230.

0 degrees 4 knots. Direction variable between 010 and 110 degrees. Visibility 20 kilometers. View 700 feet stratus. Broken 800 feet stratus. Temperature 16. Dew point 15. QNH 1018 hectopascals. Tree 008 inches. Advise you have information mic. Nalitra International Airport information mic. 1230. ILS Zulu runway 34 right approach. Landing runway 34 right. Departure runway 34 left. Departure frequency 124.2. Taxiway Alpha 1 closed. Observe gear down operation procedure on final. Wind 060 degrees 4 knots. Direction variable between 010 and 110 degrees. Visibility 20 kilometers. View 700 feet stratus. Broken 800 feet stratus. Temperature 16. Dew point 15. QNH 1018 hectopascals. Tree 008 inches. Advise you have information mic. Nalitra International Airport information mic. 1230. ILS Zulu runway 34 right approach. Landing runway 34 right. Departure runway 34 left. Departure frequency 124.2. Taxiway Alpha 1 closed. Observe gear down operation procedure on final. Wind 060 degrees 4 knots. Direction variable between 010 and 110 degrees. Visibility 20 kilometers. View 700 feet stratus. Broken 800 feet stratus. Temperature 16. Dew point 15. QNH 1018 hectopascals. Tree 008 inches. Advise you have information mic. Nalitra International Airport information November. 1300. ILS runway 34 left approach and ILS Zulu runway 34 right approach. Using runway 34 left and 34 right. Departure frequency 124.2. Taxiway Alpha 1 closed. Parallel approaches in progress. Runway 16 left and 34 right will be closed. From 1410. Observe gear down operation procedure on final. Wind 060 degrees tree knots. Direction variable between 340 and 120 degrees. Visibility 20 kilometers. View 600 feet stratus. Broken 800 feet stratus. Temperature 17. Dew point 15. QNH 1019 hectopascals. Tree 009 inches. Advise you have information November. Nalitra International Airport information November. 1300. ILS runway 34 left approach and ILS Zulu runway 34 right approach. Using runway 34 left and 34 right. Departure frequency 124.2. Taxiway Alpha 1 closed. Parallel approaches in progress. Runway 16 left and 34 right will be closed. From 1410. Observe gear down operation procedure on final. Wind 060 degrees tree knots. Direction variable between 340 and 120 degrees. Visibility 20 kilometers. View 600 feet stratus. Broken 800 feet stratus. Temperature 17. Dew point 15. QNH 1019 hectopascals. Tree 009 inches. Advise you have information November. Nalitra International Airport information November. 1300. ILS runway 34 left approach and ILS Zulu runway 34 right approach. Using runway 34 left and 34 right. Departure frequency 124.2. Taxiway Alpha 1 closed. Parallel approaches in progress. Runway 16 left and 34 right will be closed. From 1410. Observe gear down operation procedure on final. Wind 060 degrees tree knots. Direction variable between 340 and 120 degrees. Visibility 20 kilometers. View 600 feet stratus. Broken 800 feet stratus.
temperature 17, dew point 15, QNH 1019 hectopascals, tree 009 inches. Advise you have information November. Nalitra International Airport information November. 1300. ILS runway 34 left approach and ILS Zulu runway 34 right approach. Using runway 34 left and 34 right. Departure frequency 124.2. Taxiway Alpha 1 closed. Parallel approaches in progress. Runway 16 left and 34 right will be closed. From 1410. Observe gear down operation procedure on final. Wind 060 degrees 3 knots. Direction variable between 340 and 120 degrees. Visibility 20 kilometers. Fuse 600 feet stratus. Broken 800 feet stratus. Temperature 17. Dew point 15. QNH 1019 hectopascals. Tree 009 inches. Advise you have information November. Nalitra International Airport information November. 1300. ILS runway 34 left approach and ILS Zulu runway 34 right approach. Using runway 34 left and 34 right. Departure frequency 124.2. Taxiway Alpha 1 closed. Parallel approaches in progress. Runway 16 left and 34 right will be closed. From 1410. Observe gear down operation procedure on final. Wind 060 degrees 3 knots. Direction variable between 340 and 120 degrees. Visibility 20 kilometers. Fuse 600 feet stratus. Broken 800 feet stratus. Temperature 17. Dew point 15. QNH 1019 hectopascals. Tree 009 inches. Advise you have information November. Nalitra International Airport information November. 1300. ILS runway 34 left approach and ILS Zulu runway 34 right approach. Using runway 34 left and 34 right. Departure frequency 124.2. Taxiway Alpha 1 closed. Parallel approaches in progress. Runway 16 left and 34 right will be closed. From 1410. Observe gear down operation procedure on final. Wind 060 degrees 3 knots. Direction variable between 340 and 120 degrees. Visibility 20 kilometers. Fuse 600 feet stratus. Broken 800 feet stratus. Temperature 17. Dew point 15. QNH 1019 hectopascals. Tree 009 inches. Advise you have information November. Nalitra International Airport information November. 1300. ILS runway 34 left approach and ILS Zulu runway 34 right approach. Using runway 34 left and 34 right. Departure frequency 124.2. Taxiway Alpha 1 closed. Parallel approaches in progress. Runway 16 left and 34 right will be closed. From 1410. Observe gear down operation procedure on final. Wind 060 degrees 3 knots. Direction variable between 340 and 120 degrees. Visibility 20 kilometers. Fuse 600 feet stratus. Broken 800 feet stratus. Temperature 17. Dew point 15. QNH 1019 hectopascals. Tree 009 inches. Advise you have information November. Nalitra International Airport information November. 1300. ILS runway 34 left approach and ILS Zulu runway 34 right approach. Using runway 34 left and 34 right. Departure frequency 124.2. Taxiway Alpha 1 closed. Parallel approaches in progress. Runway 16 left and 34 right will be closed. From 1410. Observe gear down operation procedure on final. Wind 060 degrees 3 knots. Direction variable between 340 and 120 degrees. Visibility 20 kilometers. Fuse 600 feet stratus.
Broken 800 feet stratus. Temperature 17. Dew point 15. QNH 1019 hectopascals. Tree 009 inches. Advise you have information November. Nalitra International Airport information November. 1300. ILS runway 34 left approach and ILS Zulu runway 34 right approach. Using runway 34 left and 34 right. Departure frequency 124.2. Taxiway Alpha 1 closed. Parallel approaches in progress. Runway 16 left and 34 right will be closed. From 1410. Observe gear down operation procedure on final. Wind 060 degrees 3 knots. Direction variable between 340 and 120 degrees. Visibility 20 kilometers. View 600 feet stratus. Broken 800 feet stratus. Temperature 17. Dew point 15. QNH 1019 hectopascals. Tree 009 inches. Advise you have information November. Nalitra International Airport information November. 1300. ILS runway 34 left approach and ILS Zulu runway 34 right approach. Using runway 34 left and 34 right. Departure frequency 124.2. Taxiway Alpha 1 closed. Parallel approaches in progress. Runway 16 left and 34 right will be closed. From 1410. Observe gear down operation procedure on final. Wind 060 degrees 3 knots. Direction variable between 340 and 120 degrees. Visibility 20 kilometers. View 600 feet stratus. Broken 800 feet stratus. Temperature 17. Dew point 15. QNH 1019 hectopascals. Tree 009 inches. Advise you have information November. Nalitra International Airport information November. 1300. ILS runway 34 left approach and ILS Zulu runway 34 right approach. Using runway 34 left and 34 right. Departure frequency 124.2. Taxiway Alpha 1 closed. Parallel approaches in progress. Runway 16 left and 34 right will be closed. From 1410. Observe gear down operation procedure on final. Wind 060 degrees 3 knots. Direction variable between 340 and 120 degrees. Visibility 20 kilometers. View 600 feet stratus. Broken 800 feet stratus. Temperature 17. Dew point 15. QNH 1019 hectopascals. Tree 009 inches. Advise you have information November. Nalitra International Airport information November. 1300. ILS runway 34 left approach and ILS Zulu runway 34 right approach. Using runway 34 left and 34 right. Departure frequency 124.2. Taxiway Alpha 1 closed. Parallel approaches in progress. Runway 16 left and 34 right will be closed. From 1410. Observe gear down operation procedure on final. Wind 060 degrees 3 knots. Direction variable between 340 and 120 degrees. Visibility 20 kilometers. View 600 feet stratus. Broken 800 feet stratus. Temperature 17. Dew point 15. QNH 1019 hectopascals. Tree 009 inches. Advise you have information November. Nalitra International Airport information November. 1300. ILS runway 34 left approach and ILS Zulu runway 34 right approach. Using runway 34 left and 34 right. Departure frequency 124.2. Taxiway Alpha 1 closed. Parallel approaches in progress. Runway 16 left and 34 right will be closed. From 1410. Observe gear down operation procedure on final. Wind 060 degrees 3 knots. Direction variable between 340 and 120 degrees. Visibility 20 kilometers.
View 600 feet stratus. Broken 800 feet stratus. Temperature 17. Dew point 15. QNH 1019 hectopascals. Tree 009 inches. Advise you have information November. Nalitra International Airport information November. 1300. ILS runway 34 left approach and ILS Zulu runway 34 right approach. Using runway 34 left and 34 right. Departure frequency 124.2. Taxiway Alpha 1 closed. Parallel approaches in progress. Runway 16 left and 34 right will be closed. From 1410. Observe gear down operation procedure on final. Wind 060 degrees tree knots. Direction variable between 340 and 120 degrees. Visibility 20 kilometers. View 600 feet stratus. Broken 800 feet stratus. Temperature 17. Dew point 15. QNH 1019 hectopascals. Tree 009 inches. Advise you have information November. Nalitra International Airport information November. 1300. ILS runway 34 left approach and ILS Zulu runway 34 right approach. Using runway 34 left and 34 right. Departure frequency 124.2. Taxiway Alpha 1 closed. Parallel approaches in progress. Runway 16 left and 34 right will be closed. From 1410. Observe gear down operation procedure on final. Wind 060 degrees tree knots. Direction variable between 340 and 120 degrees. Visibility 20 kilometers. View 600 feet stratus. Broken 800 feet stratus. Temperature 17. Dew point 15. QNH 1019 hectopascals. Tree 009 inches. Advise you have information November. Nalitra International Airport information November. 1300. ILS runway 34 left approach and ILS Zulu runway 34 right approach. Using runway 34 left and 34 right. Departure frequency 124.2. Taxiway Alpha 1 closed. Parallel approaches in progress. Runway 16 left and 34 right will be closed. From 1410. Observe gear down operation procedure on final. Wind 060 degrees tree knots. Direction variable between 340 and 120 degrees. Visibility 20 kilometers. View 600 feet stratus. Broken 800 feet stratus. Temperature 17. Dew point 15. QNH 1019 hectopascals. Tree 009 inches. Advise you have information November. Nalitra International Airport information November. 1300. ILS runway 34 left approach and ILS Zulu runway 34 right approach. Using runway 34 left and 34 right. Departure frequency 124.2. Taxiway Alpha 1 closed. Parallel approaches in progress. Runway 16 left and 34 right will be closed. From 1410. Observe gear down operation procedure on final. Wind 060 degrees tree knots. Direction variable between 340 and 120 degrees. Visibility 20 kilometers. View 600 feet stratus. Broken 800 feet stratus. Temperature 17. Dew point 15. QNH 1019 hectopascals. Tree 009 inches. Advise you have information November. Nalitra International Airport information November. 1300. ILS runway 34 left approach and ILS Zulu runway 34 right approach. Using runway 34 left and 34 right. Departure frequency 124.2. Taxiway Alpha 1 closed. Parallel approaches in progress. Runway 16 left and 34 right will be closed. From 1410. Observe gear down operation procedure on final. Wind 060 degrees tree knots. Direction variable between 340 and 120 degrees.
Visibility 20 kilometers. View 600 feet stratus. Broken 800 feet stratus. Temperature 17. Dew point 15. QNH 1019 hectopascals. Tree 009 inches. Advise you have information November. Nalitra International Airport information November. 1300. ILS runway 34 left approach and ILS Zulu runway 34 right approach. Using runway 34 left and 34 right. Departure frequency 124.2. Taxiway Alpha 1 closed. Parallel approaches in progress. Runway 16 left and 34 right will be closed. From 1410. Observe gear down operation procedure on final. Wind 060 degrees tree knots. Direction variable between 340 and 120 degrees. Visibility 20 kilometers. View 600 feet stratus. Broken 800 feet stratus. Temperature 17. Dew point 15. QNH 1019 hectopascals. Tree 009 inches. Advise you have information November. Nalitra International Airport information November. 1300. ILS runway 34 left approach and ILS Zulu runway 34 right approach. Using runway 34 left and 34 right. Departure frequency 124.2. Taxiway Alpha 1 closed. Parallel approaches in progress. Runway 16 left and 34 right will be closed. From 1410. Observe gear down operation procedure on final. Wind 060 degrees tree knots. Direction variable between 340 and 120 degrees. Visibility 20 kilometers. View 600 feet stratus. Broken 800 feet stratus. Temperature 17. Dew point 15. QNH 1019 hectopascals. Tree 009 inches. Advise you have information November. Nalitra International Airport information November. 1300. ILS runway 34 left approach and ILS Zulu runway 34 right approach. Using runway 34 left and 34 right. Departure frequency 124.2. Taxiway Alpha 1 closed. Parallel approaches in progress. Runway 16 left and 34 right will be closed. From 1410. Observe gear down operation procedure on final. Wind 060 degrees tree knots. Direction variable between 340 and 120 degrees. Visibility 20 kilometers. View 600 feet stratus. Broken 800 feet stratus. Temperature 17. Dew point 15. QNH 1019 hectopascals. Tree 009 inches. Advise you have information November. Nalitra International Airport information November. 1300. ILS runway 34 left approach and ILS Zulu runway 34 right approach. Using runway 34 left and 34 right. Departure frequency 124.2. Taxiway Alpha 1 closed. Parallel approaches in progress. Runway 16 left and 34 right will be closed. From 1410. Observe gear down operation procedure on final. Wind 060 degrees tree knots. Direction variable between 340 and 120 degrees. Visibility 20 kilometers. View 600 feet stratus. Broken 800 feet stratus. Temperature 17. Dew point 15. QNH 1019 hectopascals. Tree 009 inches. Advise you have information November. Nalitra International Airport information November. 1300. ILS runway 34 left approach and ILS Zulu runway 34 right approach. Using runway 34 left and 34 right. Departure frequency 124.2. Taxiway Alpha 1 closed. Parallel approaches in progress. Runway 16 left and 34 right will be closed. From 1410. Observe gear down operation procedure on final. Wind 060 degrees tree knots.
Direction variable between 340 and 120 degrees. Visibility 20 kilometers. View 600 feet stratus. Broken 800 feet stratus. Temperature 17. Dew point 15. QNH 1019 hectopascals. Tree 009 inches. Advise you have information November. Nalitra International Airport information November. 1300. ILS runway 34 left approach and ILS Zulu runway 34 right approach. Using runway 34 left and 34 right. Departure frequency 124.2. Taxiway Alpha 1 closed. Parallel approaches in progress. Runway 16 left and 34 right will be closed. From 1410. Observe gear down operation procedure on final. Wind 060 degrees 3 knots. Direction variable between 340 and 120 degrees. Visibility 20 kilometers. View 600 feet stratus. Broken 800 feet stratus. Temperature 17. Dew point 15. QNH 1019 hectopascals. Tree 009 inches. Advise you have information November. Nalitra International Airport information November. 1300. ILS runway 34 left approach and ILS Zulu runway 34 right approach. Using runway 34 left and 34 right. Departure frequency 124.2. Taxiway Alpha 1 closed. Parallel approaches in progress. Runway 16 left and 34 right will be closed. From 1410. Observe gear down operation procedure on final. Wind 060 degrees 3 knots. Direction variable between 340 and 120 degrees. Visibility 20 kilometers. View 600 feet stratus. Broken 800 feet stratus. Temperature 17. Dew point 15. QNH 1019 hectopascals. Tree 009 inches. Advise you have information November. Nalitra International Airport information November. 1300. ILS runway 34 left approach and ILS Zulu runway 34 right approach. Using runway 34 left and 34 right. Departure frequency 124.2. Taxiway Alpha 1 closed. Parallel approaches in progress. Runway 16 left and 34 right will be closed. From 1410. Observe gear down operation procedure on final. Wind 060 degrees 3 knots. Direction variable between 340 and 120 degrees. Visibility 20 kilometers. View 600 feet stratus. Broken 800 feet stratus. Temperature 17. Dew point 15. QNH 1019 hectopascals. Tree 009 inches. Advise you have information November. Nalitra International Airport information November. 1300. ILS runway 34 left approach and ILS Zulu runway 34 right approach. Using runway 34 left and 34 right. Departure frequency 124.2. Taxiway Alpha 1 closed. Parallel approaches in progress. Runway 16 left and 34 right will be closed. From 1410. Observe gear down operation procedure on final. Wind 060 degrees 3 knots. Direction variable between 340 and 120 degrees. Visibility 20 kilometers. View 600 feet stratus. Broken 800 feet stratus. Temperature 17. Dew point 15. QNH 1019 hectopascals. Tree 009 inches. Advise you have information November. Nalitra International Airport information November. 1300. ILS runway 34 left approach and ILS Zulu runway 34 right approach. Using runway 34 left and 34 right. Departure frequency 124.2. Taxiway Alpha 1 closed. Parallel approaches in progress. Runway 16 left and 34 right will be closed. From 1410. Observe gear down operation procedure on final.
Wind 060 degrees 3 knots. Direction variable between 340 and 120 degrees. Visibility 20 kilometers. View 600 feet stratus. Broken 800 feet stratus. Temperature 17. Dew point 15. QNH 1019 hectopascals. Tree 009 inches. Advise you have information November. Nalitra International Airport information Oscar. 1330. ILS runway 34 left approach and ILS Zulu runway 34 right approach. Using runway 34 left and 34 right. Departure frequency 124.2. Taxiway Alpha 1 closed. Parallel approaches in progress. Runway 16 left and 34 right will be closed. From 1410. Observe gear down operation procedure on final. Wind 040 degrees 5 knots. Direction variable between 350 and 060 degrees. Visibility 15 kilometers. View 500 feet stratus. Broken 600 feet stratus. Broken 800 feet stratus. Temperature 16. Dew point 15. QNH 1018 hectopascals. Tree 009 inches. Advise you have information Oscar. Nalitra International Airport information Oscar. 1330. ILS runway 34 left approach and ILS Zulu runway 34 right approach. Using runway 34 left and 34 right. Departure frequency 124.2. Taxiway Alpha 1 closed. Parallel approaches in progress. Runway 16 left and 34 right will be closed. From 1410. Observe gear down operation procedure on final. Wind 040 degrees 5 knots. Direction variable between 350 and 060 degrees. Visibility 15 kilometers. View 500 feet stratus. Broken 600 feet stratus. Broken 800 feet stratus. Temperature 16. Dew point 15. QNH 1018 hectopascals. Tree 009 inches. Advise you have information Oscar. Nalitra International Airport information Oscar. 1330. ILS runway 34 left approach and ILS Zulu runway 34 right approach. Using runway 34 left and 34 right. Departure frequency 124.2. Taxiway Alpha 1 closed. Parallel approaches in progress. Runway 16 left and 34 right will be closed. From 1410. Observe gear down operation procedure on final. Wind 040 degrees 5 knots. Direction variable between 350 and 060 degrees. Visibility 15 kilometers. View 500 feet stratus. Broken 600 feet stratus. Broken 800 feet stratus. Temperature 16. Dew point 15. QNH 1018 hectopascals. Tree 009 inches. Advise you have information Oscar. Nalitra International Airport information Oscar. 1330. ILS runway 34 left approach and ILS Zulu runway 34 right approach. Using runway 34 left and 34 right. Departure frequency 124.2. Taxiway Alpha 1 closed. Parallel approaches in progress. Runway 16 left and 34 right will be closed. From 1410. Observe gear down operation procedure on final. Wind 040 degrees 5 knots. Direction variable between 350 and 060 degrees. Visibility 15 kilometers. View 500 feet stratus. Broken 600 feet stratus. Broken 800 feet stratus. Temperature 16. Dew point 15. QNH 1018 hectopascals. Tree 009 inches. Advise you have information Oscar. Nalitra International Airport information Oscar. 1330. ILS runway 34 left approach and ILS Zulu runway 34 right approach. Using runway 34 left and 34 right. Departure frequency 124.2. Taxiway Alpha 1 closed.
parallel approach is in progress. Runway 16 left and 34 right will be closed. From 1410. Observe gear down operation procedure on final. Wind 040 degrees 5 knots. Direction variable between 350 and 060 degrees. Visibility 15 kilometers. Few 500 feet stratus. Broken 600 feet stratus. Broken 800 feet stratus. Temperature 16. Dew point 15. QNH 1018 hectopascals. Tree 009 inches. Advise you have information, Oscar. Nalitra International Airport information, Oscar. 1330. ILS runway 34 left approach and ILS Zulu runway 34 right approach. Using runway 34 left and 34 right. Departure frequency 124.2. Taxiway Alpha 1 closed. Parallel approaches in progress. Runway 16 left and 34 right will be closed. From 1410. Observe gear down operation procedure on final. Wind 040 degrees 5 knots. Direction variable between 350 and 060 degrees. Visibility 15 kilometers. Few 500 feet stratus. Broken 600 feet stratus. Broken 800 feet stratus. Temperature 16. Dew point 15. QNH 1018 hectopascals. Tree 009 inches. Advise you have information, Oscar. Nalitra International Airport information, Oscar. 1330. ILS runway 34 left approach and ILS Zulu runway 34 right approach. Using runway 34 left and 34 right. Departure frequency 124.2. Taxiway Alpha 1 closed. Parallel approaches in progress. Runway 16 left and 34 right will be closed. From 1410. Observe gear down operation procedure on final. Wind 040 degrees 5 knots. Direction variable between 350 and 060 degrees. Visibility 15 kilometers. Few 500 feet stratus. Broken 600 feet stratus. Broken 800 feet stratus. Temperature 16. Dew point 15. QNH 1018 hectopascals. Tree 009 inches. Advise you have information, Oscar. Nalitra International Airport information, Oscar. 1330. ILS runway 34 left approach and ILS Zulu runway 34 right approach. Using runway 34 left and 34 right. Departure frequency 124.2. Taxiway Alpha 1 closed. Parallel approaches in progress. Runway 16 left and 34 right will be closed. From 1410. Observe gear down operation procedure on final. Wind 040 degrees 5 knots. Direction variable between 350 and 060 degrees. Visibility 15 kilometers. Few 500 feet stratus. Broken 600 feet stratus. Broken 800 feet stratus. Temperature 16. Dew point 15. QNH 1018 hectopascals. Tree 009 inches. Advise you have information, Oscar. Nalitra International Airport information, Oscar. 1330. ILS runway 34 left approach and ILS Zulu runway 34 right approach. Using runway 34 left and 34 right. Departure frequency 124.2. Taxiway Alpha 1 closed. Parallel approaches in progress. Runway 16 left and 34 right will be closed. From 1410. Observe gear down operation procedure on final. Wind 040 degrees 5 knots. Direction variable between 350 and 060 degrees. Visibility 15 kilometers. Few 500 feet stratus. Broken 600 feet stratus. Broken 800 feet stratus. Temperature 16. Dew point 15. QNH 1018 hectopascals. Tree 009 inches. Advise you have information, Oscar. Nalitra International Airport information, Oscar. 1330.
ILS runway 34 left approach and ILS Zulu runway 34 right approach. Using runway 34 left and 34 right. Departure frequency 124.2. Taxiway Alpha 1 closed. Parallel approaches in progress. Runway 16 left and 34 right will be closed. From 1410. Observe gear down operation procedure on final. Wind 040 degrees 5 knots. Direction variable between 350 and 060 degrees. Visibility 15 kilometers. Few 500 feet stratus. Broken 600 feet stratus. Broken 800 feet stratus. Temperature 16. Dew point 15. QNH 1018 hectopascals. Tree 009 inches. Advise you have information, Oscar. Nalitra International Airport information, Oscar. 1330. ILS runway 34 left approach and ILS Zulu runway 34 right approach. Using runway 34 left and 34 right. Departure frequency 124.2. Taxiway Alpha 1 closed. Parallel approaches in progress. Runway 16 left and 34 right will be closed. From 1410. Observe gear down operation procedure on final. Wind 040 degrees 5 knots. Direction variable between 350 and 060 degrees. Visibility 15 kilometers. Few 500 feet stratus. Broken 600 feet stratus. Broken 800 feet stratus. Temperature 16. Dew point 15. QNH 1018 hectopascals. Tree 009 inches. Advise you have information, Oscar. Nalitra International Airport information, Oscar. 1330. ILS runway 34 left approach and ILS Zulu runway 34 right approach. Using runway 34 left and 34 right. Departure frequency 124.2. Taxiway Alpha 1 closed. Parallel approaches in progress. Runway 16 left and 34 right will be closed. From 1410. Observe gear down operation procedure on final. Wind 040 degrees 5 knots. Direction variable between 350 and 060 degrees. Visibility 15 kilometers. Few 500 feet stratus. Broken 600 feet stratus. Broken 800 feet stratus. Temperature 16. Dew point 15. QNH 1018 hectopascals. Tree 009 inches. Advise you have information, Oscar. Nalitra International Airport information, Oscar. 1330. ILS runway 34 left approach and ILS Zulu runway 34 right approach. Using runway 34 left and 34 right. Departure frequency 124.2. Taxiway Alpha 1 closed. Parallel approaches in progress. Runway 16 left and 34 right will be closed. From 1410. Observe gear down operation procedure on final. Wind 040 degrees 5 knots. Direction variable between 350 and 060 degrees. Visibility 15 kilometers. Few 500 feet stratus. Broken 600 feet stratus. Broken 800 feet stratus. Temperature 16. Dew point 15. QNH 1018 hectopascals. Tree 009 inches. Advise you have information, Oscar. Nalitra International Airport information, Oscar. 1330. ILS runway 34 left approach and ILS Zulu runway 34 right approach. Using runway 34 left and 34 right. Departure frequency 124.2. Taxiway Alpha 1 closed. Parallel approaches in progress. Runway 16 left and 34 right will be closed. From 1410. Observe gear down operation procedure on final. Wind 040 degrees 5 knots. Direction variable between 350 and 060 degrees. Visibility 15 kilometers. Few 500 feet stratus. Broken 600 feet stratus. Broken 800 feet stratus. Temperature 16. Dew point 15.
QNH1018 hectopascals, 3009 inches. Advise you have information, Oscar. Nalitra International Airport information, Oscar. 1330. ILS runway 34 left approach and ILS Zulu runway 34 right approach. Using runway 34 left and 34 right. Departure frequency 124.2. Taxiway Alpha 1 closed. Parallel approaches in progress. Runway 16 left and 34 right will be closed. From 1410. Observe gear down operation procedure on final. Wind 040 degrees 5 knots. Direction variable between 350 and 060 degrees. Visibility 15 kilometers. Few 500 feet stratus. Broken 600 feet stratus. Broken 800 feet stratus. Temperature 16. Dew point 15. QNH1018 hectopascals. 3009 inches. Advise you have information, Oscar. Nalitra International Airport information, Oscar. 1330. ILS runway 34 left approach and ILS Zulu runway 34 right approach. Using runway 34 left and 34 right. Departure frequency 124.2. Taxiway Alpha 1 closed. Parallel approaches in progress. Runway 16 left and 34 right will be closed. From 1410. Observe gear down operation procedure on final. Wind 040 degrees 5 knots. Direction variable between 350 and 060 degrees. Visibility 15 kilometers. Few 500 feet stratus. Broken 600 feet stratus. Broken 800 feet stratus. Temperature 16. Dew point 15. QNH1018 hectopascals. 3009 inches. Advise you have information, Oscar. Nalitra International Airport information, Oscar. 1330. ILS runway 34 left approach and ILS Zulu runway 34 right approach. Using runway 34 left and 34 right. Departure frequency 124.2. Taxiway Alpha 1 closed. Parallel approaches in progress. Runway 16 left and 34 right will be closed. From 1410. Observe gear down operation procedure on final. Wind 040 degrees 5 knots. Direction variable between 350 and 060 degrees. Visibility 15 kilometers. Few 500 feet stratus. Broken 600 feet stratus. Broken 800 feet stratus. Temperature 16. Dew point 15. QNH1018 hectopascals. 3009 inches. Advise you have information, Oscar. Nalitra International Airport information, Oscar. 1330. ILS runway 34 left approach and ILS Zulu runway 34 right approach. Using runway 34 left and 34 right. Departure frequency 124.2. Taxiway Alpha 1 closed. Parallel approaches in progress. Runway 16 left and 34 right will be closed. From 1410. Observe gear down operation procedure on final. Wind 040 degrees 5 knots. Direction variable between 350 and 060 degrees. Visibility 15 kilometers. Few 500 feet stratus. Broken 600 feet stratus. Broken 800 feet stratus. Temperature 16. Dew point 15. QNH1018 hectopascals. 3009 inches. Advise you have information, Oscar. Nalitra International Airport information, Oscar. 1330. ILS runway 34 left approach and ILS Zulu runway 34 right approach. Using runway 34 left and 34 right. Departure frequency 124.2. Taxiway Alpha 1 closed. Parallel approaches in progress. Runway 16 left and 34 right will be closed. From 1410. Observe gear down operation procedure on final. Wind 040 degrees 5 knots.
Direction variable between 350 and 060 degrees. Visibility 15 kilometers. Few 500 feet stratus. Broken 600 feet stratus. Broken 800 feet stratus. Temperature 16. Dew point 15. QNH 1018 hectopascals. Tree 009 inches. Advise you have information, Oscar. Nalitra International Airport information, Oscar. 1330. ILS runway 34 left approach and ILS Zulu runway 34 right approach. Using runway 34 left and 34 right. Departure frequency 124.2. Taxiway Alpha 1 closed. Parallel approaches in progress. Runway 16 left and 34 right will be closed. From 1410. Observe gear down operation procedure on final. Wind 040 degrees 5 knots. Direction variable between 350 and 060 degrees. Visibility 15 kilometers. Few 500 feet stratus. Broken 600 feet stratus. Broken 800 feet stratus. Temperature 16. Dew point 15. QNH 1018 hectopascals. Tree 009 inches. Advise you have information, Oscar. Nalitra International Airport information, Oscar. 1330. ILS runway 34 left approach and ILS Zulu runway 34 right approach. Using runway 34 left and 34 right. Departure frequency 124.2. Taxiway Alpha 1 closed. Parallel approaches in progress. Runway 16 left and 34 right will be closed. From 1410. Observe gear down operation procedure on final. Wind 040 degrees 5 knots. Direction variable between 350 and 060 degrees. Visibility 15 kilometers. Few 500 feet stratus. Broken 600 feet stratus. Broken 800 feet stratus. Temperature 16. 2.15. QNH 1018 hectopascals. Tree 009 inches. Advise you have information, Oscar. Nalitra International Airport information, Oscar. 1330. ILS runway 34 left approach and ILS Zulu runway 34 right approach. Using runway 34 left and 34 right. Departure frequency 124.2. Taxiway Alpha 1 closed. Parallel approaches in progress. Runway 16 left and 34 right will be closed. From 1410. Observe gear down operation procedure on final. Wind 040 degrees 5 knots. Direction variable between 350 and 060 degrees. Visibility 15 kilometers. Few 500 feet stratus. Broken 600 feet stratus. Broken 800 feet stratus. Temperature 16. Dew point 15. QNH 1018 hectopascals. Tree 009 inches. Advise you have information, Oscar. Nalitra International Airport information, Oscar. 1330. ILS runway 34 left approach and ILS Zulu runway 34 right approach. Using runway 34 left and 34 right. Departure frequency 124.2. Taxiway Alpha 1 closed. Parallel approaches in progress. Runway 16 left and 34 right will be closed. From 1410. Observe gear down operation procedure on final. Wind 040 degrees 5 knots. Direction variable between 350 and 060 degrees. Visibility 15 kilometers. Few 500 feet stratus. Broken 600 feet stratus. Broken 800 feet stratus. Temperature 16. Dew point 15. QNH 1018 hectopascals. Tree 009 inches. Advise you have information, Oscar. Nalitra International Airport information, Oscar. 1330. ILS runway 34 left approach and ILS Zulu runway 34 right approach. Using runway 34 left and 34 right. Departure frequency 124.2. Taxiway Alpha 1 closed.
Parallel approaches in progress. Runway 16 left and 34 right will be

temperature 16, dew point 15, QNH 1018 hectopascals, tree 009 inches. Advise you have information, Oscar. Nalitra International Airport information pop-up. 1400. ILS runway 34 left approach. Using runway 34 left. Departure frequency 124.2. Taxiway Alpha 1 closed. Runway 16 left and 34 right will be closed. From 1410. Observe gear down operation procedure on final. Wind 030 degrees 6 knots. Visibility 10 kilometers. Overcast 500 feet, cloud type unknown. Temperature 16. Dew point 15. QNH 1018 hectopascals. Tree 009 inches. Advise you have information pop-up. Nalitra International Airport information pop-up. 1400. ILS runway 34 left approach. Using runway 34 left. Departure frequency 124.2. Taxiway Alpha 1 closed. Runway 16 left and 34 right will be closed. From 1410. Observe gear down operation procedure on final. Wind 030 degrees 6 knots. Visibility 10 kilometers. Overcast 500 feet, cloud type unknown. Temperature 16. Dew point 15. QNH 1018 hectopascals. Tree 009 inches. Advise you have information pop-up. Nalitra International Airport information pop-up. 1400. ILS runway 34 left approach. Using runway 34 left. Departure frequency 124.2. Taxiway Alpha 1 closed. Runway 16 left and 34 right will be closed. From 1410. Observe gear down operation procedure on final. Wind 030 degrees 6 knots. Visibility 10 kilometers. Overcast 500 feet, cloud type unknown. Temperature 16. Dew point 15. QNH 1018 hectopascals. Tree 009 inches. Advise you have information pop-up. Nalitra International Airport information pop-up. 1400. ILS runway 34 left approach. Using runway 34 left. Departure frequency 124.2. Taxiway Alpha 1 closed. Runway 16 left and 34 right will be closed. From 1410. Observe gear down operation procedure on final. Wind 030 degrees 6 knots. Visibility 10 kilometers. Overcast 500 feet, cloud type unknown. Temperature 16. Dew point 15. QNH 1018 hectopascals. Tree 009 inches. Advise you have information pop-up. Nalitra International Airport information pop-up. 1400. ILS runway 34 left approach. Using runway 34 left. Departure frequency 124.2. Taxiway Alpha 1 closed. Runway 16 left and 34 right will be closed. From 1410. Observe gear down operation procedure on final. Wind 030 degrees 6 knots. Visibility 10 kilometers. Overcast 500 feet, cloud type unknown. Temperature 16. Dew point 15. QNH 1018 hectopascals. Tree 009 inches. Advise you have information pop-up. Nalitra International Airport information pop-up. 1400. ILS runway 34 left approach. Using runway 34 left. Departure frequency 124.2. Taxiway Alpha 1 closed. Runway 16 left and 34 right will be closed. From 1410. Observe gear down operation procedure on final. Wind 030 degrees 6 knots. Visibility 10 kilometers. Overcast 500 feet, cloud type unknown.
temperature 16, dew point 15, QNH 1018 hectopascals, tree 009 inches. Advise you have information papa. Na Litra International Airport information papa. 1400. ILS runway 34 left approach. Using runway 34 left. Departure frequency 124.2. Taxiway Alpha 1 closed. Runway 16 left and 34 right will be closed. From 1410. Observe gear down operation procedure on final. Wind 030 degrees 6 knots. Visibility 10 kilometers. Overcast 500 feet, cloud type unknown. Temperature 16. Dew point 15. QNH 1018 hectopascals. Tree 009 inches. Advise you have information papa. Na Litra International Airport information papa. 1400. ILS runway 34 left approach. Using runway 34 left. Departure frequency 124.2. Taxiway Alpha 1 closed. Runway 16 left and 34 right will be closed. From 1410. Observe gear down operation procedure on final. Wind 030 degrees 6 knots. Visibility 10 kilometers. Overcast 500 feet, cloud type unknown. Temperature 16. Dew point 15. QNH 1018 hectopascals. Tree 009 inches. Advise you have information papa. Na Litra International Airport information papa. 1400. ILS runway 34 left approach. Using runway 34 left. Departure frequency 124.2. Taxiway Alpha 1 closed. Runway 16 left and 34 right will be closed. From 1410. Observe gear down operation procedure on final. Wind 030 degrees 6 knots. Visibility 10 kilometers. Overcast 500 feet, cloud type unknown. Temperature 16. Dew point 15. QNH 1018 hectopascals. Tree 009 inches. Advise you have information papa. Na Litra International Airport information papa. 1400. ILS runway 34 left approach. Using runway 34 left. Departure frequency 124.2. Taxiway Alpha 1 closed. Runway 16 left and 34 right will be closed. From 1410. Observe gear down operation procedure on final. Wind 030 degrees 6 knots. Visibility 10 kilometers. Overcast 500 feet, cloud type unknown. Temperature 16. Dew point 15. QNH 1018 hectopascals. Tree 009 inches. Advise you have information papa. Na Litra International Airport information papa. 1400. ILS runway 34 left approach. Using runway 34 left. Departure frequency 124.2. Taxiway Alpha 1 closed. Runway 16 left and 34 right will be closed. From 1410. Observe gear down operation procedure on final. Wind 030 degrees 6 knots. Visibility 10 kilometers. Overcast 500 feet, cloud type unknown. Temperature 16. Dew point 15. QNH 1018 hectopascals. Tree 009 inches. Advise you have information papa. Na Litra International Airport information Quebec. 1400. ILS runway 34 left approach. Using runway 34 left. Departure frequency 124.2. Taxiway Alpha 1 closed. Runway 16 left and 34 right closed. Until 2030. Runway 16 right and 34 left will be closed. From 1510. Accept aircraft with prior permission. Observe gear down operation procedure on final.
Wind 030 degrees 6 knots. Visibility 10 kilometers. Overcast 500 feet. Cloud type unknown. Temperature 16. Dew point 15. QNH 1018 hectopascals. Tree 009 inches. Advise you have information Quebec. Now Litra International Airport information Quebec. 1400. ILS runway 34 left approach. Using runway 34 left. Departure frequency 124.2. Taxiway Alpha 1 closed. Runway 16 left and 34 right closed. Until 2030. Runway 16 right and 34 left will be closed. From 1510. Accept aircraft with prior permission. Observe gear down operation procedure on final. Wind 030 degrees 6 knots. Visibility 10 kilometers. Overcast 500 feet. Cloud type unknown. Temperature 16. Dew point 15. QNH 1018 hectopascals. Tree 009 inches. Advise you have information Quebec. Now Litra International Airport information Quebec. 1400. ILS runway 34 left approach. Using runway 34 left. Departure frequency 124.2. Taxiway Alpha 1 closed. Runway 16 left and 34 right closed. Until 2030. Runway 16 right and 34 left will be closed. From 1510. Accept aircraft with prior permission. Observe gear down operation procedure on final. Wind 030 degrees 6 knots. Visibility 10 kilometers. Overcast 500 feet. Cloud type unknown. Temperature 16. Dew point 15. QNH 1018 hectopascals. Tree 009 inches. Advise you have information Quebec. Now Litra International Airport information Quebec. 1400. ILS runway 34 left approach. Using runway 34 left. Departure frequency 124.2. Taxiway Alpha 1 closed. Runway 16 left and 34 right closed. Until 2030. Runway 16 right and 34 left will be closed. From 1510. Accept aircraft with prior permission. Observe gear down operation procedure on final. Wind 030 degrees 6 knots. Visibility 10 kilometers. Overcast 500 feet. Cloud type unknown. Temperature 16. Dew point 15. QNH 1018 hectopascals. Tree 009 inches. Advise you have information Quebec. Now Litra International Airport information Quebec. 1400. ILS runway 34 left approach. Using runway 34 left. Departure frequency 124.2. Taxiway Alpha 1 closed. Runway 16 left and 34 right closed. Until 2030. Runway 16 right and 34 left will be closed. From 1510. Accept aircraft with prior permission. Observe gear down operation procedure on final. Wind 030 degrees 6 knots. Visibility 10 kilometers. Overcast 500 feet. Cloud type unknown. Temperature 16. Dew point 15. QNH 1018 hectopascals. Tree 009 inches. Advise you have information Quebec. Now Litra International Airport information Quebec. 1400. ILS runway 34 left approach. Using runway 34 left. Departure frequency 124.2. Taxiway Alpha 1 closed. Runway 16 left and 34 right closed. Until 2030. Runway 16 right and 34 left will be closed. From 1510. Accept aircraft with prior permission. Observe gear down operation procedure on final. Wind 030 degrees 6 knots. Visibility 10 kilometers. Overcast 500 feet. Cloud type unknown. Temperature 16.
2.15. QNH1018 hectopascals. Tree 009 inches. Advise you have information Quebec. Nalitra International Airport information Quebec. 1400. ILS runway 34 left approach. Using runway 34 left. Departure frequency 124.2. Taxiway Alpha 1 closed. Runway 16 left and 34 right closed. Until 2030. Runway 16 right and 34 left will be closed. From 1510. Accept aircraft with prior permission. Observe gear down operation procedure on final. Wind 030 degrees 6 knots. Visibility 10 kilometers. Overcast 500 feet, cloud type unknown. Temperature 16. Dew point 15. QNH 1018 hectopascals. Tree 009 inches. Advise you have information Quebec. Nalitra International Airport information Quebec. 1400. ILS runway 34 left approach. Using runway 34 left. Departure frequency 124.2. Taxiway Alpha 1 closed. Runway 16 left and 34 right closed. Until 2030. Runway 16 right and 34 left will be closed. From 1510. Accept aircraft with prior permission. Observe gear down operation procedure on final. Wind 030 degrees 6 knots. Visibility 10 kilometers. Overcast 500 feet, cloud type unknown. Temperature 16. Dew point 15. QNH 1018 hectopascals. Tree 009 inches. Advise you have information Quebec. Nalitra International Airport information Quebec. 1400. ILS runway 34 left approach. Using runway 34 left. Departure frequency 124.2. Taxiway Alpha 1 closed. Runway 16 left and 34 right closed. Until 2030. Runway 16 right and 34 left will be closed. From 1510. Accept aircraft with prior permission. Observe gear down operation procedure on final. Wind 030 degrees 6 knots. Visibility 10 kilometers. Overcast 500 feet, cloud type unknown. Temperature 16. Dew point 15. QNH 1018 hectopascals. Tree 009 inches. Advise you have information Quebec. Nalitra International Airport information Quebec. 1400. ILS runway 34 left approach. Using runway 34 left. Departure frequency 124.2. Taxiway Alpha 1 closed. Runway 16 left and 34 right closed. Until 2030. Runway 16 right and 34 left will be closed. From 1510. Accept aircraft with prior permission. Observe gear down operation procedure on final. Wind 030 degrees 6 knots. Visibility 10 kilometers. Overcast 500 feet, cloud type unknown. Temperature 16. Dew point 15. QNH 1018 hectopascals. Tree 009 inches. Advise you have information Quebec. Nalitra International Airport information Quebec. 1400. ILS runway 34 left approach. Using runway 34 left. Departure frequency 124.2. Taxiway Alpha 1 closed. Runway 16 left and 34 right closed. Until 2030. Runway 16 right and 34 left will be closed. From 1510. Accept aircraft with prior permission. Observe gear down operation procedure on final. Wind 030 degrees 6 knots. Visibility 10 kilometers. Overcast 500 feet, cloud type unknown. Temperature 16. Dew point 15. QNH 1018 hectopascals. Tree 009 inches. Advise you have information Quebec.
Nalitra International Airport Information Quebec 1400 ILS runway 34 left approach using runway 34 left departure frequency 124.2 taxiway alpha 1 closed runway 16 left and 34 right closed until 2030 runway 16 right and 34 left will be closed from 1510 except aircraft with prior permission observe gear down operation procedure on final wind 030 degrees 6 knots visibility 10 kilometers overcast 500 feet cloud type unknown temperature 16 dew point 15 QNH 1018 hectopascals 3009 inches advise you have information Quebec Nalitra International Airport Information Quebec 1400 ILS runway 34 left approach using runway 34 left departure frequency 124.2 taxiway alpha 1 closed runway 16 left and 34 right closed until 2030 runway 16 right and 34 left will be closed from 1510 except aircraft with prior permission observe gear down operation procedure on final wind 030 degrees 6 knots visibility 10 kilometers overcast 500 feet cloud type unknown temperature 16 dew point 15 QNH 1018 hectopascals 3009 inches advise you have information Quebec Nalitra International Airport Information Quebec 1400 ILS runway 34 left approach using runway 34 left departure frequency 124.2 taxiway alpha 1 closed runway 16 left and 34 right closed until 2030 runway 16 right and 34 left will be closed from 1510 except aircraft with prior permission observe gear down operation procedure on final wind 030 degrees 6 knots visibility 10 kilometers overcast 500 feet cloud type unknown temperature 16 dew point 15 QNH 1018 hectopascals 3009 inches advise you have information Quebec Nalitra International Airport Information Quebec 1400 ILS runway 34 left approach using runway 34 left departure frequency 124.2 taxiway alpha 1 closed runway 16 left and 34 right closed until 2030 runway 16 right and 34 left will be closed from 1510 except aircraft with prior permission observe gear down operation procedure on final wind 030 degrees 6 knots visibility 10 kilometers overcast 500 feet cloud type unknown temperature 16 dew point 15 QNH 1018 hectopascals 3009 inches advise you have information Quebec Nalitra International Airport Information Quebec 1400 ILS runway 34 left approach using runway 34 left departure frequency 124.2 taxiway alpha 1 closed runway 16 left and 34 right closed until 2030 runway 16 right and 34 left will be closed from 1510 except aircraft with prior permission observe gear down operation procedure on final wind 030 degrees 6 knots visibility 10 kilometers overcast 500 feet cloud type unknown temperature 16 dew point 15 QNH 1018 hectopascals 3009 inches advise you have information Quebec Nalitra International Airport Information Quebec 1400 ILS runway 34 left approach
Using runway 34 left. Departure frequency 124.2. Taxiway Alpha 1 closed. Runway 16 left and 34 right closed. Until 2030. Runway 16 right and 34 left will be closed. From 1510. Accept aircraft with prior permission. Observe gear down operation procedure on final. Wind 030 degrees 6 knots. Visibility 10 kilometers. Overcast 500 feet. Cloud type unknown. Temperature 16. Dew point 15. QNH 1018 hectopascals. 3009 inches. Advise you have information Quebec. Nalitra International Airport information Quebec. 1400. ILS runway 34 left approach. Using runway 34 left. Departure frequency 124.2. Taxiway Alpha 1 closed. Runway 16 left and 34 right closed. Until 2030. Runway 16 right and 34 left will be closed. From 1510. Accept aircraft with prior permission. Observe gear down operation procedure on final. Wind 030 degrees 6 knots. Visibility 10 kilometers. Overcast 500 feet. Cloud type unknown. Temperature 16. Dew point 15. QNH 1018 hectopascals. 3009 inches. Advise you have information Quebec. Nalitra International Airport information Quebec. 1400. ILS runway 34 left approach. Using runway 34 left. Departure frequency 124.2. Taxiway Alpha 1 closed. Runway 16 left and 34 right closed. Until 2030. Runway 16 right and 34 left will be closed. From 1510. Accept aircraft with prior permission. Observe gear down operation procedure on final. Wind 030 degrees 6 knots. Visibility 10 kilometers. Overcast 500 feet. Cloud type unknown. Temperature 16. Dew point 15. QNH 1018 hectopascals. 3009 inches. Advise you have information Quebec. Nalitra International Airport information Quebec. 1400. ILS runway 34 left approach. Using runway 34 left. Departure frequency 124.2. Taxiway Alpha 1 closed. Runway 16 left and 34 right closed. Until 2030. Runway 16 right and 34 left will be closed. From 1510. Accept aircraft with prior permission. Observe gear down operation procedure on final. Wind 030 degrees 6 knots. Visibility 10 kilometers. Overcast 500 feet. Cloud type unknown. Temperature 16. Dew point 15. QNH 1018 hectopascals. 3009 inches. Advise you have information Quebec. Nalitra International Airport information Quebec. 1400. ILS runway 34 left approach. Using runway 34 left. Departure frequency 124.2. Taxiway Alpha 1 closed. Runway 16 left and 34 right closed. Until 2030. Runway 16 right and 34 left will be closed. From 1510. Accept aircraft with prior permission. Observe gear down operation procedure on final. Wind 030 degrees 6 knots. Visibility 10 kilometers. Overcast 500 feet. Cloud type unknown. Temperature 16. Dew point 15. QNH 1018 hectopascals. 3009 inches. Advise you have information Quebec. Nalitra International Airport information Romeo. 1430. ILS runway 34 left approach. Using runway 34 left. Departure frequency 124.2. Taxiway Alpha 1 closed.
Runway 16 left and 34 right closed. Until 2030. Runway 16 right and 34 left will be closed. From 1510. Accept aircraft with prior permission. Observe gear down operation procedure on final. Wind 030 degrees 7 knots. Visibility 10 kilometers. Few 400 feet cloud type unknown. Overcast 500 feet cloud type unknown. Temperature 16. Dew point 15. QNH 1018 hectopascals. Tree 008 inches. Advise you have information Romeo. Na Litra International Airport information Romeo. 1430. ILS runway 34 left approach. Using runway 34 left. Departure frequency 124.2. Taxiway Alpha 1 closed. Runway 16 left and 34 right closed. Until 2030. Runway 16 right and 34 left will be closed. From 1510. Accept aircraft with prior permission. Observe gear down operation procedure on final. Wind 030 degrees 7 knots. Visibility 10 kilometers. Few 400 feet cloud type unknown. Overcast 500 feet cloud type unknown. Temperature 16. Dew point 15. QNH 1018 hectopascals. Tree 008 inches. Advise you have information Romeo. Na Litra International Airport information Romeo. 1430. ILS runway 34 left approach. Using runway 34 left. Departure frequency 124.2. Taxiway Alpha 1 closed. Runway 16 left and 34 right closed. Until 2030. Runway 16 right and 34 left will be closed. From 1510. Accept aircraft with prior permission. Observe gear down operation procedure on final. Wind 030 degrees 7 knots. Visibility 10 kilometers. Few 400 feet cloud type unknown. Overcast 500 feet cloud type unknown. Temperature 16. Dew point 15. QNH 1018 hectopascals. Tree 008 inches. Advise you have information Romeo. Na Litra International Airport information Romeo. 1430. ILS runway 34 left approach. Using runway 34 left. Departure frequency 124.2. Taxiway Alpha 1 closed. Runway 16 left and 34 right closed. Until 2030. Runway 16 right and 34 left will be closed. From 1510. Accept aircraft with prior permission. Observe gear down operation procedure on final. Wind 030 degrees 7 knots. Visibility 10 kilometers. Few 400 feet cloud type unknown. Overcast 500 feet cloud type unknown. Temperature 16. Dew point 15. QNH 1018 hectopascals. Tree 008 inches. Advise you have information Romeo. Na Litra International Airport information Romeo. 1430. ILS runway 34 left approach. Using runway 34 left. Departure frequency 124.2. Taxiway Alpha 1 closed. Runway 16 left and 34 right closed. Until 2030. Runway 16 right and 34 left will be closed. From 1510. Accept aircraft with prior permission. Observe gear down operation procedure on final. Wind 030 degrees 7 knots. Visibility 10 kilometers. Few 400 feet cloud type unknown. Overcast 500 feet cloud type unknown. Temperature 16. Dew point 15. QNH 1018 hectopascals. Tree 008 inches. Advise you have information Romeo. Na Litra International Airport information Romeo. 1430. ILS runway 34 left approach. Using runway 34 left. Departure frequency 124.2. Taxiway Alpha 1 closed.
Runway 16 left and 34 right closed. Until 2030. Runway 16 right and 34 left will be closed. From 1510. Accept aircraft with prior permission. Observe gear down operation procedure on final. Wind 030 degrees 7 knots. Visibility 10 kilometers. Few 400 feet cloud type unknown. Overcast 500 feet cloud type unknown. Temperature 16. Dew point 15. QNH 1018 hectopascals. Tree 008 inches. Advise you have information Romeo. Nalitra International Airport information Romeo. 1430. ILS runway 34 left approach. Using runway 34 left. Departure frequency 124.2. Taxiway Alpha 1 closed. Runway 16 left and 34 right closed. Until 2030. Runway 16 right and 34 left will be closed. From 1510. Accept aircraft with prior permission. Observe gear down operation procedure on final. Wind 030 degrees 7 knots. Visibility 10 kilometers. Few 400 feet cloud type unknown. Overcast 500 feet cloud type unknown. Temperature 16. Dew point 15. QNH 1018 hectopascals. Tree 008 inches. Advise you have information Romeo. Nalitra International Airport information Romeo. 1430. ILS runway 34 left approach. Using runway 34 left. Departure frequency 124.2. Taxiway Alpha 1 closed. Runway 16 left and 34 right closed. Until 2030. Runway 16 right and 34 left will be closed. From 1510. Accept aircraft with prior permission. Observe gear down operation procedure on final. Wind 030 degrees 7 knots. Visibility 10 kilometers. Few 400 feet cloud type unknown. Overcast 500 feet cloud type unknown. Temperature 16. Dew point 15. QNH 1018 hectopascals. Tree 008 inches. Advise you have information Romeo. Nalitra International Airport information Romeo. 1430. ILS runway 34 left approach. Using runway 34 left. Departure frequency 124.2. Taxiway Alpha 1 closed. Runway 16 left and 34 right closed. Until 2030. Runway 16 right and 34 left will be closed. From 1510. Accept aircraft with prior permission. Observe gear down operation procedure on final. Wind 030 degrees 7 knots. Visibility 10 kilometers. Few 400 feet cloud type unknown. Overcast 500 feet cloud type unknown. Temperature 16. Dew point 15. QNH 1018 hectopascals. Tree 008 inches. Advise you have information Romeo. Nalitra International Airport information Romeo. 1430. ILS runway 34 left approach. Using runway 34 left. Departure frequency 124.2. Taxiway Alpha 1 closed. Runway 16 left and 34 right closed. Until 2030. Runway 16 right and 34 left will be closed. From 1510. Accept aircraft with prior permission. Observe gear down operation procedure on final. Wind 030 degrees 7 knots. Visibility 10 kilometers. Few 400 feet cloud type unknown. Overcast 500 feet cloud type unknown. Temperature 16. Dew point 15. QNH 1018 hectopascals. Tree 008 inches. Advise you have information Romeo. Nalitra International Airport information Romeo. 1430. ILS runway 34 left approach. Using runway 34 left. Departure frequency 124.2. Taxiway Alpha 1 closed.
Runway 16 left and 34 right closed. Until 2030. Runway 16 right and 34 left will be closed. From 1510. Accept aircraft with prior permission. Observe gear down operation procedure on final. Wind 030 degrees 7 knots. Visibility 10 kilometers. Few 400 feet cloud type unknown. Overcast 500 feet cloud type unknown. Temperature 16. Dew point 15. QNH 1018 hectopascals. Tree 008 inches. Advise you have information Romeo. Nalitra International Airport information Romeo. 1430. ILS runway 34 left approach. Using runway 34 left. Departure frequency 124.2. Taxiway Alpha 1 closed. Runway 16 left and 34 right closed. Until 2030. Runway 16 right and 34 left will be closed. From 1510. Accept aircraft with prior permission. Observe gear down operation procedure on final. Wind 030 degrees 7 knots. Visibility 10 kilometers. Few 400 feet cloud type unknown. Overcast 500 feet cloud type unknown. Temperature 16. Dew point 15. QNH 1018 hectopascals. Tree 008 inches. Advise you have information Romeo. Nalitra International Airport information Romeo. 1430. ILS runway 34 left approach. Using runway 34 left. Departure frequency 124.2. Taxiway Alpha 1 closed. Runway 16 left and 34 right closed. Until 2030. Runway 16 right and 34 left will be closed. From 1510. Accept aircraft with prior permission. Observe gear down operation procedure on final. Wind 030 degrees 7 knots. Visibility 10 kilometers. Few 400 feet cloud type unknown. Overcast 500 feet cloud type unknown. Temperature 16. Dew point 15. QNH 1018 hectopascals. Tree 008 inches. Advise you have information Romeo. Nalitra International Airport information Romeo. 1430. ILS runway 34 left approach. Using runway 34 left. Departure frequency 124.2. Taxiway Alpha 1 closed. Runway 16 left and 34 right closed. Until 2030. Runway 16 right and 34 left will be closed. From 1510. Accept aircraft with prior permission. Observe gear down operation procedure on final. Wind 030 degrees 7 knots. Visibility 10 kilometers. Few 400 feet cloud type unknown. Overcast 500 feet cloud type unknown. Temperature 16. Dew point 15. QNH 1018 hectopascals. Tree 008 inches. Advise you have information Romeo. Nalitra International Airport information Sierra. 1444. ILS runway 34 left approach. Using runway 34 left. Departure frequency 124.2. Taxiway Alpha 1 closed. Runway 16 left and 34 right closed. Until 2030. Runway 16 right and 34 left will be closed. From 1510. Accept aircraft with prior permission. Observe gear down operation procedure on final. Wind 020 degrees 8 knots. Visibility 10 kilometers. Broken 400 feet cloud type unknown. Overcast 900 feet cloud type unknown. Temperature 16. Dew point 15. QNH 1018 hectopascals. Tree 008 inches. Advise you have information Sierra. Nalitra International Airport information Sierra. 1444. ILS runway 34 left approach. Using runway 34 left. Departure frequency 124.2.
Taxiway Alpha 1 closed. Runway 16 left and 34 right closed. Until 2030. Runway 16 right and 34 left will be closed. From 1510. Accept aircraft with prior permission. Observe gear down operation procedure on final. Wind 020 degrees 8 knots. Visibility 10 kilometers. Broken 400 feet cloud type unknown. Overcast 900 feet cloud type unknown. Temperature 16. Dew point 15. QNH 1018 hectopascals. Tree 008 inches. Advise you have information Sierra. Nalitra International Airport information Sierra. 1444. ILS runway 34 left approach. Using runway 34 left. Departure frequency 124.2. Taxiway Alpha 1 closed. Runway 16 left and 34 right closed. Until 2030. Runway 16 right and 34 left will be closed. From 1510. Accept aircraft with prior permission. Observe gear down operation procedure on final. Wind 020 degrees 8 knots. Visibility 10 kilometers. Broken 400 feet cloud type unknown. Overcast 900 feet cloud type unknown. Temperature 16. Dew point 15. QNH 1018 hectopascals. Tree 008 inches. Advise you have information Sierra. Nalitra International Airport information Sierra. 1444. ILS runway 34 left approach. Using runway 34 left. Departure frequency 124.2. Taxiway Alpha 1 closed. Runway 16 left and 34 right closed. Until 2030. Runway 16 right and 34 left will be closed. From 1510. Accept aircraft with prior permission. Observe gear down operation procedure on final. Wind 020 degrees 8 knots. Visibility 10 kilometers. Broken 400 feet cloud type unknown. Overcast 900 feet cloud type unknown. Temperature 16. Dew point 15. QNH 1018 hectopascals. Tree 008 inches. Advise you have information Sierra. Nalitra International Airport information Sierra. 1444. ILS runway 34 left approach. Using runway 34 left. Departure frequency 124.2. Taxiway Alpha 1 closed. Runway 16 left and 34 right closed. Until 2030. Runway 16 right and 34 left will be closed. From 1510. Accept aircraft with prior permission. Observe gear down operation procedure on final. Wind 020 degrees 8 knots. Visibility 10 kilometers. Broken 400 feet cloud type unknown. Overcast 900 feet cloud type unknown. Temperature 16. Dew point 15. QNH 1018 hectopascals. Tree 008 inches. Advise you have information Sierra. Nalitra International Airport information Sierra. 1444. ILS runway 34 left approach. Using runway 34 left. Departure frequency 124.2. Taxiway Alpha 1 closed. Runway 16 left and 34 right closed. Until 2030. Runway 16 right and 34 left will be closed. From 1510. Accept aircraft with prior permission. Observe gear down operation procedure on final. Wind 020 degrees 8 knots. Visibility 10 kilometers. Broken 400 feet cloud type unknown. Overcast 900 feet cloud type unknown. Temperature 16. Dew point 15. QNH 1018 hectopascals. Tree 008 inches. Advise you have information Sierra. Nalitra International Airport information Sierra. 1444. ILS runway 34 left approach. Using runway 34 left.
departure frequency 1.24.2. Taxiway Alpha 1 closed. Runway 16 left and 34 right closed. Until 2030. Runway 16 right and 34 left will be closed. From 1510. Accept aircraft with prior permission. Observe gear down operation procedure on final. Wind 020 degrees 8 knots. Visibility 10 kilometers. Broken 400 feet cloud type unknown. Overcast 900 feet cloud type unknown. Temperature 16. Dew point 15. QNH 1018 hectopascals. Tree 008 inches. Advise you have information Sierra. Nalitra International Airport information Sierra. 1444. ILS runway 34 left approach. Using runway 34 left. Departure frequency 1.24.2. Taxiway Alpha 1 closed. Runway 16 left and 34 right closed. Until 2030. Runway 16 right and 34 left will be closed. From 1510. Accept aircraft with prior permission. Observe gear down operation procedure on final. Wind 020 degrees 8 knots. Visibility 10 kilometers. Broken 400 feet cloud type unknown. Overcast 900 feet cloud type unknown. Temperature 16. Dew point 15. QNH 1018 hectopascals. Tree 008 inches. Advise you have information Sierra. Nalitra International Airport information Sierra. 1444. ILS runway 34 left approach. Using runway 34 left. Departure frequency 1.24.2. Taxiway Alpha 1 closed. Runway 16 left and 34 right closed. Until 2030. Runway 16 right and 34 left will be closed. From 1510. Accept aircraft with prior permission. Observe gear down operation procedure on final. Wind 020 degrees 8 knots. Visibility 10 kilometers. Broken 400 feet cloud type unknown. Overcast 900 feet cloud type unknown. Temperature 16. Dew point 15. QNH 1018 hectopascals. Tree 008 inches. Advise you have information Sierra. Nalitra International Airport information Sierra. 1444. ILS runway 34 left approach. Using runway 34 left. Departure frequency 1.24.2. Taxiway Alpha 1 closed. Runway 16 left and 34 right closed. Until 2030. Runway 16 right and 34 left will be closed. From 1510. Accept aircraft with prior permission. Observe gear down operation procedure on final. Wind 020 degrees 8 knots. Visibility 10 kilometers. Broken 400 feet cloud type unknown. Overcast 900 feet cloud type unknown. Temperature 16. Dew point 15. QNH 1018 hectopascals. Tree 008 inches. Advise you have information Sierra. Nalitra International Airport information Sierra. 1444. ILS runway 34 left approach. Using runway 34 left. Departure frequency 1.24.2. Taxiway Alpha 1 closed. Runway 16 left and 34 right closed. Until 2030. Runway 16 right and 34 left will be closed. From 1510. Accept aircraft with prior permission. Observe gear down operation procedure on final. Wind 020 degrees 8 knots. Visibility 10 kilometers. Broken 400 feet cloud type unknown. Overcast 900 feet cloud type unknown. Temperature 16. Dew point 15. QNH 1018 hectopascals. Tree 008 inches. Advise you have information Sierra. Nalitra International Airport information Sierra. 1444. ILS runway 34 left approach.
Using runway 34 left.

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Taxiway Alpha 1 closed. Runway 16 right and 34 left and 16 left and 34 right closed. Until 2030. Using runway will be 16 right and 16 left from 2030. Wind 050 degrees 4 knots. Visibility 3,500 meters. Runway 16 right. RVR touchdown 2,000 meters, no change. Midpoint above 2,000 meters, no change. Stop end above 2,000 meters, no change. Runway 16 left. RVR touchdown 1,500 meters, no change. Stop end 1,600 meters upward. Mist. Overcast 100 feet, cloud type unknown. Temperature 15. Dew point 15. QNH 1017 hectopascals. Tree 006 inches. Advise you have information alpha. Nalitra International Airport information alpha. 2000. Taxiway alpha 1 closed. Runway 16 right and 34 left and 16 left and 34 right closed. Until 2030. Using runway will be 16 right and 16 left from 2030. Wind 050 degrees 4 knots. Visibility 3,500 meters. Runway 16 right. RVR touchdown 2,000 meters, no change. Midpoint above 2,000 meters, no change. Stop end above 2,000 meters, no change. Runway 16 left. RVR touchdown 1,500 meters, no change. Stop end 1,600 meters upward. Mist. Overcast 100 feet, cloud type unknown. Temperature 15. Dew point 15. QNH 1017 hectopascals. Tree 006 inches. Advise you have information alpha. Nalitra International Airport information Bravo. 2002. Taxiway Alpha 1 closed. Runway 16 right and 34 left and 16 left and 34 right closed. Until 2030. Using runway will be 16 right and 16 left from 2030. Wind 060 degrees 4 knots. Visibility 3,400 meters. Runway 16 right. RVR touchdown 2,000 meters, no change. Midpoint above 2,000 meters, no change. Stop end above 2,000 meters, no change. Runway 16 left. RVR touchdown 1,600 meters, no change. Stop end 1,700 meters upward. Mist. Overcast 100 feet, cloud type unknown. Temperature 15. Dew point 15. QNH 1017 hectopascals. Tree 006 inches. Advise you have information Bravo. Nalitra International Airport information Charlie. 2003. Taxiway Alpha 1 closed. Runway 16 right and 34 left and 16 left and 34 right closed. Until 2030. Using runway will be 16 right and 16 left from 2030. Wind 060 degrees 4 knots.
Visibility 3,100 meters. Runway 16 right. RVR touchdown 2,000 meters, no change. Midpoint above 2,000 meters, no change. Stop end above 2,000 meters, no change. Runway 16 left. RVR touchdown 1,500 meters, no change. Stop end 1,700 meters upward. Mist. Overcast 100 feet, cloud type unknown. Temperature 15. Dew point 15. QNH 1017 hectopascals. Tree 006 inches. Advise you have information, Charlie. Nalitra International Airport information Delta. 2004. Taxiway Alpha 1 closed. Runway 16 right and tree 4 left and 16 left and tree 4 right closed. Until 2030. Using runway will be 16 right and 16 left from 2030. Wind 060 degrees 4 knots. Direction variable between 010 and 080 degrees. Visibility 2,600 meters. Runway 16 right. RVR touchdown 2,000 meters, no change. Midpoint above 2,000 meters, no change. Stop end above 2,000 meters, no change. Runway 16 left. RVR touchdown 1,600 meters upward. Stop end 1,800 meters upward. Mist. Overcast 100 feet, cloud type unknown. Temperature 15. Dew point 15. QNH 1017 hectopascals. Tree 006 inches. Advise you have information Delta. Nalitra International Airport information Delta. 2004. Taxiway Alpha 1 closed. Runway 16 right and tree 4 left and 16 left and tree 4 right closed. Until 2030. Using runway will be 16 right and 16 left from 2030. Wind 060 degrees 4 knots. Direction variable between 010 and 080 degrees. Visibility 2,600 meters. Runway 16 right. RVR touchdown 2,000 meters, no change. Midpoint above 2,000 meters, no change. Stop end above 2,000 meters, no change. Runway 16 left. RVR touchdown 1,600 meters upward. Stop end 1,800 meters upward. Mist. Overcast 100 feet, cloud type unknown. Temperature 15. Dew point 15. QNH 1017 hectopascals. Tree 006 inches. Advise you have information Delta. Nalitra International Airport information Echo. 2007. Taxiway Alpha 1 closed. Runway 16 right and tree 4 left and 16 left and tree 4 right closed. Until 2030. Using runway will be 16 right and 16 left from 2030. Wind 050 degrees 4 knots. Direction variable between 360 and 080 degrees. Visibility 1,900 meters. Runway 16 right. RVR touchdown above 2,000 meters, no change. Midpoint above 2,000 meters, no change. Stop end above 2,000 meters, no change. Runway 16 left. RVR touchdown 1,600 meters upward. Stop end 2,000 meters, no change. Mist. Overcast 100 feet, cloud type unknown. Temperature 15. Dew point 15. QNH 1018 hectopascals. Tree 006 inches. Advise you have information Echo. Nalitra International Airport information Echo. 2007. Taxiway Alpha 1 closed. Runway 16 right and tree 4 left and 16 left and tree 4 right closed. Until 2030. Using runway will be 16 right and 16 left from 2030. Wind 050 degrees 4 knots. Direction variable between 360 and 080 degrees. Visibility 1,900 meters. Runway 16 right. RVR touchdown above 2,000 meters, no change. Midpoint above 2,000 meters, no change. Stop end above 2,000 meters, no change. Runway 16 left. RVR touchdown 1,600 meters upward. Stop end 2,000 meters, no change. Mist. Overcast 100 feet, cloud type unknown.
temperature 15. Dew point 15. QNH 1018 hectopascals. Tree 006 inches. Advise you have information echo. Nalitra International Airport information Foxtrot. 2009er. Taxiway Alpha 1 closed. Runway 16 right and tree 4 left and 16 left and tree 4 right closed. Until 2030. Using runway will be 16 right and 16 left from 2030. Wind 040 degrees 4 knots. Direction variable between 360 and 080 degrees. Visibility 1,400 meters. Runway 16 right. RVR touchdown 2,000 meters no change. Midpoint above 2,000 meters no change. Stop and 2,000 meters no change. Runway 16 left. RVR touchdown 1,700 meters no change. Stop and 2,000 meters no change. Mist. Overcast 100 feet cloud type unknown. Temperature 15. Dew point 15. QNH 1018 hectopascals. Tree 006 inches. Advise you have information Foxtrot. Nalitra International Airport information Foxtrot. 2009er. Taxiway Alpha 1 closed. Runway 16 right and tree 4 left and 16 left and tree 4 right closed. Until 2030. Using runway will be 16 right and 16 left from 2030. Wind 040 degrees 4 knots. Direction variable between 360 and 080 degrees. Visibility 1,400 meters. Runway 16 right. RVR touchdown 2,000 meters no change. Midpoint above 2,000 meters no change. Stop and 2,000 meters no change. Runway 16 left. RVR touchdown 1,700 meters no change. Stop and 2,000 meters no change. Mist. Overcast 100 feet cloud type unknown. Temperature 15. Dew point 15. QNH 1018 hectopascals. Tree 006 inches. Advise you have information Foxtrot. Nalitra International Airport information Foxtrot. 2009er. Taxiway Alpha 1 closed. Runway 16 right and tree 4 left and 16 left and tree 4 right closed. Until 2030. Using runway will be 16 right and 16 left from 2030. Wind 040 degrees 4 knots. Direction variable between 360 and 080 degrees. Visibility 1,400 meters. Runway 16 right. RVR touchdown 2,000 meters no change. Midpoint above 2,000 meters no change. Stop and 2,000 meters no change. Runway 16 left. RVR touchdown 1,700 meters no change. Stop and 2,000 meters no change. Mist. Overcast 100 feet cloud type unknown. Temperature 15. Dew point 15. QNH 1018 hectopascals. Tree 006 inches. Advise you have information Foxtrot. Nalitra International Airport information Foxtrot. 2009er. Taxiway Alpha 1 closed. Runway 16 right and tree 4 left and 16 left and tree 4 right closed. Until 2030. Using runway will be 16 right and 16 left from 2030. Wind 040 degrees 4 knots. Direction variable between 360 and 080 degrees. Visibility 1,400 meters. Runway 16 right. RVR touchdown 2,000 meters no change. Midpoint above 2,000 meters no change. Stop and 2,000 meters no change. Runway 16 left. RVR touchdown 1,700 meters no change. Stop and 2,000 meters no change. Mist. Overcast 100 feet cloud type unknown. Temperature 15. Dew point 15. QNH 1018 hectopascals. Tree 006 inches. Advise you have information Foxtrot. Nalitra International Airport information Foxtrot. 2009er. Taxiway Alpha 1 closed. Runway 16 right and tree 4 left and 16 left and tree 4 right closed. Until 2030.
using runway will be 16 right and 16 left from 2030. Wind 040 degrees 4 knots. Direction variable between 360 and 080 degrees. Visibility 1,400 meters. Runway 16 right. RVR touchdown 2,000 meters, no change. Midpoint above 2,000 meters, no change. Stop and 2,000 meters, no change. Runway 16 left. RVR touchdown 1,700 meters, no change. Stop and 2,000 meters, no change. Mist. Overcast 100 feet, cloud type unknown. Temperature 15. Dew point 15. QNH 1018 hectopascals. Tree 006 inches. Advise you have information, Foxtrot. Nalitra International Airport information, Foxtrot. 2009er. Taxiway Alpha 1 closed. Runway 16 right and tree 4 left and 16 left and tree 4 right closed. Until 2030. Using runway will be 16 right and 16 left from 2030. Wind 040 degrees 4 knots. Direction variable between 360 and 080 degrees. Visibility 1,400 meters. Runway 16 right. RVR touchdown 2,000 meters, no change. Midpoint above 2,000 meters, no change. Stop and 2,000 meters, no change. Runway 16 left. RVR touchdown 1,700 meters, no change. Stop and 2,000 meters, no change. Mist. Overcast 100 feet, cloud type unknown. Temperature 15. Dew point 15. QNH 1018 hectopascals. Tree 006 inches. Advise you have information, Foxtrot. Nalitra International Airport information, Foxtrot. 2009er. Taxiway Alpha 1 closed. Runway 16 right and tree 4 left and 16 left and tree 4 right closed. Until 2030. Using runway will be 16 right and 16 left from 2030. Wind 040 degrees 4 knots. Direction variable between 360 and 080 degrees. Visibility 1,400 meters. Runway 16 right. RVR touchdown 2,000 meters, no change. Midpoint above 2,000 meters, no change. Stop and 2,000 meters, no change. Runway 16 left. RVR touchdown 1,700 meters, no change. Stop and 2,000 meters, no change. Mist. Overcast 100 feet, cloud type unknown. Temperature 15. Dew point 15. QNH 1018 hectopascals. Tree 006 inches. Advise you have information, Foxtrot. Nalitra International Airport information, Foxtrot. 2009er. Taxiway Alpha 1 closed. Runway 16 right and tree 4 left and 16 left and tree 4 right closed. Until 2030. Using runway will be 16 right and 16 left from 2030. Wind 040 degrees 4 knots. Direction variable between 360 and 080 degrees. Visibility 1,400 meters. Runway 16 right. RVR touchdown 2,000 meters, no change. Midpoint above 2,000 meters, no change. Stop and 2,000 meters, no change. Runway 16 left. RVR touchdown 1,700 meters, no change. Stop and 2,000 meters, no change. Mist. Overcast 100 feet, cloud type unknown. Temperature 15. Dew point 15. QNH 1018 hectopascals. Tree 006 inches. Advise you have information, Foxtrot. Nalitra International Airport information, Foxtrot. 2009er. Taxiway Alpha 1 closed. Runway 16 right and tree 4 left and 16 left and tree 4 right closed. Until 2030. Using runway will be 16 right and 16 left from 2030. Wind 040 degrees 4 knots. Direction variable between 360 and 080 degrees. Visibility 1,400 meters. Runway 16 right. RVR touchdown 2,000 meters, no change. Midpoint above 2,000 meters, no change. Stop and 2,000 meters, no change. Runway 16 left. RVR touchdown 1,700 meters, no change.
stop and 2,000 meters, no change. Mist. Overcast 100 feet, cloud type unknown. Temperature 15. Dew point 15. QNH 1018 hectopascals. Tree 006 inches. Advise you have information, Foxtrot. Nalitra International Airport information, Foxtrot. 2009er. Taxiway Alpha 1 closed. Runway 16 right and tree 4 left and 16 left and tree 4 right closed. Until 2030. Using runway will be 16 right and 16 left from 2030. Wind 040 degrees 4 knots. Direction variable between 360 and 080 degrees. Visibility 1,400 meters. Runway 16 right. RVR touchdown 2,000 meters, no change. Midpoint above 2,000 meters, no change. Stop and 2,000 meters, no change. Runway 16 left. RVR touchdown 1,700 meters, no change. Stop and 2,000 meters, no change. Mist. Overcast 100 feet, cloud type unknown. Temperature 15. Dew point 15. QNH 1018 hectopascals. Tree 006 inches. Advise you have information, Foxtrot. Nalitra International Airport information, Foxtrot. 2009er. Taxiway Alpha 1 closed. Runway 16 right and tree 4 left and 16 left and tree 4 right closed. Until 2030. Using runway will be 16 right and 16 left from 2030. Wind 040 degrees 4 knots. Direction variable between 360 and 080 degrees. Visibility 1,400 meters. Runway 16 right. RVR touchdown 2,000 meters, no change. Midpoint above 2,000 meters, no change. Stop and 2,000 meters, no change. Runway 16 left. RVR touchdown 1,700 meters, no change. Stop and 2,000 meters, no change. Mist. Overcast 100 feet, cloud type unknown. Temperature 15. Dew point 15. QNH 1018 hectopascals. Tree 006 inches. Advise you have information, Foxtrot. Nalitra International Airport information, Foxtrot. 2009er. Taxiway Alpha 1 closed. Runway 16 right and tree 4 left and 16 left and tree 4 right closed. Until 2030. Using runway will be 16 right and 16 left from 2030. Wind 040 degrees 4 knots. Direction variable between 360 and 080 degrees. Visibility 1,400 meters. Runway 16 right. RVR touchdown 2,000 meters, no change. Midpoint above 2,000 meters, no change. Stop and 2,000 meters, no change. Runway 16 left. RVR touchdown 1,700 meters, no change. Stop and 2,000 meters, no change. Mist. Overcast 100 feet, cloud type unknown. Temperature 15. Dew point 15. QNH 1018 hectopascals. Tree 006 inches. Advise you have information, Foxtrot. Nalitra International Airport information, Foxtrot. 2009er. Taxiway Alpha 1 closed. Runway 16 right and tree 4 left and 16 left and tree 4 right closed. Until 2030. Using runway will be 16 right and 16 left from 2030. Wind 040 degrees 4 knots. Direction variable between 360 and 080 degrees. Visibility 1,400 meters. Runway 16 right. RVR touchdown 2,000 meters, no change. Midpoint above 2,000 meters, no change. Stop and 2,000 meters, no change. Runway 16 left. RVR touchdown 1,700 meters, no change. Stop and 2,000 meters, no change. Mist. Overcast 100 feet, cloud type unknown. Temperature 15. Dew point 15. QNH 1018 hectopascals. Tree 006 inches. Advise you have information, Foxtrot. Nalitra International Airport information, Foxtrot. 2009er. Taxiway Alpha 1 closed.
runway 16 right and 34 left and 16 left and 34 right closed. Until 2030. Using runway will be 16 right and 16 left from 2030. Wind 040 degrees 4 knots. Direction variable between 360 and 080 degrees. Visibility 1,400 meters. Runway 16 right. RVR touchdown 2,000 meters, no change. Midpoint above 2,000 meters, no change. Stop and 2,000 meters, no change. Runway 16 left. RVR touchdown 1,700 meters, no change. Stop and 2,000 meters, no change. Mist. Overcast 100 feet, cloud type unknown. Temperature 15. Dew point 15. QNH 1018 hectopascals. Tree 006 inches. Advise you have information, Foxtrot. Nalitra International Airport information, Foxtrot. 2009er. Taxiway Alpha 1 closed. Runway 16 right and 34 left and 16 left and 34 right closed. Until 2030. Using runway will be 16 right and 16 left from 2030. Wind 040 degrees 4 knots. Direction variable between 360 and 080 degrees. Visibility 1,400 meters. Runway 16 right. RVR touchdown 2,000 meters, no change. Midpoint above 2,000 meters, no change. Stop and 2,000 meters, no change. Runway 16 left. RVR touchdown 1,700 meters, no change. Stop and 2,000 meters, no change. Mist. Overcast 100 feet, cloud type unknown. Temperature 15. Dew point 15. QNH 1018 hectopascals. Tree 006 inches. Advise you have information, Foxtrot. Nalitra International Airport information, Foxtrot. 2009er. Taxiway Alpha 1 closed. Runway 16 right and 34 left and 16 left and 34 right closed. Until 2030. Using runway will be 16 right and 16 left from 2030. Wind 040 degrees 4 knots. Direction variable between 360 and 080 degrees. Visibility 1,400 meters. Runway 16 right. RVR touchdown 2,000 meters, no change. Midpoint above 2,000 meters, no change. Stop and 2,000 meters, no change. Runway 16 left. RVR touchdown 1,700 meters, no change. Stop and 2,000 meters, no change. Mist. Overcast 100 feet, cloud type unknown. Temperature 15. Dew point 15. QNH 1018 hectopascals. Tree 006 inches. Advise you have information, Foxtrot. Nalitra International Airport information, Foxtrot. 2009er. Taxiway Alpha 1 closed. Runway 16 right and 34 left and 16 left and 34 right closed. Until 2030. Using runway will be 16 right and 16 left from 2030. Wind 040 degrees 4 knots. Direction variable between 360 and 080 degrees. Visibility 1,400 meters. Runway 16 right. RVR touchdown 2,000 meters, no change. Midpoint above 2,000 meters, no change. Stop and 2,000 meters, no change. Runway 16 left. RVR touchdown 1,700 meters, no change. Stop and 2,000 meters, no change. Mist. Overcast 100 feet, cloud type unknown. Temperature 15. Dew point 15. QNH 1018 hectopascals. Tree 006 inches. Advise you have information, Foxtrot. Nalitra International Airport information, Foxtrot. 2009er. Taxiway Alpha 1 closed. Runway 16 right and 34 left and 16 left and 34 right closed. Until 2030. Using runway will be 16 right and 16 left from 2030. Wind 040 degrees 4 knots. Direction variable between 360 and 080 degrees. Visibility 1,400 meters. Runway 16 right. RVR touchdown 2,000 meters, no change. Midpoint above 2,000 meters, no change. Stop and 2,000 meters, no change.
Runway 16 left. RVR touchdown 1,700 meters, no change. Stop and 2,000 meters, no change. Mist. Overcast 100 feet, cloud type unknown. Temperature 15. Dew point 15. QNH 1018 hectopascals. Tree 006 inches. Advise you have information, Foxtrot. Nalitra International Airport information, Foxtrot. 2009er. Taxiway Alpha 1 closed. Runway 16 right and tree 4 left and 16 left and tree 4 right closed. Until 2030. Using runway will be 16 right and 16 left from 2030. Wind 040 degrees 4 knots. Direction variable between 360 and 080 degrees. Visibility 1,400 meters. Runway 16 right. RVR touchdown 2,000 meters, no change. Midpoint above 2,000 meters, no change. Stop and 2,000 meters, no change. Runway 16 left. RVR touchdown 1,700 meters, no change. Stop and 2,000 meters, no change. Mist. Overcast 100 feet, cloud type unknown. Temperature 15. Dew point 15. QNH 1018 hectopascals. Tree 006 inches. Advise you have information, Foxtrot. Nalitra International Airport information, Foxtrot. 2009er. Taxiway Alpha 1 closed. Runway 16 right and tree 4 left and 16 left and tree 4 right closed. Until 2030. Using runway will be 16 right and 16 left from 2030. Wind 040 degrees 4 knots. Direction variable between 360 and 080 degrees. Visibility 1,400 meters. Runway 16 right. RVR touchdown 2,000 meters, no change. Midpoint above 2,000 meters, no change. Stop and 2,000 meters, no change. Runway 16 left. RVR touchdown 1,700 meters, no change. Stop and 2,000 meters, no change. Mist. Overcast 100 feet, cloud type unknown. Temperature 15. Dew point 15. QNH 1018 hectopascals. Tree 006 inches. Advise you have information, Foxtrot. 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ILS Yankee runway 16 right approach and ILS Yankee runway 16 left approach. Landing runway 16 right and 16 left. Departure runway 16 right. Departure frequency 124.2. Taxiway Alpha 1 closed. Parallel approaches in progress. LVP in force. Wind 040 degrees 4 knots. Visibility 2,600 meters. Runway 16 right. RVR touchdown above 2,000 meters, no change. Midpoint above 2,000 meters, no change. Stop and 2,000 meters upward. Runway 16 left. RVR touchdown 2,000 meters, no change. Stop and 2,000 meters, no change. Mist. Overcast 100 feet, cloud type unknown. Temperature 15. Dew point 15. QNH 1017 hectopascals. 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Nalitra International Airport information, Golf. 2030. ILS Yankee runway 16 right approach and ILS Yankee runway 16 left approach. Landing runway 16 right and 16 left. Departure runway 16 right. Departure frequency 124.2. Taxiway Alpha 1 closed. Parallel approaches in progress. LVP in force. Wind 040 degrees 4 knots. Visibility 2,600 meters. Runway 16 right. RVR touchdown above 2,000 meters, no change. Midpoint above 2,000 meters, no change. Stop and 2,000 meters upward. Runway 16 left. RVR touchdown 2,000 meters, no change. Stop and 2,000 meters, no change. Mist. Overcast 100 feet, cloud type unknown. Temperature 15. Dew point 15. QNH 1017 hectopascals.
3006 inches. Advise you have information golf. Nalitra International Airport information golf. 2030. ILS Yankee runway 16 right approach and ILS Yankee runway 16 left approach. Landing runway 16 right and 16 left. Departure runway 16 right. Departure frequency 124.2. Taxiway Alpha 1 closed. Parallel approaches in progress. LVP in force. Wind 040 degrees 4 knots. Visibility 2,600 meters. Runway 16 right. RVR touchdown above 2,000 meters, no change. Midpoint above 2,000 meters, no change. Stop and 2,000 meters upward. Runway 16 left. RVR touchdown 2,000 meters, no change. Stop and 2,000 meters, no change. Mist. Overcast 100 feet, cloud type unknown. Temperature 15. Dew point 15. QNH 1017 hectopascals. Tree 006 inches. Advise you have information golf. Nalitra International Airport information golf. 2030. ILS Yankee runway 16 right approach and ILS Yankee runway 16 left approach. Landing runway 16 right and 16 left. Departure runway 16 right. Departure frequency 124.2. Taxiway Alpha 1 closed. Parallel approaches in progress. LVP in force. Wind 040 degrees 4 knots. Visibility 2,600 meters. Runway 16 right. RVR touchdown above 2,000 meters, no change. Midpoint above 2,000 meters, no change. Stop and 2,000 meters upward. Runway 16 left. RVR touchdown 2,000 meters, no change. Stop and 2,000 meters, no change. Mist. Overcast 100 feet, cloud type unknown. Temperature 15. Dew point 15. QNH 1017 hectopascals. Tree 006 inches. Advise you have information golf. Nalitra International Airport information golf. 2030. ILS Yankee runway 16 right approach and ILS Yankee runway 16 left approach. Landing runway 16 right and 16 left. Departure runway 16 right. Departure frequency 124.2. Taxiway Alpha 1 closed. Parallel approaches in progress. LVP in force. Wind 040 degrees 4 knots. Visibility 2,600 meters. Runway 16 right. RVR touchdown above 2,000 meters, no change. Midpoint above 2,000 meters, no change. Stop and 2,000 meters upward. Runway 16 left. RVR touchdown 2,000 meters, no change. Stop and 2,000 meters, no change. Mist. Overcast 100 feet, cloud type unknown. Temperature 15. Dew point 15. QNH 1017 hectopascals. Tree 006 inches. Advise you have information golf. Nalitra International Airport information golf. 2030. ILS Yankee runway 16 right approach and ILS Yankee runway 16 left approach. Landing runway 16 right and 16 left. Departure runway 16 right. Departure frequency 124.2. Taxiway Alpha 1 closed. Parallel approaches in progress. LVP in force. Wind 040 degrees 4 knots. Visibility 2,600 meters. Runway 16 right. RVR touchdown above 2,000 meters, no change. Midpoint above 2,000 meters, no change. Stop and 2,000 meters upward. Runway 16 left. RVR touchdown 2,000 meters, no change. Stop and 2,000 meters, no change. Mist. Overcast 100 feet, cloud type unknown. Temperature 15. Dew point 15. QNH 1017 hectopascals. Tree 006 inches. Advise you have information golf. Nalitra International Airport information golf. 2030.
ILS Yankee runway 16 right approach and ILS Yankee runway 16 left approach. Landing runway 16 right and 16 left. Departure runway 16 right. Departure frequency 124.2. Taxiway Alpha 1 closed. Parallel approaches in progress. LVP in force. Wind 040 degrees 4 knots. Visibility 2,600 meters. Runway 16 right. RVR touchdown above 2,000 meters, no change. Midpoint above 2,000 meters, no change. Stop and 2,000 meters upward. Runway 16 left. RVR touchdown 2,000 meters, no change. Stop and 2,000 meters, no change. Missed. Overcast 100 feet, cloud type unknown. Temperature 15. Dew point 15. QNH 1017 hectopascals. Tree 006 inches. Advise you have information golf. Nalitra International Airport Information Hotel. 2040. ILS Yankee runway 16 right approach and ILS Yankee runway 16 left approach. Landing runway 16 right and 16 left. Departure runway 16 right. Departure frequency 124.2. Taxiway Alpha 1 closed. Parallel approaches in progress. LVP in force. Wind 050 degrees 4 knots. Visibility 4,400 meters. Mist. Overcast 100 feet, cloud type unknown. Temperature 16. Dew point 15. QNH 1017 hectopascals. Tree 005 inches. Advise you have information hotel. Nalitra International Airport Information Hotel. 2040. ILS Yankee runway 16 right approach and ILS Yankee runway 16 left approach. Landing runway 16 right and 16 left. Departure runway 16 right. Departure frequency 124.2. Taxiway Alpha 1 closed. Parallel approaches in progress. LVP in force. Wind 050 degrees 4 knots. Visibility 4,400 meters. Mist. Overcast 100 feet, cloud type unknown. Temperature 16. Dew point 15. QNH 1017 hectopascals. Tree 005 inches. Advise you have information hotel. Nalitra International Airport Information Hotel. 2040. ILS Yankee runway 16 right approach and ILS Yankee runway 16 left approach. Landing runway 16 right and 16 left. Departure runway 16 right. Departure frequency 124.2. Taxiway Alpha 1 closed. Parallel approaches in progress. LVP in force. Wind 050 degrees 4 knots. Visibility 4,400 meters. Mist. Overcast 100 feet, cloud type unknown. Temperature 16. Dew point 15. QNH 1017 hectopascals. Tree 005 inches. Advise you have information hotel. Nalitra International Airport Information Hotel. 2040. ILS Yankee runway 16 right approach and ILS Yankee runway 16 left approach. Landing runway 16 right and 16 left. Departure runway 16 right. Departure frequency 124.2. Taxiway Alpha 1 closed. Parallel approaches in progress. LVP in force. Wind 050 degrees 4 knots. Visibility 4,400 meters. Mist. Overcast 100 feet, cloud type unknown. Temperature 16. Dew point 15. QNH 1017 hectopascals. Tree 005 inches. Advise you have information hotel. Nalitra International Airport Information Hotel. 2040. ILS Yankee runway 16 right approach and ILS Yankee runway 16 left approach. Landing runway 16 right and 16 left.
Departure runway 16 right. Departure frequency 124.2. Taxiway Alpha 1 closed. Parallel approaches in progress. LVP in force. Wind 050 degrees 4 knots. Visibility 4,400 meters. Mist. Overcast 100 feet. Cloud type unknown. Temperature 16. Dew point 15. QNH 1017 hectopascals. Tree 005 inches. Advise you have information hotel. Nalitra International Airport Information Hotel. 2040. ILS Yankee Runway 16 right approach and ILS Yankee Runway 16 left approach. Landing runway 16 right and 16 left. Departure runway 16 right. Departure frequency 124.2. Taxiway Alpha 1 closed. Parallel approaches in progress. LVP in force. Wind 050 degrees 4 knots. Visibility 4,400 meters. Mist. Overcast 100 feet. Cloud type unknown. Temperature 16. Dew point 15. QNH 1017 hectopascals. Tree 005 inches. Advise you have information hotel. Nalitra International Airport Information India. 2046. ILS Yankee Runway 16 right approach and ILS Yankee Runway 16 left approach. Landing runway 16 right and 16 left. Departure runway 16 right. Departure frequency 124.2. Taxiway Alpha 1 closed. Parallel approaches in progress. LVP in force. Wind 050 degrees 4 knots. Direction variable between 020 and 080 degrees. Visibility 7 kilometers. Overcast 100 feet. Cloud type unknown. Temperature 15. Dew point 15. QNH 1017 hectopascals. Tree 006 inches. Advise you have information India. Nalitra International Airport Information India. 2046. ILS Yankee Runway 16 right approach and ILS Yankee Runway 16 left approach. Landing runway 16 right and 16 left. Departure runway 16 right. Departure frequency 124.2. Taxiway Alpha 1 closed. Parallel approaches in progress. LVP in force. Wind 050 degrees 4 knots. Direction variable between 020 and 080 degrees. Visibility 7 kilometers. Overcast 100 feet. Cloud type unknown. Temperature 15. Dew point 15. QNH 1017 hectopascals. Tree 006 inches. Advise you have information India. Nalitra International Airport Information India. 2046. ILS Yankee Runway 16 right approach and ILS Yankee Runway 16 left approach. Landing runway 16 right and 16 left. Departure runway 16 right. Departure frequency 124.2. Taxiway Alpha 1 closed. Parallel approaches in progress. LVP in force. Wind 050 degrees 4 knots. Direction variable between 020 and 080 degrees. Visibility 7 kilometers. Overcast 100 feet. Cloud type unknown. Temperature 15. Dew point 15. QNH 1017 hectopascals. Tree 006 inches. Advise you have information India. Nalitra International Airport Information India. 2046. ILS Yankee Runway 16 right approach and ILS Yankee Runway 16 left approach. Landing runway 16 right and 16 left. Departure runway 16 right. Departure frequency 124.2. Taxiway Alpha 1 closed. Parallel approaches in progress. LVP in force. Wind 050 degrees 4 knots. Direction variable between 020 and 080 degrees.
Visibility 7 kilometers. Overcast 100 feet. Cloud type unknown. Temperature 15. Dew point 15. QNH 1017 hectopascals. Tree 006 inches. Advise you have information India. Nalitra International Airport information India. 2046. ILS Yankee runway 16 right approach and ILS Yankee runway 16 left approach. Landing runway 16 right and 16 left. Departure runway 16 right. Departure frequency 124.2. Taxiway Alpha 1 closed. Parallel approaches in progress. LVP in force. Wind 050 degrees 4 knots. Direction variable between 020 and 080 degrees. Visibility 7 kilometers. Overcast 100 feet. Cloud type unknown. Temperature 15. Dew point 15. QNH 1017 hectopascals. Tree 006 inches. Advise you have information India. Nalitra International Airport information India. 2046. ILS Yankee runway 16 right approach and ILS Yankee runway 16 left approach. Landing runway 16 right and 16 left. Departure runway 16 right. Departure frequency 124.2. Taxiway Alpha 1 closed. Parallel approaches in progress. LVP in force. Wind 050 degrees 4 knots. Direction variable between 020 and 080 degrees. Visibility 7 kilometers. Overcast 100 feet. Cloud type unknown. Temperature 15. Dew point 15. QNH 1017 hectopascals. Tree 006 inches. Advise you have information India. Nalitra International Airport information India. 2046. ILS Yankee runway 16 right approach and ILS Yankee runway 16 left approach. Landing runway 16 right and 16 left. Departure runway 16 right. Departure frequency 124.2. Taxiway Alpha 1 closed. Parallel approaches in progress. LVP in force. Wind 050 degrees 4 knots. Direction variable between 020 and 080 degrees. Visibility 7 kilometers. Overcast 100 feet. Cloud type unknown. Temperature 15. Dew point 15. QNH 1017 hectopascals. Tree 006 inches. Advise you have information India. Nalitra International Airport information India. 2046. ILS Yankee runway 16 right approach and ILS Yankee runway 16 left approach. Landing runway 16 right and 16 left. Departure runway 16 right. Departure frequency 124.2. Taxiway Alpha 1 closed. Parallel approaches in progress. LVP in force. Wind 050 degrees 4 knots. Direction variable between 020 and 080 degrees. Visibility 7 kilometers. Overcast 100 feet. Cloud type unknown. Temperature 15. Dew point 15. QNH 1017 hectopascals. Tree 006 inches. Advise you have information India. Nalitra International Airport information India. 2046. ILS Yankee runway 16 right approach and ILS Yankee runway 16 left approach. Landing runway 16 right and 16 left. Departure runway 16 right. Departure frequency 124.2. Taxiway Alpha 1 closed. Parallel approaches in progress. LVP in force. Wind 050 degrees 4 knots. Direction variable between 020 and 080 degrees. Visibility 7 kilometers. Overcast 100 feet. Cloud type unknown. Temperature 15. Dew point 15. QNH 1017 hectopascals. Tree 006 inches. Advise you have information India.
Nalitra International Airport, Information, India. 2046. ILS Yankee Runway 16 right approach and ILS Yankee Runway 16 left approach. Landing runway 16 right and 16 left. Departure runway 16 right. Departure frequency 124.2. Taxiway Alpha 1 closed. Parallel approaches in progress. LVP in force. Wind 050 degrees 4 knots. Direction variable between 020 and 080 degrees. Visibility 7 kilometers. Overcast 100 feet. Cloud type unknown. Temperature 15. Dew point 15. QNH 1017 hectopascals. Tree 006 inches. Advise you have information, India. Nalitra International Airport, Information, India. 2046. ILS Yankee Runway 16 right approach and ILS Yankee Runway 16 left approach. Landing runway 16 right and 16 left. Departure runway 16 right. Departure frequency 124.2. Taxiway Alpha 1 closed. Parallel approaches in progress. LVP in force. Wind 050 degrees 4 knots. Direction variable between 020 and 080 degrees. Visibility 7 kilometers. Overcast 100 feet. Cloud type unknown. Temperature 15. Dew point 15. QNH 1017 hectopascals. Tree 006 inches. Advise you have information, India. Nalitra International Airport, Information, India. 2046. ILS Yankee Runway 16 right approach and ILS Yankee Runway 16 left approach. Landing runway 16 right and 16 left. Departure runway 16 right. Departure frequency 124.2. Taxiway Alpha 1 closed. Parallel approaches in progress. LVP in force. Wind 050 degrees 4 knots. Direction variable between 020 and 080 degrees. Visibility 7 kilometers. Overcast 100 feet. Cloud type unknown. Temperature 15. Dew point 15. QNH 1017 hectopascals. Tree 006 inches. Advise you have information, India. Nalitra International Airport, Information, India. 2046. ILS Yankee Runway 16 right approach and ILS Yankee Runway 16 left approach. Landing runway 16 right and 16 left. Departure runway 16 right. Departure frequency 124.2. Taxiway Alpha 1 closed. Parallel approaches in progress. LVP in force. Wind 050 degrees 4 knots. Direction variable between 020 and 080 degrees. Visibility 7 kilometers. Overcast 100 feet. Cloud type unknown. Temperature 15. Dew point 15. QNH 1017 hectopascals. Tree 006 inches. Advise you have information, India. Nalitra International Airport, Information, India. 2046. ILS Yankee Runway 16 right approach and ILS Yankee Runway 16 left approach. Landing runway 16 right and 16 left. Departure runway 16 right. Departure frequency 124.2. Taxiway Alpha 1 closed. Parallel approaches in progress. LVP in force. Wind 050 degrees 4 knots. Direction variable between 020 and 080 degrees. Visibility 7 kilometers. Overcast 100 feet. Cloud type unknown. Temperature 15. Dew point 15. QNH 1017 hectopascals. Tree 006 inches. Advise you have information, India. Nalitra International Airport, Information, India. 2046. ILS Yankee Runway 16 right approach and ILS Yankee Runway 16 left approach. Landing runway 16 right and 16 left. Departure runway 16 right.
Departure frequency 124.2. Taxiway Alpha 1 closed.

visibility 3,500 meters. 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View 200 feet stratus. Broken 300 feet stratus. Temperature 16. Dew point 15. QNH 1018 hectopascals. Tree 006 inches. Advise you have information, Juliet. Nalitra International Airport information, Juliet. 2100. ILS Yankee Runway 16 right approach and ILS Yankee Runway 16 left approach. Landing runway 16 right and 16 left. Departure runway 16 right. Departure frequency 124.2. Taxiway Alpha 1 closed. Parallel approaches in progress. LVP in force. Wind 070 degrees 4 knots. Visibility 3,500 meters. Mist. View 200 feet stratus. Broken 300 feet stratus. Temperature 16. Dew point 15. QNH 1018 hectopascals. Tree 006 inches. Advise you have information, Juliet. Nalitra International Airport information, Juliet. 2100. ILS Yankee Runway 16 right approach and ILS Yankee Runway 16 left approach. Landing runway 16 right and 16 left. Departure runway 16 right. Departure frequency 124.2. Taxiway Alpha 1 closed. Parallel approaches in progress. LVP in force. Wind 070 degrees 4 knots. Visibility 3,500 meters. Mist. View 200 feet stratus. Broken 300 feet stratus. Temperature 16. Dew point 15. QNH 1018 hectopascals. Tree 006 inches. Advise you have information, Juliet. Nalitra International Airport information, Juliet. 2100. ILS Yankee Runway 16 right approach and ILS Yankee Runway 16 left approach. Landing runway 16 right and 16 left. Departure runway 16 right. Departure frequency 124.2. Taxiway Alpha 1 closed. Parallel approaches in progress. LVP in force. Wind 070 degrees 4 knots. Visibility 3,500 meters. Mist. View 200 feet stratus. Broken 300 feet stratus. Temperature 16. Dew point 15. QNH 1018 hectopascals. Tree 006 inches. Advise you have information, Juliet. Nalitra International Airport information, Juliet. 2100. ILS Yankee Runway 16 right approach and ILS Yankee Runway 16 left approach. Landing runway 16 right and 16 left. Departure runway 16 right. Departure frequency 124.2. Taxiway Alpha 1 closed. Parallel approaches in progress. LVP in force. Wind 070 degrees 4 knots. Visibility 3,500 meters. Mist. View 200 feet stratus. Broken 300 feet stratus. Temperature 16. Dew point 15. QNH 1018 hectopascals. Tree 006 inches. Advise you have information, Juliet. Nalitra International Airport information, Juliet. 2100. ILS Yankee Runway 16 right approach and ILS Yankee Runway 16 left approach. Landing runway 16 right and 16 left. Departure runway 16 right. Departure frequency 124.2. Taxiway Alpha 1 closed. Parallel approaches in progress. LVP in force. Wind 070 degrees 4 knots. Visibility 3,500 meters. Mist. View 200 feet stratus. Broken 300 feet stratus. Temperature 16. Dew point 15. QNH 1018 hectopascals. Tree 006 inches. Advise you have information, Juliet.
Nalitra International Airport Information Juliet. 2100. ILS Yankee Runway 16 right approach and ILS Yankee Runway 16 left approach. Landing runway 16 right and 16 left. Departure runway 16 right. Departure frequency 124.2. Taxiway Alpha 1 closed. Parallel approaches in progress. LVP in force. Wind 070 degrees 4 knots. Visibility 3,500 meters. Mist. View 200 feet stratus. Broken 300 feet stratus. Temperature 16. Dew point 15. QNH 1018 hectopascals. Tree 006 inches. Advise you have information Juliet. Nalitra International Airport information Juliet. 2100. ILS Yankee runway 16 right approach and ILS Yankee runway 16 left approach. Landing runway 16 right and 16 left. Departure runway 16 right. Departure frequency 124.2. Taxiway Alpha 1 closed. Parallel approaches in progress. LVP in force. Wind 070 degrees 4 knots. Visibility 3,500 meters. Mist. View 200 feet stratus. Broken 300 feet stratus. Temperature 16. Dew point 15. QNH 1018 hectopascals. Tree 006 inches. Advise you have information Juliet. Nalitra International Airport information Juliet. 2100. ILS Yankee runway 16 right approach and ILS Yankee runway 16 left approach. Landing runway 16 right and 16 left. Departure runway 16 right. Departure frequency 124.2. Taxiway Alpha 1 closed. Parallel approaches in progress. LVP in force. Wind 070 degrees 4 knots. Visibility 3,500 meters. Mist. View 200 feet stratus. Broken 300 feet stratus. Temperature 16. Dew point 15. QNH 1018 hectopascals. Tree 006 inches. Advise you have information Juliet. Nalitra International Airport information Juliet. 2100. ILS Yankee runway 16 right approach and ILS Yankee runway 16 left approach. Landing runway 16 right and 16 left. Departure runway 16 right. Departure frequency 124.2. Taxiway Alpha 1 closed. Parallel approaches in progress. LVP in force. Wind 070 degrees 4 knots. Visibility 3,500 meters. Mist. View 200 feet stratus. Broken 300 feet stratus. Temperature 16. Dew point 15. QNH 1018 hectopascals. Tree 006 inches. Advise you have information Juliet. Nalitra International Airport information Juliet. 2100. ILS Yankee runway 16 right approach and ILS Yankee runway 16 left approach. Landing runway 16 right and 16 left. Departure runway 16 right. Departure frequency 124.2. Taxiway Alpha 1 closed. Parallel approaches in progress. LVP in force. Wind 070 degrees 4 knots. Visibility 3,500 meters. Mist. View 200 feet stratus. Broken 300 feet stratus. Temperature 16. Dew point 15. QNH 1018 hectopascals. Tree 006 inches. Advise you have information Juliet. Nalitra International Airport information Juliet. 2100. ILS Yankee runway 16 right approach and ILS Yankee runway 16 left approach. Landing runway 16 right and 16 left. Departure runway 16 right. Departure frequency 124.2.
Taxiway Alpha 1 closed. Parallel approaches in progress. LVP in force. Wind 070 degrees 4 knots. Visibility 3,500 meters. Mist. View 200 feet stratus. Broken 300 feet stratus. Temperature 16. Dew point 15. QNH 1018 hectopascals. 3006 inches. Advise you have information, Juliet. Nalitra International Airport information, Juliet. 2100. ILS Yankee runway 16 right approach and ILS Yankee runway 16 left approach. Landing runway 16 right and 16 left. Departure runway 16 right. Departure frequency 124.2. Taxiway Alpha 1 closed. Parallel approaches in progress. LVP in force. Wind 070 degrees 4 knots. Visibility 3,500 meters. Mist. View 200 feet stratus. Broken 300 feet stratus. Temperature 16. Dew point 15. QNH 1018 hectopascals. 3006 inches. Advise you have information, Juliet. Nalitra International Airport information, Juliet. 2100. ILS Yankee runway 16 right approach and ILS Yankee runway 16 left approach. Landing runway 16 right and 16 left. Departure runway 16 right. Departure frequency 124.2. Taxiway Alpha 1 closed. Parallel approaches in progress. LVP in force. Wind 070 degrees 4 knots. Visibility 3,500 meters. Mist. View 200 feet stratus. Broken 300 feet stratus. Temperature 16. Dew point 15. QNH 1018 hectopascals. 3006 inches. Advise you have information, Juliet. Nalitra International Airport information, Juliet. 2100. ILS Yankee runway 16 right approach and ILS Yankee runway 16 left approach. Landing runway 16 right and 16 left. Departure runway 16 right. Departure frequency 124.2. Taxiway Alpha 1 closed. Parallel approaches in progress. LVP in force. Wind 070 degrees 4 knots. Visibility 3,500 meters. Mist. View 200 feet stratus. Broken 300 feet stratus. Temperature 16. Dew point 15. QNH 1018 hectopascals. 3006 inches. Advise you have information, Juliet. Nalitra International Airport information, Juliet. 2100. ILS Yankee runway 16 right approach and ILS Yankee runway 16 left approach. Landing runway 16 right and 16 left. Departure runway 16 right. Departure frequency 124.2. Taxiway Alpha 1 closed. Parallel approaches in progress. LVP in force. Wind 070 degrees 4 knots. Visibility 3,500 meters. Mist. View 200 feet stratus. Broken 300 feet stratus. Temperature 16. Dew point 15. QNH 1018 hectopascals. 3006 inches. Advise you have information, Juliet. Nalitra International Airport information, Juliet. 2100. ILS Yankee runway 16 right approach and ILS Yankee runway 16 left approach. Landing runway 16 right and 16 left. Departure runway 16 right. Departure frequency 124.2. Taxiway Alpha 1 closed. Parallel approaches in progress. LVP in force. Wind 070 degrees 4 knots. Visibility 3,500 meters. Mist. View 200 feet stratus. Broken 300 feet stratus. Temperature 16.
Dew point 15. QNH 1018 hectopascals. Tree 006 inches. Advise you have information, Juliet. Nalitra International Airport information, Juliet. 2100. ILS Yankee runway 16 right approach and ILS Yankee runway 16 left approach. Landing runway 16 right and 16 left. Departure runway 16 right. Departure frequency 124.2. Taxiway Alpha 1 closed. Parallel approaches in progress. LVP in force. Wind 070 degrees 4 knots. Visibility 3,500 meters. Mist. View 200 feet stratus. Broken 300 feet stratus. Temperature 16. Dew point 15. QNH 1018 hectopascals. Tree 006 inches. Advise you have information, Juliet. Nalitra International Airport information, Juliet. 2100. ILS Yankee runway 16 right approach and ILS Yankee runway 16 left approach. Landing runway 16 right and 16 left. Departure runway 16 right. Departure frequency 124.2. Taxiway Alpha 1 closed. Parallel approaches in progress. LVP in force. Wind 070 degrees 4 knots. Visibility 3,500 meters. Mist. View 200 feet stratus. Broken 300 feet stratus. Temperature 16. Dew point 15. QNH 1018 hectopascals. Tree 006 inches. Advise you have information, Juliet. Nalitra International Airport information, Juliet. 2100. ILS Yankee runway 16 right approach and ILS Yankee runway 16 left approach. Landing runway 16 right and 16 left. Departure runway 16 right. Departure frequency 124.2. Taxiway Alpha 1 closed. Parallel approaches in progress. LVP in force. Wind 070 degrees 4 knots. Visibility 3,500 meters. Mist. View 200 feet stratus. Broken 300 feet stratus. Temperature 16. Dew point 15. QNH 1018 hectopascals. Tree 006 inches. Advise you have information, Juliet. Nalitra International Airport information, Juliet. 2100. ILS Yankee runway 16 right approach and ILS Yankee runway 16 left approach. Landing runway 16 right and 16 left. Departure runway 16 right. Departure frequency 124.2. Taxiway Alpha 1 closed. Parallel approaches in progress. LVP in force. Wind 070 degrees 4 knots. Visibility 3,500 meters. Mist. View 200 feet stratus. Broken 300 feet stratus. Temperature 16. Dew point 15. QNH 1018 hectopascals. Tree 006 inches. Advise you have information, Juliet. Nalitra International Airport information, Juliet. 2100. ILS Yankee runway 16 right approach and ILS Yankee runway 16 left approach. Landing runway 16 right and 16 left. Departure runway 16 right. Departure frequency 124.2. Taxiway Alpha 1 closed. Parallel approaches in progress. LVP in force. Wind 070 degrees 4 knots. Visibility 3,500 meters. Mist. View 200 feet stratus. Broken 300 feet stratus. Temperature 16. Dew point 15. QNH 1018 hectopascals. Tree 006 inches. Advise you have information, Juliet. Nalitra International Airport information, Juliet. 2100. ILS Yankee runway 16 right approach and ILS Yankee runway 16 left approach.
Landing runway 16 right and 16 left. Departure runway 16 right. Departure frequency 124.2. Taxiway Alpha 1 closed. Parallel approaches in progress. LVP in force. Wind 070 degrees 4 knots. Visibility 3,500 meters. Mist. View 200 feet stratus. Broken 300 feet stratus. Temperature 16. Dew point 15. QNH 1018 hectopascals. 3006 inches. Advise you have information, Juliet. Nalitra International Airport information, Juliet. 2100. ILS Yankee runway 16 right approach and ILS Yankee runway 16 left approach. Landing runway 16 right and 16 left. Departure runway 16 right. Departure frequency 124.2. Taxiway Alpha 1 closed. Parallel approaches in progress. LVP in force. Wind 070 degrees 4 knots. Visibility 3,500 meters. Mist. View 200 feet stratus. Broken 300 feet stratus. Temperature 16. Dew point 15. QNH 1018 hectopascals. 3006 inches. Advise you have information, Juliet. Nalitra International Airport information, Juliet. 2100. ILS Yankee runway 16 right approach and ILS Yankee runway 16 left approach. Landing runway 16 right and 16 left. Departure runway 16 right. Departure frequency 124.2. Taxiway Alpha 1 closed. Parallel approaches in progress. LVP in force. Wind 070 degrees 4 knots. Visibility 3,500 meters. Mist. View 200 feet stratus. Broken 300 feet stratus. Temperature 16. Dew point 15. QNH 1018 hectopascals. 3006 inches. Advise you have information, Juliet. Nalitra International Airport information, Juliet. 2100. ILS Yankee runway 16 right approach and ILS Yankee runway 16 left approach. Landing runway 16 right and 16 left. Departure runway 16 right. Departure frequency 124.2. Taxiway Alpha 1 closed. Parallel approaches in progress. LVP in force. Wind 070 degrees 4 knots. Visibility 3,500 meters. Mist. View 200 feet stratus. Broken 300 feet stratus. Temperature 16. Dew point 15. QNH 1018 hectopascals. 3006 inches. Advise you have information, Juliet. Nalitra International Airport information, Juliet. 2100. ILS Yankee runway 16 right approach and ILS Yankee runway 16 left approach. Landing runway 16 right and 16 left. Departure runway 16 right. Departure frequency 124.2. Taxiway Alpha 1 closed. Parallel approaches in progress. LVP in force. Wind 070 degrees 4 knots. Visibility 3,500 meters. Mist. View 200 feet stratus. Broken 300 feet stratus. Temperature 16. Dew point 15. QNH 1018 hectopascals. 3006 inches. Advise you have information, Juliet. Nalitra International Airport information, Juliet. 2100. ILS Yankee runway 16 right approach and ILS Yankee runway 16 left approach. Landing runway 16 right and 16 left. Departure runway 16 right. Departure frequency 124.2. Taxiway Alpha 1 closed. Parallel approaches in progress. LVP in force. Wind 070 degrees 4 knots.
Visibility 3,500 meters. Mist. View 200 feet stratus. Broken 300 feet stratus. Temperature 16. Dew point 15. QNH 1018 hectopascals. Tree 006 inches. Advise you have information, Juliet. Nalitra International Airport information, Kilo. 2130. ILS Yankee runway 16 right approach and ILS Yankee runway 16 left approach. Landing runway 16 right and 16 left. Departure runway 16 right. Departure frequency 124.2. Taxiway Alpha 1 closed. Parallel approaches in progress. LVP in force. Wind 060 degrees 4 knots. Direction variable between 020 and 090 degrees. Visibility 5,000 meters. Mist. Broken 300 feet stratus. Broken 400 feet stratus. Temperature 16. Dew point 15. QNH 1018 hectopascals. Tree 006 inches. Advise you have information, Kilo. Nalitra International Airport information, Kilo. 2130. ILS Yankee runway 16 right approach and ILS Yankee runway 16 left approach. Landing runway 16 right and 16 left. Departure runway 16 right. Departure frequency 124.2. Taxiway Alpha 1 closed. Parallel approaches in progress. LVP in force. Wind 060 degrees 4 knots. Direction variable between 020 and 090 degrees. Visibility 5,000 meters. Mist. Broken 300 feet stratus. Broken 400 feet stratus. Temperature 16. Dew point 15. QNH 1018 hectopascals. Tree 006 inches. Advise you have information, Kilo. Nalitra International Airport information, Kilo. 2130. ILS Yankee runway 16 right approach and ILS Yankee runway 16 left approach. Landing runway 16 right and 16 left. Departure runway 16 right. Departure frequency 124.2. Taxiway Alpha 1 closed. Parallel approaches in progress. LVP in force. Wind 060 degrees 4 knots. Direction variable between 020 and 090 degrees. Visibility 5,000 meters. Mist. Broken 300 feet stratus. Broken 400 feet stratus. Temperature 16. Dew point 15. QNH 1018 hectopascals. Tree 006 inches. Advise you have information, Kilo. Nalitra International Airport information, Lima. 2130. ILS Yankee runway 16 right approach and ILS Yankee runway 16 left approach. Landing runway 16 right and 16 left. Departure runway 16 right. Departure frequency 124.2. Taxiway Alpha 1 closed. Parallel approaches in progress. Wind 060 degrees 4 knots. Direction variable between 020 and 090 degrees. Visibility 5,000 meters. Mist. Broken 300 feet stratus. Broken 400 feet stratus. Temperature 16. Dew point 15. QNH 1018 hectopascals. Tree 006 inches. Advise you have information, Lima. Nalitra International Airport information, Lima. 2130. ILS Yankee runway 16 right approach and ILS Yankee runway 16 left approach. Landing runway 16 right and 16 left. Departure runway 16 right. Departure frequency 124.2. Taxiway Alpha 1 closed. Parallel approaches in progress. Wind 060 degrees 4 knots. Direction variable between 020 and 090 degrees. Visibility 5,000 meters. Mist. Broken 300 feet stratus.
Broken 400 feet stratus. Temperature 16. Dew point 15. QNH 1018 hectopascals. Tree 006 inches. Advise you have information Lima. Nalitra International Airport information Lima. 2130. ILS Yankee runway 16 right approach and ILS Yankee runway 16 left approach. Landing runway 16 right and 16 left. Departure runway 16 right. Departure frequency 124.2. Taxiway Alpha 1 closed. Parallel approaches in progress. Wind 060 degrees 4 knots. Direction variable between 020 and 090 degrees. Visibility 5,000 meters. Mist. Broken 300 feet stratus. Broken 400 feet stratus. Temperature 16. Dew point 15. QNH 1018 hectopascals. Tree 006 inches. Advise you have information Lima. Nalitra International Airport information Lima. 2130. ILS Yankee runway 16 right approach and ILS Yankee runway 16 left approach. Landing runway 16 right and 16 left. Departure runway 16 right. Departure frequency 124.2. Taxiway Alpha 1 closed. Parallel approaches in progress. Wind 060 degrees 4 knots. Direction variable between 020 and 090 degrees. Visibility 5,000 meters. Mist. Broken 300 feet stratus. Broken 400 feet stratus. Temperature 16. Dew point 15. QNH 1018 hectopascals. Tree 006 inches. Advise you have information Lima. Nalitra International Airport information Lima. 2130. ILS Yankee runway 16 right approach and ILS Yankee runway 16 left approach. Landing runway 16 right and 16 left. Departure runway 16 right. Departure frequency 124.2. Taxiway Alpha 1 closed. Parallel approaches in progress. Wind 060 degrees 4 knots. Direction variable between 020 and 090 degrees. Visibility 5,000 meters. Mist. Broken 300 feet stratus. Broken 400 feet stratus. Temperature 16. Dew point 15. QNH 1018 hectopascals. Tree 006 inches. Advise you have information Lima. Nalitra International Airport information Lima. 2130. ILS Yankee runway 16 right approach and ILS Yankee runway 16 left approach. Landing runway 16 right and 16 left. Departure runway 16 right. Departure frequency 124.2. Taxiway Alpha 1 closed. Parallel approaches in progress. Wind 060 degrees 4 knots. Direction variable between 020 and 090 degrees. Visibility 5,000 meters. Mist. Broken 300 feet stratus. Broken 400 feet stratus. Temperature 16. Dew point 15. QNH 1018 hectopascals. Tree 006 inches. Advise you have information Lima. Nalitra International Airport information Lima. 2130. ILS Yankee runway 16 right approach and ILS Yankee runway 16 left approach. Landing runway 16 right and 16 left. Departure runway 16 right. Departure frequency 124.2. Taxiway Alpha 1 closed. Parallel approaches in progress. Wind 060 degrees 4 knots. Direction variable between 020 and 090 degrees. Visibility 5,000 meters. Mist. Broken 300 feet stratus. Broken 400 feet stratus. Temperature 16. Dew point 15. QNH 1018 hectopascals. Tree 006 inches. Advise you have information Lima.
Nalitra International Airport Information Lima 2130. ILS Yankee runway 16 right approach and ILS Yankee runway 16 left approach. Landing runway 16 right and 16 left. Departure runway 16 right. Departure frequency 124.2. Taxiway Alpha 1 closed. Parallel approaches in progress. Wind 060 degrees 4 knots. Direction variable between 020 and 090 degrees. Visibility 5,000 meters. Mist. Broken 300 feet stratus. Broken 400 feet stratus. Temperature 16. Dew point 15. QNH 1018 hectopascals. Tree 006 inches. Advise you have information Lima. Nalitra International Airport information Lima. 2130. ILS Yankee runway 16 right approach and ILS Yankee runway 16 left approach. Landing runway 16 right and 16 left. Departure runway 16 right. Departure frequency 124.2. Taxiway Alpha 1 closed. Parallel approaches in progress. Wind 060 degrees 4 knots. Direction variable between 020 and 090 degrees. Visibility 5,000 meters. Mist. Broken 300 feet stratus. Broken 400 feet stratus. Temperature 16. Dew point 15. QNH 1018 hectopascals. Tree 006 inches. Advise you have information Lima. Nalitra International Airport information Lima. 2130. ILS Yankee runway 16 right approach and ILS Yankee runway 16 left approach. Landing runway 16 right and 16 left. Departure runway 16 right. Departure frequency 124.2. Taxiway Alpha 1 closed. Parallel approaches in progress. Wind 060 degrees 4 knots. Direction variable between 020 and 090 degrees. Visibility 5,000 meters. Mist. Broken 300 feet stratus. Broken 400 feet stratus. Temperature 16. Dew point 15. QNH 1018 hectopascals. Tree 006 inches. Advise you have information Lima. Nalitra International Airport information Lima. 2130. ILS Yankee runway 16 right approach and ILS Yankee runway 16 left approach. Landing runway 16 right and 16 left. Departure runway 16 right. Departure frequency 124.2. Taxiway Alpha 1 closed. Parallel approaches in progress. Wind 060 degrees 4 knots. Direction variable between 020 and 090 degrees. Visibility 5,000 meters. Mist. Broken 300 feet stratus. Broken 400 feet stratus. Temperature 16. Dew point 15. QNH 1018 hectopascals. Tree 006 inches. Advise you have information Lima. Nalitra International Airport information Lima. 2130. ILS Yankee runway 16 right approach and ILS Yankee runway 16 left approach. Landing runway 16 right and 16 left. Departure runway 16 right. Departure frequency 124.2. Taxiway Alpha 1 closed. Parallel approaches in progress. Wind 060 degrees 4 knots. Direction variable between 020 and 090 degrees. Visibility 5,000 meters. Mist. Broken 300 feet stratus. Broken 400 feet stratus. Temperature 16. Dew point 15. QNH 1018 hectopascals. Tree 006 inches. Advise you have information Lima. Nalitra International Airport information Lima. 2130. ILS Yankee runway 16 right approach and ILS Yankee runway 16 left approach. Landing runway 16 right and 16 left. Departure runway 16 right.
Departure frequency 14.2. Taxiway Alpha 1 closed. Parallel approaches in progress. Wind 060 degrees 4 knots. Direction variable between 020 and 090 degrees. Visibility 5,000 meters. Mist. Broken 300 feet stratus. Broken 400 feet stratus. Temperature 16. Dew point 15. QNH 1018 hectopascals. Tree 006 inches. Advise you have information Lima. Nalitra International Airport information Lima. 2130. ILS Yankee runway 16 right approach and ILS Yankee runway 16 left approach. Landing runway 16 right and 16 left. Departure runway 16 right. Departure frequency 124.2. Taxiway Alpha 1 closed. Parallel approaches in progress. Wind 060 degrees 4 knots. Direction variable between 020 and 090 degrees. Visibility 5,000 meters. Mist. Broken 300 feet stratus. Broken 400 feet stratus. Temperature 16. Dew point 15. QNH 1018 hectopascals. Tree 006 inches. Advise you have information Lima. Nalitra International Airport information Mike. 2145. ILS Yankee runway 16 right approach and ILS Yankee runway 16 left approach. Landing runway 16 right and 16 left. Departure runway 16 right. Departure frequency 124.2. Taxiway Alpha 1 closed. Parallel approaches in progress. Wind 040 degrees 4 knots. Direction variable between 360 and 080 degrees. Visibility 6 kilometers. Free 300 feet stratus. Broken 400 feet stratus. Temperature 16. Dew point 15. QNH 1018 hectopascals. Tree 007 inches. Advise you have information Mike. Nalitra International Airport information Mike. 2145. ILS Yankee runway 16 right approach and ILS Yankee runway 16 left approach. Landing runway 16 right and 16 left. Departure runway 16 right. Departure frequency 124.2. Taxiway Alpha 1 closed. Parallel approaches in progress. Wind 040 degrees 4 knots. Direction variable between 360 and 080 degrees. Visibility 6 kilometers. Free 300 feet stratus. Broken 400 feet stratus. Temperature 16. Dew point 15. QNH 1018 hectopascals. Tree 007 inches. Advise you have information Mike. Nalitra International Airport information Mike. 2145. ILS Yankee runway 16 right approach and ILS Yankee runway 16 left approach. Landing runway 16 right and 16 left. Departure runway 16 right. Departure frequency 124.2. Taxiway Alpha 1 closed. Parallel approaches in progress. Wind 040 degrees 4 knots. Direction variable between 360 and 080 degrees. Visibility 6 kilometers. Free 300 feet stratus. Broken 400 feet stratus. Temperature 16. Dew point 15. QNH 1018 hectopascals. Tree 007 inches. Advise you have information Mike. Nalitra International Airport information Mike. 2145. ILS Yankee runway 16 right approach and ILS Yankee runway 16 left approach. Landing runway 16 right and 16 left. Departure runway 16 right. Departure frequency 124.2. Taxiway Alpha 1 closed. Parallel approaches in progress. Wind 040 degrees 4 knots. Direction variable between 360 and 080 degrees. Visibility 6 kilometers. Free 300 feet stratus.
Broken 400 feet stratus. Temperature 16. Dew point 15. QNH 1018 hectopascals. Tree 007 inches. Advise you have information mic. Nalitra International Airport information mic. 2145. ILS Yankee runway 16 right approach and ILS Yankee runway 16 left approach. Landing runway 16 right and 16 left. Departure runway 16 right. Departure frequency 124.2. Taxiway Alpha 1 closed. Parallel approaches in progress. Wind 040 degrees 4 knots. Direction variable between 360 and 080 degrees. Visibility 6 kilometers. Few 300 feet stratus. Broken 400 feet stratus. Temperature 16. Dew point 15. QNH 1018 hectopascals. Tree 007 inches. Advise you have information mic. Nalitra International Airport information mic. 2145. ILS Yankee runway 16 right approach and ILS Yankee runway 16 left approach. Landing runway 16 right and 16 left. Departure runway 16 right. Departure frequency 124.2. Taxiway Alpha 1 closed. Parallel approaches in progress. Wind 040 degrees 4 knots. Direction variable between 360 and 080 degrees. Visibility 6 kilometers. Few 300 feet stratus. Broken 400 feet stratus. Temperature 16. Dew point 15. QNH 1018 hectopascals. Tree 007 inches. Advise you have information mic. Nalitra International Airport information mic. 2145. ILS Yankee runway 16 right approach and ILS Yankee runway 16 left approach. Landing runway 16 right and 16 left. Departure runway 16 right. Departure frequency 124.2. Taxiway Alpha 1 closed. Parallel approaches in progress. Wind 040 degrees 4 knots. Direction variable between 360 and 080 degrees. Visibility 6 kilometers. Few 300 feet stratus. Broken 400 feet stratus. Temperature 16. Dew point 15. QNH 1018 hectopascals. Tree 007 inches. Advise you have information mic. Nalitra International Airport information mic. 2145. ILS Yankee runway 16 right approach and ILS Yankee runway 16 left approach. Landing runway 16 right and 16 left. Departure runway 16 right. Departure frequency 124.2. Taxiway Alpha 1 closed. Parallel approaches in progress. Wind 040 degrees 4 knots. Direction variable between 360 and 080 degrees. Visibility 6 kilometers. Few 300 feet stratus. Broken 400 feet stratus. Temperature 16. Dew point 15. QNH 1018 hectopascals. Tree 007 inches. Advise you have information mic. Nalitra International Airport information mic. 2145. ILS Yankee runway 16 right approach and ILS Yankee runway 16 left approach. Landing runway 16 right and 16 left. Departure runway 16 right. Departure frequency 124.2. Taxiway Alpha 1 closed. Parallel approaches in progress. Wind 040 degrees 4 knots. Direction variable between 360 and 080 degrees. Visibility 6 kilometers. Few 300 feet stratus. Broken 400 feet stratus. Temperature 16. Dew point 15. QNH 1018 hectopascals. Tree 007 inches. Advise you have information mic. Nalitra International Airport information mic. 2145. ILS Yankee runway 16 right approach and ILS Yankee runway 16 left approach.
Landing runway 16 right and 16 left. Departure runway 16 right. Departure frequency 124.2. Taxiway Alpha 1 closed. Parallel approaches in progress. Wind 040 degrees 4 knots. Direction variable between 360 and 080 degrees. Visibility 6 kilometers. Few 300 feet stratus. Broken 400 feet stratus. Temperature 16. Dew point 15. QNH 1018 hectopascals. Tree 007 inches. Advise you have information mic. Nalitra International Airport information mic. 2145. ILS Yankee runway 16 right approach and ILS Yankee runway 16 left approach. Landing runway 16 right and 16 left. Departure runway 16 right. Departure frequency 124.2. Taxiway Alpha 1 closed. Parallel approaches in progress. Wind 040 degrees 4 knots. Direction variable between 360 and 080 degrees. Visibility 6 kilometers. Few 300 feet stratus. Broken 400 feet stratus. Temperature 16. Dew point 15. QNH 1018 hectopascals. Tree 007 inches. Advise you have information mic. Nalitra International Airport information mic. 2145. ILS Yankee runway 16 right approach and ILS Yankee runway 16 left approach. Landing runway 16 right and 16 left. Departure runway 16 right. Departure frequency 124.2. Taxiway Alpha 1 closed. Parallel approaches in progress. Wind 040 degrees 4 knots. Direction variable between 360 and 080 degrees. Visibility 6 kilometers. Few 300 feet stratus. Broken 400 feet stratus. Temperature 16. Dew point 15. QNH 1018 hectopascals. Tree 007 inches. Advise you have information mic. Nalitra International Airport information mic. 2145. ILS Yankee runway 16 right approach and ILS Yankee runway 16 left approach. Landing runway 16 right and 16 left. Departure runway 16 right. Departure frequency 124.2. Taxiway Alpha 1 closed. Parallel approaches in progress. Wind 040 degrees 4 knots. Direction variable between 360 and 080 degrees. Visibility 6 kilometers. Few 300 feet stratus. Broken 400 feet stratus. Temperature 16. Dew point 15. QNH 1018 hectopascals. Tree 007 inches. Advise you have information mic. Nalitra International Airport information mic. 2145. ILS Yankee runway 16 right approach and ILS Yankee runway 16 left approach. Landing runway 16 right and 16 left. Departure runway 16 right. Departure frequency 124.2. Taxiway Alpha 1 closed. Parallel approaches in progress. Wind 040 degrees 4 knots. Direction variable between 360 and 080 degrees. Visibility 6 kilometers. Few 300 feet stratus. Broken 400 feet stratus. Temperature 16. Dew point 15. QNH 1018 hectopascals. Tree 007 inches. Advise you have information mic. Nalitra International Airport information mic. 2145. ILS Yankee runway 16 right approach and ILS Yankee runway 16 left approach. Landing runway 16 right and 16 left. Departure runway 16 right. Departure frequency 124.2. Taxiway Alpha 1 closed. Parallel approaches in progress. Wind 040 degrees 4 knots. Direction variable between 360 and 080 degrees. Visibility 6 kilometers.
Few 300 feet Stratus.

QNH1018 hectopascals, 3008 inches. Advise you have information November. Nalitra International Airport information November. 2200. ILS Yankee runway 16 right approach and ILS Yankee runway 16 left approach. Landing runway 16 right and 16 left. Departure runway 16 right. Departure frequency 124.2. Taxiway Alpha 1 closed. Parallel approaches in progress. Wind 020 degrees 4 knots. Direction variable between 340 and 050 degrees. Visibility 6 kilometers. Few 400 feet stratus. Broken 500 feet stratus. Temperature 16. Dew point 15. QNH1018 hectopascals. 3008 inches. Advise you have information November. Nalitra International Airport information November. 2200. ILS Yankee runway 16 right approach and ILS Yankee runway 16 left approach. Landing runway 16 right and 16 left. Departure runway 16 right. Departure frequency 124.2. Taxiway Alpha 1 closed. Parallel approaches in progress. Wind 020 degrees 4 knots. Direction variable between 340 and 050 degrees. Visibility 6 kilometers. Few 400 feet stratus. Broken 500 feet stratus. Temperature 16. Dew point 15. QNH1018 hectopascals. 3008 inches. Advise you have information November. Nalitra International Airport information November. 2200. ILS Yankee runway 16 right approach and ILS Yankee runway 16 left approach. Landing runway 16 right and 16 left. Departure runway 16 right. Departure frequency 124.2. Taxiway Alpha 1 closed. Parallel approaches in progress. Wind 020 degrees 4 knots. Direction variable between 340 and 050 degrees. Visibility 6 kilometers. Few 400 feet stratus. Broken 500 feet stratus. Temperature 16. 2.15. QNH1018 hectopascals. 3008 inches. Advise you have information November. Nalitra International Airport information November. 2200. ILS Yankee runway 16 right approach and ILS Yankee runway 16 left approach. Runway 16 right and 16 left. Departure runway 16 right. Departure frequency 124.2. Taxiway Alpha 1 closed. Parallel approaches in progress. Wind 020 degrees 4 knots. Direction variable between 340 and 050 degrees. Visibility 6 kilometers. Few 400 feet stratus. Broken 500 feet stratus. Temperature 16. Dew point 15. QNH1018 hectopascals. 3008 inches. Advise you have information November. Nalitra International Airport information November. 2200. ILS Yankee runway 16 right approach and ILS Yankee runway 16 left approach. Landing runway 16 right and 16 left. Departure runway 16 right. Departure frequency 124.2. Taxiway Alpha 1 closed. Parallel approaches in progress. Wind 020 degrees 4 knots. Direction variable between 340 and 050 degrees. Visibility 6 kilometers. Few 400 feet stratus. Broken 500 feet stratus. Temperature 16. Dew point 15. QNH1018 hectopascals. 3008 inches. Advise you have information November. Nalitra International Airport information November. 2200. ILS Yankee runway 16 right approach and ILS Yankee runway 16 left approach. Landing runway 16 right and 16 left.
departure runway 16 right. Departure frequency 124.2. Taxiway Alpha 1 closed. Parallel approaches in progress. Wind 020 degrees 4 knots. Direction variable between 340 and 050 degrees. Visibility 6 kilometers. Few 400 feet stratus. Broken 500 feet stratus. Temperature 16. Dew point 15. QNH 1018 hectopascals. Tree 008 inches. Advise you have information November. Nalitra International Airport information November. 2200. ILS Yankee runway 16 right approach and ILS Yankee runway 16 left approach. Landing runway 16 right and 16 left. Departure runway 16 right. Departure frequency 124.2. Taxiway Alpha 1 closed. Parallel approaches in progress. Wind 020 degrees 4 knots. Direction variable between 340 and 050 degrees. Visibility 6 kilometers. Few 400 feet stratus. Broken 500 feet stratus. Temperature 16. Dew point 15. QNH 1018 hectopascals. Tree 008 inches. Advise you have information November. Nalitra International Airport information November. 2200. ILS Yankee runway 16 right approach and ILS Yankee runway 16 left approach. Landing runway 16 right and 16 left. Departure runway 16 right. Departure frequency 124.2. Taxiway Alpha 1 closed. Parallel approaches in progress. Wind 020 degrees 4 knots. Direction variable between 340 and 050 degrees. Visibility 6 kilometers. Few 400 feet stratus. Broken 500 feet stratus. Temperature 16. Dew point 15. QNH 1018 hectopascals. Tree 008 inches. Advise you have information November. Nalitra International Airport information November. 2200. ILS Yankee runway 16 right approach and ILS Yankee runway 16 left approach. Landing runway 16 right and 16 left. Departure runway 16 right. Departure frequency 124.2. Taxiway Alpha 1 closed. Parallel approaches in progress. Wind 020 degrees 4 knots. Direction variable between 340 and 050 degrees. Visibility 6 kilometers. Few 400 feet stratus. Broken 500 feet stratus. Temperature 16. Dew point 15. QNH 1018 hectopascals. Tree 008 inches. Advise you have information November. Nalitra International Airport information November. 2200. ILS Yankee runway 16 right approach and ILS Yankee runway 16 left approach. Landing runway 16 right and 16 left. Departure runway 16 right. Departure frequency 124.2. Taxiway Alpha 1 closed. Parallel approaches in progress. Wind 020 degrees 4 knots. Direction variable between 340 and 050 degrees. Visibility 6 kilometers. Few 400 feet stratus. Broken 500 feet stratus. Temperature 16. Dew point 15. QNH 1018 hectopascals. Tree 008 inches. Advise you have information November. Nalitra International Airport information November. 2200. ILS Yankee runway 16 right approach and ILS Yankee runway 16 left approach. Landing runway 16 right and 16 left. Departure runway 16 right. Departure frequency 124.2. Taxiway Alpha 1 closed. Parallel approaches in progress. Wind 020 degrees 4 knots. Direction variable between 340 and 050 degrees. Visibility 6 kilometers. Few 400 feet stratus. Broken 500 feet stratus.
temperature 16, dew point 15, QNH 1018 hectopascals, tree 008 inches. Advise you have information November. Nalitra International Airport information November. 2200. ILS Yankee runway 16 right approach and ILS Yankee runway 16 left approach. Landing runway 16 right and 16 left. Departure runway 16 right. Departure frequency 124.2. Taxiway Alpha 1 closed. Parallel approaches in progress. Wind 020 degrees 4 knots. Direction variable between 340 and 050 degrees. Visibility 6 kilometers. Few 400 feet stratus. Broken 500 feet stratus. Temperature 16. Dew point 15. QNH 1018 hectopascals. Tree 008 inches. Advise you have information November. Nalitra International Airport information November. 2200. ILS Yankee runway 16 right approach and ILS Yankee runway 16 left approach. Landing runway 16 right and 16 left. Departure runway 16 right. Departure frequency 124.2. Taxiway Alpha 1 closed. Parallel approaches in progress. Wind 020 degrees 4 knots. Direction variable between 340 and 050 degrees. Visibility 6 kilometers. Few 400 feet stratus. Broken 500 feet stratus. Temperature 16. Dew point 15. QNH 1018 hectopascals. Tree 008 inches. Advise you have information November. Nalitra International Airport information November. 2200. ILS Yankee runway 16 right approach and ILS Yankee runway 16 left approach. Landing runway 16 right and 16 left. Departure runway 16 right. Departure frequency 124.2. Taxiway Alpha 1 closed. Parallel approaches in progress. Wind 020 degrees 4 knots. Direction variable between 340 and 050 degrees. Visibility 6 kilometers. Few 400 feet stratus. Broken 500 feet stratus. Temperature 16. Dew point 15. QNH 1018 hectopascals. Tree 008 inches. Advise you have information November. Nalitra International Airport information November. 2200. ILS Yankee runway 16 right approach and ILS Yankee runway 16 left approach. Landing runway 16 right and 16 left. Departure runway 16 right. Departure frequency 124.2. Taxiway Alpha 1 closed. Parallel approaches in progress. Wind 020 degrees 4 knots. Direction variable between 340 and 050 degrees. Visibility 6 kilometers. Few 400 feet stratus. Broken 500 feet stratus. Temperature 16. Dew point 15. QNH 1018 hectopascals. Tree 008 inches. Advise you have information November. Nalitra International Airport information Oscar. 2219er. ILS Yankee runway 16 right approach and ILS Yankee runway 16 left approach. Landing runway 16 right and 16 left. Departure runway 16 right. Departure frequency 124.2. Taxiway Alpha 1 closed. Parallel approaches in progress. Wind 010 degrees 4 knots. Direction variable between 330 and 040 degrees. Visibility 6 kilometers. Few 500 feet stratus. Broken 600 feet stratus. Temperature 16. Dew point 15. QNH 1019 hectopascals. Tree 009 inches. Advise you have information Oscar. Nalitra International Airport information Oscar. 2219er.
ILS Yankee runway 16 right approach and ILS Yankee runway 16 left approach. Landing runway 16 right and 16 left. Departure runway 16 right. Departure frequency 124.2. Taxiway Alpha 1 closed. Parallel approaches in progress. Wind 010 degrees 4 knots. Direction variable between tree 0 and 040 degrees. Visibility 6 kilometers. View 500 feet stratus. Broken 600 feet stratus. Temperature 16. Dew point 15. QNH 1019 hectopascals. Tree 009 inches. Advise you have information, Oscar. Nalitra International Airport information, Papa. 2219. ILS Yankee runway 16 left approach. Landing runway 16 left. Departure runway 16 right. Departure frequency 124.2. Taxiway Alpha 1 closed. Wind 010 degrees 4 knots. Direction variable between tree 0 and 040 degrees. Visibility 6 kilometers. View 500 feet stratus. Broken 600 feet stratus. Temperature 16. Dew point 15. QNH 1019 hectopascals. Tree 009 inches. Advise you have information, Papa. Nalitra International Airport information, Papa. 2219. ILS Yankee runway 16 left approach. Landing runway 16 left. Departure runway 16 right. Departure frequency 124.2. Taxiway Alpha 1 closed. Wind 010 degrees 4 knots. Direction variable between tree 0 and 040 degrees. Visibility 6 kilometers. View 500 feet stratus. Broken 600 feet stratus. Temperature 16. Dew point 15. QNH 1019 hectopascals. Tree 009 inches. Advise you have information, Papa. Nalitra International Airport information, Papa. 2219. ILS Yankee runway 16 left approach. Landing runway 16 left. Departure runway 16 right. Departure frequency 124.2. Taxiway Alpha 1 closed. Wind 010 degrees 4 knots. Direction variable between tree 0 and 040 degrees. Visibility 6 kilometers. View 500 feet stratus. Broken 600 feet stratus. Temperature 16. Dew point 15. QNH 1019 hectopascals. Tree 009 inches. Advise you have information, Papa. Nalitra International Airport information, Papa. 2219. ILS Yankee runway 16 left approach. Landing runway 16 left. Departure runway 16 right. Departure frequency 124.2. Taxiway Alpha 1 closed. Wind 010 degrees 4 knots. Direction variable between tree 0 and 040 degrees. Visibility 6 kilometers. View 500 feet stratus. Broken 600 feet stratus. Temperature 16. Dew point 15. QNH 1019 hectopascals. Tree 009 inches. Advise you have information, Papa. Nalitra International Airport information, Papa. 2219. ILS Yankee runway 16 left approach. Landing runway 16 left. Departure runway 16 right. Departure frequency 124.2. Taxiway Alpha 1 closed. Wind 010 degrees 4 knots. Direction variable between tree 0 and 040 degrees. Visibility 6 kilometers. View 500 feet stratus. Broken 600 feet stratus. Temperature 16. Dew point 15. QNH 1019 hectopascals. Tree 009 inches. Advise you have information, Papa. Nalitra International Airport information, Papa.
2219er. ILS Yankee runway 16 left approach. Landing runway 16 left. Departure runway 16 right. Departure frequency 124.2. Taxiway Alpha 1 closed. Wind 010 degrees 4 knots. Direction variable between tree 0 and 040 degrees. Visibility 6 kilometers. View 500 feet stratus. Broken 600 feet stratus. Temperature 16. Dew point 15. QNH 1019er hectopascals. Tree 009er inches. Advise you have information papa. Nalitra International Airport information papa. 2219er. ILS Yankee runway 16 left approach. Landing runway 16 left. Departure runway 16 right. Departure frequency 124.2. Taxiway Alpha 1 closed. Wind 010 degrees 4 knots. Direction variable between tree 0 and 040 degrees. Visibility 6 kilometers. View 500 feet stratus. Broken 600 feet stratus. Temperature 16. Dew point 15. QNH 1019er hectopascals. Tree 009er inches. Advise you have information papa. Nalitra International Airport information papa. 2219er. ILS Yankee runway 16 left approach. Landing runway 16 left. Departure runway 16 right. Departure frequency 124.2. Taxiway Alpha 1 closed. Wind 010 degrees 4 knots. Direction variable between tree 0 and 040 degrees. Visibility 6 kilometers. View 500 feet stratus. Broken 600 feet stratus. Temperature 16. Dew point 15. QNH 1019er hectopascals. 3009er inches. Advising information papa. Now the International Airport information papa. 219er. ILS Yankee runway 16 left approach. Landing runway 16 left. Departure runway 16 left. Departure frequency 124.2. Taxiway Alpha 1 closed. Wind 010 degrees 4 knots. Direction variable between tree 0 and 040 degrees. Visibility 6 kilometers. View 500 feet stratus. Broken 600 feet stratus. Temperature 16. Dew point 15. QNH 1019er hectopascals. Tree 009er inches. Advise you have information papa. Nalitra International Airport information papa. 2219er. ILS Yankee runway 16 left approach. Landing runway 16 left. Departure runway 16 right. Departure frequency 124.2. Taxiway Alpha 1 closed. Wind 010 degrees 4 knots. Direction variable between tree 0 and 040 degrees. Visibility 6 kilometers. 500 feet stratus. Broken 600 feet stratus. Temperature 16. Dew point 15. QNH 1019er hectopascals. Tree 009er inches. Advise you have information papa. Nalitra International Airport information Quebec. 2230. ILS Yankee runway 16 left approach. Landing runway 16 left. Departure runway 16 right. Departure frequency 124.2. Taxiway Alpha 1 closed. Wind 010 degrees 6 knots. Visibility 6 kilometers. View 500 feet stratus. Broken 600 feet stratus. Temperature 17. Dew point 15. QNH 1018 hectopascals. Tree 008 inches. Advise you have information Quebec. Nalitra International Airport information Quebec. 2230. ILS Yankee runway 16 left approach.
Landing runway 16 left. Departure runway 16 right. Departure frequency 124.2. Taxiway Alpha 1 closed. Wind 010 degrees 6 knots. Visibility 6 kilometers. View 500 feet stratus. Broken 600 feet stratus. Temperature 17. Dew point 15. QNH 1018 hectopascals. Tree 008 inches. Advise you have information Quebec. Na Litra International Airport information Quebec. 2230. ILS Yankee runway 16 left approach. Landing runway 16 left. Departure runway 16 right. Departure frequency 124.2. Taxiway Alpha 1 closed. Wind 010 degrees 6 knots. Visibility 6 kilometers. View 500 feet stratus. Broken 600 feet stratus. Temperature 17. Dew point 15. QNH 1018 hectopascals. Tree 008 inches. Advise you have information Quebec. Na Litra International Airport information Quebec. 2230. ILS Yankee runway 16 left approach. Landing runway 16 left. Departure runway 16 right. Departure frequency 124.2. Taxiway Alpha 1 closed. Wind 010 degrees 6 knots. Visibility 6 kilometers. View 500 feet stratus. Broken 600 feet stratus. Temperature 17. Dew point 15. QNH 1018 hectopascals. Tree 008 inches. Advise you have information Quebec. Na Litra International Airport information Quebec. 2230. ILS Yankee runway 16 left approach. Landing runway 16 left. Departure runway 16 right. Departure frequency 124.2. Taxiway Alpha 1 closed. Wind 010 degrees 6 knots. Visibility 6 kilometers. View 500 feet stratus. Broken 600 feet stratus. Temperature 17. Dew point 15. QNH 1018 hectopascals. Tree 008 inches. Advise you have information Quebec. Na Litra International Airport information Quebec. 2230. ILS Yankee runway 16 left approach. Landing runway 16 left. Departure runway 16 right. Departure frequency 124.2. Taxiway Alpha 1 closed. Wind 010 degrees 6 knots. Visibility 6 kilometers. View 500 feet stratus. Broken 600 feet stratus. Temperature 17. Dew point 15. QNH 1018 hectopascals. Tree 008 inches. Advise you have information Quebec. Na Litra International Airport information Quebec. 2230. ILS Yankee runway 16 left approach. Landing runway 16 left. Departure runway 16 right. Departure frequency 124.2. Taxiway Alpha 1 closed. Wind 010 degrees 6 knots. Visibility 6 kilometers. View 500 feet stratus. Broken 600 feet stratus. Temperature 17. Dew point 15. QNH 1018 hectopascals. Tree 008 inches. Advise you have information Quebec. Na Litra International Airport information Quebec. 2230. ILS Yankee runway 16 left approach. Landing runway 16 left. Departure runway 16 right. Departure frequency 124.2. Taxiway Alpha 1 closed. Wind 010 degrees 6 knots. Visibility 6 kilometers. View 500 feet stratus. Broken 600 feet stratus. Temperature 17. Dew point 15. QNH 1018 hectopascals.
tree 008 inches. Advise you have information Quebec. Nalitra International Airport information Quebec. 2230. ILS Yankee runway 16 left approach. Landing runway 16 left. Departure runway 16 right. Departure frequency 124.2. Taxiway Alpha 1 closed. Wind 010 degrees 6 knots. Visibility 6 kilometers. View 500 feet stratus. Broken 600 feet stratus. Temperature 17. Dew point 15. QNH 1018 hectopascals. Tree 008 inches. Advise you have information Quebec. Nalitra International Airport information Quebec. 2230. ILS Yankee runway 16 left approach. Landing runway 16 left. Departure runway 16 right. Departure frequency 124.2. Taxiway Alpha 1 closed. Wind 010 degrees 6 knots. Visibility 6 kilometers. View 500 feet stratus. Broken 600 feet stratus. Temperature 17. Dew point 15. QNH 1018 hectopascals. Tree 008 inches. Advise you have information Quebec. Nalitra International Airport information Quebec. 2230. ILS Yankee runway 16 left approach. Landing runway 16 left. Departure runway 16 right. Departure frequency 124.2. Taxiway Alpha 1 closed. Wind 010 degrees 6 knots. Visibility 6 kilometers. View 500 feet stratus. Broken 600 feet stratus. Temperature 17. Dew point 15. QNH 1018 hectopascals. Tree 008 inches. Advise you have information Quebec. Nalitra International Airport information Quebec. 2230. ILS Yankee runway 16 left approach. Landing runway 16 left. Departure runway 16 right. Departure frequency 124.2. Taxiway Alpha 1 closed. Wind 010 degrees 6 knots. Visibility 6 kilometers. View 500 feet stratus. Broken 600 feet stratus. Temperature 17. Dew point 15. QNH 1018 hectopascals. Tree 008 inches. Advise you have information Quebec. Nalitra International Airport information Quebec. 2230. ILS Yankee runway 16 left approach. Landing runway 16 left. Departure runway 16 right. Departure frequency 124.2. Taxiway Alpha 1 closed. Wind 010 degrees 6 knots. Visibility 6 kilometers. View 500 feet stratus. Broken 600 feet stratus. Temperature 17. Dew point 15. QNH 1018 hectopascals. Tree 008 inches. Advise you have information Quebec. Nalitra International Airport information Quebec. 2230. ILS Yankee runway 16 left approach. Landing runway 16 left. Departure runway 16 right. Departure frequency 124.2. Taxiway Alpha 1 closed. Wind 010 degrees 6 knots. Visibility 6 kilometers. View 500 feet stratus. Broken 600 feet stratus. Temperature 17. Dew point 15. QNH 1018 hectopascals. Tree 008 inches. Advise you have information Quebec. Nalitra International Airport information Quebec. 2230. ILS Yankee runway 16 left approach. Landing runway 16 left. Departure runway 16 right. Departure frequency 124.2. Taxiway Alpha 1 closed.
Wind 010 degrees 6 knots. Visibility 6 kilometers. View 500 feet stratus. Broken 600 feet stratus. Temperature 17. Dew point 15. QNH 1018 hectopascals. Tree 008 inches. Advise you have information Quebec. Nalitra International Airport information Quebec. 2230. ILS Yankee runway 16 left approach. Landing runway 16 left. Departure runway 16 right. Departure frequency 124.2. Taxiway Alpha 1 closed. Wind 010 degrees 6 knots. Visibility 6 kilometers. View 500 feet stratus. Broken 600 feet stratus. Temperature 17. Dew point 15. QNH 1018 hectopascals. Tree 008 inches. Advise you have information Quebec. Nalitra International Airport information Quebec. 2230. ILS Yankee runway 16 left approach. Landing runway 16 left. Departure runway 16 right. Departure frequency 124.2. Taxiway Alpha 1 closed. Wind 010 degrees 6 knots. Visibility 6 kilometers. View 500 feet stratus. Broken 600 feet stratus. Temperature 17. Dew point 15. QNH 1018 hectopascals. Tree 008 inches. Advise you have information Quebec. Nalitra International Airport information Quebec. 2230. ILS Yankee runway 16 left approach. Landing runway 16 left. Departure runway 16 right. Departure frequency 124.2. Taxiway Alpha 1 closed. Wind 010 degrees 6 knots. Visibility 6 kilometers. View 500 feet stratus. Broken 600 feet stratus. Temperature 17. Dew point 15. QNH 1018 hectopascals. Tree 008 inches. Advise you have information Quebec. Nalitra International Airport information Quebec. 2230. ILS Yankee runway 16 left approach. Landing runway 16 left. Departure runway 16 right. Departure frequency 124.2. Taxiway Alpha 1 closed. Wind 010 degrees 6 knots. Visibility 6 kilometers. View 500 feet stratus. Broken 600 feet stratus. Temperature 17. Dew point 15. QNH 1018 hectopascals. Tree 008 inches. Advise you have information Quebec. Nalitra International Airport information Quebec. 2230. ILS Yankee runway 16 left approach. Landing runway 16 left. Departure runway 16 right. Departure frequency 124.2. Taxiway Alpha 1 closed. Wind 010 degrees 6 knots. Visibility 6 kilometers. View 500 feet stratus. Broken 600 feet stratus. Temperature 17. Dew point 15. QNH 1018 hectopascals. Tree 008 inches. Advise you have information Quebec. Nalitra International Airport information Quebec. 2230. ILS Yankee runway 16 left approach. Landing runway 16 left. Departure runway 16 right. Departure frequency 124.2. Taxiway Alpha 1 closed. Wind 010 degrees 6 knots. Visibility 6 kilometers. View 500 feet stratus. Broken 600 feet stratus. Temperature 17. Dew point 15. QNH 1018 hectopascals. Tree 008 inches. Advise you have information Quebec. Nalitra International Airport information Quebec. 2230.
ILS Yankee runway 16 left approach. Landing runway 16 left. Departure runway 16 right. Departure frequency 124.2. Taxiway Alpha 1 closed. Wind 010 degrees 6 knots. Visibility 6 kilometers. View 500 feet stratus. Broken 600 feet stratus. Temperature 17. Dew point 15. QNH 1018 hectopascals. Tree 008 inches. Advise you have information Quebec. Nalitra International Airport information Quebec. 2230. ILS Yankee runway 16 left approach. Landing runway 16 left. Departure runway 16 right. Departure frequency 124.2. Taxiway Alpha 1 closed. Wind 010 degrees 6 knots. Visibility 6 kilometers. View 500 feet stratus. Broken 600 feet stratus. Temperature 17. Dew point 15. QNH 1018 hectopascals. Tree 008 inches. Advise you have information Quebec. Nalitra International Airport information Quebec. 2230. ILS Yankee runway 16 left approach. Landing runway 16 left. Departure runway 16 right. Departure frequency 124.2. Taxiway Alpha 1 closed. Wind 010 degrees 6 knots. Visibility 6 kilometers. View 500 feet stratus. Broken 600 feet stratus. Temperature 17. Dew point 15. QNH 1018 hectopascals. Tree 008 inches. Advise you have information Quebec. Nalitra International Airport information Quebec. 2230. ILS Yankee runway 16 left approach. Landing runway 16 left. Departure runway 16 right. Departure frequency 124.2. Taxiway Alpha 1 closed. Wind 010 degrees 6 knots. Visibility 6 kilometers. View 500 feet stratus. Broken 600 feet stratus. Temperature 17. Dew point 15. QNH 1018 hectopascals. Tree 008 inches. Advise you have information Quebec. Nalitra International Airport information Quebec. 2230. ILS Yankee runway 16 left approach. Landing runway 16 left. Departure runway 16 right. Departure frequency 124.2. Taxiway Alpha 1 closed. Wind 010 degrees 6 knots. Visibility 6 kilometers. View 500 feet stratus. Broken 600 feet stratus. Temperature 17. Dew point 15. QNH 1018 hectopascals. Tree 008 inches. Advise you have information Quebec. Nalitra International Airport information Quebec. 2230. ILS Yankee runway 16 left approach. Landing runway 16 left. Departure runway 16 right. Departure frequency 124.2. Taxiway Alpha 1 closed. Wind 010 degrees 6 knots. Visibility 6 kilometers. View 500 feet stratus. Broken 600 feet stratus. Temperature 17. Dew point 15. QNH 1018 hectopascals. Tree 008 inches. Advise you have information Quebec. Nalitra International Airport information Quebec. 2230. ILS Yankee runway 16 left approach. Landing runway 16 left. Departure runway 16 right. Departure frequency 124.2. Taxiway Alpha 1 closed. Wind 010 degrees 6 knots. Visibility 6 kilometers. View 500 feet stratus. Broken 600 feet stratus. Temperature 17. Dew point 15.
QNH1018 hectopascals, tree 008 inches. Advise you have information Quebec. Nalitra International Airport information Quebec. 2230. ILS Yankee runway 16 left approach. Landing runway 16 left. Departure runway 16 right. Departure frequency 124.2. Taxiway Alpha 1 closed. Wind 010 degrees 6 knots. Visibility 6 kilometers. View 500 feet stratus. Broken 600 feet stratus. Temperature 17. Dew point 15. QNH1018 hectopascals. Tree 008 inches. Advise you have information Quebec. Nalitra International Airport information Quebec. 2230. ILS Yankee runway 16 left approach. Landing runway 16 left. Departure runway 16 right. Departure frequency 124.2. Taxiway Alpha 1 closed. Wind 010 degrees 6 knots. Visibility 6 kilometers. View 500 feet stratus. Broken 600 feet stratus. Temperature 17. Dew point 15. QNH1018 hectopascals. Tree 008 inches. Advise you have information Quebec. Nalitra International Airport information Quebec. 2230. ILS Yankee runway 16 left approach. Landing runway 16 left. Departure runway 16 right. Departure frequency 124.2. Taxiway Alpha 1 closed. Wind 010 degrees 6 knots. Visibility 6 kilometers. View 500 feet stratus. Broken 600 feet stratus. Temperature 17. Dew point 15. QNH1018 hectopascals. Tree 008 inches. Advise you have information Quebec. Nalitra International Airport information Quebec. 2230. ILS Yankee runway 16 left approach. Landing runway 16 left. Departure runway 16 right. Departure frequency 124.2. Taxiway Alpha 1 closed. Wind 010 degrees 6 knots. Visibility 6 kilometers. View 500 feet stratus. Broken 600 feet stratus. Temperature 17. Dew point 15. QNH1018 hectopascals. Tree 008 inches. Advise you have information Quebec. Nalitra International Airport information Quebec. 2230. ILS Yankee runway 16 left approach. Landing runway 16 left. Departure runway 16 right. Departure frequency 124.2. Taxiway Alpha 1 closed. Wind 010 degrees 6 knots. Visibility 6 kilometers. View 500 feet stratus. Broken 600 feet stratus. Temperature 17. Dew point 15. QNH1018 hectopascals. Tree 008 inches. Advise you have information Quebec. Nalitra International Airport information Quebec. 2230. ILS Yankee runway 16 left approach. Landing runway 16 left. Departure runway 16 right. Departure frequency 124.2. Taxiway Alpha 1 closed. Wind 010 degrees 6 knots. Visibility 6 kilometers. View 500 feet stratus. Broken 600 feet stratus. Temperature 17. Dew point 15. QNH1018 hectopascals. Tree 008 inches. Advise you have information Quebec. Nalitra International Airport information Quebec. 2230. ILS Yankee runway 16 left approach. Landing runway 16 left. Departure runway 16 right. Departure frequency 124.2.
Taxiway Alpha 1 closed. Wind 010 degrees 6 knots. Visibility 6 kilometers. View 500 feet stratus. Broken 600 feet stratus. Temperature 17. Dew point 15. QNH 1018 hectopascals. Tree 008 inches. Advise you have information Quebec. Nalitra International Airport information Quebec. 2230. ILS Yankee runway 16 left approach. Landing runway 16 left. Departure runway 16 right. Departure frequency 124.2. Taxiway Alpha 1 closed. Wind 010 degrees 6 knots. Visibility 6 kilometers. View 500 feet stratus. Broken 600 feet stratus. Temperature 17. Dew point 15. QNH 1018 hectopascals. Tree 008 inches. Advise you have information Quebec. Nalitra International Airport information Quebec. 2230. ILS Yankee runway 16 left approach. Landing runway 16 left. Departure runway 16 right. Departure frequency 124.2. Taxiway Alpha 1 closed. Wind 010 degrees 6 knots. Visibility 6 kilometers. View 500 feet stratus. Broken 600 feet stratus. Temperature 17. Dew point 15. QNH 1018 hectopascals. Tree 008 inches. Advise you have information Quebec. Nalitra International Airport information Quebec. 2230. ILS Yankee runway 16 left approach. Landing runway 16 left. Departure runway 16 right. Departure frequency 124.2. Taxiway Alpha 1 closed. Wind 010 degrees 6 knots. Visibility 6 kilometers. View 500 feet stratus. Broken 600 feet stratus. Temperature 17. Dew point 15. QNH 1018 hectopascals. Tree 008 inches. Advise you have information Quebec. Nalitra International Airport information Quebec. 2230. ILS Yankee runway 16 left approach. Landing runway 16 left. Departure runway 16 right. Departure frequency 124.2. Taxiway Alpha 1 closed. Wind 010 degrees 6 knots. Visibility 6 kilometers. View 500 feet stratus. Broken 600 feet stratus. Temperature 17. Dew point 15. QNH 1018 hectopascals. Tree 008 inches. Advise you have information Quebec. Nalitra International Airport information Quebec. 2230. ILS Yankee runway 16 left approach. Landing runway 16 left. Departure runway 16 right. Departure frequency 124.2. Taxiway Alpha 1 closed. Wind 010 degrees 6 knots. Visibility 6 kilometers. View 500 feet stratus. Broken 600 feet stratus. Temperature 17. Dew point 15. QNH 1018 hectopascals. Tree 008 inches. Advise you have information Quebec. Nalitra International Airport information Romeo. 2300. ILS Yankee runway 16 left approach. Landing runway 16 left. Departure runway 16 right. Departure frequency 124.2. Taxiway Alpha 1 closed. Wind 360 degrees 5 knots. Direction variable between tree 30 and 050 degrees. Visibility 7 kilometers. View 500 feet stratus. Broken 700 feet stratus. Broken 7,000 feet alto cumulus. Temperature 18. Dew point 16. QNH 1018 hectopascals.
3007 inches. Advise you have information, Romeo.

and 050 degrees. Visibility 7 kilometers. View 500 feet stratus. Broken 700 feet stratus. Broken 7,000 feet alto cumulus. Temperature 18. Dew point 16. QNH 1018 hectopascals. 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To tree 00. ILS Yankee runway 16 left approach. Landing runway 16 left. Departure runway 16 right. Departure frequency 124.2. Taxiway Alpha 1 closed. Wind tree 60 degrees 5 knots. Direction variable between tree 0 and 050 degrees. Visibility 7 kilometers. View 500 feet stratus. Broken 700 feet stratus. Broken 7,000 feet alto cumulus. Temperature 18. Dew point 16. QNH 1018 hectopascals. 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To tree 00. ILS Yankee runway 16 left approach. Landing runway 16 left. Departure runway 16 right. Departure frequency 124.2. Taxiway Alpha 1 closed. Wind tree 60 degrees 5 knots. Direction variable between tree 0 and 050 degrees. Visibility 7 kilometers. View 500 feet stratus. Broken 700 feet stratus. Broken 7,000 feet alto cumulus. Temperature 18. Dew point 16. QNH 1018 hectopascals. 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To tree 00. ILS Yankee runway 16 left approach. Landing runway 16 left. Departure runway 16 right. Departure frequency 124.2. Taxiway Alpha 1 closed. Wind tree 60 degrees 5 knots. Direction variable between tree 0 and 050 degrees. Visibility 7 kilometers. View 500 feet stratus. Broken 700 feet stratus. Broken 7,000 feet alto cumulus. Temperature 18. Dew point 16. QNH 1018 hectopascals. 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To tree 00. ILS Yankee runway 16 left approach. Landing runway 16 left. Departure runway 16 right. Departure frequency 124.2. Taxiway Alpha 1 closed. Wind tree 60 degrees 5 knots. Direction variable between tree 0 and 050 degrees. Visibility 7 kilometers. View 500 feet stratus. Broken 700 feet stratus. Broken 7,000 feet alto cumulus. Temperature 18. Dew point 16. QNH 1018 hectopascals. 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To tree 00. ILS Yankee runway 16 left approach. Landing runway 16 left. Departure runway 16 right. Departure frequency 124.2. Taxiway Alpha 1 closed. Wind tree 60 degrees 5 knots. Direction variable between tree 0 and 050 degrees. Visibility 7 kilometers. View 500 feet stratus. Broken 700 feet stratus. Broken 7,000 feet alto cumulus. Temperature 18. Dew point 16. QNH 1018 hectopascals. 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To tree 00. ILS Yankee runway 16 left approach. Landing runway 16 left. Departure runway 16 right.
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Taxiway Alpha 1 closed. Wind 360 degrees 5 knots. Direction variable between tree 30 and 050 degrees. Visibility 7 kilometers. View 500 feet stratus. Broken 700 feet stratus. Broken 7,000 feet alto cumulus. Temperature 18. Dew point 16. QNH 1018 hectopascals. 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To tree 00. ILS Yankee runway 16 left approach. Landing runway 16 left. Departure runway 16 right. Departure frequency 124.2. Taxiway Alpha 1 closed. Wind 360 degrees 5 knots. Direction variable between tree 30 and 050 degrees. Visibility 7 kilometers. View 500 feet stratus. Broken 700 feet stratus. Broken 7,000 feet alto cumulus. Temperature 18. Dew point 16. QNH 1018 hectopascals. 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To tree 00. ILS Yankee runway 16 left approach. Landing runway 16 left. Departure runway 16 right. Departure frequency 124.2. Taxiway Alpha 1 closed. Wind 360 degrees 5 knots. Direction variable between tree 30 and 050 degrees. Visibility 7 kilometers. View 500 feet stratus. Broken 700 feet stratus. Broken 7,000 feet alto cumulus. Temperature 18. Dew point 16. QNH 1018 hectopascals. 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To tree 00. ILS Yankee runway 16 left approach. Landing runway 16 left. Departure runway 16 right. Departure frequency 124.2. Taxiway Alpha 1 closed. Wind 360 degrees 5 knots. Direction variable between tree 30 and 050 degrees. Visibility 7 kilometers. View 500 feet stratus. Broken 700 feet stratus. Broken 7,000 feet alto cumulus. Temperature 18. Dew point 16. QNH 1018 hectopascals. 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To tree 00. ILS Yankee runway 16 left approach. Landing runway 16 left. Departure runway 16 right. Departure frequency 124.2. Taxiway Alpha 1 closed. Wind 360 degrees 5 knots. Direction variable between tree 30 and 050 degrees. Visibility 7 kilometers. View 500 feet stratus. Broken 700 feet stratus. Broken 7,000 feet alto cumulus. Temperature 18. Dew point 16. QNH 1018 hectopascals. 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ILS Yankee runway 16 left approach. Landing runway 16 left. Departure runway 16 right. Departure frequency 124.2. Taxiway Alpha 1 closed. Wind 360 degrees 5 knots. Direction variable between tree 30 and 050 degrees. Visibility 7 kilometers. View 500 feet stratus. Broken 700 feet stratus. Broken 7,000 feet alto cumulus. Temperature 18. Dew point 16. QNH 1018 hectopascals. 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
ILS Yankee runway 16 left approach. Landing runway 16 left. Departure runway 16 right. Departure frequency 124.2. Taxiway Alpha 1 closed. Wind 360 degrees 5 knots. Direction variable between 330 and 050 degrees. Visibility 7 kilometers. View 500 feet stratus. Broken 700 feet stratus. Broken 7,000 feet alto cumulus. Temperature 18. Dew point 16. QNH 1018 hectopascals. 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To Tree 00. ILS Yankee runway 16 left approach. Landing runway 16 left. Departure runway 16 right. Departure frequency 124.2. Taxiway Alpha 1 closed. Wind 360 degrees 5 knots. Direction variable between 330 and 050 degrees. Visibility 7 kilometers. 500 feet stratus. Broken 700 feet stratus. Broken 7,000 feet alto cumulus. Temperature 18. Dew point 16. QNH 1018 hectopascals. 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To Tree 00. ILS Yankee runway 16 left approach. Landing runway 16 left. Departure runway 16 right. Departure frequency 124.2. Taxiway Alpha 1 closed. Wind 360 degrees 5 knots. Direction variable between 330 and 050 degrees. Visibility 7 kilometers. View 500 feet stratus. Broken 700 feet stratus. Broken 7,000 feet alto cumulus. Temperature 18. Dew point 16. QNH 1018 hectopascals. 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To Tree 00. ILS Yankee runway 16 left approach. Landing runway 16 left. Departure runway 16 right. Departure frequency 124.2. Taxiway Alpha 1 closed. Wind 360 degrees 5 knots. Direction variable between 330 and 050 degrees. Visibility 7 kilometers. View 500 feet stratus. Broken 700 feet stratus. Broken 7,000 feet alto cumulus. Temperature 18. Dew point 16. QNH 1018 hectopascals. 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To Tree 00. ILS Yankee runway 16 left approach. Landing runway 16 left. Departure runway 16 right. Departure frequency 124.2. Taxiway Alpha 1 closed. Wind 360 degrees 5 knots. Direction variable between 330 and 050 degrees. Visibility 7 kilometers. View 500 feet stratus. Broken 700 feet stratus. Broken 7,000 feet alto cumulus. Temperature 18. Dew point 16. QNH 1018 hectopascals. 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To Tree 00. ILS Yankee runway 16 left approach. Landing runway 16 left. Departure runway 16 right. Departure frequency 124.2. Taxiway Alpha 1 closed. Wind 360 degrees 5 knots. Direction variable between 330 and 050 degrees. Visibility 7 kilometers. View 500 feet stratus. Broken 700 feet stratus. Broken 7,000 feet alto cumulus. Temperature 18. Dew point 16. QNH 1018 hectopascals. 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
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Nalitra International Airport information, Romeo. 2300. ILS Yankee runway 16 left approach. Landing runway 16 left. Departure runway 16 right. Departure frequency 124.2. Taxiway Alpha 1 closed. Wind 360 degrees 5 knots. Direction variable between 330 and 050 degrees. Visibility 7 kilometers. View 500 feet stratus. Broken 700 feet stratus. Broken 7,000 feet alto cumulus. Temperature 18. Dew point 16. QNH 1018 hectopascals. 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Advise you have information, Romeo. Nalitra International Airport information, Romeo. 2300. ILS Yankee runway 16 left approach. Landing runway 16 left. Departure runway 16 right. Departure frequency 124.2. Taxiway Alpha 1 closed. Wind 360 degrees 5 knots. Direction variable between 330 and 050 degrees. Visibility 7 kilometers. View 500 feet stratus. Broken 700 feet stratus. Broken 7,000 feet alto cumulus. Temperature 18. Dew point 16. QNH 1018 hectopascals. 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Nalitra International Airport information, Romeo. 2300. ILS Yankee runway 16 left approach. Landing runway 16 left. Departure runway 16 right. Departure frequency 124.2. Taxiway Alpha 1 closed. Wind 360 degrees 5 knots. Direction variable between 330 and 050 degrees. Visibility 7 kilometers. View 500 feet stratus. Broken 700 feet stratus. Broken 7,000 feet alto cumulus. Temperature 18. Dew point 16. QNH 1018 hectopascals. 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Nalitra International Airport information, Romeo. 2300. ILS Yankee runway 16 left approach. Landing runway 16 left. Departure runway 16 right. Departure frequency 124.2. Taxiway Alpha 1 closed. Wind 360 degrees 5 knots. Direction variable between 330 and 050 degrees. Visibility 7 kilometers. View 500 feet stratus. Broken 700 feet stratus. Broken 7,000 feet alto cumulus. Temperature 18. Dew point 16. QNH 1018 hectopascals. 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Nalitra International Airport information, Romeo. 2300. ILS Yankee runway 16 left approach. Landing runway 16 left. Departure runway 16 right. Departure frequency 124.2. Taxiway Alpha 1 closed. Wind 360 degrees 5 knots. Direction variable between 330 and 050 degrees. Visibility 7 kilometers. View 500 feet stratus. Broken 700 feet stratus. Broken 7,000 feet alto cumulus. Temperature 18. Dew point 16. QNH 1018 hectopascals. 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Nalitra International Airport information, Romeo. 2300. ILS Yankee runway 16 left approach. Landing runway 16 left. Departure runway 16 right. Departure frequency 124.2. Taxiway Alpha 1 closed. Wind 360 degrees 5 knots. Direction variable between 330 and 050 degrees. Visibility 7 kilometers. View 500 feet stratus. Broken 700 feet stratus. Broken 7,000 feet alto cumulus.
temperature 18, dew point 16, QNH 1018 hectopascals, tree 007 inches. Advise you have information, Romeo. Now Litra International Airport information, Romeo. To tree 00. ILS Yankee runway 16 left approach. Landing runway 16 left. Departure runway 16 right. Departure frequency 124.2. Taxiway Alpha 1 closed. Wind tree 60 degrees 5 knots. Direction variable between tree 0 and 050 degrees. Visibility 7 kilometers. View 500 feet stratus. Broken 700 feet stratus. Broken 7,000 feet alto cumulus. Temperature 18. Dew point 16. QNH 1018 hectopascals. 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Advise you have information, Romeo. 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To tree 00. ILS Yankee runway 16 left approach. Landing runway 16 left. Departure runway 16 right. Departure frequency 124.2. Taxiway Alpha 1 closed. Wind tree 60 degrees 5 knots. Direction variable between tree 0 and 050 degrees. Visibility 7 kilometers. View 500 feet stratus. Broken 700 feet stratus. Broken 7,000 feet alto cumulus. Temperature 18. Dew point 16. QNH 1018 hectopascals. 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Advise you have information, Romeo. 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To tree 00. ILS Yankee runway 16 left approach. Landing runway 16 left. Departure runway 16 right. Departure frequency 124.2. Taxiway Alpha 1 closed. Wind tree 60 degrees 5 knots. Direction variable between tree 0 and 050 degrees. Visibility 7 kilometers. View 500 feet stratus. Broken 700 feet stratus. Broken 7,000 feet alto cumulus. Temperature 18. Dew point 16. QNH 1018 hectopascals. 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Advise you have information, Romeo. Now Litra International Airport information, Romeo. To tree 00. ILS Yankee runway 16 left approach. Landing runway 16 left. Departure runway 16 right. Departure frequency 124.2. Taxiway Alpha 1 closed. Wind tree 60 degrees 5 knots. Direction variable between tree 0 and 050 degrees. Visibility 7 kilometers. View 500 feet stratus. Broken 700 feet stratus. Broken 7,000 feet alto cumulus. Temperature 18. Dew point 16. QNH 1018 hectopascals. Tree 007 inches. Advise you have information, Romeo. Now Litra International Airport information, Sierra. To tree 0. ILS Yankee runway 16 left approach. Landing runway 16 left. Departure runway 16 right. Departure frequency 124.2. Taxiway Alpha 1 closed. Wind 040 degrees 4 knots. Direction variable between 350 and 090 degrees. Visibility 7 kilometers. View 500 feet stratus. Scattered 700 feet stratus. Broken 8,000 feet alto cumulus. Temperature 19. Dew point 16. QNH 1018 hectopascals. Tree 006 inches. Advise you have information, Sierra. Now Litra International Airport information, Sierra. To tree 0. ILS Yankee runway 16 left approach. Landing runway 16 left. Departure runway 16 right. Departure frequency 124.2. Taxiway Alpha 1 closed. Wind 040 degrees 4 knots.
Direction variable between 350 and 090 degrees. Visibility 7 kilometers. View 500 feet stratus. Scattered 700 feet stratus. Broken 8,000 feet alto cumulus. Temperature 19. Dew point 16. QNH 1018 hectopascals. Tree 006 inches. Advise you have information Sierra. Nalitra International Airport information Sierra. 2330. ILS Yankee runway 16 left approach. Landing runway 16 left. Departure runway 16 right. Departure frequency 124.2. Taxiway Alpha 1 closed. Wind 040 degrees 4 knots. Direction variable between 350 and 090 degrees. Visibility 7 kilometers. View 500 feet stratus. Scattered 700 feet stratus. Broken 8,000 feet alto cumulus. Temperature 19. Dew point 16. QNH 1018 hectopascals. Tree 006 inches. Advise you have information Sierra. Nalitra International Airport information Sierra. 2330. ILS Yankee runway 16 left approach. Landing runway 16 left. Departure runway 16 right. Departure frequency 124.2. Taxiway Alpha 1 closed. Wind 040 degrees 4 knots. Direction variable between 350 and 090 degrees. Visibility 7 kilometers. View 500 feet stratus. Scattered 700 feet stratus. Broken 8,000 feet alto cumulus. Temperature 19. Dew point 16. QNH 1018 hectopascals. Tree 006 inches. Advise you have information Sierra. Nalitra International Airport information Sierra. 2330. ILS Yankee runway 16 left approach. Landing runway 16 left. Departure runway 16 right. Departure frequency 124.2. Taxiway Alpha 1 closed. Wind 040 degrees 4 knots. Direction variable between 350 and 090 degrees. Visibility 7 kilometers. View 500 feet stratus. Scattered 700 feet stratus. Broken 8,000 feet alto cumulus. Temperature 19. Dew point 16. QNH 1018 hectopascals. Tree 006 inches. Advise you have information Sierra. Nalitra International Airport information Sierra. 2330. ILS Yankee runway 16 left approach. Landing runway 16 left. Departure runway 16 right. Departure frequency 124.2. Taxiway Alpha 1 closed. Wind 040 degrees 4 knots. Direction variable between 350 and 090 degrees. Visibility 7 kilometers. View 500 feet stratus. Scattered 700 feet stratus. Broken 8,000 feet alto cumulus. Temperature 19. Dew point 16. QNH 1018 hectopascals. Tree 006 inches. Advise you have information Sierra. Nalitra International Airport information Sierra. 2330. ILS Yankee runway 16 left approach. Landing runway 16 left. Departure runway 16 right. Departure frequency 124.2. Taxiway Alpha 1 closed. Wind 040 degrees 4 knots. Direction variable between 350 and 090 degrees. Visibility 7 kilometers. View 500 feet stratus. Scattered 700 feet stratus. Broken 8,000 feet alto cumulus. Temperature 19. Dew point 16. QNH 1018 hectopascals. Tree 006 inches. Advise you have information Sierra. Nalitra International Airport information Sierra. 2330. ILS Yankee runway 16 left approach. Landing runway 16 left. Departure runway 16 right.
Departure frequency 124.2. Taxiway Alpha 1 closed. Wind 040 degrees 4 knots. Direction variable between 350 and 090 degrees. Visibility 7 kilometers. Few 500 feet stratus. Scattered 700 feet stratus. Broken 8,000 feet alto cumulus. Temperature 19. Dew point 16. QNH 1018 hectopascals. Tree 006 inches. Advise you have information Sierra. Nalitra International Airport information Sierra. To tree 30. ILS Yankee runway 16 left approach. Landing runway 16 left. Departure runway 16 right. Departure frequency 124.2. Taxiway Alpha 1 closed. Wind 040 degrees 4 knots. Direction variable between 350 and 090 degrees. Visibility 7 kilometers. Few 500 feet stratus. Scattered 700 feet stratus. Broken 8,000 feet alto cumulus. Temperature 19. Dew point 16. QNH 1018 hectopascals. Tree 006 inches. Advise you have information Sierra. Nalitra International Airport information Sierra. To tree 30. ILS Yankee runway 16 left approach. Landing runway 16 left. Departure runway 16 right. Departure frequency 124.2. Taxiway Alpha 1 closed. Wind 040 degrees 4 knots. Direction variable between 350 and 090 degrees. Visibility 7 kilometers. Few 500 feet stratus. Scattered 700 feet stratus. Broken 8,000 feet alto cumulus. Temperature 19. Dew point 16. QNH 1018 hectopascals. Tree 006 inches. Advise you have information Sierra. Nalitra International Airport information Sierra. To tree 30. ILS Yankee runway 16 left approach. Landing runway 16 left. Departure runway 16 right. Departure frequency 124.2. Taxiway Alpha 1 closed. Wind 040 degrees 4 knots. Direction variable between 350 and 090 degrees. Visibility 7 kilometers. Few 500 feet stratus. Scattered 700 feet stratus. Broken 8,000 feet alto cumulus. Temperature 19. Dew point 16. QNH 1018 hectopascals. Tree 006 inches. Advise you have information Sierra. Nalitra International Airport information Sierra. To tree 30. ILS Yankee runway 16 left approach. Landing runway 16 left. Departure runway 16 right. Departure frequency 124.2. Taxiway Alpha 1 closed. Wind 040 degrees 4 knots. Direction variable between 350 and 090 degrees. Visibility 7 kilometers. Few 500 feet stratus. Scattered 700 feet stratus. Broken 8,000 feet alto cumulus. Temperature 19. Dew point 16. QNH 1018 hectopascals. Tree 006 inches. Advise you have information Sierra. Nalitra International Airport information Sierra. To tree 30. ILS Yankee runway 16 left approach. Landing runway 16 left. Departure runway 16 right. Departure frequency 124.2. Taxiway Alpha 1 closed. Wind 040 degrees 4 knots. Direction variable between 350 and 090 degrees. Visibility 7 kilometers. Few 500 feet stratus. Scattered 700 feet stratus. Broken 8,000 feet alto cumulus. Temperature 19. Dew point 16. QNH 1018 hectopascals. Tree 006 inches. Advise you have information Sierra. Nalitra International Airport information Sierra. To tree 30.
ILS Yankee runway 16 left approach. Landing runway 16 left. Departure runway 16 right. Departure frequency 124.2. Taxiway Alpha 1 closed. Wind 040 degrees 4 knots. Direction variable between 350 and 090 degrees. Visibility 7 kilometers. View 500 feet stratus. Scattered 700 feet stratus. Broken 8,000 feet alto cumulus. Temperature 19. Dew point 16. QNH 1018 hectopascals. Tree 006 inches. Advise you have information Sierra. Nalitra International Airport information Sierra. 2 tree 30. ILS Yankee runway 16 left approach. Landing runway 16 left. Departure runway 16 right. Departure frequency 124.2. Taxiway Alpha 1 closed. Wind 040 degrees 4 knots. Direction variable between 350 and 090 degrees. Visibility 7 kilometers. View 500 feet stratus. Scattered 700 feet stratus. Broken 8,000 feet alto cumulus. Temperature 19. Dew point 16. QNH 1018 hectopascals. Tree 006 inches. Advise you have information Sierra. Nalitra International Airport information Sierra. 2 tree 30. ILS Yankee runway 16 left approach. Landing runway 16 left. Departure runway 16 right. Departure frequency 124.2. Taxiway Alpha 1 closed. Wind 040 degrees 4 knots. Direction variable between 350 and 090 degrees. Visibility 7 kilometers. View 500 feet stratus. Scattered 700 feet stratus. Broken 8,000 feet alto cumulus. Temperature 19. Dew point 16. QNH 1018 hectopascals. Tree 006 inches. Advise you have information Sierra. Nalitra International Airport information Sierra. 2 tree 30. ILS Yankee runway 16 left approach. Landing runway 16 left. Departure runway 16 right. Departure frequency 124.2. Taxiway Alpha 1 closed. Wind 040 degrees 4 knots. Direction variable between 350 and 090 degrees. Visibility 7 kilometers. View 500 feet stratus. Scattered 700 feet stratus. Broken 8,000 feet alto cumulus. Temperature 19. Dew point 16. QNH 1018 hectopascals. Tree 006 inches. Advise you have information Sierra. Nalitra International Airport information Sierra. 2 tree 30. ILS Yankee runway 16 left approach. Landing runway 16 left. Departure runway 16 right. Departure frequency 124.2. Taxiway Alpha 1 closed. Wind 040 degrees 4 knots. Direction variable between 350 and 090 degrees. Visibility 7 kilometers. View 500 feet stratus. Scattered 700 feet stratus. Broken 8,000 feet alto cumulus. Temperature 19. Dew point 16. QNH 1018 hectopascals. Tree 006 inches. Advise you have information Sierra. Nalitra International Airport information Sierra. 2 tree 30. ILS Yankee runway 16 left approach. Landing runway 16 left. Departure runway 16 right. Departure frequency 124.2. Taxiway Alpha 1 closed. Wind 040 degrees 4 knots. Direction variable between 350 and 090 degrees. Visibility 7 kilometers. View 500 feet stratus. Scattered 700 feet stratus. Broken 8,000 feet alto cumulus. Temperature 19. Dew point 16. QNH 1018 hectopascals. Tree 006 inches.
Advise you have information, Sierra. Nalitra International Airport Information Tango. 2346. ILS Yankee Runway 16 left approach. Landing runway 16 left. Departure runway 16 right. Departure frequency 124.2. Taxiway Alpha 1 closed. Wind 040 degrees tree knots. Direction variable between tree 0 and 100 degrees. Visibility 7 kilometers. View 700 feet stratus. Broken 900 feet stratus. Broken 8,000 feet alto cumulus. Temperature 19. Dew point 16. QNH 1017 hectopascals. Tree 006 inches. 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Nalitra International Airport Information Tango. 2346. ILS Yankee Runway 16 left approach. Landing runway 16 left. Departure runway 16 right. Departure frequency 124.2. Taxiway Alpha 1 closed. Wind 040 degrees tree knots. Direction variable between tree 0 and 100 degrees. Visibility 7 kilometers. View 700 feet stratus. Broken 900 feet stratus. Broken 8,000 feet alto cumulus. Temperature 19. Dew point 16. QNH 1017 hectopascals. 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ILS Yankee Runway 16 left approach. Landing runway 16 left. Departure runway 16 right. Departure frequency 124.2. Taxiway Alpha 1 closed. Wind 040 degrees tree knots. Direction variable between tree 0 and 100 degrees. Visibility 7 kilometers. View 700 feet stratus. Broken 900 feet stratus. Broken 8,000 feet alto cumulus. Temperature 19. Dew point 16. QNH 1017 hectopascals. 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ILS Yankee Runway 16 left approach. Landing runway 16 left. Departure runway 16 right. Departure frequency 124.2. 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Wind 040 degrees tree knots. Direction variable between tree 0 and 100 degrees. Visibility 7 kilometers. View 700 feet stratus. Broken 900 feet stratus. Broken 8,000 feet alto cumulus. Temperature 19. Dew point 16. QNH 1017 hectopascals. Tree 006 inches. Advise you have information Tango. Nalitra International Airport Information Tango. 2346. ILS Yankee Runway 16 left approach. Landing runway 16 left. Departure runway 16 right. Departure frequency 124.2. Taxiway Alpha 1 closed. Wind 040 degrees tree knots. Direction variable between tree 0 and 100 degrees. Visibility 7 kilometers. View 700 feet stratus. 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Broken 8,000 feet alto cumulus. Temperature 19. Dew point 16. QNH 1017 hectopascals. 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Advise you have information Tango. Nalitra International Airport Information Tango. 2346. ILS Yankee Runway 16 left approach. Landing runway 16 left. Departure runway 16 right. Departure frequency 124.2. Taxiway Alpha 1 closed. Wind 040 degrees tree knots. Direction variable between tree 0 and 100 degrees. Visibility 7 kilometers. View 700 feet stratus. 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
broken 8,000 feet alto cumulus. Temperature 19. Dew point 16. QNH 1017 hectopascals. 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Advise you have information tango. Nalitra International Airport information tango. To tree 46. ILS Yankee runway 16 left approach. Landing runway 16 left. Departure runway 16 right. Departure frequency 124.2. Taxiway Alpha 1 closed. Wind 040 degrees tree knots. Direction variable between tree 0 and 100 degrees. Visibility 7 kilometers. View 700 feet stratus. 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Broken 8,000 feet alto cumulus. Temperature 19. Dew point 16. QNH 1017 hectopascals. Tree 006 inches. Advise you have information tango. Nalitra International Airport information tango. To tree 46. ILS Yankee runway 16 left approach. Landing runway 16 left. Departure runway 16 right. Departure frequency 124.2. Taxiway Alpha 1 closed. Wind 040 degrees tree knots. Direction variable between tree 0 and 100 degrees. Visibility 7 kilometers. View 700 feet stratus. 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Broken 8,000 feet alto cumulus. Temperature 19. Dew point 16. QNH 1017 hectopascals. Tree 006 inches. Advise you have information tango. Nalitra International Airport information tango. To tree 46. ILS Yankee runway 16 left approach. Landing runway 16 left. Departure runway 16 right. Departure frequency 124.2. Taxiway Alpha 1 closed. Wind 040 degrees tree knots. Direction variable between tree 0 and 100 degrees. Visibility 7 kilometers. View 700 feet stratus. Broken 900 feet stratus. Broken 8,000 feet alto cumulus. Temperature 19. Dew point 16. QNH 1017 hectopascals. Tree 006 inches. Advise you have information tango. Nalitra International Airport information tango. To tree 46. ILS Yankee runway 16 left approach. Landing runway 16 left. Departure runway 16 right. Departure frequency 124.2. Taxiway Alpha 1 closed. Wind 040 degrees tree knots. Direction variable between tree 0 and 100 degrees. Visibility 7 kilometers. View 700 feet stratus. Broken 900 feet stratus. Broken 8,000 feet alto cumulus. Temperature 19. Dew point 16. QNH 1017 hectopascals. Tree 006 inches. Advise you have information tango. Nalitra International Airport information tango. To tree 46. ILS Yankee runway 16 left approach. Landing runway 16 left. Departure runway 16 right. Departure frequency 124.2. Taxiway Alpha 1 closed. Wind 040 degrees tree knots. Direction variable between tree 0 and 100 degrees. Visibility 7 kilometers. View 700 feet stratus. Broken 900 feet stratus. Broken 8,000 feet alto cumulus. Temperature 19. Dew point 16. QNH 1017 hectopascals. Tree 006 inches. Advise you have information tango. Nalitra International Airport information tango. To tree 46. ILS Yankee runway 16 left approach. Landing runway 16 left. Departure runway 16 right. Departure frequency 124.2. Taxiway Alpha 1 closed. Wind 040 degrees tree knots.
Direction variable between tree 0 and 100 degrees. Visibility 7 kilometers. View 700 feet stratus. Broken 900 feet stratus. Broken 8,000 feet alto cumulus. Temperature 19. Dew point 16. QNH 1017 hectopascals. Tree 006 inches. Advise you have information tango. Nalitra International Airport information tango. To tree 46. ILS Yankee runway 16 left approach. Landing runway 16 left. Departure runway 16 right. Departure frequency 124.2. Taxiway Alpha 1 closed. Wind 040 degrees tree knots. Direction variable between tree 0 and 100 degrees. Visibility 7 kilometers. View 700 feet stratus. Broken 900 feet stratus. Broken 8,000 feet alto cumulus. Temperature 19. Dew point 16. QNH 1017 hectopascals. Tree 006 inches. Advise you have information tango. Nalitra International Airport information tango. To tree 46. ILS Yankee runway 16 left approach. Landing runway 16 left. Departure runway 16 right. Departure frequency 124.2. Taxiway Alpha 1 closed. Wind 040 degrees tree knots. Direction variable between tree 0 and 100 degrees. Visibility 7 kilometers. View 700 feet stratus. Broken 900 feet stratus. Broken 8,000 feet alto cumulus. Temperature 19. Dew point 16. QNH 1017 hectopascals. Tree 006 inches. Advise you have information tango. Nalitra International Airport information tango. To tree 46. ILS Yankee runway 16 left approach. Landing runway 16 left. Departure runway 16 right. Departure frequency 124.2. Taxiway Alpha 1 closed. Wind 040 degrees tree knots. Direction variable between tree 0 and 100 degrees. Visibility 7 kilometers. View 700 feet stratus. Broken 900 feet stratus. Broken 8,000 feet alto cumulus. Temperature 19. Dew point 16. QNH 1017 hectopascals. Tree 006 inches. 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To tree 46. ILS Yankee runway 16 left approach. Landing runway 16 left. Departure runway 16 right. Departure frequency 124.2. Taxiway Alpha 1 closed. Wind 040 degrees tree knots. Direction variable between tree 0 and 100 degrees. Visibility 7 kilometers. View 700 feet stratus. Broken 900 feet stratus. Broken 8,000 feet alto cumulus. Temperature 19. Dew point 16. QNH 1017 hectopascals. Tree 006 inches. 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Nalitra International Airport Information Uniform. 0000. ILS Yankee Runway 16 left approach. Landing Runway 16 left. 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Taxiway Alpha 1 closed. Wind 010 degrees 4 knots. Direction variable between tree 40 and 050 degrees. Visibility 7 kilometers. View 700 feet stratus. Broken 900 feet stratus. Broken 8,000 feet alto cumulus. Temperature 19. Dew point 16. QNH 1017 hectopascals. Tree 005 inches. Advise you have information uniform. Nalitra International Airport information uniform. 0000.